0: Weakness in prayer has made kings become beggars, and beggars are riding on horses. According to scripture, 1 Peter chapter 4 verse 7 says, the end of the world is coming soon. Therefore, be earnest and disciplined in prayer. For this reason, Freedom Time Praying Partner, FTPP, is inviting all to join this power-packed prayer program every Sunday, Monday, Tuesday, and Wednesday midnight, 12 p.m. on... This power pack program is being led by Reverend Bernard Owusu Ansah.
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2: Amen.
0: Don't forget that the fervent prayer of a righteous man availeth much. Therefore, be part of this program. For any information, call 0244 115 618.
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In 2024, He released the anointing to flourish. And now, in 2026, Banner of Grace Ministries presents Eagle Wings Conference 2026. 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Hosting this life-shifting gathering is the lead apostle, Emmanuel Franklin Ajiman, and our guest minister, Prophet Bernard Owusu-Anza, the convener of FTPP. Your season of stagnation is over. God is about to prove His faithfulness in your life. Don't forget, Friday will be an all-night service. His banner over us, His

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Father, we are here to say thank you. And none of you would see the when you more rather than you. Freedom, ma. 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
0: 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Jam waden. 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

0: Thank you, Holy Ghost. Today is the last day of O God, show me your grace. It any dear mama mama wonya dear ba ko mama na meninje na in French dan somre won so. I want you to please share the link for me. 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

0: Yes. 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Go ahead and share the link. On Facebook, the name is Bernard Uswansa. The name is Bernard Uswansa. Another name too is Original FTPP. Just type Original FTPP on Facebook. And you have a bomb pipe and me so share link in a mommy. Why? Share link in a mommy. Obia da kache ne se if you are sorry na and Pastor Bernard is here bebon pie and because and your last day nanti because the last day of oh God show me your grace ebrade mami hu adom ebrade ye madom etimi pacho we betimi ape oil kebe me de pa na se communion wine kra baby baso for ansan ye bepembe si di adanse ye kakra ntu di ape oil pe oil. Now, if you are any of the oil and our communion, we have a bomb pie and sacra and the chair, Yeshia, while a pass race course park. And so, because my memory reminder will say we are live on Adom TV, we are live on Praise TV, we are live on Joy Prime TV, we are also live on Sunny TV, and we are also live on Ago TV, and also Angel TV, and we are also live on Joy Prime TV, Angel TV. And we are also live on Home Base TV. I hear Home Base TV, so it gets you at all hot and then and a famous TV.
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0: 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Temperature Fatwa, Fatwa, and it will be moving to me, Mumpire. Help somebody to pray. Help somebody to pray. Help somebody to pray. Thank you, Holy Ghost. Thank you, Jesus.
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0: Yes, help somebody to pray. 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Thank you, Jesus. Thank you, Lord. Thank you, Jesus. 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
3: 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Love obi on already can call London ya bounce no. Kwa kwa Canada makai no. Me call tema ko ye program e ma tema for branch. E wo park ne so na me friend am say ah, wo why you Canada visa? Na microphone no mu di wanim. Say microphone am Canada to ni trim. Asia ye microphone yi. O ka killers no aka ida for abey for yo mu di ni pen ma no makose bibia yi. Asia papa do ka na yampa. London ya mame. Canada no so aka na no so yampa. And then say about or yeah, be my idea no yeah very very sensitive pa. Or see at the Daniel catch and say on reapply at the end of and or bass or no far for dear share envelope room. Or by answer me can say a crophobia quite mezzi a quack or give aqua yevisa be mojuma. Don't pan or sequence be cacky to be a crown or son or the beginning animal or the bobon pie. Yeah, poor young cousin or sisters and no crown any comedies. On one can say ban or say rather made the envelope being so say course of your name. Jofo unim se won mo aya na akwantu wo manu so sei pamuta ko mo yiyi se ono na dwini nyina ne ne honhom nyina hye ne se eho aya se me brother wo di machi me ma me ba me papa ba me nu di machi direct nyen chen yo nua
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3: 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Ye buy ya pen a pa or no sooner and a visa no could draw bridges over. Mina no could draw bridges when ya 1 year and why any dying. When ya 1 year, one limit of frame yata smoke or semi catch on coming and I'm gonna honum, sir. 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I see papa me visa na bo waba. That's when it does when you know, sir. 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Awrade fa hu ko Drew London, Canada ho. 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Otrin kwa wai.
4: Good evening. Senior Cupona Dora Mount Yepa. Freedom!
3: The Lord
4: has done it. Freedom!
3: The Lord
4: has done it. The Lord has done it. 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
2: Passing
4: the chair say. 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
3: Done it, amen.
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3: amen.
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3: Amen. 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
4: 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Ame na kakra.
3: Mhm.
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3: Mhm.
4: Se e ma room ho. 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
4: To say a via, first many super coupe. One am say, brother, why, Jerry? 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
5: the Lord has done it freedom. They pray every day.
3: Miracles, they happen every day. Wow.
5: Freedom, the Lord has done it. Indeed, the Lord has done it.
3: Amen.
5: Indeed, the Most High God has done it. Papa, God richly bless you. God bless you for
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5: Your love, for your care, and for the effort that you always have for us, and the time that and the sacrifice that you always have for us, and for leading us in these great prayers. And Father, God richly bless you. I'm so grateful. Thank you. God bless you. In fact, God has done so many things for me. First of all and foremost, during the morning section prayers, that was last month, in the beginning of last month, during the morning section prayers, you had a prophecy about a lady that the lady is with a guy and the lady is in a relationship. And it seems like the relationship is fading off. There is no joy in that relationship. They're also planning towards marriage, and there is chaos in that relationship. The lady is depressed and a whole lot. But the Lord said, He is restoring that relationship again. Mm-hmm. He is bringing that joy into mm-hmm. that relationship again. Papa, that day on the message side, I showed up myself that it was me. Oh, mm-hmm. Father, it was me. Thank you. In fact, that day, I was in serious depression.
3: Mm-hmm.
5: In fact, I was traumatized. Seriously, if not because of my background, for me being a nurse, in fact, like Anka, may me baby, dear, because this relationship mean a lot to me. God has been good. God has used this man to bless me in every area of my life, and in fact, we didn't feel seconds and all these things has happened. I was like, wow. And Papa, you said our family too, that's my background, the man's background too, doesn't want this relationship to come to pass and to turn into a marriage. Freedom, the Lord has done it. As you said, the Lord is restoring the relationship back. And God, Father, the Lord has done it, and He has restored our relationship back. We are living happily, and now He's on me that I should hurry up and complete my education so that all the necessary things will be done. I should hurry up and complete school.
3: So
5: that all the necessary things will
3: I love this. Patro ya yente Brunica say. My family ye diem. Nasama can say, I no pampa buya ye buye. And on no subo bina me can say, O baby wootie me. When you be maybe wo honom, na problem, ababe to my mother, I'm why depressed. Depressed nature say, I'm why ye basa wound ye won ye. Hosina yo noa, ah, natches or no can no person can and no drew because Bema noa no woo free in a life for no. One a buan be beemo. Any other, but then come shiny be pure on pie bonus or no. They see Unyame de restoration, just in Yame, Sadi and Nijia, any or Dorsa Bamontem beam. I see a bomb pie was sound radio ni TV in Paye, you should be a Berman and Uncle Wompen any Mumbareno. I feel your Berman can also say, oh man, on your hand won't use good intent and won't him in Kovaleno.
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0: 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ya ko Facebook Yako Instagram, everybody share the link. Share the link. Patro post the mammy is here. Now for young Kenjan in Wombs is here. And Radi Mauba Tabin Summa Warrior and your fair. Or bad time was over Mukasa, Mammy Bissu, the Adansia of Freedom Miso. 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Say all to you are. Was a pastor Ben, I'm a journey of freedom, my man, and also 3 months near warring my mammy and saying, Ye will we wedding, but so may pepper, and I will so dear to us. 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
0: 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You don't pan, you ramp up on the mate, you ramp up on him. Declare dark workers monitoring my star. Isum to me, isum nyuma for modia modia bia munyuma moye nyina isum nyuma. Bible says we met you see, so be nanti sumwa wo hinti. Dark workers onye adwuma wo han muda ye beche no ye behu no eh de bia na dwu sumu no ye ni nyuma e sumu no nyuma se de be wo hu o mpa bo ni declare say dark workers.

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0: 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Obi dia dance yes papa. 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Passport and comfort the cocoa jivisa no no de na ayira tied to failure. 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
0: Put your hands on your head and declare this loud and clear. Can I get 5 people on Facebook? I beg you in the name of God. Share the link for me, wate. Mr. Wate, share the link. 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
0: Your cordless prayer. Can I get 5 people on Facebook, please? Share the link for me. I beg you in the name of God. 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And your last day of oh God, show me your grace. Kata lapate kepa. Rapato for safate lepi kuparatea. Somebody share the link for me, please. 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TV no so hweti dia twane posti wo bia no atrogu as who is praying with freedom on TV, on Famous TV, on Preach TV, on GH1 TV, on Ago TV, on Home Base TV, on Angel TV, on Light TV.
2: In 2022, God gave us a fruitful encounter. 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Hosting this life-shifting gathering is the lead apostle, Emmanuel Franklin Ajima, and our guest minister, Prophet Bernard Owusu-Anza, the convener of FTPP. Your season of stagnation is over. God is about to prove His faithfulness in your life. 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His Bano Goraz, His Greater Grace.
0: So for me, see you on phone. 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
0: 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I'm telling you, BBC power. Everybody can be the same. The Nipa Makumako 7 BTM. To Munti, the Radi King. T. The Radi King. Sumi, we, and Emma, for Flamma.
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0: Watch an Emma, making so. 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
0: Me ma me na sama o kai na dance lady no say FTPP so for e kan ye man sesa ya me hu a ka chi freedom baby we tell me say bosu mi wi ya fofo undi ji din tina wuti min ka me no say bosu mi
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0: 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I see it. And if you go zoom. See, yes, and you mean to make an FDA, so police in Ipan also, or your DSP. 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Police in Ipan, you know,
1: as simple FM.
0: Or you said, yeah, for yeah. See, ye be with freedom if you do some patch. I'm on fun, any kind, so Miss Rowai. Cause near my yammy, you know, I am not a broad genuine tears here. So, was a pastor Ben, I'm a far oil, you know. Oh, bomb peg, go suvi, and I'm several day. HIV, you know, I want me move 4 to 5 years, meaning to my bread, my name free me so. Your bomb peg, go suvi, and I'll see what could she be good so. And all the year, no one dear, and you mean to me kind of video. So, I say, I did change, yeah. One more than Fufro and Ujigako Hospital. So for was in the Koya test, Makumakun, so 7 HIV tests. Ninin Abba says she needed Mujem. Sako Hospital Fufro Koyemi and Sak. Was I feel quite a doctor about Kokaja and say, ah, Ade, Commander, open so Yariana. Sibia no Mujem, O ye Boko, free one would do them or that form. And a Bernard Yankopong, freedom Yankopong. I said that, and no frame your work at them. I feel paid your oil no was wrong. TM decree says, Spirit of the Living God.
2: Spirit of the Living God.
0: As I have lifted up my oil.
3: As I have lifted up my oil.
0: I declare by the anointing of the Holy Ghost.
2: I declare by the anointing of the Holy Ghost.
0: Whatever that has been happening wrongly in my life.
2: Whatever that has been happening wrongly in my life.
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2: Inkuguo.
0: Shamodie.
2: Shamodie.
0: Yariye.
2: Yariye.
0: Obre.
2: Obre.
0: Amaniye.
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0: 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Isaiah 10:20.
2: Isaiah 10:27.
0: Let every yoke on my life.
2: Let every yoke on my life
0: be broken.
2: Be broken.
0: Everything that has been happening in my life wrongly.
2: Everything that has been happening in my life wrongly.
0: Let it die.
2: Let it die.
0: Free me, O Lord.
2: Free me, O Lord.
0: And I will forever be free.
2: And I will forever be free.
0: I feel free. 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

0: frasia bompai begin to pray osrade ma angosane nyame mu ajuma begin to pray I can't hear you somebody lift your voice and pray osrade ma angosane nyame mu ajuma mentu ni o yero
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0: Let the anointing work on me, O Lord. Now we're standing here in Wajima, Uruwa Yeshua. 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Ye bompa ye erade de me honhu. 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I saw plenty things and it's very beautiful. Ye bompa erade de me honhu. The Lord has took my spirit to a certain place and it was like a huge building and I saw beautiful things. And I saw a certain two angels. They took me rounds and they were showing me many things. Thank you, Holy Ghost. I still see it. They were showing me many things. And I asked one angel in the spirit realm. And I heard the angel answering me back and said, all these things are the things that to God's people. I see vases, I see rings, I see cars, I see babies. Me who are what dear me whom kola, me who are what dear me who are going to a war. I see jobs, I see appointment letters, I see promotions. Me who are dear me, Uber bumpire. Whatever you want the Lord to do for you, begin to open your mouth and pray. Catch your name, your person, your name, would you be a womb? Would you be a womb? Whatever you want the Lord to do for you, somebody cry out. Bumpai, bumpai, ji. 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Yeah, you know. Would you be a womb? I will do my jib. In the name of Jesus Christ. Everybody cast him betray me. And I could hear it in my spiritual ears. Yame kasi mi chemi. 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How it will happen will shock a lot of people. And that will let you know that it is God. 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
0: 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Na wabo. 9-5. We are now about 5-7. 6-7-5-7. It is 0-5-9-5. Number 5-7-6-7-5-7. And one on I feel part of the second number we can
1: 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Number FM.
0: The number we have a number. The count on the non sobeboa. A year 0-2-4-4. Number 115. The batch of 618. Me bobium 0-2-4-4-1-1-5. Now wabo 618. 0-2-4-4-1-1-5. I feel about 618. 115-618. 0-2-4-4-1-1-5-6-1-8. Patch your number who send you a dear Bernie Bernard Usu answer. E be an awood in a new phone, so our phone so mema dien chin. 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
0: 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My member beam 0506. 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
0: 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Ah,
1: a simple FM.
0: Yes, I need many be all. 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
1: In 2022, God gave us a fruitful encounter. 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In 2024, He released the anointing to flourish. And now, in 2026, Banner of Grace Ministries presents Eagle Wings Conference 2026. Theme, The Faithfulness of God. 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

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Say yes, sorry, radia crown, not trum, not pigeon, what then I say. 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Yes, we are there, drum, yeah, who your papa, papa. 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

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Our God is able to deliver. And I'm sure when I swear in Jesus Christ, I must say, "Ever did you ask upon what was shown or shown? Ever did you ask upon what what to me say what you know? One year, every time for answer. Hey man, yeah, Jew for time for. Hey man, I be a Jew for time for. Mordecai and T. Wawa di enti wajumenti umenti wabibia wabaya otanfo evadinyo ufinisem evadinyo uni umenfinisem evadinyo uni unyanuni mumani masifo enfinisem ontine huwase se umano adisu ya konkain ontine huwase sa unu ili asumjwe wa muntem ontine huwase se fiyo yen wade na wawade. 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

0: 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He is able to deliver. 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
0: 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Once a person will send a prayer request and obey to me a send you prayer request after number CSO 0244744204 Or tinning in private more day. 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
0: 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Temperature wo apesa wo frano de fire message. Send me my ewo message. 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Into the fire message. Fire test message. Send a prayer request in the form of text message for my Fafa number is 0244-744-204-0539433-128. Send a prayer request, you know, FA number is a message I am Sabeka. The encompass of prayer now near Bohom Piano, or they send my message. Ubetumi dia fa WhatsApp, ubetumi dia fa SMS, ubetumi dia fa voice note so edi amayen. O sende onpai bono in the form of message. So ha u prayer request you no know, o sende in the form of message, text message, SMS, WhatsApp, and as a voice note 0244-744-204. 0539433128 send the first of Abra. 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
1: I see so. 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No. Opesa o support to Awurade adwuma, opesa o support to your ministry, support to Awurade adwuma. 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

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The book of Daniel chapter 6 verse number 10 eho ena watro se eho na watro se Daniel chapter 6 verse 10 now when Daniel knew that the written was signed he went into his house and his windows being open in his chamber toward Jerusalem. He kneeled upon his knees 3 times a day and prayed and gave thanks before his God as he did aforetime. Daniel, it is Yashemra Yapase law se efinekro ma ubia mompaye emisa unyami biara eho adie nemum jise ohene ho ji ohene ho ohene ho nkwa na abetumi ebisa die untimi musa die ewo unyami bia ho. And Daniel, there are different versions. Daniel, on hearing that the written had been signed, went into his house. Now he had a window in his room on the roof opening in the direction of Jerusalem. And 3 times a day he went down on his knees in prayer and praised before his God as he had done before. Daniel te se ya passe law se efri ne ko ma obia mompaye ibio sana se echre. That is a simple meaning. Na ye passe na nye nkomodi die se wo abebompaye ye behwe enye boys bi na ye yani abriko yani abriko ye the court supreme court ya giatum se if he sabri echo for the next 1 month, nobody, no one is allowed to pray to any deity apart from the king. Who per se, who here be a kwa hini wo, and konko bompaye, uko bompaye saedin. Daniel Tiyeno, or Tiyeno. Bible say Oti say ya pass alone, no. But he went ahead.

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He also thanked God. He did this 3 times every day. 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

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And then you wiasi mwaju in the bibi the democracy ni ade. 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Now all Cassa ready, where the away winning moon. 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I want us to pray our daily prayer. 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I say when he does Daniel Tessa Yashambrano. He did not give any excuse. Excuse no say ya umpire me busao se Christoni. Daniel eye onyame sumninti or the prayer life no or the ashan hua or yedu debiera. 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Umpire no akoye te se once in a while minyahua na mabo. Daniel Bible said he went on his knees and his windows towards Jerusalem and he opened the windows. He gave thanks as he did aforetime. Debiera na oye saadie no. 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Ah? 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David, I can of some 55:17. Or say, I'm a original and a numeric, Nemesia Pini, Nemesua Fre, na obeche Messu.

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Central in your life, no, you need to give priority to it. 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

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Why not for Mujma? Bumpire for Mushin and Coponsa. And an America Chiro says, oh, Bumpire, now na will be drinking Yamehu, say. It be no me and Safu so much, he says, or catch the one, nature's empire grand, oh, boss, I did. And said, the name of you, I may hang yammy, may hang that yammy, the Ben will fall with Chiamia, or catch it, so will be Bumpire into or how no yammy. You was some konoha. Who antichrist? You was some fako. Henya me wo henya me sa sani sani a ombe kachre jaros se ubane wu ha wo gura no ha no. 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
2: 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This is a Kuyapen Bible for you. Ah? Ye kone nim, na ye bra ye mwasi, na ye jese ye di communion, ye tia tight. Udi ye, edi tight, na na umpe sobe tia, mamenka offering. Because in the New Testament, you know, give ye an anchor of woman, ne chain tight, na ubuefu, people were selling their houses. Read the book of Acts chapter 2. Some people were selling their houses in East Legon. Yes, check your Bible. East Legon by. I'm talking of a prime area. People were selling their properties and using the proceeds to sponsor the gospel. Check your Bible. And I'm telling you that those who they did not pay tithe, you might not necessarily see tithe there, but I'm telling you, people were selling their properties. Kayo babu ni ye, ada na uti give India na ubuafu ubi krasi mi nkwa sore. I'm telling you, me say tithe na wasi uti ya ubuafu. In the New Testament, the early section of the church, people sold houses, make houses. People were selling their houses, their properties, and using the money to support the work of the gospel. They were using their proceeds to support the poor in the church. What are you people talking about? You must do more than tithing. You must do that. 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
1: sempa fe
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And crofun usuru nyame you, and crofun usuru nyame. 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And a book of remembrance was written before him for them that feared the Lord and that thought upon his name. And eh, adie huaye na paye the fear of God. 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

fear of the Lord. I pray that you develop that character of God fearing. Showing a mere when you see can say journalist now assemble as a bonny uncle Cassay, papa. 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And send you home, Mrs. Asof will cry on one in Sunya Moho. Tia Tia Musa, Ubeka Sabi, and the money gruff one, what Tia Tia Tia Tia Musa, they don't fear God. Messiah was so far in Sunya Me. They were Christopher in Sunya Me. 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

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Lord and to sing praise to your name O most high verse 2 or say to declare your loving kindness in the morning and your faithfulness every night onyankopon ne do ene ne moburu hunu even at night that is where evil happens it even while burning pono the faithfulness say obo ho ban no e da so ho dan kenye sank ye mu bebre nki ye wu eni sabre eye ncha ho quickly no abedwafo wa hanom na yenko erade 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

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Baby, I will be a tom-tom, Eurade. 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We are live on Facebook. 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You can kind for my own. That Eurade, I say. My own is our soul, that Eurade, I say. 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

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Dear Betty, dear Mel Radiani. 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And to Mel Radi, Nancy, I'm winning it. 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

0: He is a mighty God indeed. Asampa 94.7 FM kasa fidie ena wasugusu a wutie no yatontoma urade aye urade kese na nanuo nyam asane minim se adwuma mu ho efie ho nanuo nyam asane wo so nkonu anyinara ebubu nene wani begye esanse adanse die akese akese eba quickly yeye ne ansore so no adofo bebre adwane a Facebook piaga piaga wase father I so much I'm so much grateful. 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
0: Sure.
3: Betty. 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That is nation worshipers. 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
3: Oh, they call Facebook, who they type in him. I need ministry. Okay. Say you go baby.
0: Okay. 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Yeah, that mwase papa. 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

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Ɛyɛ Francis Amor. Francis Amor, today is your birthday. Happy special birthday to you. God bless you and all, may all your heart desires materialize. This is from Pastor Kwabena Akrofi and also from Pastor William Fusese. So Francis Amor, we say happy special birthday to you. Nyame enkoso entra onkoso enyo kesiye. Also special invitation. It's a 60th birthday worship service. It's a 60th birthday worship service. No, yeah, yeah. There was a yeah. Eden Revival Church International Firehouse Winneba. A whole and a yeah, yeah, no. Na a yeah, the host, no, yeah, Reverend Isaac Penyin Arthur. Enti ya ton safre adofo nya se momra emeja ye eye 14th of June kwesi ada no eye no me nsa pepepe ne ya shaase ye enti momo modern se mba beja ye na ya ye dwuma die na ye kama pa she erade din enyonyam adomtofo bia api ase bia Reverend Roy Ken Grace, Minister J Arthur, Minister David and Minister Parko. 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Aya the Seventh Day Adventist Church Diamond Field Ghana Conference. Aya ye wo Akim Mansono. Basuk den aye church building dedication. 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No partner watching pay pepe penny a chassier. It's one more than say, oh, Baba can you honey? Did you meddle? I have fair a share a radi din and you yam. 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Home of Supernatural Eddie Youth Summit Strong Kokra Eddie Bro 2026 edition. No team at Edaso are building a youth life with God's vision. Yeah, no, a year 1st July 2026. A non kuno empemu mature 9:30 a.m. na yashasie. 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That was 0546 982 158 0546 982 158. Na empire bobi and now here. Na any a quantribute now here.
one no e di enkomo se nso o ba o 19 bi nan so fra na mama direction na ba kama kama pa de busi e di wasi nyame sure nyame enka ho my brother the ultimate sports show e take you over ye di wasi bye bye

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0: Nusia abo aha eya sempa 94.7 FM and aya 11th of June 2026 ebreno asanso se and a truthful Thursday ya woda adopa ye de asempa sports news at 6 eba ebesomo se de Ghana ni ebe kan adopa ye mo wache 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same be atuja or chioma still I know we'll be an up on Eddie at all for new players on bit me abeka squad no for waf corner and also a chibo ewo kasian me a ya hard to folk abo buano dia na coach any 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in some do and upon the ebabe sumo say as some passports news are 6 minutes row. Dennis as someone you can come for our team in can hotel in a la tula. Abednego comments at the Dortmund Ekan was producer. Eric I see you wordy. Nana I see you keju anankasa. Ghana's maestro, your superissimo Ken Kaninja said does international Pablo Iman any Bernard Padibu tree any abusion for a can in a eboa near the sum no ebro show a live a wo a YouTube with the as empa 94.7 Yanko na yamfa. Casiano and Chimubi, a woman of pay and some more.
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0: At that time, so Casiano, I a crowd, ye BBM Eddie Amau, Shesedia, na ye call a Lawrence Atizigi Abobuano, a Brantie, a goalkeeper, ye Reseque, Biaso, obey me, Abua Ghana, a World Cup, ya, yen so ye could rem Yame Aya, Duma, and first game on the 17th, or no Eddie Kakra Atuga, ye Saint Gallen, a Brantie, a Kaina, a Tiawa, or say Ore coach, and Idi, any a Caras Grace, experience a Kita Papay, any Enjisha, or ye our Campua, Nancy Bibia, a daddy Pefese, and Biaso, no, nyobe timi akoye ede amomo sanso ena hwe unity any energy a ewo campa bibia ene mframa ebo a na echese nyoma ede na kwa mu ede ma the Black Stars of Ghana.
3: It's been a great experience. You could see all the guys are very ready and we train very well. We're giving our best and yeah, we're looking forward to this moment. He's a very experienced coach

0: he's got a lot of information, so yeah, you just have to take the good information he gives out and yeah, try to make use of it. The expectation is just a teamwork. We're going to fight till the end, we're going to give it all, and we hope that we're going to make Ghanaians proud. Yeah, I think it's really a good team. We all together, we fight for each other, and yeah, you can see that there is really positive vibes each and every time, and this is what we like, and this is what we want. We want to take this positive energy into the games, and yeah, we hope that we can make a very good walk.
1: Wei eye kakra goalkeeper atizigi so ede etudwa mesio nyame eye aduma unim se ne na world cup no etofom ba ne hye no so se nura eye ade farewell dinner chenchenchepa etofom ewo america abrochima mu 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Hilton Hotel no what the ultimate show no so the king of the morning at Tanasia a Chiboni details via Uhiano. Betimi Eddie Abesomo said the Bayon Sube who said the Noah, Nanyoma Etia Edema, the Black Stars of Ghana. Mr. Yanko and Senfu from El Cassium and Opedia. Now, Iberium, El former Black Stars defender Lee Adi. And also, IJ Black Stars players, you know, Sir Quen Biasuno, Omon Tri, Sir Omo Ebe maximum effort. Sanso and Omo Hueso Betimi Akun Kodempa, Eddie Ama Ghana, said the Bayer, Kua Yoko Remino, Yabetimi Fra Dumu, Aqua Dumu, Ure said the matches in the TI Bebo Panama, Sahu Deno Ubo Ria, who another game. And also, best room against England, Croatia, and Tini, you know, Munusau to Tony, you know, the determination and unity near the Eurago Pramanusua, and on the bit me aboa, Ama Black Star, said a year penno, Yahuno.
2: I'm all out, no complacency. You have to start well and just give us our best. Give them, you have to give all. See, World Cup, you don't have to do anything unless you're playing against this Brazil and the Italian stuff. You're supposed to be very, very careful because when you make a little mistake, you're going to be punished. If you're going to play against Panama, I don't think that is like it's a walkover game. It's something which you're supposed to be very, very careful and then deliver. You see, your plans have to go smooth when you get there, fine. You go to England. England knows that we are not coming there to play. So they will not give us chance. Therefore, we have to mount our strategy to overcome them. That is all. When you a little mistake, they will punish you. A little mistake, whether technical or on the foot, they will punish you. Nail it there. Be aggressive. Any opportunity we have, we take it, we take them by surprise, and then we are good to go. We are underrating Panama, but you don't know what they are coming to do. Sometimes you know Italy have not qualified. You know Spain is there, but you don't know the tactics they are going to play. All of the players are playing top flight football. Ask yourself, your players, which level are they? There are a lot of questions you're supposed to ask yourself. We've seen what they've showcased. Adding up a little bit, they can go there. But sitting here telling you, I predicted they will go and they go and they did not do it, then I'll become a liar.

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1: yeah I think it's really interesting to see if there are some patterns from different continents also to see how let's say especially also European teams adapts in these heats how the African teams, South American teams, who are maybe more used to the heat, to different circumstances, how they adapt, also with the traveling. I think the team around the team is very, very important also to provide everything what the team needs. And it's going to be very, very interesting, also especially from a tactical point of view, how the coaches react to all these complex things which are around the teams and to get the best out of the team.
0: Wei aye Black Queens coach kakra ono so e de e ma e but owie no o sign the wey e to dwa se owie aye said e nyoma e kodi a yewrem e wo kwem las abobo ano na yahwe Black Queens nsema ono so e de ma e 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watimi e de Black Queens e fra dum akwa dum
2: of course there are less games now the most of the players are off season. There have been some local camps. We had our camp now, so it would not be like too many new players, but there is a possibility that it will be one or two or maybe three new.
0: We aye akwanya aba ediama one or two players ibi omunsu benya akwanya akoka squad no eho kemlas bota epa nse wafko ya okko no obetimi edi Ghana yem Black Queens we etimi qualify for the World Cup 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
2: When I took over the team 1.5 years ago, I said my expectation is to bring back Ghana to a top four team in Africa. If we do that, I'm pretty sure that we sooner or later will win. Top four is going to give us qualification for the World Cup, so that's going to be huge. It's not going to be easy, but we're going to do everything we can to start with to make the top four. And if you are top four, let's push for the goal. It's a possibility.
0: We aye kakra oka edifa qualification won after say ye hwese ye betimi akwuram ewo Morocco na wafcon no so atofom ye call club news kakra dia na say nura the king of the morning papa maestro any former heart of coach any didi dramani edi nkomo ewo the ultimate show no eso na papa nkomo a odi nyina any say onu no ho da biara da so ne heart of eye boboku no etimi ehwibo ma omudi omujuma omu edi 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next time no say utimi eye adwuma say obetimi aye improvement na anye wie no hwie be watimi anya eye abasobodi e no nso ebe ma watimi akowanim enti club officials and supporters no ejina no ema am attention no enko so said be on betimi a strengthen squad no ahead of 2026 and 2027 campaign heart of football ebe room
3: at least I can also speak about it going forward. I can be a consultant. I can speak to you because I've had a lot of learnings around the environment. Because definitely Ethiopia were challenges.
4: Okay.
3: Ethiopia so on a horny. And Ethiopia so I was Ethiopia so say environment. You know, you can't have a time and space.
0: I get your point.
3: Because you want to see, you want to improve tomorrow. You want to improve the future. You can use tomorrow to improve today, and then to improve into and then to improve the next days and then, the days ahead.
0: But coach, my miss out now relation with the team. No, would you say the best I will bet me offer now offer? You know, now I regret it working for Hustle Folk for that.
3: No, not at all. At least I can also speak about it going forward. I can be a consultant. I can speak to you because I've had a lot of learnings around the environment.
0: We coach Didi Dramani, I don't know, Mr. How to Folk supporters been so at your madre, well, quiet, you fast, so Didi Dramani, quiet, or how to folk.

0: pass less we mu amu we na na mu be di ajili di de buy the player be na matama na nye Africa cho players ya mu we ana odi abua enye a third position mamu
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5: 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So I'm very grateful for FIFA and for CAF also. So this is what I had to say.
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Yebe yi matche suno, live. Ewe fidiye so, Sansuna, Atuma FM, ena Senpai FM so, edi live commentary, ebe pre ubibia.

0: and so the live comment, you know, ever by Sumo. And here, Jenna, so now, yeah, the Assembly Passports News at 6 days this edition, you know, yeah, the SC said, yeah, because you know, Dina, no, and Simbiano, Papa Betanasi, now, and then, so no, the won't be a area by Abesomo, Alatula, Macram.
1: The ultimate sports show, the ultimate sports, the ultimate sports show.
2: Very well. Ghana Funina say, Mema, congratulations, Pa,
3: for
2: being appointed as the Minister of Sports and Recreation. Almost say,
4: a
2: ministry, and this yadi ashawon sa for the first time as the first person to be appointed. Umsi ya mwa baso na yangu show well.
3: Medasi, meda umuni na aso asi, and meda platform yisu asi. Of course, mwa moka and I believe say ubi aso ajiatum. There is the headquarters of what sports.
2: Yeah,
3: and for all other stations, ubeko honu na. About 6 Omoye normal news. Asana Omoaba
2: later.
3: No Omoaba sports also. But Mumu die idea. Mwamu bi mu se. About 6 I hope I say uti sports news. Papa bia from across the world. Any Ghana so ahia no say what they would dial.
1: The ultimate sports show.
3: Madam Wasi.
2: Yeah, sure. So what jet to say the headquarters of Ghana sports?
3: No die here no correct.
5: George Efi, a former vice president of the Efi, the Efi said, "Say we need football mo. We experience a progress of work for normalization committee. Efi so omo they are on track and assessing the city amount.
6: No comment.
5: From time omo share juma say ebe pim na akam reka kai na omo di juma di abe wiye no. Wo George Efi saying na who normalization no.
6: No comment.
5: And the first time when you had the opportunity, you share a juma omo here. Then we football people and I say we feel say a juma in so many.
6: No comment."
5: George, the OED has a who be now bow, a be a doctor now, Sruno, and has a fear of victimization. It wouldn't mean Chiragin.
6: When we're Japanese team, a barracks boy, Zongo boy, Australia.
5: And then, Mama opportunity, young boy, send a who normalization, Edmano.
6: No comment.
5: Kufo capabilities all bar on that committee, no. And who is saying?
1: The ultimate sports
5: commission, I organize it. And who are Balua Abba?
2: Yeah.
5: Back and forth. I'm in the me organize here. I'm mad. Yeah, I said last week.
2: Yeah.
5: Are you telling me, say, George, do your opinion or something away now? Is that what you're telling us?
6: Okay. No, Jojo. No comment.
7: Hello, good morning.
8: Hello, good morning. Kweku, the Papa Maestro, Kweku, and award winner.
7: Kweku Willison, emotional intelligence.
8: I wanted to take the opportunity to congratulate you since Monday, but I've not been able to come through.
7: Kafra.
8: So you were nominated and you never advertised it for a single second.
7: Debbie Mamosukra, Mamosukra.
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9: 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Ghana Hedina. I don't know if I'm quite here. As a passport. The ultimate sports show. And I'm going to tune in the tune.
7: Yeah, that's it, Aminia. Medamasu, Asipa.
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4: Whosoever beats the drums of war must prepare to dance with the warrior. When the rhythm of any

0: 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And anope yesi nkonya. Yedi yen Thursday's edition of the Ultimate Sports Show. Anope yedi Asia. Baby ya wobia. Baby ya otimin kebia. 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A very good morning to you. Na ye da masi se doni brengi na no. Mo kipi faith and trust in na. Se eba good ye munzema. Ye ye the reference point. The headquarters of Ghana Sports. 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Edi Asia mo. Nan should be production team no ayo ma dear BM Ede eye and some pewa akasia kesiapa Eddie Abegu Bamano se yan tu ya boase ya endomu esuko eni mun komo yepa na yempe maragana sports so epuma sibre 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94.7 Asempa 94.7 live on the YouTube page. You bet me share what I feel. What same bisa, what 10 year, and it what in the atinia, what the far what the bar. Yan Sabe can't me up where come a come up. Now a repem a 0302216545 and I feel 0302216546 and mammy noa ne bring nano ye de a ye jumano no diana se ye be de tuma also be free. Na baby awu free free wami yate also unka wadin change na also utumi de ba na ya jibre na also ye timi ate wonkana bibia so etimi akoye and na the World Cup 2026 no sha se butu butu pa din din din din din din din ya and ye asem kuma entiene ye be zero in na fe ya read the opening game better for Mexico South Africa, Mexico, South Africa. 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Edema ye as far as eye friendly matches no. Eye concern. 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compared to other countries dia wo me ye edikoy but don't forget se ye be call into preparations no FIFA ma federation bia $2.5 million for preparation. And this all your mind Brazil. Na 2.5 million ni buy. Now bo friendly matches makuma kube mienu miensa. Na just say when you home for so and to your $2.5 million, you know, friendly match bako pe any other boy. And then I just say FIFA minimum Eni ana ye de nsese koma viva ne sa o because $2.5 million e de. Untimi for more one just match pe emfa nya preparation sa o de call work up. Ayade a eda production team no akoma so pa. Enya no kwa other benefit a federations ni nya eh by way of preparation no as e wo hwem ye pa de ana say o my Ghana ye de no aye bibi ho achia e hangi ho no mo. Ene ye bi se ho se so preparation na ye ye as compared to how much FIFA de ma ye e say ye emfa pano any as ikan na bebere be kachire any ehon koma kakra de ba aye ni kwura into the start of this competition anopa ye be din koma pa abrobo no free hifa and a tough for ye de san koma no e de ebro anopa e wo dwumadie so and many other ye issues so e yade ye raise e wo haram regarding house of folk regarding kotoko any matters arise ni nyina anopa ye tena so a ye de ni nyina e hia o say ye Thursday's edition of the Ultimate Sports Show. Adope Ewaha. Today, Thursday, the 11th day of June, the year 2026, the year of our Lord. And Adope Yatrasia. 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But ye kenin yina no mema rem fi se in this World Cup a ye kono. Ye be share resolute a ye defense pa. Because defenders de a hunya as far as a work up ye concern. And di bo a ye bobo ya hunyina ye drinkin hunyina no. Ghana defense no ye defense a betimi ekuta a ye England defense no. Ekuta anase England attack no. Ekuta Panama attack no. Anase Croatia attack no. Ye defense no ye. Because a team a ukuta a very solid defense no. And ubetimi a winning this particular a tournament. And ye din komu nyina no ni zero in ni ahwe de defense appear e wo work up no enye asem kuma enti enna koma no e draw so pa e na e de ebrew live wa asem pa 94.7 sanso na ye live wo asida 105.9 e wo takurade en afi wo takwa ye live wo media ma 92.9 e wo takwa these are many more and anope ye de esom mi din do ben kwaku andi Ghana's maestro niye, I'm your supremo. 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
1: Good morning papa.
0: Na ohye.
1: Ah me hoye. IGP.
0: Bibiya e kama.
1: Bibiya e fine.
0: Bibiya e kama.
1: Bibiya e fine. Mm. Yeah, scare no abi no dey here send off party. Now who be say some dey ball match. Had any preparation. So send off party ka preparation.
0: There be say, "Oh yeah, had no anybody bar, met house un beer."
1: Okay.
0: FIFA, FIFA new send off party.
1: And my men come paper.
0: FIFA mouse e ka say dey here preparation for the World Cup. Wan ka say for send off party. And tin kan che man, many abi bar. Ano pay many abi bar. Temiye. I don't pay many abri. $2.5 million. Preparation of blacks as here, you know. A year preparation, and I say preparation, a worthy sale, $2.5 million. I was here, because countries are here, Queen, and then that production, a year, a year, a year, a me a year, a year, a year, a year, a year, a
1: year, a year, a year, a
0: year, a year, a year, a year,
1: Germany, year, a year, a year, a Wales. What's match in that? What's the chronometer anniversary? And almost woman on my fray into match preparations. Sika match bam pan as I see can come.
0: And that's what they're in match cry. Preparation bang.
1: No preparation can match you.
0: Match count, but any untimely said, preparation and your match and cry. Maybe other things because who are yenima. We should know.
1: Other things because who are yenima. Am I on one year bro more prophecy? You will be hard in the Juma. I do baby cry Honduras or no Honduras ring and Honkaches or more. Hey, Honduras, Okay. Yen komre.
0: Yen fa kwa kata.
1: Yen sembe bre weche. 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Honso, you're loud and in charge. Mm. Ewo the western part of the country. Papa Honso, you do have that.
0: Yeah.
1: Yansha sem ewo daily guy ko wakata nso emu. Na yansha banner headline. Or say ex Max Lock boss landed in wheelchair. Appeals conviction.
0: I don't mean. I don't mean no bad na ye piano wheelchair mu.
1: And no ne and run your course wa. But in say I attending the abada dana omu attending me.
0: 10 years in the demanded in abstention. No ni an
1: judgment.
0: But nanko phobi MC ubi kan ho bra judgment in
1: by
0: MC Nipano. I don't know whether ni dia no say ya tisu say when ya be low say maybe say or inti
1: okay inti eno eye story an say no ne banner headline anopai eda daily guy ko wakata nso animu a mebo akire ede ama wo and afi citizen request 36 companies tax records from GRA and it comes with a picture of Anthony Kwesi Sapon wono eye GRA boss. And I say, and you mukuma, kuma, kuma, ku, ediasa, ensia, papa 36. A swamunum from Rekosumra. I am from Rekosumra.
0: Okay.
1: Yehu, Tassi Mutiana Muntia, what does it? A tonu, as I am Funtia, Eukuma, internum. I am some cacanon so abba. Now, you see, NLA workers threaten strike over deplorable conditions. Hey, NLA for no ejao.
0: NLA.
1: As workers in Eja. Sir, Master, send your attitude upon some honor, a sicker no man, gentleman to tune ye. Na in your conditions, now the man ye, dear papa, and head man, and the home major show. I intend no air chess a cacra, Nurse, and Opey, and also Ababituja, our daily guide, Kuwakata, and so emu. Now go back page of the daily guide, same, and then Komono, a see at ye. Was it Kofi Adams reject claims of GFA influence in Black Star selection? Was running to Enyana Craig.
0: No, okay.
1: Blaster selection, no. There's a GFA for no HHA, and some no mere selection. My coach, no, saying, you know, coach, we that's all the name. As a coach, we inquired the amount for so many GD, and much many GD, the woman says, you're on Bussampa coach, no, dear. Interference, dear papa, or saying, you're the age more and I catch it.
0: Okay,
1: you can't know, and some cacra. Nurse, and also to me, a barber to the parliament, and to scrutinize Blaster's World Cup spending.
0: Unse nano mebe kachi wa se parliament na niya bripa enti se minister niya opportunity ya appear before parliament no koba edi ya they will call upon him to come so obe kono wako defendi because unse you say the budget na nka sakra nisika edi kwenye nano enche da enti minister my promise remember my coach the so am I but this is not the right time maybe you see the baby adrenaline the young can was in bibri
1: no
0: but at this time no ukofa ba ye beka se bia we am
1: but who should have created the right time
0: ayo no your opportunity before a year obi
1: exactly
0: the right time will come on the kind and you are trying the right time you know I mean let's hope for the best sestilano inyamo e bia na na ebeba
1: okay
0: bia na ebeba
1: yehwe ni betumi epim e ho no papa daily graphic ano pay nsem odi ban enhyada nyensem bibri sabata ba ku bia sha se ha we see gdp growth 6.4% in first quarter of 2026 ICT mining trade drive economy
0: yeah.
1: And we story what page 13 in tase Ghana se gdp no papa aforo soro kakra aha page no mu kakra che se eno man so e ko so na we back page ya. Story about quite now was it daily graphic exposed was it born abroad blasters by choice
0: yeah
1: how Ghana turned diaspora into competitive advantage.
0: Okay.
1: Inti eno enso eh sorry abeto ha. Ohwene se Antoine Semenyo ene afi Inyaki William Simonia de on pictures na no kwa fe organize ya. 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
2: Good morning, my sir. Apo mu dise
0: nyamiadom ye hu ye pa na council oso e
2: you go to na ma na wo ye right omo hwi but I omo hwi then
0: Bibia wo fie bia omo so maka che nkoda no so omo de to yo
2: I want one. The Bible says the two shall become one. Oh, it is so two or no two. Else, church and Quran say, when I had the crop, I was a corner.
0: And think any femur. Oh, Abena, daddy gave me money to buy this for you. Daddy bought this for you. Oh, sir, practice no seba. Bibi asked me a toy. I'm not sure. 47 countries a kind when you know. Ebinom nya enough preparation a kire se wo nan in fact 1 foot forward for them. But as your preparation questions be bring about ho even when we have that resources to do better preparation for this World Cup. No. Lord, from where you are seated, who hu your preparation ni say and matters arising?
2: Well, my study ka medu ashi. My main thing we influence. Ghana soccer caravan, G soccer caravan, Obekaya, the same way to many almost 3 years ago. Now, every management media, but you to Omaswan for the last 2 or 3 years, and we'll be here and say, Yen train, I play so many. I feel you could do a machine in Katiana or Mokan. You follow the example of Morocco. Now, so you pick it, we cut them young. While they are starting, we go there and hold comes over there. A baby, yeah, me, then say. I'm saying May 25th or 27th, you know, every day launching it here in London. I mean, say every, you know, for what they have done. Okay, say man, but say, I would say the man who to me power, they have a lot of control over there. In fact, who are in that say, who jar warrior, what Japan, the bitch, you two, and you have a problem with you. It's a man who to me power, won't go on also. So it is good that the women came. Now, we first part, you know. And omo koye technical you know ankasa enquirer from top academies Chelsea academy ni Liverpool. In fact, I am told that very soon you benya Messi ewo your nice boy under 15 boy wo bobo pop. This is what I think. This is very good. Now Matisse we know your first part ages no ombe under omo under 15 to under 19 ombe let me say under 10 to under 14 so aka ho na be boy na ye nyina ewo UK kwa or England, you don't call Wales, you don't call Germany, you don't call Italy. And now, US, you go to Mukwe, maybe a Namitis, or maybe Maryland. I hope that has not been thrown away. I hope the FA will implement it. It's Yamo Mabaso for this very mighty improvement in the talent hunting development of the country or the mission. Because once you're able to establish a hold in Europe and in America, you're picking your boys and whilst they are very young, you know. The future of our national teams across board, you know, will be secure on the mission.
0: Yeah,
2: and train more moon in it. And sa yakwako chase wo. Example I'm a dema kana ku nya no mo chia sia. Wo bi dise sa menwa. Ka ya mfa no ntem tam oboma o di one of these team Bristol City or whatever.
0: Yeah, bomo.
2: Before ba bomo to no. Wo bo yi kwa na ya fe no. Oh, and ka by this time in the year chase na wo di dise sa menwa ko ba ba ma dan. Da bi. Ko ba kwa England for be fan straight away. On the mission. It is good that we catch them very young. We see them early, pick them up all over the world. And no longer strengthening the teams, no, across board. Under 17, under 18, yeah, the structure no runs through all the ages. And a tournament, you see, every year, yeah, you go under 17, you go under, you know, under 20, yeah, bono, every year. And I think that this is good. Something we've got to congratulate the FA for. Now, Maestro, yeah, go on my bus where you know. In fact, and then I hear the World Cup nation. But the World Cup, as you can see, countdown is the World Cup, no. Now, normally, Ghana is called World Cup. Can there a year shall see again? Let me a regime hope kakra. My soul, then can no crew wumpa. Yeah, and I didn't mean I. Oh, no. Because preparation, no, yeah, my soul. Preparation, no, yeah, yeah, team, yeah, yeah, you say, a pra abukro, yeah. Team, yeah, who assess, yeah, you look at the spine of the team. You go keeping it.
0: Oh, now Lord, would describe a blaster as goalkeeper says, chase him from whom money dia. That's how boy could you
2: know. Oh, me money could you have said, yeah, me them chase you from your friends.
0: Me bajo, why not catch you as a sunny friend?
2: Oh, dear, sir, coach Christopher, namely, maybe son, but I can't tell you about what I'm from. Oh, dear, general. Now, your central defense issue, Jiku, me salute you, I know more boy 4 years ago. Oh, me, your fullback, Nancy, a couple of ways, Yana, you who said, Senaya, now in Bob, on the mission. Yanko, what tramage against Wilson? Kobia, who Senaya, on the mission. A Yakofa, a Babaraman, a Baba. But who said, why a bit to take a bit of time and to go practice game and are friendly? No, who would you echo? Mitchell, well, any attack, well, could do so, you know, a few things. And the team, and you know, and now, sir, that's the point I want to make. Your coaching aspect, your technical aspect, Minia, every year, your sister coach, your technical team, no, after them. And keep it in an answer. Coaching, no, so, after you know about only players, in fact, selection go the call, 26 players, oh, dear, we have to guide him, so we have more tips near there. That's fine. It would have been better if you had been with the team longer. Now, in the absence of, say, one man terminal, the best bet was him to have had at least 2 matches. Ah, because the best is boys, no. Now, the proper one can normally win another practice match. Let's say lower division team. What was our match, you know, to end your preparation? Now, you watch this on normal. When we just had one, in Mexico, FS President Nagasa, on Facebook said, and show that Ghana has a good under 23. Mr. Ojas, I don't know.
0: Sir, pepe.
2: But there's no the Nkahoka. Where is he by a couple players now? 24 players, you see a players. They arrived on Saturday and we played on Tuesday. And it's certainly no crowd here. It's not that strong. Now, Ghana or Mike Sia MPC, we cannot arrange a friendly match, a second friendly match to build our team. Maestro, honestly, I am so upset about this situation. Now, I hope they're going to be here. This is right on his doorstep. on any name, the Black Star Management Team, and then the ministry as well. Because when I'm with Chicano Eba, oh, yeah, their budget 150 million cedis in terms of the national budget, you know, for Black Stars World Cup preparation and even participation in our.
0: Yeah.
2: Now, line items a woman be Jimmy say, let me match at the home. Two, you are kind of saying, appeal for funds to end the scar from all sorts of corporations. And I keep us so I'm at $2.5 million for preparation.
0: Yeah.
2: And just what we catch them and say, Ghana, yeah, yes, Sika, and for a top international friend here. Maybe it will worry me. Now, said you, you can't say, man,
0: no.
2: I was part of the. What do you
0: think?
2: I was part of the, your friends, the Jan Effect Commission. Now, no, maybe I'm going to say, no. Now, catch them and say, me in chain. Now, those things repeat themselves. Now, I say, I could take another commission. And don't you know, I am speaking openly about this matter. Let's say, every management team and then the Black Stars management team say, they should sit up and they should talk to the coach. Now, coach, you know, you bear me one. If he does not demand a second trial match, I know he was asking for it. And you should insist. And if they are not providing, you should tell them ends. Because it is a national asset to Black Star, and I know Nipa Baku for Bia. It is said the answer, which you come when I woke up. Now, when we say Tai Baku, I tell the arena, we all see that we are heading towards trouble, and we cannot say, my son, myself, Sani, I'm going to get me, you, but Jai Kla. Because as you know, me, I don't fear the who, Jesuman. I don't fear the end.
0: Who?
2: It's also a kind of question. You know, they should sit up. I mean, I heard Asante Chum say there's no any indications of any friendly.
0: Yeah.
2: Honorable Asante Chum, Mr. Miniakitwa. If we don't have another practice game, Matisse Oma moving to MLS, one of these MLS camps, no more. If we don't get a practice game to shape the way the team will go, Mr. We are heading towards a disaster. And I'm repeating it. We are heading towards it because the team is not ready. And now, Ghana Pua, they follow tournament in now. I mean, this is a Indian. When they send me against Costa Rica. My show, sorry, imagine. Look at the performance of Afna Boys, the second team nearby. Look at the fluidity with which they play. The pass are not Obimeno Edema. The speed are not such a damn good room. Only Watkins. Masha, who is it? We can play this team. Oh, Mr. Minister, and I said we can go to a soft one, we can wish the team success. Oh, we can beat India. But Mr. Nidimwanyakasa, we need to do the thing that matter. On my Ghana cashier way, I want to understand why we couldn't find the money to have a proper friendly match. There's a solution. Let us get the boys to have a practice match at least back home.
0: Okay.
2: Now, you train, you know, coach, you know, coach, you know, only opportunity, no one should say the team needs me. Because baby, you know, my master, and your papa.
0: No, I mean, I say, point well made. I think, no one and I make a 2.5 million there. I say, yeah, adequate preparation. And the, what about 2 months in the amai? You better to also need a din come over and you push one, near her, the baby, out of it. Nyaminka, I'm going to pay. Okay, and the council, lawyer Moses for Amoni, lawyer Moses for Amoni, and I'll pay what in car, do not friend a blow four, and now or the Nidian so ABP, the NSO, and the issues are raising Enoa, and Waha, and I'm say, Quakusa, Osha, and Komono, Ayana, IABBB, but say no, say Yeno,
1: sure,
0: because Osha, one. 2.5 million, and the whole. A specified, say a for preparations.
1: Mm.
0: Preparations.
1: That's right.
0: What do you say? And no down chain. The other benefits, you know, so are 10 million by way of qualifying, you know, mm. And other stuff. Any supplementary, a budget, you know, FIFA, and just say, I was saying, name other countries, you know, as far as preparation, yeah, concerned. Yeah, yeah, pa. And this will be Kojay. I'll see you in the countries are destiny in yes, you're me because how much a FIFA at the minor and where be no the other country be on us with the end preparation.
1: Sapa,
0: the profound to the buyer, no, a battery is a pointer and a pay now. You raise a production may raise a issue. So, talk about your father, right?
1: Yeah, Papa, I am the same, bro. Senior, and then I don't pay my Maminciano. Mm. Now, we in the submission, baby, our defy. And when I call social media, I make sure game, and I'm going to social media, and so.

0: na nka me beka no se papa ni sika no ohwe mu obo high profile ba kwa no wa bene no obo low profile ba ko inti Brazil ehye Panama 6-2 a Panama enye de effrontery to score 2 goals against Brazil no 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timing between taking decisions ebe buanti no yetena wo ya hwehan sa se ye penchi she ye bia ye bedu a enu ne betumi aboa ma ye decision making no nkofo nka ho ase because ye suro ye pasam so ye san suro ase in this case no I'm talking about the timing of otuado ye ja ne kwan.
1: Okay,
0: we all know se otuado nyo ma no ye na they were question marks. Of course right from the word go time ye dey appoint otuado no be nim se a work in progress papa me boa because there wasn't any traces and as a track record be able to just so aka say enu nti ena ma ye nyina so ma paye defo otuado. So for that matter na a work in progress job na dey am otuado nti na se ye nyina ye ye ne be limit expectation or ye be manage expectations na ye hwe kwa otuado be grow into the game ye do point na ye hu se ne wo ye no entumi emwa ye pe ne ye expect no na nke beka se bema be ye but why dey wan be ni ni ija ne kwa ntem na nke akope coach aba.
1: Okay,
0: but all said and done papa ye do be a decision ye take ye wie o wo san ke ye make all the necessary effort ne ye ma coach no another friendly game. The last time I was talking about this thing say papa sa wo hwe coach no match ye ye ni wolves boy ye no a ani nya Henry Asante Chumbe kache ye na enimpa 5000 across scout and no mas scout to players 20000 and na di begu ho na coach ni video so 30000 and na coach ni hwe bi nyina coach ni match obo ye na no everybody can clearly see say coach ni nim players ni ntina o ye pick and choose o offer we no the way sia no
2: the because that was the opportunity obetimi de ho player
0: absolutely ye na make
2: en ti mini bro for yard ni say say ka unya high profile crown there should be a practice
0: I mean yes
2: na Nigeria ikro wo hekra no one call work up
0: crowd matches
2: are about matches be mi no and we are
0: Portugal yes she matches at Nigeria for
2: and team me for 2.5 million mount as if for year preparation
0: match now one match mini match
2: be 2.5 no 2.5 right away I mean away how
0: now you see baba work up no ye the new media glow ye judge the most important aspect no say ye no that is having adequate preparation no ye judge and another nkofo believe in spirituality including the minister we are all believing in spirituality
2: this matter there I think say the Black Stars management committee must have answers to answer.
0: I agree with you
2: you are managing the Black Stars and this will be tina ho ma obi be ka kire mo say the Black Stars need preparatory games answer because fall within your KPIs. What you are saying? I was someone I'm thinking around the box, outside the box, and find duly, find friendly matches for the coach. Because coach, you say, apart from training only boys in the year. Obian him lineup. Obian him how? This is the before can. When to me, I'm a team, no, I'm a year GDS team way, where the Black Stars team are, you could face Panama or Toronto. How do you go?
0: England, then you break giddy, anwa. Obo Costa Rica. Na usho kwanya bone in fact anya scoreline e kwa pese in England ashe 3 kwa ye news but papa players a bam but say na bro for we can heh say usho Thomas Tuchel or that headache because omo starting with the midfield Sadik Declan Rice mo midfield no mo boy no na usho energy park obi me nime the ball midfield na me hwe ye midfield ye hwe against Wales ah na me bi say mo say is there any other player be kwa kwa twi na free to chrome din aiden abejina park ni so preparation is very important but Ghana there we were at a point prioritizing send off party say ye yes send off party when so opposition say ni mbebo ye group no she sika o mu tugu mo friendly game
2: she
0: intensity
2: papa
0: obiebo friendly fine tune ni team yan kasa there enna de ne yakose at table and ye ni abre say ye yes send off party papa me say walk up way say coach between now and then the Wednesday day be your first game against Panama no say coach no enya another friendly match ya trust me me say walk up no it will be a stay for the coach to experiment with the Black Stars
2: I feel no way experiment
0: oh yes obey because press

0: Joe, me no kase. Me no kase papa. Wo be je pumpa se pe game ya hwe ne nanu against Wales no. Your goalkeeper ntse ne bro fo kan coach ye for now obi ani goalkeeper be da match.
1: Ya obi ani.
0: Megwa.
1: Obi ani.
0: Papa, no kwen ya me ni mpa ne se. The most important aspect of your team back on so aka and answer position back your left back. Obi ni me obo left back.
1: Obi ani. Obi ani because nanu o throw in all the left back in now. Wa ma obi had opportunity. In fact, semenyo kwa no me dey me critical in say semenyo nya opportunity but Wales game no bia. Coach no betimi ahu ba bia. How obi say use no? They said the usage of semenyo a problem for our coach.
0: You are only dwelling on the performance on Man City. Now we babble as sanity.
1: Oh my friendly bia.
0: Oh my friendly.
1: Semenyo e ko World Cup here. Abra one more major friendly under the coach. But yen na eko. I was a Carlos Cruz who said me play, you know, me didn't ball left, and yeah, me didn't ball right, and I said me didn't ball a year center. I was so in your opportunity to watch the boy play in friendly games.
0: Perfect.
1: What you say?
0: The game I bought against Wales, we all saw how Thomas, our almighty Thomas Partey, who said no struggle with game.
1: Mm-hmm.
0: At a point, said a competitive game, because I match a Partey made the red card.
1: Comedy.
0: Red card. Mm. Partey looked frustrated. Partey looked like a player. I said, only energy, NPM, Partey's drive, Partey's sense of
1: so
0: judgment.
1: Another opportunity.
0: Uto kodua no way in America. Atizigi had a very good day.
1: A very fantastic
0: day. Ewa first half. Mm. But boy, you're more than 45 minutes in kwa.
1: Another opportunity.
0: Because you to me properly assess it. No?
1: As a coach, you know, you're setting it up for failure. Sane ya you. As you're setting up, because the Black Stars Management Committee and the FA and to me ampe other additional friendly matches are man. And today they are washing Fanoa.
0: Why is the coach also no complaining?
1: Hey, none yet.
0: Why is he no complaining?
1: Maybe you're complaining, how would you know? Yeah, yes, yeah, maybe.
0: But for now, so I'm complaining. I mean, silence means consent. No, but don't complain.
1: Do you think he's okay?
0: To me, some one shoes, I wouldn't be okay. Me no okay.
1: Because as professional as he is, you know, organization of friendly matches in there, I think that. And they be go beyond on because before I hear born a year will see cry near to ABC Jamaica, ABC Honduras, ABC say near to Timmy, I say Eba. But suddenly, until communicate by say, you need friendly match, be around. I feel, say, a drew baby, I was a FIFA and someone in Nikon.
0: Papa,
1: because I want to mean for $2.5 million, my federation. Some find your preparation. Now, a bon match, but I could pay every ball tournament. You just leave it like that. I think the FIFA is also a do of your sorry.
0: Ain't here them pie bonnet, be ye, and no, na, a ma, a ye, and no, a friend say, voice, be a, I think, Omobo has a every president say, we who bad teams or when we need tournament. I'm say, ah, every president, bad teams or when we need tournament. All my examples, eh. All my examples is a bad team to be no winning tournament. And if you cross, I won't call it Chikura Nua, Papa. So I won't call it Chikura, start from France 98. What you say? When they won't call it Chikura, start from France 98 out to the last World Cup, I bought Qatar, Mecha Qatar 2022. Not sure the countries are magic World Cup. Not sure say, a bad team is a magic World Cup. Germany 2014, they were the first country on landing war, you find, say, Brazil. I'm going camp. Our Brazil, the car, na Brazil, quite a chrome. How much Brazil, Muguni say? Germany, say Brazil, 7 say. Ashan, 7 say. Washan, 7-1.
1: 7-1, yeah.
0: Na, yeah, catch out, say, preparation is very important.
1: Okay.
0: Spiritual aspect is okay, but you can't prioritize spiritual aspect and believe in superstitions. Now, who can't say a whole FA president, we expect to say, when are we the general overseer of football in this country? Bad teams are on the tournament, and for that matter, people should not write Ghana off. When Brazil thought is a host and win bet we are doing only to chrome and a Germany decline when you chrome more prepare your shine saying Ocean 7-1. When Germany, if you say host and win, they can have their supporters at their back. 2006, Germany until 18 qualify trophy no. Papa no until 18 qualify trophy no. Shed Argentina team.
1: Welcome there. You can't undermine preparation.
0: Thank you very much.
1: You can't. Oh, they just prepare. Oh, just prepare. ema wo ammunition so nkosa wo kwam just prepare because other than that ye betina ha ama ya ko world cup ya ba na ewia ya ka che Ghana for say maamu nim say coach ni ba ye che maamu nim say ye ball preparatory match ba ko pe maamu nim say ye nya friendly matches about but now who calls am ya mamu resources ya mamu $2.5 million $2.5 million
0: At this time, we are the send-off party. Send-off party to who and who? And who are they sending? You know, more American that must send-off party. Send-off party to who? Then some minister will come here. The minister is in the country.
1: Minister wa?
0: Minister wa? Anonia. Oh, minister. Nanano, and last week, you know, Philadelphia.
1: Mame, and King Kai, message is like a cry. Yeah, wisdom. Say good morning. Papa Maestro, daybreak, we thank the Almighty God. Please, your volume is so low. And you say unrefresh, baby, come up. Mavis Ablavi, I say Maestro, our healer, our doctor, God bless you. The pressure in this country is too much, but we listen to you, our pressure go down. Thank you. And Mavis Ablavi, Mavis, baby, I'll be fine. Why? Jima George, say good morning. Good job. And on anyway, Eddie Ebaye. Cletus Tenye and Sudi Biba. Say good morning, my show. Watching you live at Laboni, Accra. Please, we have to pray for Ghana. Thank God. God bless you. And on the come home. Eddie Ebaye and Chipina Mansi, good morning, my show and your sports crew. Wishing the Black Stars and Ghana the best of luck. Tria, GFA, and Sports Ministry should account for all the funds used for this Mundial. The dinner was the cheapest. And Eddie Kahua. Eddie Ebaye, now, Obaha, say, my show, don't waste your time to talk. We are in Ghana. We have no defenders. We are just going to waste the FIFA money. And yeah, wisdom, Eddie Kahua. James Okan said, Maestro, we wasted our friendly matches with Austria and Germany with Otto in charge and left the present coach with only one match. Our matches were justified. Others use DS to test system. Our matches were justifiers. Okay. Justifiers. No, pass watcher. Henry.
0: I said about justify your inclusion, you know.
1: But I'm out for the.
0: Or they test some system. I'm going to deploy worker. Maybe what?
1: Messages in the this one says, good morning, my show. You're still live, and I'm listening to you live from Cochrane to me. Papa, Ghana Blasters is like my. Kotoko, asemo, and now on no anyway, Eddie Ebaye. Messages, Lugusua Eba, na we say, Papa, the General Manager Operations of Senate, Philip, and I said, Philip Kofi Senior, said, I should tell you that you are right. The quality of our preparation determines your performance, and now on also anyway. Eddie Ekan, Eddie Bayer, Ernest Buama Senior, I was say nothing has changed in the GFA. And Ernest Buama, so Eddie Wayne, Ekan, Eddie Bayer. And this one says, Minister was in office yesterday. Okay, thank you very much. And also Abekayan, sir. We see BEC serve our children, they prepare, not World Cup. And Kwaku Holison, Eddie Kaho, Eddie Bayer, was BEC, Crano, Yamano, Omo, prepare, Pestra classes. Teacher, no, kwa na jo, no, so ken, ni enumpo krano, kwaku you are right. Good morning, my show. I'm deeply worried that my people are thinking about money. There are teams here in the US who even played friendly matches with some colleges in New Jersey. Ghana, we are not serious. Money is all we think about. Can't we just use 2.5 to get competitive match? Are we kidding? Ebo Akondo, the free New Jersey, and Ebo Ediway, Edi Beka Yensa Adope. Good morning, Maestro. Hurricane two goals against Ghana cannot be overturned by no single man of God or spiritual man in Ghana. Today's date is 11th of June 2026. Please take note. And one historian, anyway, Eddie Abba Anopei, will show this way. And also, you to me, Eddie Freehall. This one says, good morning, senior.
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1: Yeah, good topic this morning. Even Nigeria, who is not going to the World Cup, play two friendly matches. And also Eddie Wayne, Eddie Baye. Ronaldo Kwame Selassie, good morning. The commander-in-chief of Ghana Sports Show. Did the FA president really say that this is coming from a president that has failed to qualify from the group stage in every AFCON in his regime? Even AFCON, there is no bad team that has won it, not World Cup. From Ronaldo Kwame Selassie, dear Ronaldo, so Edibay, hey, Kwame, no, say what the hoon. Kwame Timiente, oh, Tarahosa, Kwame Timiente, oh, Tari, a human,
0: and then said, yeah, you,
1: Kwame. What do you order? A Glutus Maximus. Glutus Maximus.
0: And where the Mizaus and Cassau
1: Yame. Glutus Maximus.
0: Yeah, the Cocon
1: one. Yeah. Ronaldo Kwame Selassie or Tanova as a crowd when your panel 11 days or Tarahoba. Okay, young pan on Treho. Nafi. Yeah, more
0: Papa and Ra, but oh, before I beckon, Papa and Ra England match will hear me.
1: And Ramisha Kakra.
0: Na me be some who say, hey, Ninti ye saka a free one, not Rashford in the air. Ye saka na Rashford in the air.
1: Yeah.
0: Ye why can't me find? Just say, ye Anthony Gordoner. Na noni madweke. And I do be too many cow.
1: Na says ye Kamadini free man here, the next new man ever.
0: Ne Kamadini never first 11.
1: Na mean,
0: Marvin Japa Pogrom. Kamadini never first 11. Papa, we need to get our first 11 right.
1: That is exactly
0: and Nanka, you're important.
1: That is
0: but Papa, what do you say, Sela and Kate you?
1: Oh, why?
0: Some of your listening leaders are and Kate.
1: And now, what be the message back? Initially, Crania will invest in campus. But when you're any of the universities, because a promotion now here, who set up
0: your yes,
1: and yet high intensity, but your team organization, team movement, team coordination, what do you say?
0: Yeah, what do you
1: say? In a game, a situation, and not necessarily any huge, a friendly, but the practice matches, I think we.
0: No, no, no, much any penalties, you know, no, no, there.
1: Penalties,
0: no. I don't know any penalties, or Anna.
1: Good morning, maestro. They are saying God will do it for us to win the World Cup. Where in the Bible, which is our manual, that says you can win without preparation? This is Michael from Asuboy, and Michael D. We free Asuboy. Eddie by Ronaldo Kwame Selassie say, oh, Papa Maestro, you be magician.
0: And you can
1: be magician.
0: Oh, Ronaldo, man, sir. Kwame
1: Selassie, man, sir. Franco Trading Enterprise, and open okay, Honokia phones, I would win an arm. Upibia, Papa Franco Diano, and Papa. Say, Samsung, say, iPhone, smart TVs, and the Kika Kahunina, Unsa, Ebitima Kabian, Krabatane, and Dawson, Ghana, Habebia, Befebia, Ubia Budino, Franco Trading Enterprise, Franco Trading Enterprise. Arapeltianka, Obefraying, 0246 422338, and now 0555 939311. Na yetumi ajo se enkomo bia efa phone ho ni na yeso yenko mo na bibia enye ye ma. Another message in here every Frank ho na Frank say, maestro, can't we all pray for something strange to happen so the World Cup gets cancelled? We are just going to waste resources and precious time. And now Frank diba Frank na
0: no more mo I say omo sika na preparation ye ni so na so omo de na she
1: ye ye be ye mo buy my World Cup
0: we dem fa no tell ye ka che o say World Cup do enye Ghana nko na eko
1: yeah
0: amai bebre enso ejire mu nti no Adum TV ye be yi am wahwe and na fe no asempa ne Adum FM so yeah, the you know commentaries we say the
1: abremo
0: intino with how who ya Ghana ni but adopt country back ka ho
1: we dey tie Ghana na chi we dey
0: na Ghana see it na me see tie Ghana na chi but into ba ya back country me adopt obi dey nka ho nka say me hwe na aboa
1: obetimi
0: and na me kan nje nyese chinche
1: na wa adopt
0: Miana, oh, me, there's some adaptive way that Argentina,
1: Argentina, went to me and yell Ghana and Yaina, Yabu Pepe.
0: Oh, then send it, but in San Yan Fikranon.
1: Okay, Buama BM, Senior Buama said, God help those who help themselves. We should not waste our time to pray for a team who are not prepared to spend. And Ernest Buama BM, Eddie Wing. Eddie by Joel, Yanya Bedi we ma me police officer in a few ya Yemrana Yinji Bakun Fiona fi yeah you say we a famous Bedi picture or Joel famous Bedi and bravo inspector bravo and Eddie we abijame or say Bedi wish na ura Mr. Samuel Kofi Yeboah Mr. Samuel Kofi Yeboah wano efri enyinem Kotoku of Atiense constituency ewo na papa ewo na ne ba wo don ye pa eye Lance Corporal James Yeboa wono dodo na 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enyinam kotoku of Achiasi constituency it is coming from your son police lance corporal James Yeboah Nana Kwedu Parliament House a whole any free I always show that special birthday. And he not just say Kaninja.
0: Yeah.
1: And also kaka.
0: Yeah, and no nika kai or papa mamen kai or mwa or mu follow show no ewo social media and so YouTube say ya koye ya sign iron fofro on my update ne update you call for. So mun close we no YouTube no no mun send refresh no mun be any fofro because another feed fofro na saying abba inti omun refresh na omun saying enjoy na ya saying ebien fofro inti first one no echo ye but afina ya say atisimo ye bien no e fofro papa na ayi for kotoko for your appointment na nka mpese me pre ho kakra papa ya wabe Stanley Menzo na unim Sir, what check here? I want to know an amino aiding Kobokwa now, Ukra will be says, who is a football, a funny saying,
1: director
0: of football, thank you. Yeah, director of football, the German is saying, Emma, maybe Bob or Subibri, Eddie HL, sir, Usher, director of football, Papa, recruitment, Aya Debakwa, Eka, the Jumaho, Usher, recruitment, now, recruitment in all facets of the game, no, recruitment, no, Eddie Moon, Etin Timine, then again, Usher, the key responsibility. Is be a transfer negotiations or so opinion and make sure say no who be to me abum what I say no what to me I share transfers and so transfers will be under his watch then the club philosophy or some penny for no me board members you know near on person with the team ni yen baby on person with the team ni kodu no a your opinion and no be share and matches wire intermediary between the board and our friend on my form I will firm her the technical team the on more measure day to day when you know opinion in a better side way, Nana. The club philosophy, no, it to me about in fact the staff oversight, no, and the key responsibility of the football director. Waba Asante Kotoko football team, Ninsu Emu. Na Papa, who is Stanley Menzo? No, Kotoko supporters or some support to Papa, no,
1: sir.
0: Yes, na Utra Kibaka, Papa, the heydays of Ayas Amsterdam in the 80s, ever Stanley Menzo. No, ye key figure, Edma Ayas Amsterdam. Na, uje da Ayas Amsterdam na, etimi producer Frank Rijkaard. Frank Rijkaard, e passi through the ranks, life after football, became a renowned coach ya. Obe coachi Barcelona. Papa wanka sa wakai.
1: Yeah.
0: Sene Frank Rijkaard, ma base team ni ya kono, and sana Pep Guardiola e babe de, e babe sum. Again, the same Ayas generation, no, at that generation, no, Omwano musen produce orani didi Roland Koeman. Roland Koeman so uye juma be ye ye, uye club so be coachi ye, coaching Barcelona, et we do level ko be coachi the Dutch national team no. Then again, the almighty Johan Cruyff.
1: Yeah.
0: Oh, to me bar system no more. Ni nana opinion didi Stanley Menzo ya. Asante Kotkwadina Baso ye director of football. Na opinino and aye number one choice goalkeeper Edmaya Samsadan. And when it comes to proper team positioning, believing in grooming and growing, and then having a system where you hear Juma. In fact, see a benya something a be a guideline. Abuama club will be ever making sure the structures ni bi biye Juma there. We pass it through the system ni bi as a player. Oh, who send here Nyoma? Oh, free Musu buy no kwano. I quite remember 2016, 2017. The man was working for Ayers Cape Town in South Africa. Into when it comes to African terrain, Nswa was a bit seen to Africa. Into when terrain, Mukaka. Into Papa, the only thing left, and they say, Koto Kwani Omuyari.
1: Koto Kwani
0: Omuyari. Koto Kwani Omuyari. Omunja, Omunja, Dian. And no one had
1: the
0: way, against.
1: 5 years in
0: the I agree.
1: Five years in the time enough for you to instill your philosophy. I mean, given the DNA of the club, no, but I'm
0: 5 years, you know, I one thing. People having patience for you to also do in your mouth, person with you within your 5 year tenure, and so another thing, and I'm a boy. They said, did you 2 years? They designed a honey. Into 5 years can be given, yes, to show, say, I'm pa, and penny for him direction, person with the team, Nico. But what I'm saying in this conversation, you make kind of say, the supporters should support the board in their hold.
1: Yeah.
0: Any decisions we're making, because for the board to make a decision, say, yeah, they will be able to pass it through the IAS system, no, they are, but, and I'm no can see. One of the vibrant and you know, world position academy or the youth system football in Ghana. Unto me, can you kotoko you team name for him? Baba, kotoko you team, omu show biya o.
1: Nah, it's oma qualified.
0: Oma qualified. Kotoko you team nash, omu show biya. And with that system, se uom, Stanley Menzo, a wate the productive system in football, nwase. Na odisa a jini edi free, a yasimu, e babe ye kotoko juma. Then I think the only thing left, you know, and it's the support, the teaming supporters of the club, or rally behind the board to make sure the appointment a beye biano, whether good or bad, and they will support the person, you know, say in your body every koye. And I believe he say omunyo akunya, and I say omunye pepa se ombe tai mpenim for ne chia. Papa na mono master ti tu no. Ebe koye. Adiba kwesi se aka
1: mefe. Supporters in the MF say omu say koye. You do resource at the maximum support.
0: 5 years, you know, actually, say you shouldn't expect instant results. You more be 5 years, yeah. And you're a long term project in any
1: part of the but in the 5 years, a bit differ from the contract duration at the Bema coaching. So, maybe a bit, mama, the football director, and I said, director of football, 5 years. But the coach, I'll be in 2 years.
0: And one American say now, maybe a year, pan, may share the kind of coach, director of football, no, ever recommend the Amar board, no. Because in this case, no, your board, no, a position in your more, yeah. She say no, it looks like key decisions about the technical area and the technical aspect and the direction on person omo kono omo journey na ashe the hands of opinion di Eddie Stanley Menzo no or ye director of football no papa omo di ni na ashe ni sa o internet coach bi e ba be fast santi kodo kwa e be the recommendation from the director of football Stanley Menzo and obo recommend am board no inti ye be twen na ashe the kind of coach ya
1: or
0: din beba kotoko team and no be twen am the fair idea of whether I mean, Yanka say short term, you know, or better me results, mid term in a resource in the beba, and that's a long term, and the people should expect results for Kumasi Asante.
1: Me da say kwaku vede vena mo attaining ka say odene dadu neno eba, you know. Joel, yanya we inside ma inspector bravo, was I another famous birthday Eddie Aba. For this beautiful damsel, very beautiful damsel. Say today is your day. Happy, happy, happy special birthday going out to you, Priscilla Abaka. Dodona Frel Mami si Priscilla Abaka. Na Priscilla ne ho etwa papa papa papa. Ne ho efe papa papa papa. And Inspector Bravo. Ese and then we say Priscilla Abaka. A very special happy happy birthday. Enko Emma. Na Inspector, and your message tinti biya tro said ye Priscilla who channel. And one is over sending a car key dia mine. Na yehusampa odonampa and I'm saying message about trotting tintin in say odo eye Priscilla Abaka mamiesi na ye de ye jikaki oti asen kuntafo ye jikaki e de ama eye Priscilla Abaka. So to you Priscilla Abaka dodona from mamiesi a very special happy birthday going out to you. This one coming from Inspector, bravo, Inspector, bravo. And the way, and the more grease to your elbows, not onto your white shirt. 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Okay, yam ye line so no entum na.
0: So, eh for ade wonti.
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0: Sir, whole brand house of folk.
1: Aye, whole brand discussion no. Oni has partnership ne command. Asha se nye no.
0: Eh?
1: Asha se nye na am se. Na nyo maybe na twintwen na dem. Na esi akotokofo ye omhu come see come sa no. Esi medium is on board. Karela is on board. House of Folk is coming on board. Within the next 2 years, Hope Brand will kit every Premier League team in Ghana. Mark it.
0: Then the band is a competition. You been hearing say?
1: No, sir.
0: Because now can say competition is bad. Emma, House ni ebia case sponsors. Oma no ma kopa mo ma diaba. Ena omo she koto kwa diwa waki. Na ya compare ni mwa ya. Zizo onju ubiano oshana tadia. Competition you been hearing?
1: No, sir. They say let's look at the value. I didn't know you say quality. Now, and you have also call a man on it. Echo or Daku Chabani, a Bayan Ghana, and you know, no matter the quality. No response will be here. I don't think there's a problem.
0: But brands, I mean, you know, we should have competition within brands. What do you say? Send a Bayer.
1: But you're too high level.
0: I agree. But let me feel Sanka. You're being healthy competition within the brands. You know, I bet me a bomb your clubs in
1: the guy strike. Chips are go fast. Strike by. We go fast. It's good. It's good. But I'm saying that.
0: Hey, Sanka, brand back. We say, Meshe Chelsea atadi. Meshe Liverpool atadi. Meshe Man City atadi. Meshe Arsenal atadi.
1: So the point is that we are lucky to have the whole brand that Ghanaian-owned company.
0: I fully support that.
1: What you say? Yeah, proud. But the other designers and I say competitors, they should also bring their product and fight for, to break into the Ghana market. Because even though, and be a THB, and now it is only Kotoko crap as a pathway. But Kotoko will still want to
0: do the THB, no?
1: And that's why a different design, Kraana.
0: And they cut to call minim near every woman there. But the whole brand and they are working. What you say? They are hoping to send a work canoe. A Ghanaian owned company. Now say Omo take this kind of steps. I mean, if you say a step in the right direction, especially when they've not come into conversations on a negative perspective. What you say? And confront Shedan can say, yeah, discussing whole brand simply because they are not giving us value for money or low quality in Tadia be nominated Shankro for. But we share quite a fast wa om kitty as Santi Kotoko. Na and they will call me secretariat. I mean, at Tadia, why who short test anymore?
1: Quality
0: in India. I know a day. Not last year, Omoya de Macarella. This year, Omeyama Mediama.
1: Going to Africa.
0: No Omoyama Mediama. And if you say, we need to push there. But me, you know, I'm of the view, sir. Per brands in a depart here, there should be competition, and we should encourage, say, enough brands member system.
1: Bernard Padibotche, your producer of this show, I say happy birthday to Pudlin from your parents and the whole family, wishing you a blessed birthday. And he say God richly bless you. Grow to be a blessing. We love you from Adepa of Multimedia Group. And Bernard Padibotche, the Abeka, your home famous birthday, no bako, and Pudlin. Hey, today is your day. Happy special birthday going out to you. And also Abba. Now we all can a kit assembly. FIFA World Cup 2026 kit partners. Kit partners. Mame Enfa Entwa. Invite me who did us, me who Nike, me who Puma, me who Kelme, me who Kappa, me who Jaku. Where do you know me who a marathon? Me who Kapali, me who Umbro, me who Reebok. So many other sponsors now. I get a lot of affiliations. But these are foreign sponsors.
0: Papa Unim said, the last time, I think na Obi air doubted. Blasters first Jason White, you know. My Anansi noa. Is it FIFA for anti Anansi? I say, into Omo Ade.
1: Nyanti no mudi.
0: Nde. My Anansi tinte. FIFA so found it. They found it.
1: I am sure.
0: Championi Sanio Manu.
1: I mean, sure. Say, there should be a reason to that. Maybe a design. No, I say, design be a competitive brand. And I say, Bibisa.
0: No, because since you are also hate for. omo jesi no fifa so omo nkosesa ho omo se omo di we bia gumu a ade na wo mu no
1: eno de omo de some of them no designs ni ade no aya symbolizes bibi and it's a fifa nya understanding now obem o yes
0: but ade e wo fifa we ni mu fifa regulations ni e wo
1: kam
0: e wo mu se wo ye jesi a ntina player kwa wo bobo na se wo sha atade wa ase na wa twere bibi egumu a wo yi jesi no na
1: nko fo kwa jumping so Israel
0: thank you very much ye be ba wono ana ye be fane ana ye be sanhyen fifa fane on that thing nti adidas fo no any GF for now, any
1: design. I think a design is in the buy, you know, I'm going to go FIFA
0: question. A question, sir. And then, yeah, yeah, Jesse, I could do what? Is it a Makwalan Kwan or Media to my Makwalan?
1: Yeah,
0: Makwalan is a happy few.
1: Nah, okay, boss, he said, Hope Brand is kitting Adam Brand sports during the World Cup.
0: Ah,
1: Finance Director, Ghana Education,
0: Education Service.
1: Mr. Emmanuel Otin.
0: Mr. Emmanuel Otin.
1: Mr. Emmanuel Otin.
0: Yeah.
1: We're a hard guy.
0: Yeah.
1: Yamin Shanpa. 0302216545. Alaji Abu Lamini of Lamini Investment. Alaji Oho.
0: Alaji Oho.
1: Oh, yeah, sure.
0: Oho.
1: Alaji Alaji Oho. Too kind.
0: No, oh, but be Oko Kruma. Alaji Oho.
1: Alaji Oho.
0: So, Debbie, Debbie. 5 years. Woke up, Koka, Koka, Nintina.
1: Oh, Pedidi.
0: Alaji Oho. Scam Pedidi. So, I'm going to say Scam Pedidi. Scam Pedidi.
1: Alaji Abu Lamin.
0: Yeah, Alaji Abu Lamin.
1: Yes, in the back, Gaussu, no, mina, Ekopium, Canada, ne US, just a Omuko, Chile, Britain.
0: Omuko, Omuko, Chile, and you're born in Tino, Omuko, Omuko, Chile, no, Masaba.
1: Alaji Sikana, and manage Chile,
0: Scam Pedidi, but in Korani, Dom, the Pedidi.
1: But when you say Kotoko board members, no, yes, you may hear two additions. Yeah, Alaji,
0: Alaji Abu Lamin.
1: Abu Lamin,
0: a pure. Now, Papa, you crown on your official way, you crown your contribution to Kotoko. I think me, yes, was a Obibe question.
1: The last two boards are M2 for power, yes, two or three boards. No, first, I have visitation on Kotu for her. Now, Alaji in Kahon. No more, any more, and Tuni Din Kahon. Group two for one of which are kicks upon them. Ah. Na munu ya pepe ni niwe. Ana mwisho mwenye osu walaji onkaya mwenye osu mwenko mkofana mra.
0: Mkofana
1: afi.
0: Mkume uhubia. 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
1: hivya. 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
1: Ubi anwe.
4: 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Board member shewa. Abdu salam so shewa.
1: Abdu salam Yakubu. Reconciliation Committee, chairman of the Ghana Football Association.
4: Minister, no one have a
1: then the position, no.
4: Yes, you
1: are.
4: No, do that on social.
1: No,
4: Mamichi, Chiomina, Namichi, St. Louis, Namichi, and the phones and so. Papa, I no pay only lawyer Moses for money, Akasa. Most of what can be brie, Edia found. A Tom Rivina, Baba, she got him AU, Tina. One castle team when you were born.
1: You
4: walk with a no crap. You be patient for the World Cup in PA. Questions one. See, FIFA, a mouse, you can say, you can wait, prepare. Puponima, and son will be team or World Cup or not. That's it to move one match a padia. Quaku, no questions one. Quaku, no questions, a woman. Because, Well, we see, yeah, the preparation money and yeah, the
1: amaya. I am prepared. I am prepared. $2.5 million.
4: I'm going to go to the house. Before there, if you may see Ganias and Susikan is
1: also. Yes, Sumsika.
4: Yes, Quaku. Because new coach, Ayanana, who say, any music of any match a crack. Yes, you coach you, Uncle Ampa, Uncle Wanko. Yes, all better to you, too, said then, and wash it. Or buy one match a pet and a jail bitch and only team nabo. Send your more cans, send your cooker, be named a pa. And to Samania.
1: No boy, you're MD, and you're penny for Navasso. When we meet the press, we could pay more hobby. And never I am penny for the Guacuemu. And you're near my coach, you're my summon. Next season, send you my near my say a penny for the Babaya, Quaku, maybe share class of all the best, and you might be cool.
6: Mami na Maxwell Agega say 0302216545. 0302216546. Hello, good morning.
7: Papa Mansro, Pita, what are you two?
6: Bibi Abokode. Good morning, Bibi Abokode, Minia.
7: Oh, yeah, I'm not aware, but Arafat Fobiani.
6: Arafat, young coin.
7: Move by Jumapa, St. Passports, the Mosham, Papa, Papa. Alaja Bulami, or someone in Tamusunupa, Yasam Gutua. So then my reserve was a penny person, or some crook on the front. And Mr. Papa, we pa, the German person, Nagusafuna, and Conan. The bugger was a summon. The American say, Ghana, Blasters, no. In Edayakumaso, what I say. In Sopoto, Ghana Blasters, and Sebekunen. Now, I'm paying for the way I'm here, Ghana Blasters. No. I say, I'm off and say, I'm going to call property. What I say, until you run a Ghana Blasters, Brown, I say, oh, off and say, I'm going to call Odia. The Ghana for the Kabia Munti. What I say. What up here, you could preparation, poor. What does it? Until you know, your first answer, you. There are air court to 2022 Kata. What does it? Her performance, I could done a new Kata. What does it? Until you buy an Azaka, preparation, a quilling. Oh, and people are most custom for friendly matches. Oh, as a planning. Oh, planning. You're paying for normally planning. As a canter was in the hall. Only accountable for Bia and myself. Bia, oh, I'm oh, and Kadiaka, you won't go for Bia, almost say, oh, Sufa Beska, it is accountable, say never qua. Come to me, sir.
6: Accountable,
7: I'm not Bia and Yakantabu. What is it? Don't be there, no more. Oh, that's how much I with it. Don't say Ghana for.
6: Yeah,
7: so, me.
6: 0302216545. Hello, good morning.
8: Hello, good morning.
6: Yes, I'm Pacho. Check up, I'm in here now.
8: My Pacho, you're number one coach.
6: Now, Unkoi.
8: Yeah. Papa Maestro.
6: Unkoi.
8: My Pacho,
6: Unkoi.
8: Ah, Me baba ko ka ho but se no so ye eku ni member o ye ku o ye member I will be a testify se no so obo no ho modin bibia eku bia ko bi nti no enye bibia e we fi ah remote ye do si abati bibri we ka we but ni na no e ka juma no ho but ye bi ya ye se bi no kure die ene de ye juma no. I'm not sure what you're doing. When your friend Martha, you were said you will see Toto near my said the first match, you know, which you have to in 10 term, no, I continue. You trust the team, you know, you trust him to inform. See your first match, and you did you a win. I'm sure it's a Bishop Panama, Yamayadoma.
1: Okay,
8: that plan. You group, you did the first group.
1: Okay.
8: You group, you did the first.
1: Okay.
8: You answer okay. Ghana for and for support. And my brother, I could say, come on. Papa, my
1: children. Now, ticket, no, Oma, Mano, me and son, I said, Bacopena, Mano.
8: Me, but I say,
1: me and son, Adema, Umanqua, Uni, no, no, who's all
8: Mano, the money, this is so, this is so. Let me bow, Udi, kind.
1: And Adimano.
8: And you remote now, T and Ebia. Ah, now, send me back to the library.
1: This
8: is my first time. I mean, so the baba called me to cry. Also, a member who called
1: okay.
8: On the cry yard, you tell most of the people in the union.
1: Okay. And do you know what I'm
8: talking about?
1: Yamisho.
8: So, what bomb Yama it is also at the and content punk of food channel and Tessa.
1: Nyaminka opa enti mu amunna ma mokeka no chakapa ma yima no ese nokwebie ni nsema mokeka
8: nokwebie
1: ni ose ne baba ko pe first time odi ni tukwan na ono ne menti na obre enti ne baba ko pe
8: ne menti na mebre yes
1: ati chakapa ma yana shipa so we yuma no 0302216545 hello good morning
9: arena de
1: ya baba
9: Come on, your soul.
1: And can't be drunk in
9: you. Come on, your cry. Hey, pray to you. And all my dream. I have some because yet to hold it down. And I'm gonna.
1: Young boy, anyway.
9: That's it. But then, yes, sir, to my. It is a minister, ATR. Yes, Selano, a dinner, it will be said, the actual man, a man. Yasuna is a football person, Yasuno, Yadiamai, the same minister, I said, say, honorable, say, on some channel, and you know, every time you're a funeral, and you know, you're so kind, say, you know, supporters, yeah, I said, Akwena Badia, sending us to call Yako support Blasters, the minister, where they were soon, but what they are born, what they are, Brennan, and quite but which may be a my answer can be, I mean, Yako support Blasters. Papa, I'm telling you, football, that I tell you,
6: why? I director of football, Baba.
9: Director of football, the bumpire, and the supporter, tell me to name them, they are catching Ghana phobia. Ani sebi central for binma asantoko toko de obi ba obo asantoko toko base asoba ko nsemi nu ya ko nsemi esa so no no ma sole o we dey why say we dey why say that support is so to me dey chiri amuni 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bana Ghana for say the yekobi to play some from when akwanya first 11 no so no mumu honi ma say me dey mean men see player be Thomas Partey na wan na wan na wan na wan baby play baby 16 be first 11 dia no o make sure say obetin dey a perform on the top side dey at me are great say dey as a more jam ba for jam on the other people be na dey dey dey dey ehun ye no papa ma me shoot him ni war but still minister your train.
6: My man, I say final two now in fancy. Hello, good morning. Hello, good morning. 0302216545. Hello, good morning.
10: Champion Soccer International Moscow.
6: Bye bye, Yaoniana.
10: First colors, your chairman, Dr. Skasem, I say a trouble, you know, and trouble you there, so no one here, or one here chairman. The chairman will be here, Michelle. Now, Momoduma, Momoduma. Masana, Ubusa, Masa, you get Okan, a bear than I say, the yes and Alka.
6: Aye.
10: Nasa Okono, a friend say, much media doing Aquaque, a red and red webinar Aquaque, and I'll go home maybe.
6: Oh, David.
10: Yeah, I'm for okay. Yeah, it is a man for come my. I'm also come be na.
6: Easy
10: because okwa. What dey say who na be play? What dey say?
6: Dey
10: dey better we chi. Now o akọ. What dey say? Gentlemen, me ya e be say in California da kwani bi na ko. What dey say?
6: Maso
10: na eh some sisi oga na hapa o meso. Te at leader. Na o members u ko to go na dey ade a ho fa banko. Uche.
6: Final caller, Nafi and Fancy. Hello, good morning.
11: A brown watcher, a brown watcher.
6: Brazak experience, you experience, young coin.
11: Experience in here, you sure, unpersonally, you should. So that's it.
6: The design, yes, who you should have said, who's the penalty?
11: So that's it. Again, the honor. So that's it. Me, begin what? A court supporters in you, a court supporters, you want me. Mason say, and see, experience in the will be power by you, Yusua. I ran up home per se, your becassa, and I didn't be no, hey, no crew who acquires a grey, you know. So, one mako, your mansu. I am, you know, so Ben Mako, you buy a call you, yeah, give me a William piano. It's Missa. If you do, baby, yeah, by radio, so I must you, my opinion cannot cry walk, baby, a woman, a cool woman,
6: come as him,
11: support a woman, announce a sports college woman. No, I'm a Crimea, cannot cry.
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11: Nipano wa yabone se o ma sports college short wa yabone
6: kawase
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1: Okay, okay, I'll see you soon. Why, baby?
2: Hey, my ye. Missy and Ram, my boyfriend, I could see a boss *959# hash. I want your phone so. And I will win.
3: Anita, I don't want doggy park.
2: Oh, bonsoir. 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
4: Yeah, my dear, no. Hey,
2: and Eddie was so yummy show, papa. Be. Now, me toss some short, sexy dress, no. Now, Mrs. Sammy tea. Now, me yummy nails, no. So come on.
3: Oh, no.
2: My fat uba. Make her do some small 1-2-1-2 rounds behind some drinking. No, we cheer. Hey, Nana, so he for order some Chinese and wine, Papa B. And I didn't mean this. I check, no.
3: Hey, Anita.
2: Now, son, me, when you hear TV, you know. I also was a sound. Not to prepare. Now, meet me chili, Esimo. I don't go feel sweat like that. See, fine girl.
5: Hey, Anita.
2: Jesus.
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0: Raceway's 10-year birthday celebration. And we've decided it's your turn. 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

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Now DSTV, I'm out the front row seat to all the actions live or HD. So DSTV, we need a FIFA World Cup 2026, and then the Ashes here. Walk up and then the Ashes here. And the baby, I will be a Kai. And then Mexico, South Africa, Tiano. Now DSTV said.

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And we're going to win it. So World Cup season, way with the stadium no air buffet right in your living room. And now we're there, we're a stunning smart TV from Samsung, TCL, and Nasco.

0: na akyɛdeɛ de deɛ ɛbu so paa ɛno ɔhyɛ dade ma wo ɛnei so ɛduru so moment ne nie action na bɛn World's biggest football tournament is here. Aye Betway and a Airboa Wolf. Every game, we bet to a Betway. We are now unlocking a scratch card and win every day until the 20th of June with 3 million cedis in prizes to be won. And Ode Ma Wolf. Now, we say, DNT, no, this is your baby, yeah, Guma. Was it? It's your 10. It's your 10 at Betway. And Shaka a crabby and a OEHE. And to you, free men, yeah, yeah. Can you win? Now, Betway, mwaye. Na ye nisi ketchiri die eme bibia enkoye Yeko fama no nin semna bro sisi ya the foreign minister ayo krado
1: I got my power, I got experience, I got to everything to my. And the old man who want to challenge me, hey, I'm okay here. This is my national flag. I'm proud of it. And I'm proud of Africa.
2: Oh, you know me, I'm too bad, baby. Bad, baby.
1: I got my power, I got experience, I got everything to my. This is the old man who want to challenge me. Hey, I'm okay here. This is my national flag. I'm proud of it. And I'm proud of Africa.
2: Oh, you know me, I'm too bad, baby. Bad, baby. Bad.

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0: Okay.
1: No shaking kra.
0: No hiking.
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1: Don't hike, don't hike.
0: Hiking kra.
1: Ah, we say bi mo am timi nka. Am ka. Tiwe say no shaking. You so can age no hiking. Bi wa age o me ni e. I'm happy.
0: Okay.
1: I'm happy.
0: Oh.
1: Apple so bakana apple.
0: Oh,
1: that. Oh, that ebi mu kanu.
0: And you say a lot of phone na sa you know.
1: Sa. Happy ni. Ah, di oh mu no moye no o ni u ni e ni o ni adia dia. Ai, ni adia dia. Eti me nkwa na se wa se o bi ba ku twi ma sa ni adia.
0: Yen koy.
1: Asa.
0: Denko.
1: Sa o di ba di bi so kire my Joe. Fa fa mu ansa.
0: American dia twim kra sa dada.
1: Tiga de ba ku san twim aga.
0: Eye, famous ni bi mai.
1: O fa twim ba ko e.
0: Ba ro ho ye.
1: Oh. Me hunya se, me hunye.
0: Oh yeah, pa.
1: Aje ben dan.
0: Okay.
1: So I want to go for until by. Until. I want to say yesterday. Until.
0: Until.
1: Sir. Until.
0: Oh yes, yo.
1: Until.
0: Finally, fine.
1: Until.
0: Some range of Obajuma.
1: Obajuma.
0: Enra diem so amba.
1: Obai.
0: Enra bai. Sir, sky Obajuma.
1: Obai next one. I'm going to Oba.
0: Oh sir.
1: Have the kakra bi na achi no.
0: Na catch your sky say. Onye wade. No nkasa.
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1: until. Majo!
0: Yes, sir.
1: Chese bi bia fine. And titi and hi. What? And I all titi.
0: Me hi.
1: 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Now, Maestro, before we continue, and then a World Cup, no,
0: officially.
1: Now, officially. Before Ghana's game on the 17th, yet the WhatsApp number is air to ja. Pong say, you remember you for an akosuna, I denied it.
0: Yeah.
1: Dinner, no, the baby's balance on a bitch.
0: Yeah.
1: But, you won't say, you baby never. I'm at the asset, and you're no ranking, no?
0: Yeah.
1: Can I tell you, Bobia?
0: Can I tell him, say, oh, you're the title?
1: Okay. But, Obia, so, I'm out 4 years, you know, so. Yenyanya message be blow inbox ni ade ya toto wo say wo say this ti ye the WhatsApp number be beto
0: okay
1: why ya nwuma ma black stars ah wo gidi say nye say
5: you dan ba for
1: one ne bra na o kan ne ba no one ne ma na odan mu na na obobbo ne ma ni nyina di o ma bi bi bi ti enye no bi
0: o
1: utie gresachi de ne ba no tik na tade na jo wundi say wo so de ne heavy
0: fabra
1: Fabra.
0: Yabe ba ma free.
1: Yabe ba
0: ma free.
1: Radio suni TV suni na. 0249 0249 13 1 3 6 7 6 7 4 4 0 2 4 9 0 2 4 9 1 3 1 3 6 7 6 7 4 4 4 4 Now you go into the songs. Now I'm for so agile to say because the people are saying say as a Kenata Diano, a Janai.
0: Why would you make compete Kenata Diano, Fabra?
1: I would
0: say airplay free.
1: I would hear the pa, the other say then you pay, and I say as a one and then you change. You see, you pay the better Kenata.
0: Aye.
1: Hey, Omo Oka saying say as a Kenata, Grisashi, yes, and I Grisashi Kenata.
0: Kenata first.
1: Then Grisashi. She shouldn't be anybody I can do.
0: Feeling that. Who's a winner? I enjoy a lot of airplay.
1: Yeah.
0: So I was
1: Yeah.
0: I enjoy a lot of airplay.
1: Yeah.
0: Airplay.
1: Now what? Amanziba not brood yet, won't you?
0: Amanziba. Then Amanziba.
1: Yeah, Amanziba. Yeah. What about Quatumo?
0: Yeah.
1: Aye.
0: I know pain. Me was a. I was suffering, friends. Prophet, the eye or Atara priest, no.
1: Atara, yeah. Ono so dear no. Nina the back can come out. We bet much tracking Atara because Kenata or ya hadrin.
0: Well, I'll be tracking Atara over 2 Samuel.
1: No, or ya hadrin. It is a nice song. And also, I meet my monitor radio stations. Eya cancer phone. And wow. And no, I be got my so. What you say? Vim boom. And my share the official page. Of the Black Stars and of course the FA on social media, TikTok and the likes. Omo Yusu, can I tell you some of the videos? Yeah, even the Black Queens videos. Maybe Omo Yusu can I tell you the day? Oh, that's nice. That's
0: any of the man you are so special, sir.
1: Well, Ose Enyom
0: Sami Anana.
1: Yes, Sami Anana. Enyom was some. Why we have a kasekita spirit be? Wow, who are not? Sometimes ago be a cow bonyoma, a tough form will be a ditum, will be a total bonyo. The same, who are not one writing skills that will try to be a wow. And you were a tough for mana fat, and you won't care. And you for what? And just a bob, sana fat. And say, no, my own, and your spirit, oh no, there's some way. Where to tell you,
0: yeah,
1: a better moon. A better moon cry, oh, ah, to tell you, as I back. As I call Babby Massabefa. I have to be before I over with one way. Over, and then over, ya bottom, no over, yes, I call Vasaba. Sako de obey the farmer, obey the farmer, dangerous. And you want to put it, then you get up from me. And to Allah, can I tell you the tough, apart from can I tell goodwill now, one of my show? And you know, so yaddy. The bass, I'm not saying a deno. Natija. Uti Yanafau. Uti Yanafau. Oh, Sadian.
0: Yeah.
1: Uti Yanazi. Why wouldn't you say, Obia Sanemini? Yes,
0: Obia Sanodi.
1: Aye.
0: Gajan say, Bonan, Wabubo, and Medium.
1: Nah, I need the Abobo, my dear Moon. My officer, you are black, me assure Sanity at the bench.
0: Obviously, you are black, so catch us careful.
1: Oh,
0: and yet, one tronium, I have bonny team that tronium, Nana.
1: Ah, Alain.
0: And then you may be out to me. And you may be on my, I have, yes, and she said, no, that's it.
1: Music director, I don't know. Oh, Monday, Baba. So, number is 0249-136744. 0249-136744. Generally, I had number, but it's me doing you when I first saw about him. We'll do that.
0: Yes, sir.
1: And then, World Cup day, no?
0: Yeah.
1: Now, there are some people who still don't. They all to be nowhere. Mami, sorry, show. But who said, so far, Nanka, same na. Akwabwa same na ni adada. But now there's an official song for the World Cup, and your programs how do I hear on the World Cup? Your platform is Adum TV, so as Empire FM, Adum FM, Swing Share FM, no. This is the song we use because this is official. So I'm not forced to say, yeah, can you say me? I say, we no. Oh, compare way to the last World Cup, or dear. And I saw compared to I didn't hear much so far. I'm say 2010 World Cup, nana World Cup on you, my Baba Bayo. When yesterday Africa was so, now World Cup songs are nothing. 2010.
0: And then you're bad.
1: And 2010, no, I can't wave in flag. No, no,
0: I had a sing along, no. A do baby, I was a enumerate 2 hours to me to be firm. You are singing along.
1: That was the explanation. Obaya at the mommy, Grace Ashi
0: say.
1: She didn't want to write too many things. She don't write new maybe a couple there. Go funny motono. I know. Skeptic now. I know. Say I say remix. But can I tell you?
0: Let's sing along, Papa.
1: Nim to a new song there.
0: Because Udim the entire cannot tell you as our fly. We are used to Christopher come. We are used to Mpaibo.
1: You think that was creative?
0: Yes, we are the phone to. I used to Kakarika. Kakarika, you buy. Go and say,
1: yes, sir.
0: What you say? I was in Paya, boy, Bama.
1: Kakarika, yes, sir. Yes, sir. Mamma.
0: I said, you are a Tikuana,
1: Dende, Ghana, Black Stars, so Dende.
0: You get it. It's winning to Kuana. You can, with a minute, you know, sing along it.

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0: Wo beto Samia.
1: Ze ka no ye ka bi bia bro.
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2: Ye hon ye Samia ne wo ye hon de popular.
0: Amon hono wo na wo Samia.
2: Wo beto Samia chese wo ya metro bibi. Ti se obi a Ebia, a popular Zongo community say metro
1: Karifi.
2: Karifi,
0: Karifi, they say I'm holding.
2: Like
1: metro BB,
2: metro BB, sanity. Yeah, but to Samia,
0: Samia.
2: Samia. Oh, oh, terms, street terms. I use what talk credit. Samia, just a metro BB.
1: We use
2: what talk credit. Samia, but to Samia, pa.
0: That's a kwane ekikavi a change gun for no.
2: Omo di agro meto omo sami o.
0: Na komo ti omo omo ti omo dey
1: Kenya bad. We say my name is Israel. I will compose a song, but I will support Kenata as a jazzy. You compose a song, but you support it. My mom intro kakra bi memmo.
0: Obi nyum no no.
1: My mama intro ketwa bi.
0: Okay.
1: Intro.
0: Okay.
1: Okay. Relax. I want to omoye kra. It's just the intro.
0: Well, young trendy.

0: The official song for the World Cup, no? Me who so, but you be funny, sir. Me who so say, Shakira mpa. But Shakira and Tia ready, you know, over 2.8 million likes.
1: Yeah.
0: Tia Shakira and one, or ne Benna Boy, I end there. Em se fan, be fatty. You be funny, sir. So fast, oh, boning na. Yeah, oh, boning na. That's just a year, you know. I say there's one lady song, very serious, more like Shakira. She's got gifty. Hey, you know, yeah, come on, yeah, who has played some? If the song is there, send it to us. Papa told Senya, oh, Kirudin, you near the attacking, you know, Senebea, yeah, boy, be who the Abaya, yeah, yeah. Much less listen to the official. Yeah, World Cup song. This is the official one. One TV, but this is the official one. T.
2: We are ready.
3: We are ready.
4: We are ready.
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8: We are ready.
9: We are ready.
10: We are ready.
11: We are ready.
12: We are ready.
13: We

0: okay.
1: Our man show. And
0: title song say for tournament no. Symbolism in here. Mm-hmm. The combination of the Europeans, Africans, and the message they preach along. And then I portray the event and say take part.
1: That's true.
0: And we know over here, we sampling, sir. We have 100 and sir, we arrive at background. And for you to go through the mail to this point, not just say,
1: but you ma ede de maestro. You ma enye de enye de. A bit ma ko mere ni mo. Bit ma ko ni kani.
0: But where da na enye de?
1: Ni unso.
0: Because and your mom share yeah no woman
1: oh yeah no yeah yes I need to but yeah no more dear a relative to me gas and yet then you will be there but it was a pair Bena per Shakira and comparatively to the World Cup songs maybe I think recent
0: but it means what ma what thing from the beginning now.
1: I
2: and I like maybe I would the kind I shall say free, you know. The message, you know, person who put it across, you know.
0: Yeah.
2: I always say to send a work, I say the best song for World Cup.
1: Waka Waka.
2: Waka Waka no. And Waka Waka no here combination of Queen of France or arrival or the final song in the year, you know. Also, or by out to the level to understand Africa for your beat, you know. Into the drumming, any new man, able bonus, and your money, okay, can you now, boom, and on my SRT, you know. But with Americans, you know, this, you know, because America womb, me, yes, you're a bomb, Mexico, you know, how you better.
0: Debbie.
2: No,
1: me tell my songs.
0: Well, okay, tune up, tune here, come on. What me the best idea before?
2: But we know. Also, from Mexico, kaka. Uko from Canada, kaka. Efa America, kaka. And son, yamuna yebe bobino. Yano yensu yebe bobino. What I say, 10 African countries. So if we have Burna Boy on the song, I mean, it makes a lot of sense. He say, Omo di akounti. To say no kind of credit, some consider no matter not necessarily a danceable tune.
1: Oh, no, but no, and yet, me patch a danceable tune. I know I had the dancing choir, but my China knew how to say about it. Though that is why I knew to be called worldwide.
2: Yes, China for you, then you may
1: be anywhere. And you are spiritual music, and yet
0: China knew back me. So, compared famous Chinese song,
1: but to be. South Africa, South Africa, Uganda, on Tejumono, Premier Gauni and French, you know, but it was Premier Gau. And some of the songs, it's not just about how danceable,
0: If you heard the famous Chinese song, where the famous?
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1: Oh, Titi, Anna.
0: Oh, hi.
1: Hey. I bought Titi, Titi. When you say Chinese,
0: any good one? Madalina
1: Petrovich. Now, Petrovich is any Chinese.
0: Famous Chinese song, no.
6: I don't know. You have to know it.
7: This is the most popular Chinese song ever. Like, ever. Like, you'll ever hear. If you don't know it.
1: China folk,
0: what do you move?

I'm on the spot. On the spot, yeah, said I'm planning to do this. As you can play with, you say a cheating song. Why? Maybe you had, don't take us on, but you know, don't take us on.

0: Eric, yes.
1: I want you when you so.
0: Yeah, yeah, so. Now when Jim
1: say, you can say, them fans say, country full from the can Ghana say, I'm say, bring us some popular Ghanaian song. Yeah, all Ghana had Ibia. Like him far Ibia. Had the bomber we house E. Me bomber house E. Say Ibia can van go. But Ibia can they cannot tell you never go. Yeah, what had you kidding? Say cannot tell you never.
0: Obisi go for before. Obisi must studio hobe Benny because of the Shaolin songs.
2: Yeah.
1: Yeah. Oh, and you mean Ibia?
2: But I'm not sure Kura ne di.
0: The Chinese song be drinking.
2: No idea. A man in your moody and say China for your mafia.
0: I know many sisters.
2: But Nakakalika play release the end. I did not be the whole world. The whole world, bro.
0: Danceable.
2: A danceable. When I make a danceable. I'm going to take a calicado cry simple. Mm. But once I had dance,
1: so you came back to my point. Mm. You don't have to understand the language.
2: But China, but you may change my
1: Oh, you have not done. You're buying. It was on the spot. We didn't do any research. On the spot, Nani Azia compared China. So you China see the me. Most popular song in China now or the world now. You want to see? I just say B I S E A. And I say, are you for the demand for B T A? And the dust it you be saying is you bit my cash out. Every time they are too much see
0: and
1: they are boy.
0: And the dust you bit my boy Chinese in you.
1: Only you don't underrate.
0: Oh yeah, sure.
1: Every song you give it to. On all boy you must say one boy a partner Obama.
0: No Obama.
1: Oh, who better choose for Shazam? He is here. And they trust him so much. It will be yaba na fi partner fa. T S N T. It is any. Biba, it's the Dafo Frono. I heard your Honson.
0: I'm sure Friday, I'm here. I'm here. I'm here. I'm here. I'm here. I'm here. I'm here. I'm here. I'm here. I'm here.
1: I'm here. I'm here. I'm here. I'm here. I'm here. I'm here. I'm here. I'm here. I'm here. I'm here. I'm here. I'm here. I'm here. I'm here. I'm here. Now I tell you, our TV show, the live on radio, now the BBR Brownie there. Unimse Fabio Cannavaro, one of the Uzbekistan for Bau.
0: Yeah.
1: Now I don't know why he's complaining already. No one videos of Senegal, Belgium, and the likes of Madua. You don't know, Moto Moro Romushu. Or so Mudu, and Yamfamu and Jomo. You see, the sniffing dogs, you be. And then I'm almost, and one should not just have to be Bishawana. Do they suspect a place named Bombay to be Biashamo?
0: Well,
1: but to use dogs and all that, high security.
0: Suspicion, dear, high, ain't no security, it's NBA tight, you know.
1: Even place?
0: Yeah. Because it be a baby, when in Nana. I want to be a baby, the baby, the baby, baby.
1: Hey! It's almost see from say Kim, Beshe, and Kim, and Miss Amis, I'm sure Kim. But this time, maybe be a crab born, meet me more. Come back, a cabbie, Nana Mehosa, meet me in your training cry. I just could be can't wait to train your Matu, no way focus our World Cup. Yes, Romano. Woman, call US, a one on my woman, go be a corner journey. Woman, your shelves bear your own acquaint. Shelf from Nanchen, one swarmon num, almost fishing on near my walk with Pimu or USA.
0: I know there's a cat across every but in a shelf from
1: them. Yes, a fish. What's up? I ain't fishing in the Gitty View. Fish can crack up by Bamala, but I didn't so much made in the whole tournament. I just wish I could show you videos and images. A serious power, and yes, and get to a crowd. Yes, 300 kilograms of fish. And 116 kilograms of the country's famous brown cheese. Niema diomo di biako. Enti for a play Ghana for the banku ko yon.
0: But do kuno bibia.
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0: 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All those things, no.
1: Fufu na.
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1: 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Omo so omo pe aye USA foreign niema. 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
0: Omo debeko.
1: Eya full print ko.
0: Omo debeko.
1: Hey, ani pepe mo atra ku tuaje kwan. Ase o nya bema pe ni mo edukwa. Ma je serious o. A je say no ne de e wo say chef no. Chef ba ko ni team na ye ma be 35 years. To no ye team ni pe nyina. E ti bi je say from che. Ma je ko fo abade no. But there are certain stars you are going to miss at this World Cup.
0: Yes.
1: We wish the likes of the Donnarumma, the likes of Lewandowski, Kvaratskhelia, Cole Palmer, João Pedro, Rodrigo. Was there a certain guys, but we're going to on here. But we are going to miss all of them. Then there are certain players who are also going to make their debut. Lamine Yamal, we're going to make your debut. Aye, Lamine Yamal. Even Haaland.
0: Yeah.
1: There are certain boys, they are going to center stage. So we are hoping to see a very good World Cup. I'm going to say, come, we are seeing bonus once and some added in Wajim. I'm going to have a person call myself South Africa for you.
0: Yeah.
1: Hey, serious.
0: I'm going to say, I'm going to say, Kevin Taylor. What's the message called? 9 South Africa 0.
1: No, 9 is awesome. It's awesome. Yeah. You're going to say, and some of the CBC are so horrible. And some 9 million or more, Jim 30%. United, they are certain players to release you. They all headline players to release you. Jenny Central Beckham. then some academy boys who omojiri say no boys I mean omo ache wa ha omo anja wa omo ankwa ba me say Casemiro already Casemiro ko and of course Jadon Sancho so aka ho and James Bailey mu nyina anyina ye jamo kwan Malaysia ka ho Malaysia so aka ho mu nyina e kwada bi biet na koye now Fulham four per coach right because Silva no akwa ko pie mu e wo Benfica now this is it so name say baba no Ruben Amorim din aba mu because we thought Ruben Amorim ne ko make that switch to Benfica and now it is the man Ruben Amorim ne ababe pie mu say Fulham four per now on the list no me hwehwe mu din a ma hu say abelo aso so din aba pie mu o me gidi say the experience the little time of Kodi or Real Madrid the when yana ne ba do the release no if they are to give him the opportunity what may be their mom sa ah well, you have said I want some city. We are waiting for that grand unveiling of the big Jose. Now Milan they have to draw so Oliver Glasner no 2 year deal on Besomania Kwanui. So I say Chanel Joe. They don't have a coach. And a coach in a bar, no strategy. And I wanna be Victor Osimhen Munyina Komu Asia Kadena Sebedo. Osimhen Munyina will be missed at this World Cup. Who started that second for Bobo? Now we hear him. Now young talent member treat him. You know you are the coach of this particular team. It's gonna be Ashono. Oh, Shena wa for Bidia Ba. Nia be BS with Makuye. Interpret goalkeeper for my show. That's the Kaka Kwandia and send him a musaka creator. Tombe pay Musa. Tottenham was per goalkeeper Vicario Munyina. So you are so much. Yeah, so my wife, Brett.
0: Yeah.
1: 37 years.
0: What them
1: World Cup I hope to watch. So now I send you my son, they're looking for a new goalkeeper. So now goalkeeper so Anna.
0: To me, baby.
1: Oh, no, goalkeeper there. I mean, you're professional look at the end. But no, my man, so Aston Villa goalkeeper, only Argentina goalkeeper. If there's any team, I pay goalkeeper. What do you mean, Abba? I said, you'll be forced next season. They want to get back to winning ways. They want to come back to Juventus anymore. No. Eti, one more pego kipano, one more essence de, just say, only my dear de. Almost every Martinez noa, why are you go kipano? On no more penal.
0: On more penal, no.
1: I mean, United for grand name, one say, Mango Fak, where you? Anna.
0: On your bad goalkeeper, mum.
1: I'll be a watcher world captain.
0: On your bad goalkeeper.
1: On Justin Villa Hotran, eh, one papa. I'll turn Aston Villa say, any idea. Majo!
0: Yes, sir.
1: Portugal run in Nigeria game. No, okay, Kakra.
0: Maybe Kakra. Okay. First half 1-1. Maybe second half.
1: In the end, it was 2-1. Now, England, Eche, Costa Rica, Bo, Costa Rica, Kami, and San Costa Rica, and Mian TV. England team in your bad, but friendly.
0: What's she say?
1: Yes. Ole Watkins, no Declan Rice, Moke Kam, Moka Kra. It was a particular game anymore. And he is, You trouble. Iraq phone and an woman, Spain phone, a train draw. Who do seven as well as Shoma Bom, you Football.
0: And
1: it's a South Korea and Czech Republic to solve our comment, but there's Bolivia and Algeria match by Kwame, so the Pim. So then the big one tonight is Mexico versus South Africa.
0: Now the time I'm out here for time, Ben, as I give them.
1: It's 7 p.m.
0: 7 p.m. Okay.
1: Now, opening ceremony starts at 5:30 Ghana time. Now it's 5:30 Now TSC King came. 5:00 Then I say, yeah, you get your videos on there. But yeah, on Adom TV, you better answer 6:00
0: 6:00 okay.
1: Then at 7 p.m., we'll be kick off. 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It's Mato Yenshen and Sosa and Fama. Mato! One player, he done a so World Cup. Hey, Antoine Semenyon, so
0: yeah.
1: And Yamin Wangwa say, products be bringing, companies be bringing, I'm not an associate. Who doesn't want to associate himself with a big brand?
0: Success has many friends.
1: Yes, I just hope to end top pressure, man. And Mustafan, the companies are coming, the big companies are coming. You know. The freshest one is Ahmad Tea. London, it's one of the big teas in London. Tea, yeah. Breakfast.
0: And only I create another opportunity there, man. Say, we leverage you on your brand. Okay, now we take it the world by surprise. You can just imagine the multiplies of my
1: brand.
0: Value in the but be bring up a bomb. Be bring up a society.
1: I'm at tea. My friend adverts now. I'm at tea. Oh, she no Trebiani. I just hope that. Oh, okay. Oh, yeah. Oh, yeah.
0: I'm about ghost. No, I'm a shito. I'm a shishin. It's a
1: Eti omo ghost. No, ghost. No, Semenyo. My ghost. No, mra. Jenny was saying, I'm at tea. Now ghost. Ghost. I mean, so that, you know, other products who are coming. Now that place, the business. So, maybe a Benjamin Equi. Asari naka ebia asari so ebia asari amati ana asari Bank of Africa ana Bank of America
0: ana Yeah. Oh yeah, she talk around the area and your bad.
1: When you go back from America, how do you shit? Over to you, my bro.
0: Mami Nasi, pa, Busyan Fas and Pem, 94.7, the foreign minister, now they said the super latest in Nano. Yeah, they are brave, and Chena, Abidja Fuatina Sim. Na ye di yankomo ne eba. Na the bet boss. Enso ewa ha. The bet boss. Na ye se bet imu nina amu boss nwa. Na onse e $10,000 showdown. Enu ne wumu enchi ayana wa sene. So the biggest football tournament on earth is here. Ye nina ye awe. And KidBet is bringing you the ultimate World Cup challenge. Introducing the KidBet World Cup 100,000 challenge. And neighbor, every year winning beer, you multiply bet, or and I say your multi bet, you know, you could move you up to the leather box or the leather board and closer to your share of the massive $10,000 prize pool. And on neighbor, so when it's simple, just add three or more selections to your World Cup slip. And to which is a World Cup slip, no, with a three or more account home. And no, the higher your winning odds, the higher you climb on the leather board. And it's simple, sir. Don't just argue. What do you say with friends? What do you say? Winning, kwam, and we need that. So put your money where your mouth is and turn those correct predictions into real cash. 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Not just say KidBet or no any bet when you're our boss on $10,000 and them challenge predict the world win the glory and shake a crabby and a witch that yade a home seminar no eddie a bro a jumedia so yeah this year I'm a fortune as you know you're fine discussion segment no emra nansana no tv mommy name
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2: 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So,
4: it drew me down as the Indian Mumwaman on it. You almost see a cracker, you almost see a hunu, yes, yatia, in your etnasia, ya cabum.
5: Memory debia, a bonusia, a pemusia, a question of what you change your home, our approach, said the Yakum, any diabu drufi, the yahu, near her, the ye, near the abba, the enyano, and you can say,
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6: Robert Diddy, because of free Germany.
7: Kobe. Yeah, Amsterdam.
6: Concept no what for. I will give where woman woman and an emma. 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You are a mama.
2: Shannon, say a minute de beer. 6 p.m. Bogan near Abrochin Company.

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5: I was your first MPFM senior 94. Thanks for the hot tea. I'm a fire crowd. We had the discussion segment, no, and the a chato. Ken Kaninja, Ewa Hadada, Alassan Ibrahim Babangida, the bookmaker, or Tenny Bapepe Diewo, and so at Nasia, Umina Ebebuan. And now, Asamana, a da, a yapuno, so a year $2.5 million are FIFA at Tabri Diama, a year federations, no, and so be a Fanya who bore a year World Cup, no, na. Ghana Federation at $2.5 million. $2.5 million. Preparation no aye kusi and kusi koda and koda. 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Ako hard wine pa. Preparation ade kwa World Cup emu en yunopa. Kanija shasia mami na yewia yema babanso emprapra. Or also die kakram free wana fi yonkwen.
6: Yeah. Papa. Anopay and a share a share and commonacy. Na Usha yen discussion no any idea a concern about you know Ghana your preparation for the Mundial any Nientia FIFA Ebekase or committee some sort of funds.
5: Oh, expect a very high level.
6: Exactly, exactly.
5: High level performance.
6: Say I grew the anchor
5: because so be
6: yes, or so be and prepare ye. Na on Femme Mundial. Na aye so sad on our part say FIFA ebe release $2.5 million say yem fanye preparation. Na we had a kind of preparation true ka because we share a mama omu engage each other. Ebi mi kwa to me to inside the fray omwa omu ekobo walk up nibi.
5: But sika waho 2.5 million odi yeden.
6: Nti minim 2.5 million no. Se no bi na yede konsor nsor nsrasra so fo so mo mompa ye mayo.
5: Da bi se no de yede ma afie mfa minister. Minister kwa so e bi ono ana ebe boaboa no akwoto ne correction ana.
6: Ah, minister kwa boaboa no akwoto ne correction.
5: E se ono ana e ko na.
6: Minister kwa o se blasters nko mo nti na waba.
5: Nti o be ji FIFA sken.
6: Na na ada neni na nya adwuma na bi na omoye.
5: Eno de eno de me mbesi e be ji
6: atu. O mpeso be de.
5: Ye be ji atu mse minister betima ji. Sika de ko ye preparation se me de ko to. Correction.
6: Mimi nkasa nubi na wadiko yu. Mimi bisa se. Enu abi na omugusu omidi ya spiritual work nana. Because it looks like maybe ye wade ye. As ye jisa anu omani di. A change said ye be pay attention to. You know, proper preparation and making sure se. Ye ma coach you know. Any ni team you know. That enough and adequate preparation. Se ne be ya anko ye walk up nasi ya. We can properly scrutinize the team and assess the team, no, from all quarters and facets of football and understand Sampa, Ahana Anko Ye, and this person should be blamed for. But unfortunately, no, Yababe do level. Ya prioritize it, no, maybe we camp, near you important, no. Ebi to say, on the eve of Yabe starting World Cup, we better answer, oh, yes, our country now, or America, what then? Yes, yes, send off party. Let's say, yes, send off party for who? And for what purpose in Tina Yesen of party? Ni Nancy Sikaba.
5: And to preparation, see, can be.
6: Oh,
5: Nancy, I'm better accounted for. Because people, FIFA be demand accountability. And we amount 2.5 million. And then I'll be
6: exactly.
5: In terms of, and this is a big kakakra.
6: Oh, and sister, Nancy scan the baby or scan no moon fanya. Sikan your baby or.
5: Ah, you must classify preparation, also fanya.
6: Nancy scan no moon dia. Nancy will be a prepared. within the space of about 4 days or 5 days, how many friendly games in England for more? How many games in England for more? Brazil above four. Within the space of about 7 or 1 week, Brazil above almost made 3 friendly games. What you say? Senegal for me both 2. Ivory Coast mu na Obia did who gym. Ivory Coast played, I mean, Omi on the France. Onye on the France no boy no share France.
5: And yes, you can you to invite M Putin in good use. They say yeah, both friendly matches are. And since FIFA didn't in am I. As FIFA jing yeah, sir.
6: But you know, I mean per FIFA model, no. Omo releases kind of member associations. In the end, yeah, there. A brony, you know, Pesemen Kumia and a Juba camp. Since he calls the said you money, no, or cobrane per se, or titia, Miss Caribbean, or mom dieno between the eye. But you know, this is the World Cup stage. And Papa, a banisa, the motive or the rationale behind the reason, Tia, FIFA. At this best, it's as the Canada member associations know. As he had the idea, per se, a chess in the answer chair FIFA. Yes, and the FIFA discount was a fire preparation. No preparation, I would hear no. On my money, now the two say preparation, yeah, yeah, yeah. Compared to prepare, ah, the Panama, crap, and Curacao, crab of Freddy Games.
5: Curacao,
6: crano, and prepare for the World Cup. And the Papa, a preparation, idiot, and cool ye, and you see. A bunny say, Ayana o car, na nekana quaque de kaka because say, O maya ye timuno, and conform in fine woman being fine of you. Yes, and conform fine woman. And these are some of the things in Terman Confini Brace and more qualified say, and qualify. Not necessarily to go to the tournament to make him part be.
5: But about 13, you say amount $2.5 million. $2.5 million. Now, one to me and find your preparation a more do. Achas obi abehun se sikande what you should know, I mean wisely and for swap baso na ye koni se ya dia na ya ko hadwene
6: amamfo nim minim se whether se obun nim $2.5 million so the back club had betumi aye na me no worker say hwenoma ho do a nso starti se to hwenoma esisi okrum ha what dia say bridges ni ade insame brain na ekoso okrum ha nti ye ma $2.5 million se for preparation and for ko walk up. Now, Kobani said, you do walk up stage now, $2.5 million, you know. So, what now? So, say, Tisena, and call for who's asking us for so special FIFA. What will this ask? Cano, now you won't want to member association. Tell me, ask cano.
5: Yeah,
6: 48 countries will be any as it can be. Now, Obia putting it into a proper use. Now, with the end of the way, I say. When the winyan sani and your TNT could do walk up and I say, now copocatis ask can be rich and a gun be fed ya. Then, I mean, it tells you the kind of, I mean, national team I in a yokum hanti.
5: Okay.
6: Papa media, may share any musa, ya be your first game. Yen yaka, and everybody in this country, and pefe, say, ni kwaya mi any money. Blasters under this current administration, I will not single out any person, but under this current administration, blasters proper yako major tournament bianua ebuachi bidin major tournament yako from 2019 ever 2020 amu take in charge in office nations cup yako ni na Ghana ya ziti group stage yako World Cup in 2022 ewa Qatar yako World Cup edene si ya World Cup we needed just a draw against Uruguay Ghana exited the group stage. Papa, I don't watch a country square here, Shane. And I don't know if we're in Serena Panama, you go to Panama. Thank you. Want to be down, please. Because tournament, I can say, you're calling you now. Oh, mom, to me, shock me, a country soon as I be in time. The last Nations Cup, I can't be 2023, ever every coast. Country be no share your first game. Isn't a Capo Verde? I can vet for no share your first game. I can vet for no share Ghana 2-1. And son of Mozambique, Kwa Mozambique, Ghana, Trafire, boy, and in the boat, to Niger, yet to come on in Niger, Beshe, in Tianca, son of Preparation, Kwa, Yenya, Kwa, Yedia, tournament, Kwa, there be a questionable. And I'm not surprised, says Ikaba. I will see a Timmy pushes, Kaya pumps, he can into preparation to make sure coach now about, even though the time frame, no, too short, but to aid the coach and make sure, say, coach, you know, any fair idea about the players, you know. Ya ma coach no that laxity no. Ya man that I mean liberty no. And Papa, ye be kwa kodu level. She say be for we boss and ye kwa wade. No, no coach no opportunity be no to me the assess players no. Just one game pe. And sag one game no be who send a coach in experiment. And he say be do baby say no. E na ye trend dey ma coach in line up and obi adin input eba.
5: Too bad.
6: Debi, mama is from international Baba Jidamo. Because any moment if you say Bebo, because he win when you enough playing. Now, say, I'm here, quay, walk up, and I say, near Sabbath. So, so sad, sir, and you may say, Ekosu. And if you say, Papa, we need to get to the bottom of the $2.5 million.
5: Mate, mami na se Ken Kaninja and the Nedia Ababa Bana we attention content creators. US immigration issue straight World Cup warning. If you are planning to travel to the United States to cover the World Cup 2026, take note of these vital updates regarding tourist visas. Baba Muntiu. The rule, foreign influencers and content creators entering the U.S. on a B2 tourist visa are not permitted to work or earn money from content created while inside the country. Number one, no. Number two, or say, the violation. Producing digital material that generates direct economic income while on U.S. soil under a tourist visa is a direct violation of immigration policy. And the third one, the penalty. U.S. Customs and Border Protection has warned that creators violating these terms risk severe sanctions, including expulsion and deportation. And no, information very vital. Else, here they are content creators. You know, we are going to be to visa. We are going to the United States of America. And come on, watch it. And kaka. And on Alassane Ibrahim, Babangida, the bookmaker. Oteni ba Pepe Diego, Baba Mache.
7: Yeah, Papa.
5: Na boko.
7: Alhamdulillah.
5: Seselesa.
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7: 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Yeah, enra me ne kasai.
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7: 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O me ma me ko to. Nice. Bibi bag bre me.
5: Who bought it?
7: Mo udi. Ye mo udi kra.
5: De bi ya mami. Ana ye ti su ye kwasa.
7: Papa maestro.
5: Baba.
7: I don't pay my mentia Ghana for.
5: Ghana for Joseph.
7: Yes. Now, mentia the president of Vision Football Club, Mr. Michael Osekere. Mentia niipa the chief of staff to the president of Ghana Football Association. Papa Maestro, now me assure Vision supporters in yina say, World Cup no has not carried management away. Still, yen CEO, Mr. Rahman mo, Aminu mo, yen technical team, fully compact. As I'm Romudu Omoni to form, I get the best of recruitment, God willing, next season. After say, yen sabe kaya 1 million Ghana City, no. Nia ye recruitment, ni ye BBM, meeting club licensing requirement.
5: Yeah, I'm coaching this over, no cray. Man, who's our story, so no, sir, Nana,
7: Jampo. Papa Maestro, as it stands today, this morning, Coach Nanakwe Kwajiman remains the head coach of Vision Football Club. As it stands this morning. And I don't say a president in here. And Biana, some of the issues, no communication, but as it stands this morning, Nanakwe is still in charge.
5: Felix, what is your about offer? Say, so simple. If you are a content creator, apply for the foreign media representative or the I-class visa as you can operate as a journalist. That class even gives you more benefit here that the B1, B2 would not grant you. And
7: Felix, hey, Papa, now you're a content creator. Now I will ask me to be one. Now B1, B2, near the human. Massachusetts, Namaba, Nami Kosrami, Fasia, Kaninja, Philadelphia, Namaba, now could you be a content creator? Who could make it sicker? So, how will you pay the tax to the country?
5: That is, and when we are smart, we are about to say, Siniki, no,
7: I am growing sicker. So, what's the consequence? Now, kind of first, what's the consequence? The B-Cry include the visa revocation.
5: Revocation,
7: that is deportation. Content
5: creators, so we do US, so we
7: are tourists. This are the only Abba home by you, Papa Maestro.
5: Yeah,
7: Papa. Papa.
5: Yes.
7: Obvious say, since your boy in last World Cup qualifying game against Comoros on 12 October 2025, Eddie Bepemene. Or mine, I bought just 4 friendly matches. And also the Kirin Cup, a Kobo, Japan, South Korea, and a Cambodia, and I say, acquire best 6. But Papa Maestro, obvious, said you're not Okano. Oh, say you bought the Austria game, a bought the Germany friendly, not any FIFA.
5: Friendly.
7: What you say? And even Mexico, the Ekobo, Ekran, so no,
5: any
7: FIFA friendly. So I agree with every Ghanaian, including your humble self and Kaninja, say, and you're pervious to logic. Say, you're a World Cup. Now, one friendly, that is the world's game. And you're go into the tournament. Papa, my show me, you're a Morocco. Morocco has played Ecuador, Wabo Paraguay. Wabo Burundi, Wabo Madagascar, Wabo Norway, and Utnasa now her teams now Wabona. Offer the likes of Norway, Paraguay, Ecuador. That means only Haiti, any Brazil, a South and American country neighbor. So Ubaka, what me up about 3 or 4 opponents are free that section of the continent. And Womaba, I believe that Ebe Madam Obian downplay, Ebe Madam Moroccans a fair view of how they play.
5: Yeah, the NDM said Wales and Kwana may be a fair view of maybe England.
7: England.
5: But Croatia and Panama.
7: Yes. Clearly, clearly. And Papa Maestro, I agree with everybody. But I will say, yes, I read the timing of the appointment of coach or the economy. Maybe coach in the first and the time is so limited. On your opportunity to help players, you know. So instead of exposing them to be a friendly matches, eventually, and Shane key player be a miss the tournament due to injury. Because now he's sitting on Tantahook, so Oko World Cup. Injury aside lining who play at Salisu. Injury aside lining who play at Mohamed Kudus. Injury aside lining some of the key suspects like Alexander Jikumwa, Nanka Ebeko. So me, my dream, in my opinion, I believe that the fear of injury is one reason. Coach in a planning. Because right today, Senanka Jamaica be many Ghanaians feel that Caribbean nation like Jamaica no a fair view of how Panama or the Panamanians will play. It's not any bad. Make crab me some say quite Suriname. I in the pipeline by letter and better from Peninfone say there is no friendly match pending. Ninny Nana say on 17th, you have Panama and him or Canada. Papa Maestro.
5: But anyways, boy, will be emperor. And think about my boy, a quack, come on, be emperor. And I say,
7: I get you.
5: Like, life was Moses for Monikana. A practice game.
7: Maybe
5: university team will be crying.
7: I want to say, Ivory Coast. On the benefit of AFCON.
5: Yeah.
7: And to a competitive for Kakra. And right after the AFCON, we bought South Korea. I bought Scotland. I bought France. I win it. When the Magan and Nitia, let you say, ne home why Yeranu? Because since we won 1-0 against Comoros in October 2025, Blaster's in winning game,
5: yeah.
7: But the lucky point for Blaster, and they say, the last game,
8: Blasters etimi a goal unbeaten ah na eye the world's game no eventually about the last game Ghana at the echo but ushe Ivory Coast obobo this top opponent we no and anu ya the last friend obo Philadelphia Union omo second team. Oh, Papa Maestro, oh, said the Anna, I might be more ACL prepared.
5: Yeah.
8: So, yes, I agree with you.
5: I am critical.
8: Yes, okay, Philadelphia United. Ah, I was second tier team in American League, you know. Almost second team.
5: Umpese, a prabeba.
8: Yes.
5: And to be a look for game. Yes. Now the year with team, all the shape in the Kakanga.
8: Fantastic. Mm. Morocco, then, and the last game, oh boy, was against Burundi. Ah, Morocco, oh boy, Burundi.
5: Yeah.
8: Utmuse, open your opportunity, ask go goes, a big boost to the confidence of the players. So, Papa Maestro, at the end of the year, Senka Yanya, okay, but for me, Yantimi and Yam, where Superma coach need the benefit, so obit me focus on assessing the players. Because, Papa, one, at the press conference, I had the unveiling, you know, Ghana for Sren, say, oh, but no, yes, I was back, okay, because you had the World Cup 4 months, and I ebabe ebafa be the amano. Oh, my, you mean a recognizable pattern of player, yeah, boy, who's a Ghana DNA, ni, Ghana philosophy, ni. And I think that the team bonding, ne bit me am I as our results.
5: When him the two side of the coin,
8: yes,
5: so coach, you need to me, Coco Drew, a go beyond the group stage,
8: yes.
5: A go after the next stage.
8: The round of 32.
5: Now you're a free man.
8: Yeah.
5: A man for will make the argument say, coach, you buy a young man preparation pa pebi ya mpu baby you do ye. And to send kefe ni man friendly matches be a five kebi or the ebi drew final. You get it? So when Timmy and Sally out of the group say that, there another school of thought to say that, oh, your preparation, you know, while mantem, yeah, now matches are man,
8: and we will not have a fair judgment of the coach.
5: That's the point.
8: From the two sides of the coin.
5: That is exactly the point.
8: Yes. So Otimi born home on the air. But Papa Otimi born home on the air. One advantage. You see, I'm back the first point. You know, say or the excitement. You back to Ghana.
5: Exactly.
8: Obama Ghanaian say who say ampa. Your team na atetia pan samoa. Na yen timi nyashi. Austria so yemu a 5. Germany so yemu a 2. In a space of 2 matches, near conceded 7 goals. Oh, say Papa, these are all reasons. I mean, full sempeni for factor. Yeah. Obama friendly games na also. Because all the matches I yabo amwaye. Papa Maestro, in the Kirin Cup against Korea, it was defeat. Against Japan, a defeat. Against Austria, a defeat. Against Germany, a defeat. Against Mexico, a defeat. So the only slightest improvement was against the world's gamer. Mekra Mekan said, this is the first time since October 12, Ghana Blasters about first 45 minutes without conceding.
5: But don't forget, say, Kaubi Enyaba, Kaubi Kan.
8: And then you see a much improved performance.
5: Now, coach, you said 3-1. Going into the World Cup with
8: a victory. No doubt that it will boost the confidence of our attackers. Yeah. No doubt about that. But say an American used to say, coach Nankasa an injury at Dininya ahead of the competition. So going into friendlies, you know, and the expectation of Ghanaians, he's also a psychologist who reading the mentality and the psycho of Ghanaians. Papa, Ghana ne bobo ni lusu to Germany cry and tiasio. Yeah, Brazil crashe and tiasio. Say Brazil lash.
5: Yeah.
8: So what observe we here? We will never agree, say, on my say, Mexico, as far back as 1978, they were in the World Cup. Now, Mexico, say Ghana, ordinary Ghanaian fan, no, were so emotional, were so attached and bonded to the team spirit of Ghana, no, until was yet. So, in order to prevent all these things and probably unnecessary injuries, I think, Tony to the proposal of the technical team.
5: But say, people assistant amount $2.5 million. Says you can also put it into prudent usage.
8: Yes.
5: 2.5.
8: Yes.
5: FIFA yes.
8: Papa Maestro, FIFA amount $2.5 million. Se fa boa boa wo.
5: Fa boa boa wo.
8: Eh ho boa boa be boa boa.
5: Se baba o ko eye nkranza. Maestro say baba any age 20,000 ni. Never boa boa wo ko nkranza bra.
8: Na me ko do nkranza na me hyehye dem. Na ko yi mangoze ni mo pe kakra no mo kra me pese be pie. Na age 20,000 ni kwatran nkranza.
5: Na me bisa baba baba so me de to shoe ba ko na de ko nkranza. Na se wa mo ho na ko ye.
8: Yeah. Papa Maestro, the preparation, a lot of things go into preparation.
5: Ah yes, I know.
8: Papa Maestro,
5: I know.
8: And World Cup on Saturday, our team na apiche camp in United States. The entire hospitality and every budget is being borne by the Omino itself until World Cup on Ebe kick start.
5: But hotels in the United
8: States. Papa Maestro, look at the movement of the team from Ghana to UK to prepare for the friendlies against Wales and eventually a move to Rhode Island in America. Aqua and San a team, you know, on 16th or probably 15th, a move from US to Toronto to go and meet Panama. So a lot of things go into the preparation. In as much as I agree with you that a friendly match be and kebab shame fin, even against a lesser side be. That's your bet map school team you honor number.
5: No.
8: At least and can scoring against such a weaker side, no? I agree with you from the perspective of a former player. Say, in kebab boost to the confidence of your squad, no? Because striker there, the moment to bring your confidence, eh, say all she goes. So I didn't think that Liverpool mo during preseason, eh, because of our pet team you Australia no nabo. This is where Salah mo she say hat trick and a pen trick and a quad trick mo, so that it will boost their momentum ahead of the Premier League campaign.
5: But my additional cost I have FIFA capture in kind choke a crab to help offset higher than expected travel and logistical cost across the United States, Canada, and Mexico.
7: Yeah.
5: FIFA supplements the preparation grant by directly covering and subsidizing team operations. Mm-hmm. One, flight, TNO, flight and lodging. FIFA covers the cost of business class, return flight, and board and lodging for up to 50 delegation members. Tenye.
8: As outside the 26 players, there is extra 24.
5: Supplementary budget is under the FIFA. With logistics, you know, FIFA, local transportation. FIFA provides domestic travel up to 50 delegation members and dedicated fleet of vehicles, including an equipment truck. FIFA, anyway, so air count. Subsidies. Includes over 16 million allocated specifically to team delegation cost and additional ticketing allowances or allocations. And apart from SAT 2.5, since you can't see a Chicago
8: for a supplementary for a 50-man contingent for the
5: who calculating here, about $20 million. Ode China, my China, my calculations in any other one. Me wo ada e yo hanma. We say classified. Amen sa kam. I know your financial breakdown and support. And also a China me dey no so baba.
8: No, papa my so I agree, but I think this nia wo kan ye commences today.
5: Yeah.
8: And now World Cup ya starting. And na me so me mo hu say the camp base in Wales in the United Kingdom was all part of the preparatory cost.
5: Exactly.
8: From there, exactly. Making a Okwapeche camp in America, Ako base you are right after the Wales game. I de bepem ene. I think say ene ede ko ene team no ebe fio to Canada. Ni nina camps under preparatory cost. So papa dia ubo boss way eye after ene. So I believe that finally after the tournament there should be proper accountability.
5: Yeah.
8: I know the empenning fire do my adwuma show monsano. Eba, e wo so mbebu akontan chire o man no. Yes, I get your point. But o say then track logistic trucks until luggage is in the same for me.
5: Post near
8: you. We and there we be dia bibia.
5: Providing nyina any cost. Unza first no call off corner. Nyina wo na befa.
8: Yeah,
5: ni
8: at the CAF level, but at the FIFA level,
5: there be ni CAF. You are not saying apake guma na yekwa.
8: And the delegation 50 no.
5: 50 no. 50 no. Ebi au kan. Ebi au di au kan. Okay, Baba Invencia, Joe, Mamintia, Ajiga. 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Ajiga, now Ajiga, Krami, Nimsa, Wakopie, US of Air, Nankanipa, Kra, Watonupona, Yehundiako. Ajiga, Ajiga, Ajiga, you too much, Yami, Inshaw, Papa, na Onyo Kesepa, Ajiga, Yami, Inshaw, and a Collins Day.
8: Yes,
5: Colin Day,
8: the chief finance officer for Ghana Colin Football
5: Day.
8: Association.
5: Yeah, I'm in charge. Colin Day,
8: a gentleman, very gentleman. Papa, my son, any other pay you to me take your opportunity. Now, remember the president of Nick, the chairman of Nick Group of Companies.
5: Nick down Swabia.
8: Yes, and Chiana no pay.
5: Hey, now, what will Nick
8: that? That's a no more full car conquerance. I got an assay. I boom direct entity.
5: Direct entity, but don't win it.
8: Oh, me director no no.
5: Hmm.
8: Me director no no.
5: Oh, okay.
8: Nick, yeah.
5: Yes, who are you heavy pa? Or did you be Didier?
8: Papa, my true. Where Didier, mama, Didi.
5: Eno dear.
8: Enti ni aye na. I see a pet time. 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
5: Say,
8: what was so?

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0: 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Promo Nisha say free 15th April cause 15th July 2026. 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
0: Anything, Tia Bruchen Como, Aqua Manqua, Acuntejo, Eddie Bro was Semper, 94.7 FM. So,
2: it drew me down as the Indian woman on it. You almost see a cra, you almost will know. Yen Siatia, in Etrasia, Yakabum.
3: Memory Debia, a bonusia, a permusia, a question of what a change lay your home, our approach, said the Yakum, any diabetrufi, the Yahu, near her, the Ye, near the Abba, the Enyano, and you can say,
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0: Virginia. 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
1: And so I say, just who drew why I said you was sad one. 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Now, Cossoche, say so my enemy at your mitre team. 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
2: Honey, say, say, Congo ointment, ya yen me at ye, ye de good you, mu say, come on. 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
1: Anity, Tia Bruchenko, Aqua Manqua, Akuntejo, Eddie Bro was Sempa, 94.7 FM. So,
3: you dream me, Dana, saying you are no more man on it. 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You need Nasia. Yeah, Cabum.
4: Memory Debia, a bonusia, a Pemusia, a question of what a change lay your home, our approach, said the Akuhu, any diabe drufi, dear whom, near her, dear ye, near the Abba, the Anyano, and you can't say,
3: yeah, yeah. Abrochin come on a dim tintim pa.
1: Yabere no ma hudua. E won kofa man so ye betimi dia boa Ghana. Amna fane to ma pefra. O man yimpuntu. Na ha bot sain. Passport won sensem. 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
3: so for say na make say
4: okay
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4: na se ata ho so
3: Oh, yeah, damn, oh, Lord, I'd have been young, change of grass of Benya. Once a year, oh, no, go on, the head, I'll be young here. 80. Oh, yeah, now, dear, may the bell call me to me in any macabin in him. Your freebie be, will be a yoko to be a ubi. Your freebie be magic mirror.
4: Okay.
3: Yeah, magic mirror, no. 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But yes, sunny in your bacano, and toma, but and money with marino, too many appear. And here, what? 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
4: ana so watum
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4: so
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3: 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Mamma, 10 years of a cat was a coach, you will be no good near coach of physical abandon.
4: A dientina, sir, and was there the car bar, new car buses to Nimua. So cars ni tiny accident pa asana adjo.
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4: Settle.
3: Yes, a settle.
4: Mm.
3: Yeah. Say enya that numbers of blood ne ya ebekoso enya later on unze ka ne enya anya Ghana for na say kuro drivers ni nim driving. Yes, it's a dear war.
4: I see.
3: Yeah. And here be a pebe 1 million bladder. It was an accident.
4: It's a happens, I will accident in
3: Guam. Yes, yes.
4: But Ghana for some kaya, ka bia, a bus Ghana system, nimu bia, and you pebe chiagusu biano. A cosmo accident. I was a
3: fair at work. Mostly a profuna, you can be bring your cottage society. Cast me at the plan. Your mom. Cars and a plan will soon as near the abba. Ain't he a boy cry a turn a bois suqua on fine your country or cabu who can anyone is away?
4: I'm nature of nature.
3: Yes, cabby a tire sapan. No, first of all, cars, yeah, and I hear the milk was you caught. Oh, ain't he one more trust a kaya or your quay pet, your bar for the penny passe. It is a quack country we see, and Konyas then they say, your penny passive country way, your penny passive country way, your penny passive in tea, a year, almost settle area. I feel almost on you a monsa, African or so.
4: As accident, it will trap.
3: It will trap. But one say, ye will we are say, and I your fabi bia noma, and in one matoying. So we are living in a spiritual world. Bible aka, kire ni dia dance on say na dia kire ye ma ye ho ye do nyankopan ho de san say enye ye ne honam ani moja ana enya from these days corner. You need to me dia ni penito. Everything is not normal. You no power for bibia normal no ma to no. So for eno ma wo ho.
4: Nyoma wo ho.
3: I'm telling you.
4: Ye nto aso o sacrifice.
3: And ti say koba na say
4: o ma hunu akwanhia de.
3: Yes.
4: Dey biem.
3: Oh, Sammy is a parano. No, sa wo pa and your shit. And a mamma wa tan ka san stu etimi request is a warano. Yeah. Utimi request is a
4: difference near day.
3: Difference
4: then the bema wo wanka song is a way dear made man pesa me warano.
3: Yeah. Say ye to me, ebi obekase me per se. asɛm ka asɛmpa FM ha me na me ka biribi a yetie me na ne ameka bia no na
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3: yeah kobi won sanka I think so I have it here
4: okay
3: I have it here me wa
4: and sende ma Cosby so Cosby number no
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I wish I have a much more cover and there a yawada. 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Cement vital herbal mixture and then a capsule. See, by and send page with you, so adding some pa, you all yana see, yeah, Eddie Bremo. 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Cement here draws from quan, a bossy, see any pedianity tuni sambria, and so I shall see a air to tow. Into wa wo don't pay me all ya. Wow, apostle to two war. Wo ya dear be a winny pedian, my effa will nerves, a fountainy. A fat ni pedian be a de yawa no a dean bread with dear. Cement vital herbal mission in a capsule, so will you free moi. Na o ya catchy. A dray a shut up formulated specially for your nerves, no, a for be beer a funny pedian yentini. I can couple many pedianity me giant now, so any a yama a dray. Nan say me can't dance here, dear chiba, as when in and so catcher. 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
0: let me show bebre
2: e be your
0: kesie
2: that's a pa apostle John Hackman prophet of deliverance and our ten in Kano elder Adamson so abeka yensa e wa hanu say and me ma da more time na elder we are na fe dia kanu ye dia to us me ne pa ko si aye no hanu say na nsem bebre wa e beka nti elder we are your videos bi ni ade a me ne pa ko si any wo so wo che be di hun komo elder kwaba
3: Papa, me Joseph, Dr. Cosby, I didn't show me.
2: Oh, show also.
3: On your case, and traffic in the way went to me.
2: And the traffic in an ordain pop, pop, pop, pop. And I'm more watching what that traffic in with your monk Sawati. Hey, traffic in move, and you say move, crowd away, that's with Jaffaco. Now, dear, you had to say, I say, you want to say, Udru baby, I won't want to create traffic in home. Go, but Drew baby, in a quiet call. I don't know anyway. Where any day will be up as well, back room. The elder air to a swammer and a fenwichi at 20
3: Odo fo radio asum die enka obi biara ene anope ewie yode ne fidie ato astempa 94.7 fm eradin shiro bebre a high station a odo o fidie to ho a nkwaje ebeye mre amao amen pa e pa so ene eradin asema 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
1: amen
3: and as for me de bro no se Jenny, we will be aha. Think about your end.
1: If you any assemble,
3: if you any assemble, oh, say, Obiatro, ne Kechi. If you, Mr. Obiatu was an emotional. Aha. And see, and your general idea, Simon's war, exercise after seven. Aha. Verses number eight. Exercise 7-8.
1: Okay. Exercise chapter 7, verse number 8. Was assem every year. A yes, in fit yes.
3: Yes. What you say? Or say, near ye, ye, ye, ye, ye, ye, ye, ye, ye, ye, ye, ye, ye, ye, ye, ye, ye, ye, ye, ye, ye, ye, ye, ye, ye, ye, ye, ye, ye, ye, ye, ye, ye, ye, ye, ye, ye, ye, ye, ye, ye, ye, ye, ye, ye, ye, ye, ye, ye, ye, ye, ye, ye, ye, ye, ye, ye, ye, ye, ye, ye,
1: sanity.
3: And to both say, of fear, as we saw, yet out life well lived, me
1: boy.
3: Aha, so we're living a life in ye. And to both say a devil high yet pitch a cassia bohon. Aha, near true say or as we know or living a life in the
1: year.
3: Well bobble ye because or on your baby ordinate Tibeto. Aha, or the saving may be so busiaso. Aha, it is half on the inform in the agro. Sounds to say but Christo Moa near on also junior year. A rather friend in Yanseni.
1: Cosempa.
3: Because some make sebi so won't name Yansa on Timase. Enti awrade asem so e kasa kire nyansafo. 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Ko
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3: 24 verse 13 was it?
1: Verse number 13.
3: Mhm.
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3: O se nie obegina ko si ewie no.
1: Ono ana obegino.
3: Ono na obegino.
1: Because him.
3: O ti ase. Na je se went men nyina nsi ewie ye. E so manfa so. Entino Paul wa mantem. Onso obenye wie ye pa.
1: Sanity.
3: Ti ase Paul am mantem so obeche di kanfo.
1: Because him.
3: Wan se ase ye o. Onso owie ye.
1: Mhm.
3: O ti ase. Aha. Sanso Solomon o se ase ye. Also, the way you said it's a quiet. Oh, a rather man in Yansa, we are not the funk of a year and almost
1: sunny.
3: And to my uncle Santa, who would hear me? Send that Ujina on Nanswa and found Wawa. Presso de Bequia, because in an ordinary idea, Dinamoa, you need my so far, I can see a crystal for a normal Dinamo Dinamo
1: Pine
3: and Tesserb you. What you say? Ha, and to make sure so would the end the old Bequia, to make such a war, what da, says an apostle Ocano. So was so yanny. Because who knew we were here,
1: sir?
3: Near Yanis Obebo Brasa, near ye. wa jeni mo mama niam aye rough anko bet pa bibia fa ho na fa bibia fa wani ase ah no ho na anko be patcho se mi nim anka na atwem so the 14 se mo ye pa David Eka se mi osam 90 verse 12 Psalm 90 verse 12 ye hwe na David so Eka wo ho odo 14 se mo ye wo ye nipa anko na wo tie mi a dwene so wawie ye wo tie ase bibia wa sase bia no ose wawie ye ko
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3: 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Sort of for, so one me when he am Beltro Concro, one me when he and town Mompire, one me when he and town for one more or more when you are a friend say, heaven, I'll be she as it. Mechanical credit, I'll call.
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2: 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Now you be a wo hwaye diama mo ye family ma ware ne mu hia ba na wo hwaye diama mwa. May come for Bodua Herbal Clinic, Edia Mamo. 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You could have nipa or ha or fan, a German could have avoided that. Womu said, you may be an risk in the accident to Omudia. But of four be a certified, who name the Juma, who name the Oye, no any ECG for an anet co for ye Juma, and Tiasia woman or ye name your ye. The energy commission say in front to him. Yen, sir, Nemway in na Ghana, digitalization, na ye, and MY. Power specialist herbal hospital say any brand a treatment be disease hepatitis A, B, C, D, and E. Say power the do more dance ya ye did be asse a ye come up. 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
4: But
2: information, no.
4: I would show, sir, and some now I'm a guy in the Nano, and then you cray, and your false information, and I mean, I am, and you may power show me, power my show, or sister, and power show now the chairman, or Mr. Bachelor, and then you two, or more, I'm a common, some, you know, I'm a bad, I'm a bad,
2: Okay. 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
2: phobia
6: say phobia din
2: utimi nya da je
6: utimi ka say marriage mathematics e dey calculate no o she a anniversary by Ghana harbo dey ati say wafo obi peni bi do di na term wafo peni so for dey on make no hasan body
2: because say
6: yam crow dey negative nko an e say
2: because do draw na dey omo ye no monti ase wa hu so obi aso life ai the camera scene so akasa no no so person o ka bi e dey person create content tag we betimi a create content afa bibia ho Nemo me 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
6: I saw no dear.
2: I saw no dear. I saw no dear. I saw no dear. I saw no dear. I saw no dear. I saw no dear. I saw no dear. I saw no dear. I saw no dear. I saw no dear. I saw no dear. I saw no dear. I saw no dear. I saw no dear. I saw no dear. I saw no dear. I saw no dear. I saw no dear. I saw no dear. I saw no dear. I saw no dear. I saw no dear. I saw no dear. I saw no dear. I saw no dear. I saw no dear. I saw no dear. I saw no dear. I saw no dear. I saw no dear. I saw no dear. I saw no dear. I saw no dear. I saw no dear. I saw no dear. I saw no dear. I saw no dear. I saw no dear. I saw no dear. I saw no dear. I saw no dear. I saw no dear. I saw no dear. I saw no dear. I saw no dear. I saw no dear. I saw no dear. I saw no dear. I saw no dear. I saw no dear. I saw no dear. I saw no dear. I saw

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0: 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May you call you names was a chassis to toffee yo. 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Now, as I said, your woman is one to a bravo nina. A woman bravo names and sober troubles a former sea campaign to Sacrabonian. Now, if I go find somebody about a real moon sacra, yet your friend a crammy changey, what Panini Trimmy do want to my.
2: Amount for sit down or water ways, amount for to two grand, people a year that money and a part of the problem. But the only thing so me say, climate change, you know, I'm a weather patterns as excessive rainfall, flood and a year, you know, climate change, you know, so everyone to do. 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
3: The man says, "You know how I want to say. I'm not sure what a man should say. But I'm confident I'm going to say that I want to know. I'm not talking about feeling on Monday. A man should not turn a boy for him. Instead, a boy for him, my baby, I'm not going to meet you. She found me. I'm not a man. Instead, I'm a man.
4: I'm not going to say I'm saying. I'm saying to us, I'm going to be here. I'm going to have a baby. I'm going to have a baby. I'm going to have a baby. I'm going to have a baby. So eto bia nso no kwada enum enya bebi nda
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7: 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Who named Pasubu? But football is the United Nations. And today, the amount said, Mungusuno. And I feel that is a manners for FIFA. I was just going to say, when Mungu and Kuku say, you know, they didn't go beyond the expectations of these people. Said, what could they do to bring all countries into their country? And, you know, for me, I thought, future FIFA idea, it should be an improvement. Improvement. But in all, no, I'm saying an opening match, no, I'm saying it will be a bit exciting. Well, it will be a very day, but the first day, I think they have to do more. People have to move more.
0: Coach, up on no any and another team command in the Evans as a coach. They say, yes, the Brasters know what does they say to be to cum. Brasters now sorry again and now seen to your quack when you cap on the bar. And I saw for be bomb pie, be motion come near day. And you quote you now repeat it a crema, one tree. Say now see one of Brasters.
7: There can't expectation there. Me as a coach there, my expectation is very a little bit limited because I share Nema Afa in some place in one. Expectation to me high. As other countries, because preparation ground is something to write home about. It's nothing to write home about. And you know, especially, you know, Ghanaians, you know, I even tell them that our expectations should be very low. This year after Panama match, you know, everything assessed.
0: And here you coach ye ye ye opanyina wabe pe ye wago kasem wo ye coach ne zo etne ye yi sap chapiru ina tesu ode sem etu gano ne ne ya tesim ontesu ne gana de she atwetwe nkomo abisa wo mo se e de ne wo mo hwe ni mu se betumi asie wo hwe nwoma wo manfo asum dia ta black stars achi empa ba ya libo nyina ya bo ma wo ejejireje e de o wanwom ne koyi kofiki na tanwom no
8: Woja
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8: World Cup no starting ne. Me aware. Me expectation is a be exciting, you know. 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No.
9: World Cup ni ye fresh ye no. The man, that's why I said the man need to pay a woman money. Say, come in, come on, dear. 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Africa, mom qualify. 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
10: Okay. So my expectation, I'm expecting to say, wake up, we're going to win. My expectation, Africa. others say Ghana, and I say you move Africa countries back with me. Every week, because World Cup, we need be a chepa. Maybe a European countries, and I don't know about how much into me as I know what I'm going to follow. So no more idea. As I will run out to Musa, oh, yen ye. What I say, yen ye. I was watching wet me. I expect to say, but you know, say, Ghana, you bet me a queen.
0: Ghana this year be adventure and no sanum janya small green tiana and a Mexico woman is South Africa for Nekobo. South Africa for ya young crop for equal ye ya womo pam womo se kuntrun in China cro and my chip yes what the poor I t said ye tibia mosan kum crumon yadi and the womo kwako boboa yan and tiasa womo 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A month for July, pass a cotodian about great. Yenya and Tradia, young far Bamra, see a debate Tas out to Africa for which you paddle. Come as you go for it, enter two or more cry. Woman bro, must say, who matrim, man, as and finance and go there.
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11: You may or no pass a US work up no bema borrow via we have 5 boroughs. Obia benya kwan akwanya atimi atel kase World Cup na mankofo ahwe wo FM Park ewo New York City and the city is well prepared now. Yeah, prepared with security and everything, and Ghanaians too is also going to hold I think on the 13th yebehwe matches ni bi wo Paul Park, which is in the Bronx, which a Key Mama Foundation in collaboration with the Bronx Borough President and the African Advisory Council, Ghana Parade Council. We are going to be on that day. Yebe walk Hall Park on the 13th to watch Ghana. Yebe hear Ghana match, you know, so sure that stands. But I want Ghana for a person here your match is me. Ticket, no, so no. So I'm going to my uncle for New York because Attorney General said it was too expensive on the FIFA at a kind. I'm going to ticket, no, so my. Amount for a couture ticket, no, so, and you know, then you can't take it, you know, work up in the New York City and United States. Yeah, I ready. Yeah, wa reshe mu bad ma semba kwa meka say. Let's amun fa nation no enter omakuma. Mo amun ko bo pride ewo. No politics ewo. Football na ebe bono. 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
2: 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Was one bet to party, D. Blasters, Mujirmo, Bobo Noa. 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And ye South Africa. Any Mexico for ne di AC. 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So a mo se a bibre mama ye was South Africa menumu edge wa juma ye. Eti ne body se wa uti social media no Julius Malema who se papa no.
0: Ah Malema.
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8: Mexico ni South Africa match and no me support South Africa omu issues mum de by me support South Africa still so me jiri so ombe winning match no 2-0
9: wake up no South Africa ni Mexico
13: well no Africa ti me support Africa
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15: 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We see some processes, some things that are happening that people are also being concerned about, and that actually puts some strain on their perception of democracy. So this is something that, you know, gives us optimism and hope, but that also means that we mustn't be complacent. And this is exactly one of the reasons why we are doing studies such as that, because it shows us where potential fractions are, it shows us where potential criticism is.
0: Ani a ekoti ye ye panimpa wono ina ekuo efra ne sekas Conrad Adeno shifting ekuo no wono ne panyina wosi o manamu e wo manga na ha ye frane ana lena sabroso wasafa ina otis workers ano ekuo
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1: 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I want to say game, no. Maybe to me, I told you, I stadium, Nankasano, eh, stadium itself. It's in a way, eh, game, Makwa. Maybe to me, Akoso. Na Kumi, interestingly, also football, no, Yana Bakwasem, Bebire, our home. And the opening game for 2026 FIFA World Cup, no. I had the exact same fixture. And also, no, Bekaya, 2010, a Ghana, Koboya, Homa, they were World Cup year, Pano.
0: South Africa.
1: Was South Africa no? Sa opening game a etoja was South Africa no? The same thing. And then etoja.
0: South Africa ne ifo.
1: South Africa versus Mexico.
0: I Mikai.
1: Okay.
0: And South Africa na samwaja ko se penalty.
1: Tubuasi. Na 16 years ago. Nessa sa game no so no na ekoso on the 11th of June. 2010, and as I game no a course, so hey. Johannesburg.
0: And then Nancy 11th.
1: And Nancy 11th June 2026. The 16 years for Pepe and Nazi scoreline. Sad game no Mexico, Asher Baku, and a South Africa, and Susher Baku. The attack crowd is South Africa, and they can't say go no. Okay, my branch of friend is Shabalala.
0: Ah, Shabalala.
1: Shabalala. One is Chess Agono and Afri Rafael Marquez and Subatikano Edema Mexico. Inti and then I 16 years at two teams, you know, MET, yeah. I yes, yes, and then so no one more Eba Abemiti. Now, my gunner for the donor, and who sound come away now. I'm saying, chat nato. Because so me and Asia, Nasa ne, Nabea Dum no more Bo Wanwana. Nasa Ghana, yeah, Kotafana no, slot no, a pet. Oh, Edemaya, just say, you bet me, Akopiemo. Now, when I four previous meetings, Akosu between the two, no. Now, so I said that Mexico, I win it twice. South Africa, I win it once. And after Emuba Consono, Etimi Akoya draw, I was said, yeah. Womo, Esisha, and Etimo. And then, you know, Maminka said, Jenny, no, I had the Ebe Crown, no, world champion, our football, mono. And then, and I shas, yeah, go, sir, bebem, drama, who do a womb. Emotions are who do a womb, and I say a year 48 nations are. Yes, you say, I'm meeting me a competitive of FIFA World Cup national, and there, and as I do, you know, a chassis World Cup minute to say, I can't, ahaya, and the idea of Hong Kong, Ebeba. Live commentary, our doom 106.3 FM. 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Now, young country Ghana for say. Titire wamo a only radio stations no. Ose nkwarane the head of sports fund o medada wa no akoye commentary wo bra uni right. Uni right sana emperifo be how. It when he
0: uni right
1: e yeah to amane the ama radio station owners no. Ene wamo e manage ni say yen ye wo right no. Odia ni say obetap kakra
0: multimedia
1: from multimedia. Odia tap free commentary ni mo. Yeah, you hey. Ni yomu musa sa.
0: I do the whole station. Fatu ye ye.
1: Fatu ha.
0: Na.
1: Eba sa. 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Me kwa source no. Efri Adum FM. Ene Adum TV.
0: Ne mumu wa uko transfer.
1: Wa uko transfer. 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
0: Wa boko no.
1: Aye. 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Adum TV so. Yebe yi.
0: I'm a
1: you born. Near the chief commentary, the announcer.
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3: was wedi amye ninya den
0: Toyota Land Cruiser Prado, I know so bet me and ya way MTN at 30 and on. Na ninja da emuno boise, ye Congo Wintman tree, when a man in Sansa, you bet you bama paid the crudo so, na fe wovre, na a coffer crudi abandon near the end in a bay dear fruo, sunny gold brown sugar, a citrus papa, who did genum, couch a coat to twist, a posia, a mu and umoto, when you're not free on after was a poison fita, Sanso. Ena DBS Kalalin Plus ayen chance pafa boda so we so beto wi abbo net said the Franco Trading Enterprise mobile phone no aka the printers no aka the laptops no aka the air conditioners papa pass say what the CCTV camera ba TV no one near the well cup we kwa ko 100 inches say bagaya say go yi say tetetre and is a credit is Adam TV e dia wana ye be hwa Adam TV commentary ne bibia ball no add every Samsung what the stove ba microwave near branders near o kwa www.francotrading.com and what press word near the abroad wabu buano pe 20 and 74 20 and 74 when you know 74 near chair 20 in the business 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brood no be net 3 year to us if I'm out woman I saw you mumma a present team bomba dear squad obidundie edu kumi
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0: Aye, you're quite a cup, Lydia Bam. 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Tema New Town, a 1 hour light and shades fashions, a whole and a war ever Tema New Town. Wait, a free gumption shoes. And as some confirm Mount Gamshin, Mamenton can gumption, and it all, and it all boy, you must say, I dare say, we heard an answer, a brubian and answer, Shan, Gamshin, Gamshin, the oil,
2: Gamshin, quite it's me, I'm a nice size.
0: Papa
2: soul, good leather.
0: Wow, Gamshin, Nanida, Ebrena, so it, Gamshin, the oil, your friend is selective, justice. Now, happy birthday, so, Encoma, Teresa, AC. 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We ya onana enene. 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
2: Yemsori na Isabella Ampia. 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
0: Kasegua yimwe.
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2: fancy doors.
0: Yadmas, I'm a monitia. Oh, butcher.
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2: 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Abna has burnt the jollof because she was celebrating Ghana's goal. Everything can wait because it's the FIFA

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0: shene so say ye memene da bia 6 p And bugger near approaching company.
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7: Let me say, well, I say, boom, boom, boom, no, we're about to say, well.

0: Venus is the alternative.
1: But there are clear structure and tactical issue. You put a structural issue and tactical issue. Blasters tactics in there. You win tactics with blasters. You win system and working with football blasters.
0: Fireman, with your
1: job. You can see how this is anomaly. Blasters coach, I'm also here experience. You put a pedigree. You put a pedigree. Also working hard to build a more cohesive, balanced team of blasters. Team are bet me competing all the time. Bet me a shame. Blasters is not winning matches. Blasters results in blasters in defeat, draw. That is blasters. Defeat me kotia blasters. Blasters, it's education boa and family minita opponent no aka or even look at the vertical blasters, but defendants are defending also so and your papa because omun to me hold the ball from defense, no media are my midfield and only about midfield now. When there's enemy attackers, and also so FED on it, talent no. Talent, no, but coach, no, he has to work on your talent, no. Yeah, I say you're a dad, I hold Ghana for. Me see you, I say you're a dad, I hold some blasters. Yeah, dear, can be a Ghana blasters. A bishop piano. Yes, struggle, say you be protecting. Yeah, win, no. And that's the action. Yeah, be opponent in the vertical. You be kind. It's a blasters. So today, this a blasters. Grab the ticker. You looking at blasters? Akoye. Loose, and a draw. It is not about moment. And now about that, you are serving your ticker. And now about that, you be able to have a boss or to make you a pari aba. I may ask a pinball, a baba. I may your boss and that that moment. I mean, you can't want to know. It's about the final whistle, the results. Results, no, it could see, say, it's a blasters. It me say, the final result. It's about that. Results in Chantilo. Vai, kasa, kasa, no. Our blasters are one kind of crunch. Any coach now, also to motivational, kasa, kwani, press conference. In a Ghana blasters, no. We be okay. The DIOK or blasters. Blasters we are yeshay against Wolves 1-1. Blasters we and yeah team and tough. And I said a Kuta World Cup standard. Blasters in Kuta World Cup standard. Blasters so extra so over win the match. And how only one? How many chances the blasters creating our catch and say blasters in idea? Blasters performance in the catch low and your World Cup standard. Blasters performance in your World Cup standard. Blasters performance against Wales 1-1 and very poor. Wales in your country be only to be a minimum born in Bubiasa. Now blasters are born 1-1 and catch and so I had here. Be our own World Cup. This is your performance. Your performance and your average very, very low. Down. The major problem of all blasters. Wales, this cheap country, Wales, 1-1, do not know most blasters I had here. Blasters I had here.
0: Sisi Wamu.
1: She blasters the last 5 games. And I said, with you, 7 games. We saw, you have a match. We saw, the last blasters, 7 matches. We saw, you have a match. And your World Cup standard. I'm seeing a friendly match here, boy. Austria 5-1. You mean Germany says a share 2. And Mexico is also share 2. What about 1-1? With this Wales, cheap country, we Wales on Europa. Or can teams in the movie take it? Countries in the movie. Or can we be take it? Or can we be? Or if you want to call, you need to be. If you want to call, you need to be. FIFA ranking Wales 37. It's war, Ghana. would say 74 just only 37 FIFA ranking above 11 to any age a year old 10 and not do me out here hey you know no no three matches me a few me aba she be tie me na so matches a few me aba you know no no beka che ni pan samasa you know na ya do me also sebi it is not about moment and ya about say ya sebi ni atika and ya about say obi aba abe bo so tamakipa apari aba ame ya sa pimbo na baba ame ya bo asene tinti that moment ni me eka wase mo it's about the final whistle the result no ekosi say say blasters it me say the final result it's about that results in chantro jai kasa no ewo blasters a won kan kure nchire wo no any coach na on such motivational kasal kwani press conference na Ghana blasters no bibia yoke or blasters we are yeshay against Wolves 1-1 blasters we enye tima enye tough and I say ekuta world cup standard blasters ekuta world cup standard blasters still extra so obe win the match and how only who say 1-1 why are they one one of the cup by the beer blasters no pakoshe no blasters the cup the balo na ne munimal say blasters abotro why are they wabotro why are they cup ma resource ma 7 matches blasters intimation ba kokura wills we mu nam igbo ah if you are not qualified for Euros, if you are the World Cup, you are qualified by Akubi. Wales, let me expose Ghana Blasters. Share the woman who expose Ghana Blasters. Share the left side of Ghana Blasters. Share Ghana defense under pressure throughout the game against Wales. First half, no. Jesus Christ. First half, no. And under pressure, sir, the bar under pressure, second half. When you are good here, but we are going to be what again the left side of blasters are a problem Ghana defense that we are defending in your papa bia and your world class defending and your defending now omutimi a soku pressure a building game from the back and my midfield that's a little wingers no it's me creating chances my targets no you will me
0: sisi wamu fireman with your jack.

0: Ilala Ramadu Rasubila Mova. 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Yeah. We are confident in the victory. Mova. And munyam na nyame di amae. And munyam no di amae. 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No water, nobody, no human being can quench the fire. If it me, I day, I gee any munyamu. To me, no, the amai, ye nyanku ponesu. We are confident in the victory. Fireman, me neezi u, me neezi kura.
1: Fireman, we
0: a very tough guy, you can never quench my fire. I just say, missing me few. Because me mean I'm here fire for fire. Me mean I'm dick and fire and sand or fire be. It's me mean I fear no evil. More fire. I fear no evil. One fireman. Me mean young coupon. No dear mamma, no nipper does it me engines and it. No human being, nobody. Nobody. So we nipper does any quantity. Nobody, no water can quench up the fire. We are always confident in the victory. We shall win. Because we know our God that we serve. And we are confident in the victory. One fireman, one pet. One fireman. The whole Ghana, one fireman. Top. I mean, one fireman. Because I walk by feet and not by sight. By faith and not by sight. Yeah. And no water. Be behind me. Any day. And fire for fire. Fireman, me, Ure, Kupati, Kosajima, Kantuman Zungo, say, what the member perform. No way. It won't happen. 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I'm always confident. We are always confident in the victory. Yeah. More fire. Jesus Christ no mu ni mse umu ya day. Umu kune yi nefri ho. But no mu ni mse se. They were spreading the gospel. 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No mu ni mse umu. Eh ye Jesus Christ. Eh umu ye ni popular. Maybe I sing in who say, yes, Christo in the Yamen in the woman who match in Omuko Bonasinium, Omuko Kunefio. Man, son of fireman, men or no. No one is obit me, obit me, obit me, I any help you. No way. Me are confident in the victory. Me are confident in the victory. Because we be I am ready. More fire. 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No water. Oh, Holy Ghost fire. 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I am the fireman. Very experienced. It's very, very experienced. Minim. Too much. No water can quench up the fire. Inyan kupon us some more fire. Fire, pen them.
1: Fireman, we
0: me, mi ore ku mi fireman mi nyankopon so me sim e be hyehye mo me koso a hyehye mo da. And we are confident in the victory. We are confident in the victory. Kai. Ka. More fire. Mami Shatawali ni the whole Ghana. What I say? Add no the whole Ghana. Huh? More fire. Eh Shatawali ni. Fireman Jesus ni. One fireman pe. Man. Shishiwomo champion SM for life.
2: Shatawali ni. Fireman ni. Fire for fire. More fire. 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

0: 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they repeating ho first game in 2010 Johannesburg South Africa and Mexico na ball first game and we must say she beam let him June say ah and we ball first match we ball 1-1 in ten South Africa and Mexico say na bi sia ko World Cup na shots in there na ye fire no wo blasters so ye attention no wo blasters blasters coach no Carlos Cuarez blasters coach no Carlos Cuarez excuses de anyade e be dey 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Carlos Cuarez ye don ba say who experience who pedigree into blasters in the beginning ye ni anya resource ye she experience so Carlos Cuarez me person me catch no say a bag with responsibilities say blasters were quality to compete they are say blasters were talent to compete they are and the talent and quality alone and yeah enough blasters good Carlos Cuarez when I'm a fire or professional 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articles I say to me they say no kuta a yeah goal I was him no and I said what kuta will lead you know now they are jail to the points eti Carlos Cuarez or say Ghana and now World Cup ni shasi ano yei Ghana for or say qualify for group stage or say bot three matches ano ni qualify after three matches ano eni kwan say yei after three matches ano or say qualify for group stage Carlos Cuarez Carlos Cuarez blasters coach Ghana yen timi kosoa entoaso enye dey enko eye tournament the bia blasters na three matches ye free no way because blasters enye kura no ye World Cup history at 2010 unim as an 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Africa 2010 akwa ko place e ye quarter finals. So this time ye pese ye koko ye nim. Or see ye qualify from the group stage. Ye timi motri matches na Ghana ye film. Etienne ye mumba team ni nya World Cup standard o. Mumba ye performance ba. Carlos Cures, Ghana for expect Ghanaian fans. Ghana ni bi expect say we bet me the blasters are born home modern. Against every opponent, Biao. We Bia, you be sharing the Biao World Cup. No, yeah, expertise. Uba ball, Papa, my resort, Aba, Uba ball, home modern, yeah, Ghana, France, and Ghana, for efficient, no, Carlos Cruz, and you see, a fire. Who Carlos Cruz, one Casano, what Casa? What did you say? You talked about sacrifice. You talked about commitment and how can winning mentality. It is a and someone you have to work towards it. Also, my results. You do World Cup, and I say World Cup, there will be no room for experimental, and there will be no room for excuses. Yeah, if you say Ghana for your best satisfied, say what the blasters are saying. Your performance is fantastic. More fire. Your performance is fantastic. Carlos Cruz say with TV. We fire me the amount on the World Cup push us here. Where's the blasters and who baby? Now be my resource. And now you be able to so be also. Say we buy and chain, no way. Obwada, Ghana fans expect better performance from blasters. You found who say Oba enche because you know what is at stake. And I'll be here, Jumana, you $200,000 and who incentives? And who incentives? 4 months, $100,000 every month, be $100,000 and over. 4 solid months, $400,000. US dollars. Eti yeah Ghana follow. Obiam and found how many days and now how many weeks are Obaji blasters and now only blasters Jumon. Yet yeah resource. Win. Resource. Win blasters in share and qualify from group stage. So 3 matches now your bar near 3 million pet. One say I be fire. That is the reality. I would be far blasters and now on Casena, Carlos Cruz, no, the rest of the city. See, maybe CBA or Red Cap, no, your man in Tuas and Coach Blaster, Carlos Cruz, and then you Hunana, Uncochi Egypt National Team. Egypt for a day, woman's Runo, Uncle Yamu Pamano, Uncochi South African National Team. What do you want to do? Modia, Chesamutim, and no, maybe no, more Moticroemu, as a monia, as a munim, my dear, as a Yasibi, be a munim, as so, and no, maybe any class, a kifamus, no, no, no, no, no. Hey, Carlos Cruz, and one more, more, damn, won't try. So, a baba to us, who are blasters, Mamon Felice, there was sports ministry, minister, your GFA, GFA president, and the for it, it's a gentleman to Macas, Carlos Cruz, now, boah. A fire for fire. Coach, you know, me catch it all. When me and you be do a World Cup, I'm a blaster. On to us, coach, you have a fire, you have a second.
1: Fireman, we will be
0: on. Over here, Jumano, when the expectations are Ghana for, yeah, he knew the pressure. He knew the target. He knew the responsibility. Blasters is one of African biggest young football nation. Onim niaya shisha. Anything your palm your coach. Anything your palm your coach. You nim mirebe bria di mano ansani yangu se oyadi ye. Anaso obeyadi ye. Sa mumane mirebo mane mirebo mane mireno. Who told you that? oko fa kocha fa kocha obetuma ye adwuma no enya ba kocha moma ne mre kasa kasa no that talking no must cease sa cheap talking no must cease coach in the world cup no wa mo no modern with Ghana on to us coach blasters ye be sack ne ye be fire no coach on fire ko eye tournament ni kwa me hu obetuma ye no why na after tournament ye man entena ni modern bone ba me ye hu Ghana for your resource and your explanation and your excuses and your excuses and my man tell me no my man tell me no way we be out to so sa and some foolish so nonsense nobody at the end of the day Ghana supporters they only care about say blasters are share win resource about your free move group stage ah your core and your 116 quarter finals and you say your bought the matches in your free me away. That is not what Ghanaians are looking for. Anya no no more here. Etika Los Cures, I'm telling you, pressure no. Eh oh, Ghana for pressure. That pressure no see a professional pressure. And we be am for two and see so. Sir Carlos Cures, change na be Ghana adwuma no. At the time I am pam your coach, I am pe coach with me, I performing with Blasters or World Cup. We be am for two and see so. We be am chase kind was o. Eti coach you can crack it out. Minim mere bi ademao you accepted the challenge as experienced coach as pedigree experienced coach it now you have to accept our expectations Ghanaians supporters your expectation and it's a blasters ever said blasters will get out of the group stage and move on our World Cup way that is our expectations taking over late blasters can never be excuse Carlos Cures me catch now every coach be obvious even be as who you coach be a face challenge World Cup no and can coach be a you the man say coach ya you need time for any imbecility say won't me I will fire you sisi World Cup na here con blasters no person e bobo feel it just say eh ubetime bobola efe ubetime bobola it just say we person bo nyina na we free mutri matches na we fire you we sack you results no ni here blasters see a benya results Carlos Cures and ni here my blasters in your results and yes I will fire you talent no oh dear then use that talent now what why you move final selection for World Cup we for muntimi and deliver the ambition is clear any target is clear also Ghana compete also Ghana make a serious impact on World Cup and your first time ni and then your second time ni your fifth time ni it yet me conquer to papa some boom boom football be any three matches in a film not taxpayers money eco waste oh say Carlos Cures in Edina Bano what chile coachy what so on na fear boys we mu also my boys we mu fighting for the country and my boys we mu team my resource yan to so be biki to be so yan to so draw so draw ne ba pena calculation obi hye na Ghana nko yan so so draw bia so say wa bo draw binti wa ya dear no your expectancy be win it if you don't win matches you can't get out of the group stage of the World Cup
1: o chalunie
0: Ghana for ehia win commitment no e wo blasters so in that passion camp one you be na Carlos Cures any players to what no more kasha no more your live no more your pictures we don't need videos no masa ya hwesa no money na bio born in your pese here say blasters but boni ashe you have resource one may resource you better sack you be you what you be fire we need me say also judge by your resource as you experience one kasa we experience you experience no any we kasa kura we press conference which your one kasa kasa you clear say we should judge you by your performance so standard no we judge you by your performance Carlos Cures this is the moment at Ghana for you here as a blasters ever winning some games Blasters can qualify from the group stage. Not only the group stage and go see about kuna kuya ni about performing a World Cup. The countdown is over. Carlos Queiroz, Pampreno, ye kro kro onu ye so so so no is over. Blasters coach Pampreno ye so so so ejije so no is over. This is the time. This is the moment. Obianu so so so a business. You are taking money from Ghana. You are taking, I mean, $100,000 a month. So you have to pay us back. If you don't pay us back, we sack you, we fire you. Nke kan adwuna kire o pass wo amatim na ansha entimi amon ho moden a begu hu fia ma wo coach ni kura wo kura no wo anketa wo benu ho
1: sisi
0: kan kura kire o pass the new excuses bia e kutam no stories bia yan g stories bia yan best explanation bia this is the moment g resource my blasters in Carlos Queiroz won't take any explanation from you. I'm telling you, my brother, my sister, I'm telling you the truth. Ni albeka bia na nyano ni ehwo oti na me kan taxpayers money ni ditua coach ni ka taxpayers money ni yeti ka kitwa ye di ashe blasters more than $30 million she tournament ni ndia wu judge Carlos Queiroz by his own self say we should judge you by self performance. So your performance ni me say make sure some blasters we win some games, we get out from the group stage, not only the group stage, World Cup no bet me dia ko yanim. Yes, I will fire you, will sack you.
1: Fireman, we
0: yes, I will fire you, will sack you. Carlos Queiroz, one to me, I'm more money, I will fire you, will sack you. No excuse, yeah, my Carlos Queiroz, and my excuse is behind. Catch the gun on me, listen to me. So, yeah, why you, so, yeah, why you, so, yeah, sports pandit, so, yeah, why you, so, oh, yeah, politician, sports pandit, so, yeah, why, so, yeah, blogger, so, yeah, pandit. Make any crutch though. This is the country, Ghana. It's about Ghana. Blasters are so far more than 42 years. Blasters in Timini Cup, bad performance in Kuma. You know, the taxpayers money go waste. It is her a ye Casa say Carlos Queiroz, you know, after World Cup, your money twice, your money twice. Hey, and it's her a ye or buy and chino. Forget it, fire burn you, never forget it. We can't crash low for a new form cry. 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to me winner. We bet me the trophies now, man. For no excuse, kura. You need excuse beyond effort. So buy and change, and that's why I'm on them. You need excuse, no. And you can't hold it, no. You contract in any account. Pump in here, jail. See us so. And no man fall so. And here pump go follow. Coach, you need pump any beam for now. This is the moment. You need us a contract. $100,000 every month. We visit this kakitoa. $100,000 every month. Two visits, Kakitoa, me bitao. Alaji, munta kama kusa. 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And then 10 seconds. Na me demau. Me mau just 5 seconds. Kula 5 seconds. Me mau 5 seconds. 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
0: wa na wa o ma no so o fa tam pa to iti wa mo fire Abacha mo fire sokoto bam abacha
2: fire
0: coach you will need excuse be ah
2: gentleman
0: mo fire
2: abia men person matric grade say coach you be baro ma catch us let's go back to the drawing board
0: nonsense mo fire mo fire
2: coach $100,000 and you kaketwa
0: bo fire
2: let your man let the point win to amaka let's just come in at the mouth where as no here for na patch on ball control on your professor player if you start to send him here na go go back three matches that go pass 0.5 man can't tell there ba man to jump out go you get out of no
0: we jara fat mo fire so ko bra ma coach ni wu se ye mpa excuse bi ama coach no mo fire
3: alaja good abi mo fire let me kind of say songo blaster no dey na support blaster e fair was get dan na e put any more it is say e better to press him well no na e dey go tournament no ye na ma so mo so e mi lu se na ma so mo so na mo bo mpa so mo na mo fire well tim no
0: bo fire bo fire
3: o ya to so pro ono o wi no be fire to to na en na mo so a de to mo na mo fire ma blasta e de no be fire de to mo nya
0: o ja a reta do mo fire so ko to ba
3: don go nie
0: carlos pia se no es
4: na so de e power cup no
0: aha coach na mo se no es ki
4: se
0: fantastic
4: because
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0: we ja mo fire alaji
5: songo
0: muntaka makusa
5: champion
0: call and say on pursue bit tie let's go back to the drawing board
5: say drawing board no so kra so when you no cry pan or mocha
0: see on pursue bet say let's go back to the drawing board
5: na
0: drawing board this why ma
5: asama aka nyina ni say ya hu bida
0: more fire
5: ya ko boy ho modern da okay ya ko your friend is saying German 2006
0: more fire
5: ya qualify group stage 2010 South Africa ya do quarter finals o ti say ya ko your friend is Brazil 2014 so go ya qualify group stage ya be pamu your coach o ti le bi cho mu no
0: mo fa
5: 2022 ya qualify group stage ya pamu your coach
0: na dabe ni en pamu coach
5: ya sta say mayen su so no mo bia so o jitu mu say
0: mo fire
5: obetima ye djuma na de djuma na challenge sa
0: mo fire
5: ala nya sa
0: what the
5: problem of Ghana for womb okay last hour ye ni je coach lu ba ko le ye kwa eh won nya de e
0: mo
5: jitu mu say won de okwa o be bo de won de
0: mo fire
5: na ye jitu mu ya na ni sign kata what is ka obeji and he dia man
0: $100,000
5: songo
0: ni e kika wo kura mai
5: songo e de coach ni 4 months ni kura wo kono wa nya dia nya 4 months no
0: mo fire
5: won wu se ne bag no o purchase e ko Portugal wo kono wan kwa group stage wo magana wo wo sa wo pake the bag ako Portugal ye nyere bio
0: ye ni excuse
5: yes it is some work kalutungo say tactics wo say nyere tactics wo say bobo ball fe wo obi the boss your friend say one go project what you qualify could do quarter finals
0: bon fire
5: it you ball say ugly wo say fear place for cow say whatever wo one more money so go qualify group stage no ako na nim na ye hu say because we to we are capable say kwa kwa jika
0: Carlos Torres no need excuse be
5: ah so go excuse there excuse there na excuse there say kebe phobia kwa kuku
0: say dia mamante
5: na wa yamantu there phobia kwa kuku che
0: me nim team
5: no wonim ni obetiba ye na wa beje wonim team na oba ye wonim team na o ka say o pre obetiba ye juma no
0: bonfa
5: wo dwodwo wonim say wo de wo experience wonyi wo wu wi ase nyina football footballers na wa kuku omo wo su obetiba boa ye so when they are me who ni say
0: bonfa
5: wo say ka kire say
0: bonfa
5: boys na wa nyaw no ji ni say Ghana betima bo mu mo de o World Cup o
0: one
5: na one kan we did so say o be surprise obi a go ti na ka kire e nti we dey excuse to be anim
0: o be surprise
5: o so be surprise
0: ah me bisa o o be surprise
5: e say ye nyini ni be o be tie say ampa o bo bo ni mo de o be ko nanim
0: ko ko ti na ye nya results a o be surprise
5: yes na o kan
0: me dey on surprise
5: so ye ye hu ni o be ye hu na juma Uba wa mo friendly match bi awan chele anya friendly match ba kwa boy draw no kwa bre afere osu bi ti ba boy no kwa ya chele umbo bi ya bo uchiro odwo wonum boys ball be no mo boy ye hwe se de de duma na se te te fia o juju bi a o beti ma ya ba ga na ko ne bi afi a no mini ona kai
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0: bless that Carlos Cruz wa aduro
5: football no wa mo wo mo de anko wonim o wanya dia unko wonim wo yet say so ngwenen ho ofentim de no ko World Cup no wonim ball ba wontim ngo this
0: o
5: yiru hune
0: wo yes o wo
5: what a talented player
0: wo yes o wo do am wow
5: am wow etuma di
0: na sofo bompa as well
5: dey be na de unko okrom na sofo
0: malamba
5: are unko Saudi Arabia for say come abeje what dey be show
0: malamba bompa
5: is Israel for crown qualify sofo for be na che wo mu on the bible che wo mu what you say my mom for
0: say no be any beni
5: Osongo Beni
0: Agbo Beni
5: BBA India for
0: me to qualify
5: Beni
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0: na sofu Beni ni ayi Nigeria
5: ah Songo so we to qualify o mentima
0: qualify na me busa
5: eh Nigeria with this place e say say o manyi o maduma yi o ma manage team ni o ma ntima qualify
0: so this modern day
5: yes.
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5: a ti ma wa si for fun keke
0: yeah.
5: Qualify
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5: For fun o ba tu su country bi a o mo de they are capable of any the area chart 3-4 countries and they are on beje o wa yuwa from Ghana ye ka hu ye ye capable say it me jin to qualify
0: you wa from
5: ko what you want to qualify
0: the taxpayers money na kwa
5: what you want qualify Africa the whole Africa ko represent Africa o ko tournament o ko akwa fan fair onye wa ju so ko akwa je cup na ba songo onye wa ju so ko akwa je cup ye capable So go me the cup no na mi he o. 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So go me mo mo group stage and quarter finals bia. Ye call yesu e capable say kwaje cup. E no say me say no mo ka. No mo ye go bia o mo di
0: so. So no
5: as so fufu bia o mo say o cup no.
0: Ye mo mo
5: ye no mo
0: ko so answer.
5: So go.
0: Say o gbogbo wi e say o be to aso asa.
5: Eh o wi ni o ba
0: aso
5: asa.
0: And hope say o be she. No o to aso asa. Ti do mo nsa.
5: Ye.
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5: go.
0: Bo fire. Aladi o collection ni computer o tonfuno
5: me ju di me da session bi o
0: so
5: wa wu
0: ni
5: o champion
0: bi ni we la o to di bread me no
5: ba e no ho
0: e me entia o ka se e collection
5: e me entia
0: no ya e black white
5: so me no ho me ba e no ho
0: sa
5: e no ho man so
0: la
5: de mi mi ano
0: ba ya check abi la
5: di o chana
0: di di si ala for di
5: collection
0: na white takiana black we ko ni mche mi pe black
5: Saturday is over training Saturday over Saturday over barber strike
0: itu dia dia
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Sarah Benchi Addison is media manager of MTN. 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There she comes. Thank you very much. We're grateful. 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

0: Adaroma ye share as ye Ekosi Sen Impact Project. Yene yenu anume ye members of the Renal Patient Association of Ghana. Se yebeko mwa busumi biana panye wase omu wo ansana wa started dialysis treatment no mwa boyam.
1: Is it a back to back? It's a back to back, eh? Hey, because they say, I see. Let's appreciate them. It's a back to back win for them. Congratulations to you. You are the radio program of the year 2024. Congratulations to you.
0: Samuel Atachia, Honorable Minister, in charge of Works and Housing, Member of Parliament for Ebuakwa South.
2: You should not count.
0: Yeah, that's why I
2: have
0: been
2: time. I have had. If I have any age.
0: Yeah, that's it.
2: Nah, any man that down, never to accommodate so.
0: Mate.
2: Minimum set Ghana that will come so. So, how's been that will come so?
0: Yeah.
2: And Tia, if you're not a man in Pija.
0: Honorable, Akwaba, what call there?
3: Obi. Me who watch it?
0: And you're easy.
3: Only Nayami tea.
0: Yeah.
3: Biti only any. Your authoritative presentations. Me da sepa. Me da se. Mo efishapa.
0: Afipapa unko besaye, huh?
3: Efishapa ma uti tru any Dominic any the entire production team.
0: Sure.
3: You've held your fort strongly. Mo boy Juma.
0: Me da se.

0: think man yi mu ye hwe credible media outlet and that's a media platform anybody it's a privilege to appear on this platform it's where there and the mama meeting where me kesi pa and for on behalf of the minority caucus the entire caucus no appreciate them what say having extended a hand of invitation so mama is here and betina he we na
1: Ekosi saying.
2: Fantastic.
3: Na mete fote won catcher. Bibi aboko a.
2: Oh Yakobo na dum bibi adani. Na wazo apom.
3: Nyamenadum kakran kakra. Ye pimso kakran kakra.
2: Asempa awuna uti nyina wa kire de so apara. E gana haye nyenyo to won de wiabra. Won dinya rambo Morocco du bia obama ya so at.
3: Fantastic.
2: Gana manda wonas.
4: Oh, okay. It is a Ghana Nibia ATOR. The person should not be confused about separate identities. No.
5: Oh, na internet no crown is Obo Media. And now show me Wikipedia. Or son recognize me as Freedom Jacob Caesar. As an Akami Bidiako.
4: Okay.
5: So what's that saying? No, and I make an acquaintance say Jay-Z.
4: And Sean Carter.
5: Uko check it. Wikipedia is here. I'll be connected the two. Until I need your motion. How I need a Ebo Dino. No, Moody combining and no more yet search engine.
4: Oh, okay. It means that Cheddar and the Nicky, you know, and the nickname.
5: Cheddar, the nickname. I just say Obi. See what I want to say, Cheddar, no, I can't Obi.
4: Oh, okay. Wow.
6: Oh, me that's it. So I know pay. Me banam ni msa Uber. Yate mete sa Uber. Matie programs na acha na homa mintenda.
4: Oh.
6: Ndia se Uber banam se. Ana dia dia na pia ba Uber. Kaza Uber titi ni ma sukata dia ma. That was force me am to cancel me. Me da se so am am kwa nsa. Me da gana force was.
7: Openness, you know. I think that this shouldn't be a problem at all.
3: Mida itself should come out, yes.
7: Yeah, Mida should tell us, oh, Mirako, this is a shareholding structure. Mm. Indigenous Ghanaians, they only maybe X percentage. And the Philippines, they only Y percentage. And I think that should settle this matter.
3: Honorable, it's always a pleasure talking to you. Meda se powerful for your
7: but,
3: time.
7: What be?
3: Meda se. Meda se. And the Honorable John Jin upon the attain and cannot.
8: Only me share momna, Mofi Nina, Nemiti, Ujumedia Woody, Namiti, and see. Maya used to.
3: Okay.
8: Yeah, your line of questioning. Send a Wosi handle program. And I think a bit me flow together.
3: Meda se. Lawyer Sami Jemfi ewa ha mema na kwaba so Sami akwaba te sen
9: wonya me adom
3: bibi ekoyi
9: wonya me di ache
3: aso oba ha ache
9: aso wo frere me ache oto so frere me ache but they be a major bre
3: etie
9: remember munko a miti ekusi sen and mama mo abaso
3: yeah that's it
9: one wo production team wo di juma so oh my god and congratulations once again for winning the radio program for the year
3: yeah, that's it. Power. We appreciate everything you also do for us monso mo ka ho na adwuma na timi kwa ni mti eda monso asepa for the support and everything
10: dudu na obi na eba ekosi sense so a kaono nke ofufro e pa supreme ho a kawo ye el chairman o soso ka ho na ekosi senso de ye ri ona mposa wo no ese ekosi ye
3: yes.
10: Inti ye bom abaso ye see the good the bad and the ugly
3: sure.
10: Obetini na soso wo ekosi sen na niamam ye nsa na mode ye adwuma e ba radio to inform to to educate and entertain.
3: The
10: sana ya me kan ya na mre bi mo bono.
3: Yes.
10: Mo ye program mu political program mu asanteng. And now come on ka station e wo e ye gonja and ka ye program mu yabonra.
3: Yabonra.
10: And na kamu ku pie ye so so e wo e ye man pusia and kamu ye na yiri program. Na si si ya ne mu won kan ye de.
1: Government, two to three years ago. I'm swinging it, you know, you draw your press conference now. Tell me what you I'm the difference over the dead. If you know what you had to obey 8 years away for you, while I went to the main feeding, I was one to answer there, or the identity of the main feeding or the home of the home. But what would you do? If you all you're on the home, we would get to her 8 years. I'm saying that, Yelba Power. That is by the way. But when we be there, you have about 1.5 years me. 8 years now, no. The first 3 years to 4 years no. When you contact us, I will be now there. We're a forensic auditor. So for the first 4 years, why you have a no, later on, whatever my contract is, my variation, I say about my, no, I want to say, the next 4 years, no, went to my year. For 8 years, I did not have 75% to 80% completed our battery. Went to my year. You call home enough equipment now, there, and put an idea with the business because of the weather, no. What's I say? Oh, yeah, papa. Not good for purpose. No, you're talking about hospital home. One day, also call on the bomb is over to them in Miami now. They attempted to commission it. Went to my commission. I reckon I'll look at the debris, but the call over there is somewhere. One day, went to Manka. Into a went to my commission.
3: Into a in some
1: all these years. Project, Sewa na Afari in particular. Your projects are. Mahama one, Obama joined his first term. The economy was in intensive care. In other words, economy, no one, Only to Ghana for voting mine. The younger measure economy, no. I'm part of 1.5 years. Yes, I see a total yama. My economy will call you. Then come call you as a referral borrowing of from external sources. You have to pay a project. The one of last year, 2025, you have a budget, no? You have the internal resources. Now you have the A. You have the tax revenue. Now you have the A. Or Sunday. Bosnia will buy
11: Now, the president is doing new hospitals, constructing new hospitals in Western North. Again, one in Savannah, the other one in OT, regional hospitals. Now, the real regional hospital, Ashanti region. What is good for the good is equally good for the Gada. Are you telling me that in one breath, a regional hospital in Western North is important? Now, the population of Accra, Greater Accra, how big is it to Ashanti region? It is almost a par, 1:1. Ashanti region don't have UGMC. It is a quaternary center. We don't have it in Ashanti region. Now, the capacity of Kolebu, and yes, Anajin Bieti, you will achieve. That is Kompanoche. You go to Accra, you have a befitting regional hospital reach. You can't compare even Sylvia to Rich Hospital. Look, Marco, Soldier Hospital, Ewo, Wager, MPPC, and where that's Susiko. The opportunities in Accra, it's not the same as in the Ashanti region, but the population is about 1:1. And now we're here, Ashanti region there. I mean, Bonnie Ben, Ewo, Bonnie Ben, Ashanti region.
3: But Honorable, in the end, no, a pronoun, my boy, you know. Muko sewa any afari nyina na muko afari nkwa
11: ye kwa afari ye ko trade ajana 111
3: okay
11: trade ye ko do honomo a doctor for bangalore sin ye sini na tv zuwo mu impada mu ha fridge wo ho a lot of health workers bangalore it's all completed
3: inti de wo hu wo trade no as a medical doctor yourself what do we need to get it operational trade de no and then you here to get it operational
11: Trader, and your staff. And your staff.
3: Staff, nah.
11: And your staff. Trader, omo di omo ye lucky yo. Asphaltic road in the coin to the hospital. Omo ye kwa yeno. Omo mo omo light. Omo mo omo zuyo. Trader, di ene di ye, your staff ne kumu. Na, o de kumu na ye kase MPP ne staff ye, ene di sine bi ya. And your fek.
3: Are there, do you know, say, biya, the contractor is owed some money?
11: Now, contractor is owed some money. Why did they vote for the NDC to come? Continue, and then become a young friend. Yeah, what do you want to say? No amount of questioning gives answers to the various worries you have on the Oko site.
3: Yeah.
11: Obi Meto Oko site in one of the places. I said this is the lowest moment in the political career I have. I feel ashamed. And now I understand why the Ghanaians were bashed in the new era of the new media era. They were bashed here left, right, center because there's a little bit of. I mean, just here, people have just been disingenuous. These guys have what? Party colors. And then you leave this project to the dictates of the weather, wear and tear.
3: In the trade, the other side, okay, from what you saw,
11: what you go and see, Obi, look, you cheer. Some people were cheering down. I'm telling you.
3: It meaning, sir, for Afari. And for Sewua, said the Nawo Kano, 2021, Monsomo Ba Pro Eko Ho, Eko Ye, said the minority for AANA, you knew the challenges with Afari. It was so, so important to the minority then. It Mutu Anamon Eko Ho, you are in government now 1.5 years almost. Nothing has happened. I mean, really, what would you tell the people of Ashanti region and the people of Ghana at large?
1: I'll tell them that the economy, baby, a bit is also bad, and that is the reason why Ghanaians asked us to come. So we are fixing the economy first. Today, you're BBA, mama, on your way, but it is the economy that we are tackling first. Road contractors, no, a binom. What you do, my winning chunk of them? Yeah, I promise you on there. What you do now? This will raise certificates, sir. You bet here. Mother Pelia at your Sunday day. Contractors now, what share them projects, Nancy? Afari, Nancy, what? Ah, wait, what are your contractors? Naka, and they, yeah, Benanka, won't be here. And cut them contractors, no. And cut on all the day, Yakacha on there. Or Yanya, commitment letter, and our assurance, Akacha on there. One third of the Jumano, what 20 will be Jumana, you better check out. Them contractors, no. What you want to see? After kind of forensic auditing, Wama, the Dorankas and Samsung Baby, Ama Metro and Jumado, they did, they for 3 years, no, scanning for orders also, or Babaya, what's there be one penny more when you demand Jumano? They are carrying out forensic auditing. Forensic auditing, now, where you know. That this is what happened in the case of Afari, in the case of Sewa.
12: Meaning that as we speak today,
13: you don't know when Afari and Sewa can be operational.
12: For 8 years, we have a termine.
13: No, make us.
12: Our government is committed to completing it and operationalizing these hospitals.
13: Yeah, but I'm saying you don't know, you don't have information as to when it will be operational.
12: The date I cannot tell, but I'm saying that we are committed to completing and operationalizing them.
13: Yeah, but you've been around for a year and a half. It is commitment.
12: Some people were there for 8 good years.
13: Yeah, but that's why that's why the Ghanaian people voted against them. That come and fix their mess. So you don't tell us they were there for 8 years. We're in two man yet. What does that mean? On Ocheden?
12: Ocheden, the economy was in intensive care unit. The economy now was saying, no, infrastructure. Wabra Ebanto, wabra inflation, wabra yekwa amananumpa, no watamien. There, yentim digwa wamanane. This is the reason why we have not had enough money to put into health and other sectors.
13: Now your constituency chairman, straight direct. Oh, why organizer, why secretary, why youth organizer, straight to constituency chairman.
14: From security, no?
13: Yes.
14: Let me provide this security
13: for the party.
14: Party. Mm-hmm. And see, although buy an appeal, no? And the 2 terms, you better told me so about
13: as a constituency chairman.
14: I was on train. And now, Sabra me walk Bosuntrin in Anno. Na a bar, me finance me constituency, me finance a year region, me finance the national. And so, you were a Jake and I said, John, one more time. And to me, yeah, every month to be at your opposition. And to me, the bar, and to akuma ne kura me ne odo a me woma MPP no e woma MPP ene obu a me wo de ma MPP ana ne din a me wo e de ma MPP how I defend MPP no ana me nya anumoyam wo nyankopon anim ene nipa nyina anim ana constituency chairman fo a no mo ho se no say wo opposition dia ene ye hia obi te sa wo I will work with Kodro.
13: Now be a regional
14: chairman. Obi, Sabra me better than you and a bro for the name of
13: you. Now, unti min kane pape bi.
14: And yes, I mean to min kane. I try landing for so many time, for so many years. But the point in the say, me kakasa grassroots 40 years. What you say? A bro for the omon fa mami opponent for omon ame no omon kwa kopere. They should give English to them. But me me die, unti me die, me ma se dene se, get the work done. I'm coming to work. And ti kasa yede ko jomu a yede kasa omo omo wo jomu ton bo de tomato simoko momone ko bi o ti ase omo de ebe mo matters se no o ti ase twi kasa no eno na me ka kire wo omo a eno na we ni aba o ti ase enti no me de eno na me pe ye we ni aba wi a
13: chairman e no crane so se from timelines, how the manager say you were in the UK for about 10 years.
14: Yes.
13: For about 10 years.
14: Yes.
13: Who rise be a supervisor.
14: Yes.
13: Now we come to near there. Say how you catch you. And for 10 years, no, when to me and you fluent in English.
14: The idea, my baby chrome.
13: Okay.
14: My baby chrome, no. I don't think say position I may pen as a national chairman. Now say.
13: If I brought from.
14: English competition. English competition ni dia yam fama minu anu ma me no mo kwa kopre no me me dia
13: chi no kasa obeka ma
14: kasa omo beti ase beti mi ame ya wene aba ene ade no eno so so nkyese omo a omo wo certificate nso mi mu omo all the time it has been a norm and say MPP ye shorty omo a omunima de te say doctors to say lawyers professors what you say sa academia no ye lose o moda actually they are all the time they are the backbone
13: of the party
14: and the government and to say yeah grassroots yeah near to grassroots for kasa no yet ye wo energy we can mobilize we can organize we can energize say e kwakwo yesa adwuma we nyina na e de gitumi ni wea o mo mte brofo
13: no o mo kwobu man
14: no o mo ko no mo konko ji positions no ye bo man na nado dan kwa kufu ado be ma ba o tia say the father of free education o win in 2016 me man na board so da me man ye minister da enti nya position no na me pay ye o what you say adia me hwehwe ye ye say mpp what you say omo omaba mabu grassroots for omaba mabu no me se omu nkunan na omatimi ani aba omu husu bio na yetimi ase ye ho so se ye ba
13: me hwemene
9: obi
13: what do you say
9: me no ka say ye betena konwa so afene boss me mi ansamu ne akoi
13: okay
9: ene ma ho do e she Ghana for bo pi no ye di so Obi, Ghana for him for you. Some few years back, we ministers and kwa mako 125.
13: Ebe ma yon electricity cheaper.
9: Obi, uti ye mepa. 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Obi, enye below 40,000. So multiply by 125 times number of years I had this angle for Nugu or minus so. And you're here telling me today, sir, man, penny mahama shagana for bo. Sir, on far more than 60 ministers. Meno ka say, you could have 58 ministers. Eddie Abu or mine 1 year, 3 months. With this economic indicators positively. What's a womb who she 1 year she? Now, Kazi, I'm going to convince people like you. Those who created the mess, you want us to please you at this juncture. Ya mama mu. Ya mama MPP for now, mu hwa tomo. Mu didi ya mama ene, mu hwa tomo tam. Because you were willing saying, I'm on co-position, said that they be a canon.
13: Ofe, me if you.
9: And I'm on co-position.
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0: 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Eko si sayin mrena sayin asubiye. Yada mwenye na se sayin mwenye na kwaba. Yada mwaba Eko si sayin. So, it's live from our studios here in Kokomlemle, Accra. Many thanks for joining us. Thank you for making this incredible choice. Eko si sayin live and airborne here on Asempa FM. Yen studios ewo Kokomlemle 355. Fanofa Street, 355 Fanofa Street, Eho Ena, the Multimedia Group, yeah, operational offices, no, Ewo, Unim se, yeah, corporate headquarters, Ewo, Asylum Down, Ena, yeah, operational office, but Chebby, yeah, in studios, Ewo, Eno, Ewo, Kokomlemle. You will be in so a Kumas, a Love FM, and a Insha FM, a Kumas, Oban Kranha, a Sempa FM, Joy FM, a Dom FM, and a Hit FM. You will a Dom TV Studios, who are Joy Prime Studios, who are and a Joy News Studios, so a Kokomlemle. Me did your say bonsu from Yobi. I'm privileged to be the host of our nation's biggest and the most authoritative political, social, and current affairs talk show. Multiple award-winning late afternoon political talk show, Eko Si Sayin on Asempa FM. Let me thank the production team so much for making this show possible. Dominic Isiyeboa, Nana Chumberema, Jackson Osein Tiamua, Ebenezer Tete, Omain Hene Kwabena Sante, Ekria Buachiwa Iyadom, and Samuel Kwadade. Jirenchi. Munina Buaya Yere Kusi Saint Jumedia Ebrem. We do this every weekday, Monday to Friday, 2 PM to 6:30 PM, and it's 4 hours 30 minutes on prime time radio. Na eneno unim se officially enana the 2026 FIFA World Cup. Yes, yeah. Ainti ejebo eja anya ababidu. And when you talk World Cup, when you talk football, when you talk sports, the go-to radio station, Asempa FM, the headquarters of Ghana Sports, in the NA, the official coverage of the 2026 World Cup, no, in the ecosystem, you better wrap it up at 6 PM. And what it means, they say, Asempa yetia yentimi famre. That should have been from 6:30 to 7. But any yentimi famre mo will wrap up on the Kosisi at 6 PM, and then the sports team will take over with the pre-match analysis. And first game between Ghana is 7 PM Ghana time. 7 PM Ghana time. That's a game between Mexico and South Africa. Ain't it will be a very, very interesting game. The sports team will take over at 6 PM. Ain't you better wrap it up because he's saying at that time. Ain't issues are your war, topics are your war. In Kome was here, you know, you be boning in that till from now till 6 PM. And join us on all our platforms on YouTube, Asempa 94.7 FM. Subscribe to the channel, post your comments there. Let's share them with the rest of the world. Your WhatsApp number is 0548 443 523. 0548 443 523. Now, messages no dia faso abreyin ye akain. One of the things we would want to do, yatisa would we need share with National Lottery Authority, in the National Lotteries Authority (NLA). Staff ewo hono are up in arms against management of the authority. In assembly and assembly, any ebekoni any local union no edi and komo. It's a developing story. I was here na ye pehon asem eka. You know, something is making rounds on social media. Say, Chairman Wun to me, Ashen a lawyer for so omoni attorney general enshem komo asie regarding a plea bargain, and plea bargain where in respect to the case between the Republic and Bernard and Chibuese, okay, I think two others, but this time where the Exim Bank case, no kura was ansem nim ene sen. The lawyer for chairman wound to me and the appear could be Esquire will pass through the show briefly ni ene no edi hon enkomo. Very, very, very important. And those are the two big stories we are following up on. Would also bring you update on the flooding situation and saying and a homachin ye movie ye die and ye antecras a homachin sure toy but sending a sin sure to a homachin palma a man for on sono egujemusa enye easy anyway patro I don't know where you are and I don't know what situation you find yourself in. If you think it's something the rest of the country would have to know me patro, send us a message 0548 443 523. Na yashasie etumi edi enkomo enra na eye Register of the Scholarship Secretariat Alex Asafo Eje enra ye na woda. Happy birthday to you, though belated, my brother Alex Asafo Eje, Register of the Scholarship Secretariat. I hope you had a fantastic birthday yesterday. My enkwa omanzo local union secretary Edema NLA Eye Murphy Edu Kwao. Murphy Edu Kwao. Akwa abana ete sayin. Another problem I'm more with management here.
1: One Casa and what chief for any national authority at my phone. Now, of course, I can't show myself. You mean,
0: Union Secretary, my name Ujna Hefas is here. I will lie in the Munya crowd. Position who am I? Why?
1: Open by judgment.
0: Yeah, I think it's better now. Twaso.
1: Right. And you know, Madam Chakasi, I'm on what chief for. And then national lottery at my phone in a near Koswash woman crying say, in your bra, woman in your bra, every panan. So we are hopeful, said His Excellency President Mahama Akano. The country has to be reset, and we believe that NLA will definitely be reset. Obi, dear, we are who Freya, National Lottery Authority, and Yama Nkoyi.
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1: It is being run on personal convictions. Once their conviction serves them, say yenye ni si no. Sebi, say jumani babu, say staffs who ento mokra and you must. We believe that public service, a osuma juma, a man management, a was oba, utimine, a jumafu, a kabum, and much me a pushy the country's agenda. Now, Obi, Kaka American is a NLA, a jumafu, yeah, how a you know. Bako eye akechi ya honi sema sisi ya meno ukasei chedi ya kwa koda National Labor Commission. The other leg of the discussion no eye niyama efa ye operational inefficiencies ehun. Na obi midi uko mwa afiye chwe muno ye nina eni mse umampenye His Excellency John Mahama. One of his earliest appointment eye ye mpapa Muhammad Abdul Salam our dinner baby replace Yenya Samuel Oku as Director General. Now, why wouldn't you mean to know Ashua about an appointment? But I want to say it on record, say the reason why the Director General is still here is because it is the union and the staff of NLA that has shown fidelity to the government and his cause. A Jumai 4. And I ya bom modian say, Sebi yeum fu yen tu magufi en wa bontin. Emma manfu en huyen chumu. En ama odasu e wohonum as the director general on anybody nina. Because the nyama bebri cos we jumani mwa. It is at variance with the agenda to reset the NLA. But said your meeting can kind NLA, a Jumakua one mandate to regulate, to supervise, and conduct national law to our mind. And if you can be a free, sir, a Jumanim, whether you are regulating the market, whether you are supervising other private operators, whether you are conducting one casual loot here or minor, you know, meaning I are buying a sika, a revenue stream barco. Now, last year, I am Papa a buyer as Director General. So, back I am not a buy, I'm a buy, you may for 10% salary increment. Let's not forget, say, NLE, on your one of the subvented government organizations that are buying and a bonny hooker. NLA Jumane Jumefuana and a bri emojani yiri a hum and make sure say Jumani Benya Sikani Diaboy Hombra. And is a yiri unko pesikane ba. You can't compare say the NLA to or no and I say Juma or no dia bay mum futuo and ye de eso nasani. Last year, Yama abaya Jumefua 10% no. NLA Jumefua Yama 5% salary increment. Your staff, a bashing leadership of the union, sir, because they felt, say, we have even been compromised. They break, catch, yeah, demudia, and a new management, nebaya, no, and a yeja, homo, no, mu, yedi, homo, penny, a whole lot of things. But, you believe in the principle of social dialogue rather than confrontation. And every time, we be an ear bomb, what they say, or how do you want your name for information at Nasina Yayano Babae? Oh, the 5% salary increment I had demanded me for no. And you will sum me a 9. Your one management free union, some of our catcher and say, GRSO Ababa assessment. No, Ababa assessment, no. In some passes, I was a Juma and paying for a tea if we are catching you, no. Yet they take the wrong taxes. They are miscalculating the taxes. And in a cover say, I say they are what you take the right taxes, no. And the Abuja painful say, income tax no sebi and ya say never. And what other that? And the cover say now who the employer you are obligated to withhold taxes for government, you know. You miscalculated them.
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1: Not just a negotiation now, a bayer no at the time, no. We were misled. But one of the principles of negotiation, no, is to ensure that you put all the material facts on the table. The BIA, a bit near affecting negotiation, Ibiano, both parties, AM management, union, and also making sure say you lay all of that bay. And it's a tax, no, your tax, for mind your banner, the order that they are. Now, yet then, Obia. A humanitarian, a casual one shares or better to that tax, no. A quaque bibia. A fair management take a chair, say, ye babetiti. Obi, ye starting say ye titi tax, no, appropriately. Union catcher management said, let us know what is involved. On my pay slips, I starting say ye assessment. Obi, and now I know, say, the effect is that Uba NLA, a jumefua tetia. Now you're doing from January, February, March last year. As at September last year, ABC Sabi, Obia Akachiaswati, either 11%, 12%, or 13%. And this is a winning panel now, the 1,000 cities are, and then over Banobi or the 800 Ghana cities. Even after a 5% salary negotiation, Ababe Kayakachiani, a Jidadahono, I said the Akoyachi. And only a thousand a catcher management say this is unacceptable because one of the principles are a gap in labor relations, no? And it's a if one's own my jumanino or your worse off. The keep your woman no, a man is down when a chin change said you over fan, no? But a cover says, Sadia, and your management, mummy and Pepe, a befaso, a sa gab na bedahono. You be sino. I fear I'm an oak as a obi. A buying asama bedroom for 9% salary increment. NLA staff, we are yet to even feel the impact of that 9% because the basic name can say continue your negotiation. You draw proposal my management as far back as last year. Management say, I was one fair wages. Or quite advice between fair wages one year at the day. If they say, I find our advice, neighbor, we don't know. And you know, my union, you need to bring my echo board, no catch up. No, we cannot accept this kind of practice yet. Now I can say advice, but answer because and for livelihood is at stake. And now, board my council or any management in question and negotiation, why are they waiting for fair wages? Any management question, you propose that they call it 25% salary increment.
0: Mm-hmm.
1: Because you will say gap now, but that one said the minimum and also on the average 11%. Yet 11% in the summer. I think you have to tax your uncle, what say, yet you know, which is appropriate tax. In this 11% in the crowd, I kept you as a 2 years. Yet if I can't walk around near the tax, or salary, no, and some found baby, and not. Last year. And yet, now, analysis ne who say, at least the management me my about 20% salary increment. A bet me I'm making sada abunia fele. What it means is that a management of 19% to grow many this year. No, yeah, crampo de and can't watch them say you might be. Any management at Chinos, any abasa could do, say, a failure. The management take a chair almost starting from some by 7%. Afraid they have been 7.5%. Sebi. Afraid they have been 8%. A chain you catch your management say, "Kwa ya mope sa mo de fashion MY mina." It no. Your best say say negotiation table no yan trinket. So now they yan having an informal meeting. Informal meeting no. You need director general na ankasa. Et na si e di un komo. Yesa kwa ni board chairman na ankasa oden nele ano. Esa e ko din ko mo in quiet because yen pesa se beba de ko cha ya anzo mo si omo die de o met ma ya ma ya ni 12% salary increment so we told them say we cannot accept it because that 12% no it doesn't even show a gap na mo anka sa se bi en ko for negligence nti no abeda ho because nle you pay ro no you were layers of validation each our ni die o ye audit we need your year. Finance we need your year. In fact, to payroll crano, there is a payroll consultant. What's our outsourced payroll, dear man? And if all these layers couldn't validate these taxes now, audit no, hey, wrong. How do you expect the ordinary person to accept it? How? And it is not as if any decision has even been taken on individuals who are responsible for this mess. Nothing has been done. And management is telling us, say, Omo die, don't bet my eye 12%. And we told them, say, it appears, say, the Omo person, Omo ya, no Omo ya. So we are taking the matter to Labor Commission. In January, we have served notice to the Labor Commission.
0: Okay.
1: Now, the other leg of the discussion now, make a year operational inefficiencies, no. And it's Obi. And now, I know, because Obi and Nela, the organization is inundated with a lot of issues. And then once a media move baby for young person who want to double in all those a be my political and in your man because and yeah one year yet. And some baby now cause why young person you become one. But at this point we believe that we have had it up to our neck. Uba Juma Obi and now I know say me angasa me laptop a yeah me angasem sika and I'm the toy and the juma. Ube tima bewa office dia. So who are you 420 year? Any papa me and sapen a year, Juma no laptop, a year official laptop.
0: Nah, I agree, Juma. And no, na company name am a laptop dada. And I say, CC and a new director general, and approve ye me and Toby, ma'am. One, and I say, all this while, more and we use some laptop dada.
1: Obi, company no, obviously, our laptop, sir, not a woho. Ah, you used to be a say, I was a replacing your day because laptop with a machine I used to a bit not break it down at any time and a break it down beyond repair. Sir. What it means is I wasn't paying for China, you replace our machines. No, and I say, staff now, each now and then, you'd be back on your day. If you could see, say, numbers in a crowd or so. But the unemployed will be no. One of the principles are a Sawa Labor Act, and he said, I was a Nipana of Edgman, said the woman, I can't do a debayagma. Because when you can do a debayagma, what is the essence of self employed Nipano? And it's a way already so before be a Jumadia. I was already a Kanya, a Kahumani Pan, so that a person will be productive. But what's the target? How many people are expected to be achieved? But I can't do the way you are. Now, Sebi, who is one another? Who is one another? Who is one another? Aside, I don't know. Obi, so be Nela. Your task is the way you are. It is what we call unroadworthy. It is unroadworthy. It is a task that you have been 20 years. Ye juma efu ani tika emu na se bi omo ba abonti se obi ye no ba ababa be structure a deal na se ye no ba ba be ye juma so omo nipa ne ka se di otimu de ba me ye sure say you usually open your doors to them
0: now on car issue no management en engage mo union no en car de wom en trem because no say any no even if you want to procure car sir processes I will go through commitment authorization ne sanio it may take time omuni muni bibia ho komo sa
1: obi me gda say nle o ma benyini appointed the director general and the board no it's been 1.5 years if for nothing at all crowd they have a 4-year mandate on to say abai no esa any of the pass of them to us if they have the mandate of the people. And it's a 1.5 year. Now said the engine of the business, no. We are not taking deliberate steps to fix it. One and a half year down the line. And it's a process, you know, if you have not been able to justify the exigencies of the leader. Because your cars nibia or be your grounding because the ties you go as your crown. Ties can continue your grounding cars. No cars nibia on ma, on a mana are overheated. And these are the cars as staffs are only scheduled for other assignments with the core airport, the Tinico. Echo follow up on travel arrangement for Director General. And the staff no want to be risking a life just so that they will provide comfort for management. What kind of an arrangement is this? Tommy. And now, you know, because Obe and Ella, your machines are, and yet the engine of the business are, your DA Yejuma. Obi, my Yejuma were nearly for the past 10 years. Machines are near war. At the time, all over the country was over 10,000. And Obe Nela, the lifeline of the business, your machines, your idea, Jumano, and a little over 3,000. They have broken down completely.
0: Meanwhile, machines, my point of sale machines now.
1: The point of sale terminals, idea, Juma, Obi.
0: Ninja, break it down.
1: Usia Bontina, so only NL retailer, Bia, Equa, could dim Komaka, and say, oh, woman, Charlotte, and I say, who person could Charlotte, Elma, Fence, Abaya. Said who could no more did you attend? Because you bet my coach machine, no, I bet my take you several minutes, hours, no, in Charlotte to the mouth. And Jacoba said, and for professor money, I'm crying for the private operators cry, a buried machine by Edgeman. That is the situation we find ourselves.
0: Hey, now, and no, management, you are aware.
1: Obi, Savi, as I'm here with the idea. Management buy, you know, the expectation is that you take inventory of all the assets, the liabilities of the authority in BBI. And the management cannot say, onim. That notwithstanding, the union said detailly all the issues that confront the business to the current management and the board. What are the pressing needs of the organization? We say, what is the status of these things? Either say, Rebecca Chow say, it is ongoing. But the question I'm able to answer, your mom in Vietnam, if 1.5 year, no, say Sanya Mana had the lifeline of the business, no, the intimate from higher, the better you might never call him.
0: Enti, for all these operational issues here, Mabu Boswe, what do you want to see happen ewo NLA? Edena mupese muhu.
1: Obi, we are calling for a proper reset of the NLA. We strongly believe that the reset agenda is not only for the President of the Republic. Eyo my money in our collective responsibility. And what say, I'm kwankwe bia in your small space, no? Yeshati yeye debu omaino. And we are calling on the management. Any abinanka say, the management of the NLA is here, together with the board, no? As far as we, the staff, are concerned, we don't see any commitment to say, omu turning the fortunes of the business around. We don't see it. Only because then, I'm not going to say, one other issue, Krempa, it is making all the outrage where Jumani say, yeah, what platform has will be person or quarter credit, good machine, so retail or tia bontia, or tell it to a little person, obit not on Lutama, obi, and Kranka, obi car. This is all quarter credit. Platform, I talk credit, a good edit fee, so a mass uncle for no. And now, I'm not say, am I paying for bear, almost see, that platform, no, the developers now, me, no. And here maybe a question, you know, they have even declared intentions to abrogate the contract. Yet here, management now staff are yen say a he has been dismissed on grounds of misconduct. Yet see a sooner buyer order than a dino and your papa. In the Jumana in a dino. On only mom and a and painful are engaging in services, say, you should come and develop another software for the authority. I mean, okay, say management, not a committee, or move review such a person, no, ne software when we're developing. And then, no, no, lady, baby, any cash collections.
0: Now,
1: he's a person of questionable character.
0: Yeah, but I don't know, Munim for a fact, say management is our contract number.
1: I'm saying, is there OB?

0: there is an attempt. There is an attempt. Say, Juma Nankasa ne was here, that is not where the focus is.
1: But Mebao, is it a case, sir? Because it's NLA, authority, more and mutia mohoka. Are you making money? More revenue generation at a saying where then the staff can base on that and say, sir, ya ye juma we, sikase in abe juma nimti, muma ya ketuya se yene sa anio mano, ye hiya machines fro, ye hiya cars fro. Are you generating the needed revenue?
0: Obi, na sebi, sema aminu wa ya kahu wa semi. Na se condition we muna ya tina fa afinifa. Do you think we'll be able to generate the needed revenue?
1: Meaning, sir,
0: if you are deliberately making effort, start say woman boy a home idea nice and nipani bed juma. Nas we ni a candy at the bay juma. How productive do you want the person to be?
1: Inti,
0: to be able to generate the revenue.
1: Mu win payment, no. Muti mitu ya die.
0: Obi, and you say, I want to say, and now when Nelly, who could deal it to when Nelly? Now say, I brought 1,200 Ghana cedis. This is an Awachi and San Nelly Kiaoka.
1: Oh, how?
0: That is the practice.
1: That is the practice that are denying.
0: That is what is prevailing at Nelly.
1: As in, that are denying sanity and as
0: in sanity.
1: Okay.
0: 1,200, above 1,200, this is Ocho Naochi and San Nele Chiaoka. And this will be pursued with Kalota. Now, Loto, Ota research all over the world about lottery, and Yama Timilo Emma Loto, ya attractive. And yet, the winning experience. Obiati Loto, and they are taking Kawajin City, and as one train Naochi. And the Naochi of Esa, the Kalota, am I buying? And there is no commitment to say we will stop because the baby do ya now do lota di echinya uti meju sika, and that was encouraging other players to me baba bechaloto. Then na obi di na na watch ya ebere no baba bechaloto no.
1: One of
0: but that now we stand, you know, be mamin kase midi kaka chose enele no, embrana ti ya which is like 722 no. It grows with the power say we will regulate, we will supervise.
1: As
0: and conduct
1: all forms of lotteries, yeah.
0: What we are doing now, no, is the conduct of lotto, but there's other leg which is the regulation,
1: yes,
0: and supervision. Then, and any other private operators, the assign a contract. I am Omo. Recently, Zobekaya, in the last few days, KGL is all over the place. It's on my NL 173 million,
1: yes,
0: oh, yeah, way,
1: yes.
0: Apart from that, your platform, my friend, characters, and also the. Sikaba corporate Ghana, Omo person, Omo raffle banks near that, you know, Omo Zutieska. Apart from that, there were other private operators here, Afrilac, Super Six, any other game park, Omo Zutieska, Meneli. These are all part of the revenue stream, Meneli.
1: Nasasikano, Ewahin, management.
0: I don't know what's management, never catch you, baby, Sikano. That is the question management need to come and answer to us.
1: Ah, but
0: it's
1: on
0: not
1: the,
0: for
1: on
0: me
1: the,
0: to answer because in income management, you know.
1: That's fine. On the winnings, you no, know, and Weber, my last but one question, you told you. On the winnings, you no, know, a management member, a member of management at OTA, me and Fanny DN, about the message we are sending, you say, OB, management can state categorically that winning payments have significantly improved, helping the authority realize a 12% increase in revenue in 2025, thereby earning staff bonuses, which have all been duly paid. You know, what your bonuses are, Mamona, still I'm okay, say.
0: Obi, may that be based on a management member.
1: Yes.
0: But if you are able to put the name out, I will call that person out. Because you name say your element as data, Omo word, you many more. They just want to let the administration feel it in Ukrainian country. I am challenging that person. Say, we see that it has been improved. What I am saying is that so would you load to 1,200 more than 1,200? This is our chance. And your chapter, tell the management member that you see about you should come and answer that question. You should come and challenge the union.
1: Yeah, but so why would you to say? Sanity under this management.
0: That is what I'm saying. Now, all been painful here, the Jawa near the Aswal. Why was there need for us to change?

0: Agent in a change your buying, agent in a changing pain for. Not the son and your penny that are the only thing you jam at that for now. Why didn't we allow the likes of previous administration? No money in our
1: FM.
0: It was for those reasons in Tina, you change your mouth for by. And to have an assembly situation, it is an outcatcher, say. It is sad that Sabi, not just a person who keeps the intelligence at them. You ought to disrespect the staff.
2: Yeah.
0: Because these are the lifeline of the business. 12% now can add anything as a human to me. You see, they are even shooting themselves in the foot because you are collaborating the fact that a human may raise revenue more. So why is it difficult for management to pay this salary to staff? Assume is that with all the bottlenecks I've enumerated to you. Nothing yet in me, Jimamuna staff, it may increase revenue by 12% last year. Who management member so called? No, you are mentioning that. Why is it difficult for management to compensate the staff for it?
2: But is it true,
0: why
2: sir?
0: Is it difficult?
2: Is it true, sir, based on the revenue increment, Omutriamu bonus last year?
0: Obi, now what NLA for the past 20 years, there has never been a year in your bonus. There has never been a year. It even got to a point that you need your bonus 30% at the management for, which as a last year, and a senior to your mind. I have been in NLA for the past 10 years. It got to a point you get 30% of your annual at the mower's bonus, which as a last year bonus, in your mind, I say. We don't need to wash our dirty linens out there, but if that is what the management wants us to do, Obi, we have given them 14 days ultimatum. And now Menoka say there is no scheme of service. I find it's a new management by now we had already developed a scheme of service. And on the bed said the progression of staff in Yadi. Mobile Mojimu Yen Shimu, you want to amend it and all of that. 1.5 years down the line. We have not implemented a scheme of service. Meanwhile, I fear Menoka say, you have employed people. A Gumana there is a screen or no, you are still employing people. Any panel one pro which never turn ma the tools or the bear macron who fabin can all what value do you want the person to add to the business?
1: A simple
0: what value? It's that management member. No, I wish that you'll be able to mention the name. I will let the staff come after him. Because when we are mambo
2: four,
0: they don't want the business to grow. We are not here for any personal vilification. Yankasia be vilify will be. But we believe that NLA has existed for the past 15 years. We will not sit down for people who have short-term interest to come and mismanage the business.
2: And if from everything you are saying, the current management or the current director general no, on your fit for purpose, right?
0: They say on any board, you know, we are asking them that within that 14 days, you know, we expect them to come and give us specific timelines as to when some of these things are going to be fixed. Because and when a management for a big young in a sweating idea and negotiating better salary for ourselves, that is our only dependent. The NLA,
2: very well.
0: Omuankasa salary is a slave wages. The director general and the board chairman told us that Omobayombe market is a slave wages. So, yeah, just slave wages are how then do you superintend over the fact that official is confirmed by 11%, 12%, 30%? The same slave wage. Let that management member come to the SNC and face us and have that discussion with us.
2: Murphy Edukwao, Mame Nase, after 14 days, you have seen the incomobio. Why? Yeah, that's a local union secretary and Mutin and Kano Ewo NLA. Mame Nfa Mumra Studio, na yane lawyer, Eni Nkomo, or a counsel, Edema, Chairman Wuntumi. Nidiankasa eye Bernard Entribuesiako, popularly known as Chairman Wuntumi, a lawyer and the appear kubi ewo studio ha. Councillor Kwabana apom te saying
3: Nyamiadu Ninya.
2: Bibie kui.
3: Bibie kui nyamioho.
2: Yeah dan yamuyase. In the end na mihun way on social media in the dated 11th June 2026. Yeah, 06 should be June 2026, which is today, filed on 9:08 a.m. in the Superior Court of Judicature in the High Court of Justice, Accra AD 2026, docket number one, the Republic versus Bernard Entribue Siako at wound to me, first accused person, Thomas Entribue Siako at large, second accused person, Wound to Me Farms Limited, third accused person. Notification of commencement of plea negotiation, section 162(c)(3) of Act 30. We hereby notify the Honorable Court that the first accused person herein has, through his counsel, Mr. Andy Apiakubi Esquire, in a letter dated June 5th, 2026, to the Honorable Attorney General, made a request to initiate a plea negotiation in respect of the charges in this trial. Dated at the Office of the Attorney General, the Law House, Liberia Road, 11th day of June 2026, where Inipa was signing a Dr. Justice Stremsai, the Honorable Deputy Attorney General, to the Registrar High Court General Jurisdiction, Accra, and for the service of the above named accused persons or their lawyers. Counsel, we are aware of letter way.
3: Minya, me and a letter.
2: Okay.
3: From my Attorney General. In line with the law.
2: Okay.
3: Now, Justice Sims, I will go to the appropriate provision
2: yes.
3: under which a mutual letter.
2: Mutual letter, no call. Okay.
3: Now, indeed, if I read that provision, I'll rely on.
2: Mm-hmm.
3: I say it comes under plea negotiation.
2: Under plea negotiation. This is in Act 30.
3: Not in Act 30.
2: Okay.
3: The problem we have in the country is say, mandate. Existing laws now, yeah, you provide enough education.
2: Enough education on
3: that. And tonight, you need that existing law now. So
2: yes.
3: And then we call court, I will be by now, by move motion. Yeah. Repeat laws.
2: And then you want to excite
3: it. Yeah, but the current law,
2: yes.
3: Yeah, yeah.
2: Yes.
3: I'm going to change.
2: But I mean, say, yeah, plea bargain act.
3: Plea bargain act, you know.
2: Sure.
3: It comes as Act 1079.
2: 1079, yes.
3: And there is on plea bargain.
2: Plea bargain, sure.
3: And section 162 of the previous act.
2: Mm-hmm.
3: Yet the way no amended 162.
2: 162. No. Okay.
3: And you capture no as 162A.
2: A.
3: And the plea negotiations.
2: Yes.
3: Now, some law came into effect on 22nd
2: July 2022. 2022, yes, that's true.
3: 2022 July, no, basis there, you know. Nim nipa me brain nim sa provision.
2: But also there is section 35 as well of the Court Act.
3: Uh-huh.
2: I and also war provisions provision on plea bargaining. Uh-huh.
3: And it is a plea bargaining act. Section 162A, no?
2: Yes.
3: 1 and B, no?
2: Mm-hmm.
3: If you can permission, let me read it.
2: Yes.
3: Send your bear nipa betiase. Subject to subsection 162, subject to section 162B, a person charged with a criminal offense may at any time before judgment,
2: before judgment,
3: negotiate with the Attorney General for a plea agreement.
2: Mm-hmm.
3: Now, a plea agreement, if I go to 162A1B, to withdraw the charges against the accused person.
2: Mm-hmm.
3: One of the expectations of the negotiation.
2: Of the plea negotiation, no?
3: Right. Now, say, what court has you say, two, no? 162A, 2C.
2: Yes.
3: I say, no, A.
2: Okay.
3: 2A, no?
2: Okay.
3: The prosecutor shall, before the commencement of the plea negotiation,
2: mm-hmm.
3: inform the accused person of the right of accused person to be presumed innocent
2: until proven guilty. Guilty.
3: Mm-hmm. So, there's no way I say, obi apply for plea negotiation.
2: Yes.
3: Are you guilty? And now admit guilty. Mm-hmm. No. That's an analogy.
2: Sure.
3: You will stay on the same presumption of innocent until we are proven guilty.
2: Mm-hmm.
3: Now, we call your prayer, say, negotiations should result in a withdrawal of the charges.
2: Yes.
3: So where is the admission of guilt?
2: Yeah, is it not because the section 35 now mm-hmm. was under the Court Act, mm-hmm. no? That section has not been repealed.
3: Mm-hmm.
2: It is still a section in force.
3: Yes, yes.
2: That section also speaks about plea bargain.
3: Yes.
2: And until say
3: plea bargaining.
2: itself, na eno nana
3: right.
2: Will be a rely on.
3: Right.
2: And because it's still in our statute, no.
3: Let me also come to interpretation
2: sure.
3: by way of
2: sure.
3: Conflict of laws.
2: Yes.
3: And you agree with me mm-hmm. that in conflict of laws,
2: yes.
3: the latter presides over the former.
2: Sure. And I will say a specific.
3: Thank you.
2: Yes. And yet general you know, application.
3: Mm-hmm. By inference, you know, that law, 35, no?
2: Yes.
3: It's retired. 35, no? By section 35, it's retired by this immediate one, by way of hierarchy of norms.
2: Yeah.
3: And Tiana here say provided education.
2: And I think Nipa Bebrina, because when you read section 35 now, that is probably what has created uh-huh. the confusion.
3: And I feel so, even lawyers, and you opportunity of studying the conflict of laws,
2: mm-hmm.
3: because as an elective. In the faculty.
2: Yes.
3: And to say, well, and you're fortunate.
2: Yeah.
3: So we advise you to select data. Then be caught into interpretation.
2: Yeah.
3: Now we'll struggle.
2: Yeah, but Udru Makola, you'll be taught.
3: But the basis, you know,
2: yeah.
3: starts from the faculty.
2: Yes. Yes.
3: And Makola, no, is interpretation.
2: Mm-hmm.
3: But basis, you know, conflict of yes. laws. And you need to carry your knowledge in conflict of laws
2: mm.
3: into interpretation in Makola.
2: Mm.
3: And yes, Makola, no, will be hanging. Now, so you come to this situation,
2: yes.
3: you are misinterpreting to the public. But the law, literally say, the later laws replace the earlier laws.
2: The former yeah. laws. When they come into conflict, that's true. And when that conflict arises.
3: No?
2: And then the court will say this one is the later
3: good.
2: Law.
3: Yes.
2: You obey Yusu Wei rather right. than the former. Yes.
3: When we have a constitutional position
2: mm-hmm.
3: against a statutory position, constitution takes precedence
2: of
3: over
2: course.
3: Statute.
2: And that presumption of innocence until proven
3: right.
2: guilty will still be
3: good.
2: There.
3: 19.1.
2: Yes.
3: It's a constitutional provision.
2: Yes.
3: And it is captured also in this act. Mm-hmm. So it is a repetition of 19.1.
2: Yes.
3: And an appeal at
2: 1079.
3: And that presumption is omnibus. It is always with you
2: yes.
3: until it is dispensed with.
2: But Uba and the plea bargain act winner,
3: mm-hmm.
2: there is an end game in sight.
3: Yes. And the end game is what I read to you.
2: Yes.
3: A. To reduce an offense charge to a lesser offense.
2: Mm-hmm.
3: B. To withdraw a charge against an accused person.
2: Yes.
3: Or to reduce the punishment for an offense charged within the law that prescribed the punishment,
2: mm-hmm.
3: and it follows.
2: Yes.
3: So the end result, no.
2: Hey,
3: the deliverables, no. Hey, one of these.
2: In request to Attorney General.
3: Yes.
2: Who request for a drop of the charges? No, koye plea bargain. We need to drop the charges and answer them.
3: The attorney say,
2: mm-hmm.
3: the law gives you the platform
2: yes.
3: to go into negotiations.
2: Into negotiations.
3: It is through the negotiation. And they be caught into terms.
2: Yes.
3: And to the terms of the negotiation would be consideration of one of these.
2: Mm-hmm.
3: And for now, and to design terms of the negotiation. And why are we in a hurry to prescribe one of them for us when we have not indicated the preference?
2: Okay. In the request to the age, you know, mm-hmm. why in
3: you are not required.
2: You are not required.
3: You are not required.
2: That's fine.
3: You just initiate.
2: That's fine. Until most starting negotiations now, then
3: yeah, then
2: it will lead to
3: the terms and the end deliverable
2: yes.
3: will be the end product.
2: Yes. Are you by this saying, sir? Said the because me kaisa yeah plea bargaining act way, you know. Many attorney general then Edin Komono. The understanding I got, they say this act, you know, is to expand on the provisions in the Court Act Section 35. Which provision also says when the agreement is made between the accused person and the attorney general,
3: right?
2: That agreement will be sent
3: between
2: to
3: the accused person and the prosecutor, because
2: sorry.
3: It may well be
2: sorry.
3: That
2: and the prosecutor,
3: the prosecutor may not be attorney
2: that's fine. That's fine. And the prosecutor, no, what is our agreement? They go court.
3: Yes.
2: When the court adopt that agreement,
3: that becomes the decision of
2: that becomes the decision of the court.
3: But you.
2: That would also mean, sir, you would be convicted.
3: No, no? If the decision of the if the negotiated position
2: mm-hmm.
3: is a withdrawal of the charges,
2: yes,
3: then where is the conviction?
2: Okay. When the charges are withdrawn,
3: yes,
2: then there can be no conviction.
3: There can be no conviction.
2: Okay.
3: We need to have understanding of some of these things because speculation, worrying. Oh, and the criminal justice system, we are careful. The way we encourage people to, you know, propagate with some provisions of the law. And you have to and now you appear to be, or China,
2: yes.
3: External hands about into a criminal jurisprudence and your crowd.
2: Hard
3: in fact, external hands grabbed by a constitutional law in Munukran. A higher year, but see, no. And then I was on the case. Constitutional, the state's hand in constitutional law.
2: Mm-hmm.
3: Oh,
2: yes.
3: A bit is a composite acquisition mm-hmm. laws. Mm-hmm. And enrichment of the state
2: yeah.
3: against
2: yeah.
3: Land owners.
2: Yes.
3: The case in point, mm-hmm. versus Attorney General.
2: Versus Attorney General.
3: Where the IC was a where ruling if he court Supreme Court to buy it, say, as long as it is used for the purpose of the state, you know, it continues state land as state land. And any petty honor, only your private people.
2: Yes.
3: Nti land owner no a wole na sa se bo afori e CFC transmission pole no e dey ni aye no and koko pay as sika you know dollar kese and you need to po bi chiru no ni na busia fo no o ma ye sisi o mana. So how can we have this now? Unfortunately, no, there was another case that was determined to go and change that position of the law. Na me na me say case no and had I had assurances of people encouraging me to do. Unfortunately, Wayne got to then government and they decided to settle. So we couldn't go to that extent.
2: Okay.
3: But
2: okay.
3: Judicial members, Supreme Court judges who were angry with that situation. Mm. Said, but again, in the case of Kwachi versus Attorney General, the Supreme Court will not make a decision in a vacuum. There must be a substantive matter
2: before
3: for them
2: it.
3: To make a case. And they have a power to change yeah. the position of yeah. the law as espoused yeah. in the previous yeah. case. Yeah. And I want us to go there. A side area of law, no, composite acquisition, OBC, Masase, Yadiho Beye Boraso, and I'm saying Boraso, Beye, with Masase, and Mambai, Obumami Teku. Ochania, Yafanya Borano. Yes, why are they
2: missing? But the New Land Act no seeks to cure that.
3: And no, yeah, in the case of vested land,
2: okay.
3: there is a difference between vested lands
2: okay.
3: and acquired lands.
2: Okay.
3: So when it comes to acquired lands, the compensation is paid on the whole body. Fachaya na mouse ensa.
2: Na yamfanya.
3: Ochaya yamfanya na honi yadi ye high rises na a return of dollar na wawu asasini odiano. Wodi akwaji besiyani because a baller. So the state enriches itself against the original landowner. And these are issues that we need to
2: I think
3: confront.
2: It's something we should even expand, have the conversation on.
3: Find a platform for us to talk about it.
2: Yeah,
3: because across Mebri, there are areas where compensation would not have been paid.
2: Yeah.
3: There are areas where the process of acquisition was not completed.
2: Mm.
3: But state agencies actually told me.
2: Yeah.
3: Against Omudien. So
2: there's one time a person will clarify on
3: let's
2: this.
3: Let's go back on plea bargain.
2: So this plea bargain, no, in relation to which case? Yeah, him said the state is in court
3: right.
2: with wound to me on
3: right.
2: two cases.
3: Right.
2: In relation with
3: right. This is in relation with Republic versus Chema wound to me
2: and two
3: in,
2: others.
3: Two others.
2: On Exim Bank.
3: Exim
2: yeah, no.
3: Bank.
2: Way so, near Samra yeah, Boy.
3: Yeah, yeah, Samra, yeah, but anyway.
2: Okay.
3: Now, Obi. And come up, picture, say, we be back court to know about share proceedings in a courtroom.
2: Sure.
3: In,
2: I think I
3: even
2: have
3: those
2: to.
3: Cases,
2: I, have to.
3: I can share with you the record of proceedings in the cases. But in Crophobity, Abonti, eh, can some referring to more? But can we honestly convict on the records?
2: Mm.
3: Now, I know the ATB call anymore.
2: Fortunately,
3: no,
2: the
3: no,
2: court
3: no.
2: is what is before the judge.
3: Yes.
2: And the judge will not be minded.
3: And I always cry that I pray that the court is a court.
2: Yeah.
3: That is my prayer. Mm. The only prayer that I do, they say, let us see a court making a pronouncement based on evidence.
2: Yeah. The evidence before the
3: before
2: court.
3: The court.
2: and not what is
3: and not outside,
2: outside
3: the court. And not at the whims of somebody, who is outside the court. Now you are here. Ebeye where ya Miss Maye, where ya Miss Maye. I hear ya the bibaya, ebeya, ebeye ni so.
2: Yeah. And for Samra boy the end of the year, we are all waiting for July 3rd. Our court
3: Samra boy the end.
2: Yes.
3: I have filed a motion.
2: What file a motion?
3: I filed a motion.
2: To arrest the judgment?
3: Not to arrest the judgment. I don't have that power.
2: Okay.
3: I have filed a motion to withdraw from the case. Withdraw from the case. No, I have cited my reasons.
2: Who and is withdrawing from that case?
3: Myself
2: as a lawyer.
3: As lawyer.
2: Who withdraw from?
3: I'm withdrawing my legal services.
2: Case in the case. Na, yes. Why here we are judge. Then they
3: yes, yes. At any point.
2: I know.
3: I have a right.
2: What reason here then?
3: My reasons are in the affidavit. And we will take that motion on Monday, so I will not discuss it. But I have cried in the affidavit that as a lawyer, what I feel doing about the case like that. Now, and on the prayer, no, and if crying, no, then you know, for all of us as persons in the legal fraternity, say in the prayer, me, you know.
2: Is it, sir, you are.
3: Now, what do you feel?
2: No, who withdraws is here because of. What you think would happen on July 3rd?
3: No, not what you think will happen. Anything, because I pray that the court should be a court. Now, you need a decision, then I will come and I'll comment on the decision. Mm. But before then, I'll sound this warning. Because it stays with us and it will also be, we'll be confronted with it in course of our time.
1: FM.
3: And I will be, or China will be full flow. Injustice to anybody is injustice to you.
2: To everyone, I agree. But lawyer, why would you do a case, you go through all the initial stages, and go through trial, judge, I'm a data, or then a judgment, ever, July 3rd. Now I file application to withdraw.
3: May I judge, my lawyer, I check akra.
2: Yes.
3: My share. Proceedings are
2: okay.
3: And it said me who sent to be a fair point here. I smell it. And if you have some cases near my days of proceedings, was it name me or how was it notwithstanding?
2: Kepler, I was our back.
3: Or chebra, or cheb, and then.
2: Okay.
3: And no quantity case here in Ghana.
2: That's a way, summer boy case. I say, somebody was shepherding the case, giddy giddy.
3: Just a giddy giddy. I said, wouldn't you who make room with me? So,
2: what's in that trial? And then
3: me, another case was a cry. We case no 2 o'clock, court.
2: Really?
3: I'm telling you.
2: That's what the judge was doing.
3: We are going to talk about this. Now, Bar Association. I'm going to petition the Bar Association also. Say, Bar Association, can we sit and let this go on in Ghana within our jurisprudence? Mm. And do we want to turn our courts into persons, institutions?
2: Yeah, but the Bar Association may not have jurisdiction over the judge.
3: No. But indeed, Bar Association can speak about it.
2: Okay,
3: me
2: you want them to speak say, about it.
3: Me and me make say, yes. I'm speaking my mind. And I want whoever wants evidence to confront me, and I'll show him the evidence.
2: But if that was the conduct of the judge, I don't want petition Chief Justice, Mom.
3: Well, one option.
2: Okay.
3: The other option is that I'm withdrawing and stating the reasons why I'm withdrawing.
2: Why you are withdrawing
3: and I'm going before the same judge to state my reasons of resigning
2: of
3: before her.
2: From the case. Before judge.
3: Yes.
2: Even before the judgment,
3: yes.
2: Who withdraw from the case.
3: They must state my reasons of withdrawing before her.
2: And your client is aware several person will withdraw.
3: Yes, but my client.
2: And none reaction here.
3: And I'm home. Obi, one person. Yeah, you'll be born in a meeting one, maybe. I don't like it. See, you be bunny. Na metiho.
2: In this case, why are you
3: any bunny? Generally,
2: okay.
3: Obi misu so, and I'm silent. Why am I bunny? Why am I obi? Se minya unye obi ana minya kwai. Because I think that is a way to also teach you to learn. And to obi obi obi bunny, be careful because it will be before you. But I'm withdrawing. I'm going to state my reasons for withdrawing.
2: In court.
3: Yes, in court.
2: Monday, I'll be there.
3: Yes.
2: No, Monday, I'll be there.
3: Yes.
2: But on the the plea bargain request out the comma age, you know, and no dear you would be on.
3: Yes, we will.
2: You'll do that.
3: We'll be on, yes.
2: And they won't withdraw.
3: Indeed, there's another case cry war, Samra Bueno, criminal court.
2: Yeah, criminal court.
3: I'm still in it.
2: And your womb still.
3: I'm still in it.
2: And with exam
3: bargain.
2: Okay.
3: Cross examination.
2: No, no, I'll come.
3: Nabe, you see, na ye.
2: No,
3: Chief Justice, the American Dumua, and most of these cases, you telecast it. You know,
2: political, very political cases.
3: No, you mean because political, high profile cases.
2: High profile, okay.
3: Can telecast it? You know, you might engineer a deal or court, you know, be a brabo, and will be a subordinate to
2: court. But you should have made call way. During the trial, I don't know what she am a trial not ending.
3: No, me say me experience and me say, and to me say better be so, and to atu obi a, I'm from yes, you but we need to correct ourselves. Media, if it will take me to even hand over my license on the basis of injustice, I will so do.
2: Really?
3: Yes.
2: Wow.
3: Obi, trust me, me name torture. And in Tisawu, see me and I'm sorry, say me can. Me can is I don't decorate my language when you see.
2: Yeah.
3: And the mechanism, I feel it. And you mean I'm jamu,
2: but
3: I feel it.
2: But even on the Exim Bank case, no. Yes, states, no. I file the charges against your client. Why don't you go through the trial? Are they
3: Exim Bank?
2: Yes.
3: Well. I want to explore this possibility. Now, the me yen in say possibility will hope for settlement a win-win.
2: Okay.
3: You see, the worst form of settlement is better than the best form of judgment, because after the judgment, you know, one is victorious, one is vanquished, and you know relationships are broken and all that. Now, in most cases, you know, me the and me pay. I want to be just to both parties, to all. And however you do your work to bring justice to both parties, you know, I think you will have achieved settlement. And into the American son, because we are previous, you know, and the charges now evaluating evidence near there. We could have contested this, but if we say, let's put our heads together and solve a problem. Because me break, I say corruption. Obi mitis obi can say anti-corruption agencies are not happy with plea bargaining. Chairman to me is not charged with any element of corruption. Now how could
2: in all the charges?
3: In all anything that is affecting him. And to one more corruption hold ground. They don't understand.
2: Yeah, but it may not be corruption. But if it's fraud, if it's money laundering, those are also serious.
3: Yes,
2: crimes.
3: But they are different charges.
2: I get you.
3: And
2: so but they are not any better
3: they are
2: than
3: not,
2: corruption.
3: Yes, they are not any better.
2: Yes.
3: But if you want to sacrifice somebody, or if you want to hang somebody, give him the correct name and hang him.
2: I get you.
3: Now, we say corruption, anti-corruption, because what is corruption in this one? Obi kwaji loan, so the kwakwe juma. Issues ne womuno, application ne womuno. Said document be omu now who suspects said document no
2: fraudulently acquired.
3: What is corruption about that? In any case, allegation for somebody to prove it.
2: To prove
3: where you as an institution who procure consultant for the project.
2: Yes,
3: consultant has a duty. Say duty be a consultant so you know falling short of expectation. Me and Mbeji loan, why would you saddle me with?
2: But
3: and again, don't forget that part of the loan is paying the consultant.
2: Sure.
3: But again, we are going to plea.
2: But that's why some people think, and where even some people in your party think, sir, you should have contested this. I mean, go through the trial.
3: You must be in it to know it. You must be feel it to understand it. Chairman, to me, we hear the peace for his life. He has a family also. He's a Ghanaian. And in Tino, okay, na circumstances. No. Mm-hmm. In fact, circumstances of the case determine the actions. And the circumstances.
2: Is it the circumstances, no? Tells you as a lawyer, having Minim some unye disclosures yet on
3: no,
2: that.
3: No, unye disclosures. Yes. Uh-huh. But
2: in the base on what evidence, the officer state Nikra, serious evidence, BMA will take the decision to go for.
3: I did not say it is because we are afraid of the evidence of the state. No. I just said, say, this is my advice to my client. Say, under the circumstances, no. And one big thing we need to also consider, the hand of state power in criminal mm-hmm, proceedings. Mm-hmm, mm-hmm. And you
2: always very powerful.
3: And you cry. And sometimes, we say, to avoid sumbono, mm-hmm. why can't we settle before I do sumboso? So that although I have the strength to also reply you, yeah. Let's settle it before we get there. I mean, this is what we are seeking to do.
2: But again, I mean, in the settlement, no, see, ABR, your aim, okay, through this settlement, no, measure se on betty and see any drop charges, no. Se Basa State Nick has on drop charges. The best they can do is say punishment, you may be on better. So, what would you do?
3: Obi, you are trying to lead me into temptation.
2: Oh, no,
3: but forgive. Forgive those who trespass.
2: They said the guys are on drop charges.
3: No, we haven't got in
2: the
3: there.
2: Best they can do is to drop punishment.
3: Wait, punishment follows conviction.
2: Sure.
3: Now you know conviction. You are drop punishment.
2: Yeah, but
3: I
2: say under plea bargain. Oh, no. You know,
3: plea bargain.
2: Under plea bargain, what it means is that you will not go through trial again.
3: Yes, but where plea bargain results in the dropping of the charges.
2: Yes.
3: Where is punishment?
2: That's the point. But I know because a one option. Uh-huh. The state may not agree to that option.
3: No, it depends. In all cases, as you know, the answer to every question by a lawyer is it depends.
2: Very well. My main kind message is Kakra Abana Yenyano Nafe Yen Twasu. You could see saying so higher Sempa 94.7.
3: Yeah, for platform, yeah, okay. Education.
2: Sure.
3: Particularly in areas of law.
2: Yes.
3: Yet to see as ordinary citizens. Mm-hmm. Yeah, you hear, say, yeah. You refresh your mind of what is happening, even in the areas of law. So now, and make is an experience. We will be repeat laws of God.
2: And I mean, one big challenge for lawyers. I mean, who say your laws is because even decisions from the court, crown.
3: Yeah, publishing a time advertising,
2: and all of those, especially the ones from the Supreme Court, are laws in themselves.
3: Yes,
2: you know, until they be on something new is coming. Yes, and Emma following up.
3: But some of the areas of challenge.
2: Yes,
3: Kaufa. A whole judicial decisions. Mm-hmm. In fact, judicial decisions grows over time. No?
2: Yes,
3: sir.
2: Yes.
3: And to the trend, look, I need to
2: you
3: be studied.
2: You have to follow, sure.
3: So that the 1992, no, number 2026, no, not the 1992, no, that's who create with Timua.
2: Yes.
3: Yes. And to update, no, Nipper.
2: Wait, sir, OB, if the lawyer is not afraid of anything, why is he going for plea bargain? Let the case go to court and defend it. Fifi from Elmina. And I think lawyer Amani Bass.
3: No, I appreciate his opinion. I will learn from him. But in Amikacha, I will not be motivated into unnecessary arguments.
2: Sure.
3: Until one only opinion, no, but then I say we will consider it.
2: But you believe, sir, maybe any other lawyer seized with this issue, no, could have taken a different decision.
3: Sebi fufu kwa hidi ubi ya kwa yufasudini.
2: Ufasudini hidi.
3: Ubi uhodi, ubole fufu mno di mkwa gumu. Ubi uzo di mkwa gumu nche.
2: Yes.
3: Enti nini na anenua nzwe di fufu. So, there may be any solution to the challenges of my client.
2: Yes.
3: Enti so ubi wo better approach na okana miti na mihuze better approach. Yes. I will learn. I mean, nipade ubi ya ukura unyi nina na unyansa kwa sisa.
2: Yeah, that's true.
3: Enti se mihu krofobia muo. I've been for fra and moodra. But for now, no, under the circumstances, no, they're walking when you're confronted with the issues. And to Kakra with him, no, I've been channel or chair me, Midanasi. But the minimum, I think the better approach is to go through plea.
2: Okay. And it's here on the plea, you know, age in a Ebema data, more the best start.
3: Age of frame, I'm ready. Okay. Because my man has assurances, am I ready for
2: it? That's fine. And what I'll do is say, Yame Aduma Monday, I'll be in the court to hear your application for withdrawal, no?
3: Yes.
2: From the Samra Boy case.
3: Yes.
2: And then we take it from there. That, but with how the case was conducted, Oshe, examination in chief, cross examination, awo ye ye ne saa nyoma ni nyina no. Would you be surprised say judge you know e dey client or convict or client the sentence na e be yon wa?
3: You are still leading me into temptation, but the charges were assignment without authorization from the minister.
2: From the minister, yes.
3: And facilitating the provision of mining support service without ministerial permission.
2: Permission. We need two charges.
3: We need two charges.
2: Against Wuntum.
3: Against Omumbia. Against Omunyina.
2: On Samraboy.
3: On Samraboy. And we filed a motion in court. Say, assignment be a chairman Wuntum and now Akunta Mining. I am a Herunkum. A bill ha mumma a copy as part of disclosures.
2: Yes.
3: There is nothing like that.
2: Okay.
3: And yeah, response to the court to say under your land law, New Land Act 2020.
2: Yes.
3: Say for assignment to be valid, it must be documented and authenticated and endorsed by signatures.
2: Sure.
3: If there is nothing like that, if the law says there's no
2: law assignment. Prescribes
3: a procedure
2: it has
3: for
2: to be
3: a valid assignment,
2: yeah.
3: And it is not provided. And we say, still, my assignment, I say, Emremuno, say, Utu nine mienua, and I just say, what to Mika?
2: I was so to me,
3: and so to me,
2: and I can't
3: say what to Mika.
2: Boy, if you are
3: meeting me, baby, boy, if you,
2: yes,
3: meeting me, baby, Timacunas. Now I charge me, say, appear could be what to Mika. Na mese mbika na metu mi firi hine ko hin wo se da bi unko baby azu atu mbika. Is this law?
2: Oh,
3: this is the situation we have
2: based on the two charges, no.
3: And I say mining support service e provide ma hwan e provide ma obi a wey mining.
2: Obi oyey mining.
3: Yes sir.
2: Yes.
3: Chairman untu mi any akunta mines. There is no evidence to suggest that oyey mining.
2: Oyey mining.
3: And to support services, if it was even so provided, who did they provide it to? So for service, I'm providing in a vacuum.
2: Yeah.
3: And she said, what the old baby? That's a mean, I mean, I'm ho. And my who said, Bola go a feature, that's a me, Coprabola no. So,
2: yes.
3: No, Bonnie Bay, and the Maya under the law say, Copra will be a feature, or Mao Quaya. Nasa, well, Mammy Quaya, and that's a Miama Copra. Why would you charge me, the house owner?
2: Yeah. Yeah.
3: So, mining support services, no, it must be delivered to a miner.
2: And you made all these arguments in court.
3: Oh, my brother.
2: And it was...
3: And in fact...
2: Yes.
3: In fact, it was rather chairman who to me na Ochoa letter call Regional Security Council say, illegal miners e wo masase so, e tu e gudie. Na mumra na mepa muomu. And there is record say...
2: To show.
3: Regional Security Council for na ba bepa mkrofo achi mkrofo. Even in evidence here, chichana for bikra, where are they? Emma, and no so kraano, regional minister, then Ebai Bedia Dancia Obaho, Ebeka Ebebe Chinkopun B. Enrichi, or say, Assassime Brewagana, high illegal miners, at two amena, I am dangerous, or any pack of Hana Jukrabit me to Mubu. And in tea, Ghana for as policy, no. Yeah, say, yeah, encourage community, say, baby, and be who sent Crofo, acquire illegal money, and what two amena, and I do bet me, dear Samabano. Community mu amfa community support enna mu kwakengum sene nipenguo ama World Bank for kra ma sika say yemfa sika we enkoye land reclamation for illegally mined portions of Ghanaian land na se me yedema mami idea concession se me kotu amna me kotu agudie ewo mikro mjansa na me kwa enkrofo tutu ho mu amme ho se ma mikro mi ma hwa mi kotu amrim. Not me as a minor, a man up concession holder, no, me and Shasino.
2: A runner,
3: say, a home way, then you also go for a boo, Nipa Crabbe for me. Let me see any senior bayono. Me come a millennium in a room. Let me know could be a ho to reforest the place and also my body.
2: Wow. I mean, it's good, sir. We'll be charges, then you say.
3: And I make a say, yeah, make a say, come, you walk out to home. Naka, say, drop for you, Namus, my baby. Namu Tibi, then some way I came. Politics, a judicial system, no more, and yet one, and yet two, and yet three. And Ghana for, yen in our constitution, I'm a sanctuary. A sanctuary, judicial system.
2: Yes.
3: Se bibi obi tu obi kyo ayaka yaka de etiam etiamra ba bia dwan kro ne court
2: and the court
3: na se court won so say ya na eni dwan ko bia bia o so we cannot sit and allow our sanctuary to be populated by the devils that chase us.
2: Yeah,
3: thank you.
2: Lawyer, yeah, that's in the Nyame Adoma Monday. General jurisdiction and
3: criminal court.
2: Criminal court.
3: Four.
2: Okay.
3: Yes.
2: Nyame Adoma Monday, I'll be there. Now, I'll be sure we'll argument, you know, in support of the withdrawal application. And we'll do that. We'll do that. Now,
3: sometimes, so, we better me who so to hold my motivation.
2: Oh, sure.
3: Bravo, I'm in the air.
2: Medasa papa papa.
3: Yeah,
2: we can. Sure, Ekosi saying so near senior lawyer Andy Apia Kubi and Motin and Car Counsel for Bernard and Tribue Siakon, popularly known as Chairman Wuntumi. Ekosi saying so higher sempa 94.7 FM. And the end chair the discussion segment the betwamo so and the Medicare cassette yebepon in temu wrap up at 6 p.m. to make way for our sports team. Na omabe take him through the World Cup live commentary. Now, ansana no, me will interviews me and Nubia was set me already. Atik Mohammed, Ewu studio, ha, in Tianche, Mubetan in ka on the discussion segment. 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You heard me right. Mile 7. It will chrome and a dino is kama. This is a return on investment house purchase. We know oh twa. 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After buying our apartment, we help you start getting returns on your investment immediately. In the ko ne kokotobi, ope na ya tonkwandi ya wei, enya rent asem wawo dain. 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
4: na
2: one won into me in the Nkomo. Minia Akwaba na it is saying
4: yeah yo nyame adom
2: bibi akoi
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4: sure.
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2: 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And I say, me use a toothbrush and so on. How long they will say me use a toothbrush no for?
4: And they did, and if you move, and I am a man, you who and near my sassy ye.
2: Yes.
4: Now, if you move, just say, say, Uber true, see, and your crown and pay me, you know, that crow. True, sink.
2: Okay.
4: And no pa, any enumerate. 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

0: 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Miane Prince Majel Properties for any income. Joshua Osabute, ewa ha Maxwell Atima, and so Joshua Wahin. Yeah, Pacho, pinja microphone. Apom to say, Bibia Eboko.
1: Yamiadum, I'm
0: sorry. Nice. And a Maxwell Atima,
2: yeah,
0: at the same
2: Yamiadum, Bibia Eboko.
0: Ain't he ma Gana Hache, Joshua?
1: Annie, we've been in existence for quite some years now.
0: Oh, sir. For me, say, what did 10 years on? Abo?
1: Let me do 10 years.
0: I'm do 10 years. Oh, okay. Inti. Monsa, say, no, ewa hefa, ewa kra.
1: Ewa Shy Hills.
0: Oh, Shy Hills.
1: Shy Hills.
0: Oh, okay. Shy Hills, baby, a monkeys, ne wono.
1: Ane, monkey sanctuary, no, be queen, nim kakra.
0: Ah.
1: Yeah.
0: Oh, okay. Oh, that's nice. A horse has nearly from a bow cry.
1: Jai. Serene environment, cry.
0: Yeah, sure.
1: Environment, you cry like a salmon.
0: In the assassin, it be woho.
1: And currently, we are running a promotion.
0: Oh, that's nice. I end up must say 40,000 matches, rather 20,000.
1: 20,000.
0: I must say a chair, cement. Eh na my
1: idea.
0: Eh music asem wo so.
1: E dance. E dance cry.
0: Oh okay, that's nice. Enti eba acquisition of land. Se u e foot road ma manfo a e den na obeka che won fa land acquisition.
1: Okay. With Prince Major no, one thing my unique they say. Yen yeton sa se.
0: Okay.
1: Ba yendika angel sem ska kane. Ye do ko site ni so first. So most people when they come to see the site, they go around to do their background checks.
0: Okay.
1: No one say age in new land before unbear payment. No. Yes. And as I want to assassin so as you top brim say, this is the right time for you to purchase a land.
0: Yeah.
1: They say, oh, so top brim say now cause site and it's near water logger.
0: We'll be
1: winning them. Since I'm a chama area dry season, and say ukwana, na say in water log, crab say on away.
0: Yeah.
1: I receive to be fin say yes as a but so better as I see there, this is the right time, the right season to purchase
0: a land.
1: It's your to say, no. This is the right time or something to say.
0: Pia, o Mike, no, so my name Raffom, no. Aha, my name Raffom, because I'm far one on the level.
1: And in thing, I should have a promotion, no, so
0: this time,
1: it's a no one say, what we are giving to you is nothing but the best.
0: Yeah. Yeah, and meaning say, moye extremely confident in Asase Amotown.
1: Yes.
0: Say, enya waterlogged that area. Be. A whole risk say,
1: enya dia, ne near future, ema wasembia.
0: India, one thing I will trust as CBA was looking.
1: Also looking out for. So, shall China dry season got to us as here? You end up buying what you're not supposed to buy.
0: Yeah, it's true.
1: But once a year to come, none of your home ever true. No matter the feeling now, be
0: here.
1: Once on barber true.
0: Yeah. And they say, "Mother, me kwa assassins, we share we answer me kasa me pa." Then I come and do the
1: do your payment.
0: Mo mo papers ni bi biya.
1: And with Prince Major Lotoa, you remember was at plan and I denture. But so per se back hold nimawa who assist you to do it. But that one comes with a fee. Now so back hold need then chanidia company nebeyama.
0: Oh, that's nice.

0: That's really good. Mami ma Maxwell and so and kasa kakra. Inti on mumun sas no subject of litigation or court BM1
1: Dabi. Bibia say new. Bibia say new. Bibia say new. We do very good background checks and say to asase. Yeah. So we have a legal team that omo be background checks, I check say bibia ye okay. And sana we even go further to purchase the land. Ahinti uba Prince Maga, we are very confident. Ye ni problem uba obet me abe peke asas na koye search. Yeah, before we talk about money.
0: And ye koye search a result me che say umudi.
1: It's positive. Bibia ye positive. Bibia ye positive. Okay. That's right.
0: Masas obi pe asase do do atwa ni nyina mo benya bia ma no.
1: Ni o pa asase dia ye bia no. Oba Prince Maga un sabeke bi. Ni o pa asase dia ye bia a ebe ye ye. A o fele se e de infaso obe brewo no. Fa hun be don Prince Magel.
0: Se meme pa asase ba mempe ne wo Shai Hills. Mo obe bi fofro.
1: Ye wo Chupoli. Any dawa.
0: Oh, Chupoli.
1: Yeah, yeah. Oh, Chupoli okay. Is also a very developed place. Pa. Obia onim Chupoli biano. Onim se Chupoli are developing. And there are more companies and churches are a movie towards that direction. Yeah, yeah, yeah. It's very huge.
0: And a dawa so.
1: Dawa so.
0: Maybe an industrial.
1: Dawa industrial city. Honom no side. Yawasa se wo. Former Gallywood. Gallywood for no baby omuye school.
0: Yeah.
1: Nichi wo ye wasa se wo. Yeah, ye wasa se
0: wo. But they more running promotion on near Shai Hills.
1: Shai Hills, that's okay. Right. Yeah.
0: Okay. That's nice. Yeah. And for Shai Hills as a sinning in no registered.
1: Totally.
0: Well, and only he owns a man for can across our city, across our city, across our city. And because I'm more casa we could see saying so.
1: Yeah.
0: Problem bounce a hand and conform.
1: That's right.
0: That's why me busa sa ni busa bi.
1: Yeah.
0: And I love confidence. I'm only
1: yeah.
0: Meaning say my homework here.
1: Bibia demu.
0: It is me kwashas as na me pay. Na me ye payment. How long na what's me chance and me nya me document.
1: Okay, so for the sites planning then channel the 3 weeks to 1 month the on Sabeka. Mm. Yeah, but for the barcode, ne die, it will take barcode. No, electronic document. When say documents, no, say we are moving from where your friend is
0: manual to digital.
1: Yeah, yeah. Okay. So barcode no is a digital document.
0: Yeah.
1: And no, say we do not need to go to the land to see where land. Okay, registration.
0: Yeah. Yeah.
1: When they pick the code from the documents, they know where it is. Mm. Yeah. So we advise so mostly when we give you the indenture and the site plans, but more than a barcode.
0: And also
1: we can
0: and
1: do
0: now
1: it
0: cause at a fee, you know, right?
1: Yes.
0: Okay. But for the indenture ne site plan, mobile yama be
1: free. Yeah, man, free. Oh, yeah, man, okay. Free. Okay. Yeah,
0: that's nice. It is a me ba na se me pe me hwe Shai Hills asas ne ni je ho na eye 40,000 amati aba 20,000 e den na mo de be ka me ho mo me ma asas ne mama me den
2: ye ma cement
0: bag
2: 30 bags of cement
0: 30 bags
2: of cement to start your project
0: free
2: and a promo is just a month promo.
0: Oh, okay. E be end this month end na na. Okay 20,000 eye for asas size be
2: 70 by 100.
0: That's one plot.
2: And I see na Maxwell di kan kan no. Any amount of land open. Ni yan say project no person ya no. Say here 10 acres chronic person di ya. Oba Prince Major Properties at this promotional time ya, you get it at the promotional price.
0: Ah. Oh, okay.
2: That's from one plot to just mention it. Do do open. Me na we all.
0: Mo office we him.
2: Yan office our Shineman.
0: Okay.
2: A Shineman.
0: Okay.
2: After the overhead. Mm-hmm. Right opposite the Nova filling station.
0: Okay.
2: And storyboard then you were first floor and so. Udu abo say your flyers ebo bo nyi na. Ye billboard ke see so wa kwa no.
0: Ebo kwa no. Enti days been na modi amount for cost site no.
2: Site in a Saturday. Saturday ni any mass site visitation.
0: Okay.
2: On the bus see officer as say we be the call Saturday. But e bia na bia busy schedule say enti no ntimi call Saturday na. Na o frere. wo friend na betime booki from Monday to Friday ye do be ko Sundays dia ye nko site Sundays ye nko site
0: and amo de me ko site ami ntwi ahwe
2: na we a free bus me ba office on bus na etu free office exactly 7 a.m. do ye di wo ko site no by be a Saturday so ye busy day me obi nemo nto se etime ko e ko ye ban dem se na be obi bi ye a betime akoye ni ape no
0: okay
2: in so ntime ko Saturday na wo fra just book an appointment being it either of the days from Monday to Friday no e do work your office nso anopa Monday to Friday ye be 7 a.m. to 5 p.m.
0: okay
2: but Saturdays na your site in no ye be office 6 a.m. na 1 p.m.
0: yep that's fine and they say assassin so ye be bia me to bi na meet me start here see me dan see ya
2: intin ye say ye do work no wa akohwe
0: Inti mwa mubu sasa asasene ya sayeno said yoma kane ye 20,000 cities enkane 200 million fo. Inti ukwa ubitimi ajibi asasene sude ye the best investment to get, make you know
2: it doesn't appreciate yeah no ne appreciate
0: ne appreciate inti utobi toho and baby yomo kano se wuni mwa that akusombo kwa inti
2: kwa no so sure
0: aha shy hills ube na monkeys inti ube nya monkeys eni ume di agro kama ewo area. 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And your baby will say, Ukucha, Sasia, Kofili, baby, you assassinate Dasso, Kama. 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But I'm more contact with the two Jar, now, Mount
1: Fia, and Timbo, yeah, telephone numbers, no, na Fre, your secretaries, Nibeja, also, now we booky for site. Your number is 0557 111 0 78. 0557 111 0 78 Ana say 0557 111 0 79 0557 111 0 79 into friend number CBA Unsa Ebeka Prince Magel Properties.
0: Fantastic. Inti ye beda mo ase. Bibia nia ye be san so di nkomo.
2: Sure. Thank you.
0: Wish you well.
2: Thank you.
0: Bye. Bibia be fine. Ekosi san so high asempa 94.7 FM in the year 3 Jumedian so wa dwen kra 0548443523 0548443523. That's our WhatsApp number into the messages that ever bring. 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
0: Mereo mese, u post on Facebook ha. Eze, u faya sa.
3: Oh, nukre. Omse, vanda has die. That's how we are. Well, that's how we are trained. To conduct ourselves.
0: It doesn't matter who's
3: oxygen. Oh, it does. Ah, Master, Ebeka nukre natural. Mikai, ude ukoba, Ebeka, how, one of the things that cost me a Nuk's election.
0: Nukre kaya.
3: Master, ko, can you MPT? I was accusing them of selling their souls and all. Anyway, but idea. I mean, if you've known me since my days in Legon, this is my nature. Me nukre dem found who is involved. You could even be my friend. Nukre badi ya me can the way me can. You know, I remember the day I was delivering my manifesto. Then I realized, sir, look, the entire Congress ground had been compromised. Oh, monetarily had been compromised. And it was now reduced to who could pay more.
0: Yeah.
3: Let me say, no, this is not what I begging for. To manifest, let me say, make one, two sentences. Oh, Master, make let me say, some of you delegates do not have your hairs properly screwed on.
0: Oh.
3: Oh, would there be anybody who was in Winneba in 2007 there? Oh, make a car, Madri. I feel like a crown, never on Rafi Neticosa. But I was proud I did it because look how I mean I wouldn't have been happy with myself if I hadn't said because you would be hard.
0: sure.
3: I can't sure. just stand the sure. sight of some of these things. Sure. And for us, we continue to tell the truth.
0: Mohammed and I'm attaining. Can after this short break, we'll get into the vexed matters. And sembe brina egua pnoso, ye basisi amun chen ye bedi enkomo.

0: This advert is FDA approved. Africa Green Tea,
1: Africa Queen Macro. 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Long tongue.
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3: Wado! 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

0: Want more of the world's best entertainment? Well, Dear Stevie's got you.
1: I got it.
0: We got kicks. We got scores. We got action. We got roars. We got drama. We got fun. We got more for everyone.
1: We got you.
0: So come on, get connected. 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

Watch Motamal 7 and I don't matter to you. 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Hey,

0: your one cast of film and energy won't you chew away. It was 0573 999 999 0573 999 999. 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
11: Ennity, Tiabro Chenkomo, Aqua Manqua, Aquinta Joe, Eddie Bro was Sempa, 94.7 FM. So,
13: it remained that I say, you know, woman on it. You almost see a cracker, you almost will know. Yes, you are here. You know, it's here. Yeah, come.
14: Memory Debia, a bonusia, a permusia, a question of what you change your home, our approach, said the Akum, any diabetrufi, the year who near her, the year, near the abba, the anyano, and you can say,
13: yeah, yes, Abrochin come on a dim tintim pa.
11: Yabere no ma hudua. 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
15: Robert D make us free Germany.
16: 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Okay, yeah, Amsterdam.
15: Concept no what for Abrochef woman woman and omu asaman and no mutipi. Womu cram now so program no more so project no more mama.
11: Shenison, say a mimini de bia. 6 p.m. Bogan near Abrochef Komo.

The National Pensions Regulatory Authority, NPRA, is the regulatory body of the pensions industry in Ghana, ensuring the compliance of the three-tier pension scheme, being the mandatory basic national social security scheme, first tier, managed by SNET, a mandatory fully funded and privately managed occupational pension scheme, second tier, and a voluntary fully funded and privately managed provident fund and personal pension scheme. Employer enforcement has been beefed up, and therefore, we are entreating all employers to enroll their workers

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2: 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Option 6.

0: Want more of the world's best entertainment? Well, Dear Stevie's got you.
1: I got it.
0: We got kicks. We got scores. We got action. We got roars. We got drama. We got fun. We got more for everyone.
1: We got you.
0: So come on, get connected. There's an upgrade on us just for you.
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4: Oh, Fabia, now what you do say? And now who did you know?
5: Mom, Pa, Charles, I took place now that I buy you know. Send me this chimney, and I'm a num shame, and I'm a boss of no me.
4: Wayne, yeah, excuse. I'm a boss of no me. Wayne, excuse. Sorry, I'm not Pa. And what's that what you true say? And son, where did you? Now, oh no, so Edna, yeah, sorry. What you true say?
6: 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Medical kits toothpaste now, or the buy and run. And it's a trim, you see.
4: 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Cal kits toothpaste, dear. 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
6: Let me the dead, that's a strawberry. Let me be some dimple.
4: Debbie, any air toothpaste, and you tough, eh? Why? Eh, yes, say, the Cal kits toothpaste. Be ma'am, or fra, with the infirm, you know, copy me fiancia, dear, you true, one will say. Every say, a boy, a sea, in one bottle. Ana ashe e pamumwa wamwa e hasen ne mana wode mapa me bomo de se medical kids toothpaste be mama metu tri wo mo se abribia kel kids toothpaste e mama frasi tri tri ye ni jese
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1: 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Check with your time. We have some 12 minutes to 5 p.m. At exactly 6 p.m. we'll wrap up na ye in sports team no take you over. Inti a little over an hour any edibe ye discussions no. Atik Mohammed ewa haye she nim se omo mwa kanibabe kanyen hon. Me pacho mwa mope se mutu kwain eko abritri. 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It doesn't get any better than that. Yifan Business Services, ede aba, omuye brutal. Inti me pacho, munko na mune wong, intimi inkudi juma. National Pensions Regulatory Authority nso se ene omoni abayi juma kuwa yasha won se Ghana ye pensions omo ena esheso under the National Pensions Act 2008. Unimse Ghana pensions ya chemi ensa ewa 3 tiers. Tier 1 eye the SNIT the no eye mandatory by force. Tier 2 eye fully funded occupational pension scheme. And you know, your private companies, I am on license, I'm on ebeshe musika. And at tier 3 eye voluntary provident fund. You may call me Brina Ebino. In the first 2 tiers, near by force, mandatory. Na NPR say, and found too many. Say, Oye employer, what fanko for Jumamua. But more than so, or more pensions contribution for tier 1, tier 2, Ubetria, Netriano on time. Because a by force. When Trian in Temua, a offense, and it may attract penalties. Oye employee, so be afa with Jumamua, but more than so, check it. O pension statement regularly. No one who say we records no e updated. NPR in a share compliance so any BBR. And it say we employer in tria was net. On tria u tier 2 are reporting on Emma Wong. Omo number is 0302-968-692. Your website a npr.gov.gh. Mama din se oni yen be din kita ye toll free number so 0800-766-000. Atik ma memra na fe yen share in common as this week has been quite eventful. I mean apart from issues with flood oman penyi efri na pro in Belarus e bio bio and wahye se yenye flood assessment. And we're putting together a committee to do that, an issue on the table. Apart from this weekend, so and awards and send some for ministers, be and send me brain. I'm so my secretary to the president issue statement. Ewoho, and no, a home sem, ewoho, what he wound to me lawyer and come on, and no, ed. And this week has been very, very, very confronted there. The CEO hospital, or Enra, minority members of the health committee, because see who are any affair, and also, and some we go there. The other best, I say, uncle.
2: Me dan si obi ni di kan ma me che ite phone ahwe phone nyina. Me di flat be chance here.
1: Okay.
2: I mean at the risk of sounding uncharitable.
1: Mm-hmm.
2: This idea of setting up committee, I do not see any utility in such an enterprise.
1: So when you assess, so you have to assess the flat.
2: This is a perennial
1: okay.
2: Event. It's not like this is a one-off
1: at ABS.
2: A idea at AC. There is, you know, this is something that happens almost every year. Time beyond you, Beshaz yet or no. Now these things happen. And there have been studies after studies, mm-hmm. reports after reports on the causes of these floods and some of the remedial measures now, yeah, to ensure we prevent the recurrence of these unfortunate incidents. Anti committee ben beam. What you need to do is just take the reports over the years. Look at them. Look at near cause. And some of these things, they are commonsensical. First, open drains are blocked. Near the kind of drains need to be choked with filth and what have you. Secondly, there are areas that ought to have had these gutters in your and our drains be in your. And to ensure to ensure. It finds its own way if you don't create one for it.
1: Yes.
2: And that's what usually leads to some of these things. Yeah, and if you look at the, I can't say, how buildings mm-hmm. spring up these days.
1: Yes.
2: They spring up without recourse to building permits, to building plans. Now, I dare say, a lot of the areas, you know, they just develop without plans. And once the trans are seen as tuntong, they don't make provision for drains. Na ansana obesi wudaino kra no na yesa wuye before you do no country and town and country planning say mm-hmm. kra what do they do
1: sisi are change your mudin
2: meaning the name has been changed Luspa. but the role stays the same.
1: Yes,
2: special planning is one of the causes
3: let me put it this
1: way. Poor special
2: planning is the leading cause of these floods.
1: Mm.
2: And what are we doing to ensure, say, we improve on our special planning, enforce bylaws that govern special planning in San Juan. What are we doing? Until you look, you set up a committee.
1: President said the indiscipline on the part of the people.
2: So he has even identified
1: engineering problem. It is indiscipline.
2: It is a multiplicity of factors. Indiscipline is one. Poor engineering is also another. And lack thereof of supervision.
1: Yes.
2: And also our enforcement of laws regarding mm-hmm. buildings and so on. It's a spaghetti bowl of reasons mm-hmm. and factors. Mm-hmm. And you may in your estimation say indiscipline is the lead factor.
1: Yes.
2: Nevertheless, there are other equally important factors. Until we can't discount the rest.
1: Mm-hmm.
2: And who has our mindset now? Then you will be fighting a lost battle. Because why drink grand is indiscipline. Then Crawford somewhere enforce we know they don't. You can say how to even plan areas.
1: Mm-hmm.
2: I would have expected say maybe a Ghana could re and sign a new developments but in a virgin area. Look, there ought to be serious engagements with land buyers and our real estate developers, whatever, and then the assemblies and whatever, so that they will tell them, say, look, this is the original plan for this area. Be guided by this. And if you're a developer, if you're developing, be guided by this. What is here?
1: Yes.
2: And be strict, you know, in enforcing the bylaws regarding our plans, you know, so that or yeah, quina, make sure, say, if the person is a developer, make sure, say, drains, they create drains between and among mm-hmm. the various mm-hmm. Properties in our best spring up. Where sana there is order. What you must say?
1: Yes.
2: But anyone is here, see, Obia tons are see. ASCO family we in a higher or modia, they just sell. A higher tool we dia, they just sell. Until at the end of the amount, to me, tongue cry, a tongue rose come. Yes. Sana, that's what happens. And once that happens, you are likely to experience some of these things. But the other issue, which I think can one sema, but it comes back to sanitation management in this country. Yeah. We seem not to be making progress in that subsector. Only God knows Sika, we have sunk into sanitation.
1: Into sanitation management.
2: But the outcomes don't match the investments. What you might say? We should tell you, this is about time we had a paradigm shift in the way we manage sanitation in this country. What you must hear. And I would have expected, sir, do we still have a ministry for sanitation?
1: Sir, on my side,
2: it's gone back to local government.
1: Back to local government. And our water resources are going back to works and housing.
2: Works and housing. Yes. That's okay. But what is important is we need to have an entirely new approach towards sanitation in this country. I have made the point in the past. My account wants them to say, sir, baller sector, no, it's a gold mine. No.
1: Yeah.
2: And we need to diversify. Look, and open it up so that there will be as many players as possible.
1: Mm-hmm.
2: Because competition, it engenders efficiency. But if you have monopolies in South sector, which is very important for this country, mm-hmm. now you just have a few players. What we are seeing is what you are likely to see because, I mean, efficiency being new. And again, if you, Manasse did some work on that particular area, no?
1: Yes.
2: And there are several reports at HSA. Sometimes the work does not get done. And technology swabber, people are moving from landfill sites to recycling their waste. What is the EPA doing? What is the Ministry of Environment doing in respect of waste segregation? Chroma, plastics, boom, and we can't. You need to begin to segregate or separate your waste. Those that are recyclable, you get companies to start recycling some of our waste. And even, look, it creates even other opportunities. Because from recycling, you can generate even electricity and other energy.
1: That's true.
2: What must here? Until if we insist, if there is a deliberate program, say, separate waste. And Abain is also making provision for this good disposal of waste. Bebia dustbin to dispose of your waste in Sanyaman. But finally say, I am holding Bibia I want to dispose of. Nami Nanti from Aha Echo, you know, I can't say
1: Aseo
2: and Abekampo. Now there is no publicly cited dumpster.
1: Yeah.
2: And that has been for me to drop side. What do you think is going to happen? And as I mentioned, my tried nature
1: would be see who are not man for a bit.
2: Exactly. It means, sir, we have to have another. So when you have a policy, you implement the policy and there are challenges. You look at the challenges and then on the basis of the challenges, you enhance the policy or you introduce other legs to the policy. You understand, sir? Waste disposal is the policy. How to properly dispose of waste. And NMA, yeah, these are metallic waste bins. Mm-hmm. Then you realize the amount for 8 to 2 ton scraps are. First, you have to have an enforcement regime, a protective enforcement regime. Secondly, if metals are a problem, switch to other, you know, plastics or two plastic. In the UK and elsewhere. A lot of the public dustbins, they are plastics.
1: Plastics, yes.
2: Very solid plastics. Oh. Until you just don't give up and say, oh, we encounter such challenges in the implementation of the policy. You'll be joining in. No. You need to reinform and you need to enhance the policy by looking at the challenges why encounter in the implementation phase. Yes. What is here?
1: Mm-hmm.
2: So, it's like I said, it's a multiplicity of issues. And one of it, and it's a our waste disposal regime in this country is terrible. Because Abain does not make provision for proper disposal of waste.
1: There seem to be some investment on collection. Disposal has been an issue.
2: Yes.
1: And what we do with the waste when we collect them. A whole necessity are the biggest challenge ever.
2: No, collection there's even a problem. It's not
1: 100%.
2: Yes.
1: But you can see some investment.
2: That's where I think we focus more on. In the collection.
1: Yes.
2: But the biggest concern is the disposal. Oh, yes. If you collect and you don't dispose of it, what have you done? Well, so we need to take advantage and exploit current technologies to guide the way we manage waste disposal. And secondly, let's see waste as a business. You go to the Scandinavian countries, they are importing waste to generate electricity.
1: Mm.
2: And they don't just import your waste EBU because we don't segregate our waste. And you didn't even farm on money, banko, away, dear, cannon, plastic, why never talk? But if we segregate our waste, we can begin to have entrepreneurs and our businessmen who will be exporting waste. Some of these countries, look, they've used their own waste to the point and say, now they need extra waste from other countries. So that gives us an opportunity. We are producers of waste. There is the demand for it somewhere. So that is how, so there's this thing called arbitrage. There's the demand for, you know, your waste. Yeah. And that's how trade happens. Say, obipe what you produce. And we produce waste, as paradoxical as it sounds. Mm-hmm. We produce waste, but others have need for it.
1: Yeah.
2: We need to be able to make sure, say, this becomes an exportable commodity and a resource.
1: Sure.
2: And to do it, you know, like I said, the waste separation is one. Getting, you know, having an efficient disposal regime. Say, kona bia bifibia, there will be some plastic waste bin bi. Ah, yebenyan krofubia, who be coming to empty those bins, you know, at some regular intervals. Mm-hmm. And they say, oh, this is wabe wama na unkoye. That's not how it works. So that's why I began by saying that we need to diversify the subsector. Have as many players as possible. But in this country, it appears it's a monopoly, which is a problem in itself. And here were different players. Uko UK, for example, Council for the Manage Waste. They get the waste companies to come and do it, and they pay them. But Hanumu, we've centralized it. Even though we pretend it's a decentralized rule and a task, but it's a centralized task, which is a problem. Let assemblies know, have the capacity to enter into negotiations and agreements with companies, be our officer or more capacity to do the job.
1: But that's what this government promised to do. And in fact, when YEA and a friend is saying
2: Zoom Lion
1: contract, that's what government communicated, that now the assemblies will now be engaging on more waste management companies.
2: You see, there is a huge gulf between what this government communicates and what it does. A list of broken promises, a list of things. Yeah, but Galamse, look, it's a multiple. Galamse crowd contributes to these floodings. These floods. Say, we have allowed people to destroy, devastate our environment, our forests. Omse, sometimes forests, you know, it serves as a buffer to hold some of, you know, Siona air, Ebano. And you're destroying our Ebano. You see, it gets the way to move. And when you not count, but they promised they were going to fight Galamse. Now it's become a free for all affair. And
1: Massa. With Naimos in the

0: Debbie, you should be looking at outcomes. So
1: confiscated.
0: You see, you should be having outcomes and our benchmarks be against which you can measure their performance.
2: Sure.
0: And the obvious one is the incidence of Galamse Eswate. Esuntie. So what are they doing? Omukofa Sebi, I almost said jokers be, but they paraded young men be claiming they were forming blue water gas.
2: Yeah, blue water gas.
0: And all they did was to have the YEA chief executive officer go there and be shouting and singing for them to respond. That's all they have done. In concrete terms, untimin can tell me say ni esa water blue water gas ni oma ye ni. Because
2: blue water garden,
0: what have they done?
2: Now, sir, initially, they told you, sir, their role is that they will
0: to be
2: informants.
0: Can you imagine?
2: And they work closely with Naimos. In the other hand, Naimos information. Now, I'm gonna move it in.
0: So, Obi, that's what I'm saying. An issue as serious as Galamse, we are looking for actionable steps.
2: Yes.
0: And because Kahuni said, sir, blue water gas and our blue body gas. They come at a cost.
2: Oh yeah, we pay them.
0: If just to be informed.
2: Commission takes care.
0: And why YEA also does, Miboa?
2: No.
0: They do the recruitment for Minerals Commission to pay?
2: No.
0: Uh-huh.
2: The recruitment is not done by YEA.
0: Who does the recruitment?
2: The
0: ministry.
2: Under the ministry.
0: And the ministry pays
2: Minerals
0: them.
2: Minerals Commission pays.
0: Oh.
2: Yes.
0: Just for them to be informants. Look, we know the Galamse size. Minerals Commission knows. Because Minerals Commission, any the entity are, that knows where the deposits of gold in this country are. And Omuso and the EMA concessions. And they are the ones who receive feedback from licensed, you know, miners.
2: Yeah.
0: Say, I had the Mkrofi high. They know where the locations are. They don't need you to set up another minor bureaucracy to come and be Konkonsafwa. You don't need Konkonsafwa in the setup to fight Galamse. Because they already have the information. So we have recruited Konkonsafwa to pay them. And from Nyomuka, it means that technically their role is inconsequential.
2: Yes.
0: You have the security agencies. These are the entities you should be exploiting to do the job, not Konkonsafwa. Because Konkonsafwa cannot confront Galamse Ezo in any meaningful way. In fact, you are endangering their lives by putting them in Sa area, no, because these are not people who are trained to deal with violence and whatever comes from.
2: They are trained.
0: Master, men, ma'am, young kokun krofuma. They are in which way? How are they trained to deal with? Are they trained to handle guns?
2: For guns, I don't.
0: They are not.
2: Some form of training.
0: No, you see, I nkuwa no muko chromo. Watch us here.
2: Eventually, essentially, no, you are not impressed with the fight against Galamse.
0: No, you see, I'm not just saying it. So you see, my issue is not based on assumptions.
2: Okay.
0: I'm not just assuming, say, the fight is not impressive. I'm looking at outcomes.
2: Outcomes and share the hosa.
0: Now who na yen some journey? Outcomes. Nemo since Omubai. Tell me in concrete terms.
2: Impact Omenya on the.
0: Exactly. What is here?
2: Okay.
0: Enti na meka we kra na media be we win ma men we on the flood in
2: now
0: kwen be more then we can go into
2: sure, into
0: excavators here and then mining proper and how state assets are being given to individuals when you na ka ho but ma men fa we I would expect say floods if we really want to fight floods there are simple things we need to do. Let's begin to desilt our gutters.
2: But we've been doing that since Adam.
0: No. They've stopped. Ah, yes, the ministry is going to release his own coin. And let's not convert the silting into jobs for boys who have not had appointments. Whether they do it or not, they get paid. We need to look, we need to start dealing with some of these things as national emergencies.
2: Okay.
0: One. And to desilting, and my view also is that why are we in this country at this time of our growth still having open gutters? Look, why do we still have... Because once they are open, you are telling people to come and dump whatever they have...

0: in those gutters. And the last thing, and it's our enforcement regime. I would have thought, say, by now, we should have environmental course and a sanitation course. And we should, wouldn't say, we only have bylaws on sanitation. Mm-hmm. We don't have national, like, proper, yeah, like, acts. And we need to have, at this point, we need to have a national sanitation act with very, very strong penal regime.
1: Okay.
0: With a very strong penal regime and a penalty regime. So that, sebi, yedi obi kotum ene or China. Umje gana for adia yesru any police sem, any jail sem. But if it is just moral suasion, oh, munja is sana, it's not, it doesn't show discipline. Look, there's nothing like natural goodness of man. The very reason why we even have a bank crown is say, when you leave people to live by themselves, adia friend state of nature, no?
1: Survival of the fittest.
0: Life becomes short, brutish. Una here a enade
2: obia de here 101
0: me pacho unya ho station ono ho station no
2: o start kasa me benyina no o kasa
0: me pacho una wa locate time madam
2: it here drew ha no na wa ka watwa no so na yeso ya kem
0: madam enye ona ho station no wada roma she edrew so no wa amount time say kasa then you can raise your concern
2: anytime
0: but unya mba ekura na raise your concern oh this is a problem with this government omun tie efutuo you will not take reasonable feedback from Ghana for a year, bre. Instead
1: so
0: of you to be
1: excited,
0: if anything at all, you should not even be interested in speaking. Mm. You should be interested in listening to us.
1: More.
0: Because Muna Manya and Yena Yena Yahu Chile.
1: Very well.
0: Yeah, catch them what we think can help her. Uzo Yenja Kasa Namudia Namwa.
1: No, no, no, or in charge of a specific sector.
0: Then go away.
2: Yanya Debe, Yenyan, 1.5 years in Yanyan.
0: So, who takes responsibility for the
2: 8 years? Yeah, Obi, 8 years. Yeah, almost now. We are
0: so
2: easy. Yeah, they won't walk off our walk.
0: If Ghanaians were excited with MP Sanka and two Avantia,
2: what come it here?
0: Omu Yejuma Brusu, I think I'm going to want to Avantia.
2: I look at a moon of mine. Yen,
0: of course, I am the one.
2: I have my own kind of moon of mine.
0: And you know what?
2: This
0: is the first time this is for Babem. You left only in 2016.
1: That's fine.
0: Me, NDC, me, NPP. So, NDC,
1: Okay.
0: This country cannot be reduced to an MPP, NDC thing. It's about the welfare of this country. And it's high time you guys realize
2: that.
0: Ghana is bigger than
2: the two entities.
1: Ekusi is saying, Sune, Haya Sempa FM. Honorable Collins, also, I'm going to say,
3: Boko,
1: baby, I Boko.
3: Nyako, pardon.
1: Yeah, Danyamia say. In the member of Hosi Sia, and then I am Pim Jantua Aquaba at the same
2: Yaminadum
1: Jubilee House Yaboko.
2: Yaboko.
1: So, Mampinia from Belarus, I be do.
2: And
1: when you come, state visit. Official state visit.
0: Every state visit has a purpose, anyway. But Minya, Doctor,
1: a official
0: Kodra, who does he mean?
3: Toaba,
1: yes, Waba.
3: For Belarus,
1: yes, yeah, so or buy now make his statement or airport or car say
0: obey committee no.
1: And yes, sir, obey you. Why, yes, sir, omonya assessment of the flats now omon far report emreno.
3: The Belarus and then or the buy.
1: Now, me, who was I mean, the message, dear, my uncle be.
3: Now, on say a Institute of Economic Affairs, so say, oh, my penny, when you're my perform.
1: Oh, my cousin, the name when you
3: no,
1: I was in the approval ratings.
3: Approval ratings. Say, ni mwenye mwenye ukrano no. Eswati. Oh, almost say.
1: Almost in the performance.
3: Almost 10 percentage points.
1: In his performance. And abba form by 10%.
3: Almost say, ni mwenye mwenye bata yuma woye. Abba form. Asat. Asat December 2025.
1: Yes.
3: And almost, yes, approval ratings. Now, or score 68%.
1: Yes.
3: And then at yaba 58. Uh-huh. Now diminishing return are setting. It almost all my opinion munyamu ba ne ba form. What you say? Enti neni munyam ne ba form no. Oya rescuers.
2: Okwa upa uka se m wanwa. Utu wa me define what
3: I'm saying. Nana ya. Me pacho. From Belarus.
2: Akachi Obi is a lame duck.
4: He's a lame duck.
1: He's a lame duck.
2: And Obi is content.
4: He's a lame duck.
1: President, I won't contest
4: you. He's a lame duck. If you are term limited, you are a lame duck.
2: I am saying, say.
1: Yes.
4: On one who she misunderstood the lame duck, she thought it was Debbie. If you are term limited, you are a lame duck.
1: If you will not contest again.
4: Yengazom.
3: Okay, iti nana ya person mekani se, enye jesua, ye jeji o man penye no, aiso abafo. Sabafo.
5: We see obi akasa che wo man nkasa na we.
1: Honorable Collins, me name resa. Inte yenko. Ya wo de o fadia edikaina yento aso. Right. Atik started with the floods. You can pick any of the other issue if you may.
3: Well, flooding management today a recurrent challenge in this country. Inte edru be kra na ye kan ya bre. Ya kan because aso den so so wo system nim. Oh, na ni nyina is happening as a result of unplanned urbanization and also poor waste management. And yeah, can I can say, yeah, omra, you beautiful environmental laws in this country. Assembly or bylaws, what say you to me ensure sanity as far as our environment is concerned.
1: Yes.
3: Unfortunately, indiscipline. On the part of law enforcers and also on the part of we as citizens. And I expose your community to this vulnerability. From what is it? Because you see, you can't kwa ko jina se emrano se se. Fe me hun video bi me hwe se metimi dia ma production Dominic Nanka wa me se akwa no hu. Said ensuo no hu se ensuo na yiri no. And na what they ball ano was sharing the sack o na otu anu se ya
1: na we je egum
3: na we hwe egum na say the osi tunu so otimi say clearly we yan this ni because here the way was here gina gata ne ho no to ade na obi o tie ni bia ni akwa na dwese won tie. And these are some of the issues and you be addressing the answer ni akọ and you be addressing sa niam we e wo fie answer ni akọ
1: na o hwe how all to
3: me cause me
1: and I already determine the party.
4: This is serious issue. Yes, Anna. Whatever you say, no, they will not. They will be like, "Oh, the year politics."
3: My year social psychology. My study behavioral pattern.
4: Meaning
3: political pattern. Yeah, I know.
4: Political posture.
3: Meaning. Minimum. Is that the end of the minimum?
4: And the end is for me. I'm just saying.
3: Nah, me bo. I go find a benya koko draw. Etimi pan yisak. A fin adia ma. Now a dampi. No a dampy. No a choky drainage. And saying a yabe con idea, then we have a big problem in this country. I'm telling you, ya kasa same way sa say. Any panel, we need to reorient people in this country. Say messes a ya nyabo tre na ye mfa platform yan to honor ya nye civic education na. Trust you me. We have a long way to go.
1: Yeah.
3: Because who knew who cost street in Sunani Bimudi and Koma? Who means Omudi? They are living different world, crap. As if said, they are buying air, yeah, Omuni, the Mpenifo, yeah, Omuni, Omudi, Omu, yeah, the Omope. But we are building a country, and the Chero Mansa. Yeah, may try, say, Menya, you know, now, they are no more. Share Facebook no or share pan say share kwabrane to a fee at the good ensum just because on him say ensuno eh eden huaba enuntino we dear dear. Instead so be kwa call dampy or ye refuse site and I say you know. Baby a ye dear two or says any man on the young fan to hono. On fanko ufi se eye a dear
1: into the just forget the video. No,
3: okay, no, no problem. I mean to us. Enti me kan dia ba be si so dia se why mo no so mo hwe to sanitize the system. So many issues have been raised including lack of funding for ensuring proper drainage system in this country. Yes, me kai se bia me amenu kojo pon kroma kan ho asem. Me se yakanifia. 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And I'll blame both MPP and DC. Because you see, ya wonye ma bi te se bia ye nyina ye gitum. Say ah, e kwa be na e betimi am making sure say ye nya proper drainage system. E ye sika wo. It's money. 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Devoid of a partisan approach. 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Ye yi kwan. 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Same person is also complaining say ohia road. Ye koto aircraft e de amo man ni nyina na ya ya pega e ho. Ama your phone ye di sadie we hu for power ukrom ha bi pia ye di politics on countless occasion and na some of us suggest say look say western housing ministry na on omo budgetary allocation cre cause sometimes I look at it na ye releasing pon farm man we are building a country who could be chrome of fefe madam football so call singapore was in a crony. What did I mention? That's how we plan a cities and a country. Na koba se bi ebe bo aye nyina no so so ne ho no ye de ama yosem ni ko ramu pia. Na ye ne na ye ha ye ho. Inti me de de when it comes to say ye fighting against BBT say bia illegal mine ye fight na galam say ye fighting BBT against poor sanitation ni ade ade no. Ana ye say ye constructive rules ni ade ade no. Mistress education in kofom. Unless say be a yen leaders no omo nye very transparent omo nye accountable omo de nye maybe first suma say be a corruption be e ho na yen ka nemu na de no say if you say project in your project e benefit oman ni nyina de a moma ye nyina ye nyintum na ye nye adwuma last year abai so akote anti flood can say task force
1: last year de no
3: yes
1: yeah, now a committee.
3: Committee.
1: They are now a year chairman, no? Deputy chief of staff, year chairman. Stan Dogbe. I know your last year, dear. No?
3: Chief of staff, yeah, deputy.
1: Stan Dogbe, deputy. Stan Dogbe.
3: Oh, no, I'm not making. As we speak, may you sure say, Oman Kasa do Omunye Bibia, and to Omun Fe Bibia, my. And Untina, Dom Kumano Pesi, Omo Bani debate in here. Or more report or more the beba resource and anything, but the bottom line is say, Omba Babe can say lack of funding because suggesting recommendations on the bed, you know, say, Kobasi, say, young deserted her, ye young constructed our dreams. We are, yes, you can say, but the honor made me person say, a BB say, dear, a bar, a true baby, a young mamma, you're sending cough from Kakra.
1: Okay,
3: now you're sure, Quebec, first, you bet me, I yes, I dear, no, because you're poor, young poor. As a result of unplanned urbanization, I landed into this trouble. Hey, Accra, Obia, you tumpa, say Accra. A dabe poise. O man penny, where we echo sa same way na, o man penny at two about mount. Only na Belarus, o co by, o si, o nabe catcher, and say Accra, a dabe poise. Na idea, think Roman is Accra, a dabe poise. Mazite, o man penny, no babe remind you as Adian. Ya two about my friend, your problem, so say babe catcher. Na ye problems no ye ni mu ti ne to abama ho. Eti se ko ba so man panyin ni ye nyina e kan sem ba ko pedia. Then we have a long way to go. O man panyin mahama ya to abama ho. Aba ya to abama no. Deliver on your promises. What did they mention no? You say a solved problem is a dead campaign issue. O solve problem ni we are. Obi and me find your campaign. And this if for omo politics time will crumble her. No me ni aba nana ya. Na third June 3rd.
1: Yeah.
3: Na all can say adia ni besie na nyame bie nani osun daye chenchirenche ehunu se sei na ba besi no frere ne ma e de to wanim me pa chowe ma menwe me de no e de to na me ba
5: another entity ni de
2: did I attribute it to another entity? You did not listen to me, please.
3: Na me no let it see you, na me no let it see you, na me se
5: oh now oh
3: me no me nua ba
2: hwe ma mo ba ma
3: eti amra onya ni so ade hunu no me ba to de bere nya butre
2: yes
3: nya butre mo ma ne moto no
2: nya butre na ma pre me ko e me sister yi ntia kame kakra
1: kame
2: yes
3: oh sorry
2: Yes.
1: Oh, me wa me protect you.
2: Right.
3: Hey, Obi akwa Yehova, you so kwa ifu. I no afa on sa no. Na ye de ye.
2: Look, call it, don't play with this.
3: Okay, Odi sister near Matimati, me pacho. 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
2: na
3: nsio
2: me okuro ma
3: turn as what to coin
2: I was not even in the car
3: ba say wo frere obianka o de beton frere
2: me frere wan obianka
3: obi ope wasem
2: ona ka kire wo
3: ope wasem
2: o de all time
3: o say
2: o de all time
3: o me na me time wo me time wo say me time wo name wo ye diabolic
2: o si obi pema say mo all time
5: no because
2: obi afa lawyer obi afa
3: so eti obi me pa cho
1: you end in 1 minute
3: no me pa cho
1: you are ending in 1 minute nana ya am
3: yes enti nana son da ye no na e be mu no ohun de me che no ye ti committee committee no e de on recommendation
5: with the other room osunda say ni si flat
1: 2015
3: the
5: first one no
1: yeah
3: osunda ye friend ma no say de be to gan ani when you are minus to ni man kwa no you are masuti ni man so antimi and relay information into the relevant authority
2: ye ti kromo ha me mama meto ha
1: oh na ya champion jantwa is that the eye mani nyi
3: o na me so me ni ame
2: me si Collins be mo me medin as an
5: example so mo bi adin ye
2: me catch you don't use the me and bold you don't have
3: ah what say na menya me ni aba no o sorry o nyana na do mama na na do mu si radio o say na menya
2: man kana na do ba ba bi asem da
3: enti yenko back
2: go and check me
3: enti yenko back
2: ah what are you talking
3: ye google your comments on the Kufuado and his family no you enti yenko google say
2: enko for made me for mo ma o
3: enti ora mama de na so no anya vision no and none your baby sound now e wode mo a dia tadju no sa ba
2: e bia na ho
3: ano so wa ho
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3: ah na ze na ze wa emre se 2015 nya meet me bia wani na 2026 we nya se ni so ade uno no dia ene na kese ene na kese wa bre
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1: na ya on flat ene
2: your friend is obi catch a calling se partner ene wa ye your friend is saying defamatory statements, slander. Ni refuse your electronic communications act, even though your friend is saying,
1: criminal libel.
2: In some more Kenya, you are attributing Obi bad actions to NDC.
1: Hey.
2: And that is wrong. Who so?
3: Any
2: parkour ne to ball and ne guno or send this in. Because why a social psychology tick meme ye o.
5: Slander.
2: Missing can be my men kasa wukasa obi an stop wukasa for almost 15 minutes
3: e dukasa tell you BBC e no MPP e na chance e no e no na nya slander
1: me pacho me nimre
5: time
2: akasa obi pacho we your lawyer ni you don't attribute obi group obi din to an event enye papa. You cannot get up and sit here and speak like that. You don't have any evidence. So our social psychology now we hear ye ni baby ehye se she otrimo se she hinyo se she wani mo eye den obi ye bibi a we se we feel so ye ndizin.
3: Who's the first na me hu se we CPP na me hu se ye ndizin.
2: What me what government I am working tama.
3: You are even working more than NDC NDC members.
2: Me patcho. Mo kokko fa mo ba ye party mo ba ba be fa eyi ye friend sen eyi Dr. Park osin dum no mo kra ye ye dey adjo
1: no no no no no no no no
2: no no no no no no no no no no no
4: no no no no
2: Otimase we on money no kwampo dia mo.
4: He never became an MPP man.
2: Oh.
1: He served under MPP. But let him make
4: it. Why is omo dinu kokan? Never
1: talk to us.
2: Baba kokan mo wan kwa ye adwuma wo.
4: But he was still a CPP.
2: And that is not the point. But I'm saying say media dey na me ye adwuma wo. At that time no ye policies and no ka policies ma CPP.
3: Chairman Fred Blay. Emma.
2: Fred Blay no wo.
3: Declaration says say no. He's no more with CPP. Why be MPP? But as we speak, now I am for letter my. As we end this year, Juma.
2: Let's say him for me year, Juma.
3: And you pass out the letter, Bob, until now, because I only CPP.
2: Massa,
3: I've
2: decided what I would do, my political trajectory and path, and you will not take a decision.
3: Hey, Nana, you have the task for your money in the Tioca. You have the task for your money in the Tioca.
1: Collins,
2: your other man, I second round. Mm-hmm. As a man, make one make and say, oh, what can near ma? A yes, slanderous, a yet defamatory. We have to be careful and decorous the politics there, but careful and decorous with my ekas all the assembly should be anyway, whatever it is, me and you flas, I say me. A idea, as I say, in a day, yes, she. Me for me, a bylaw should work. Whichever government is in place, bylaws, she. Obi de one day be me nam zoom lion e pra o previa ya no obi de black rubber to e see a ban black plastics o te ma se e choki ye gata si na
3: penya ban polythene ya
2: za ne ma e polythene
4: o mo di tax
2: o mo di tax to so
1: ya the tax na ya to
2: ya ko e no kwa
4: that's the way of controlling externality anyway
2: yeah but whatever it is e wo ha you know you control it or na kwa for the ban
3: but the tax park one is ban o
4: so maybe that should be the issue should it be significant
2: no, but the like, government my dear so the tax e kwa ampo to so alternative na we him fa o the tax to so o no the ba o we consumer no na out your tax into a no manufacturer na say importer no
3: when come so mo ban ne
2: o ti aze o ko some African countries are and only use paper.
1: Yeah, Rwanda.
2: Rwanda or Uganda, yeah. Kenya, they all use paper. Otimasi Oshe. Shop be wo Accra Moha. Ne sister shop ewo Uganda. Uganda then use paper. Hmm? Oto yeah. Adiomo chichima kama no a staple. Yes, you see, at the end, still you see rubber and rubber, no ding ding ding.
1: So, the policy environment
2: that is what I am saying. So, yeah. We should all move towards a certain policy environment. A bit me, I had an abwaying. But, will be me, master, my maybe can see an any agenda. No, so,
1: my
2: Okada drivers, we should stay riders, and we should start regulating them.
1: And I
4: said,
2: I don't know.
4: You see,
2: and obi the
4: Okada policies
1: are driving me when
2: you are. Oh, too quiet to say, omu the boy, we are no two safra franto.
4: What you got my training, Nana? They will promise some training for Okada.
3: Afra franto, the Ambia.
2: Obi, or the boy, we are no two safra.
4: No, I won't even
2: oh, two safra franto. What you come out to boom. Obe done when you have a question. Either so, tail light and pipe. What do you say? That's the most you need say. Why you know I be see when him? Me, I was talking to them. I was talking to the TUC to make sure that they regulate them.
4: TUC but me, cannot regulate them.
2: Ah, they bomb unionize them. So that's the
4: unionization is by choice.
1: Yeah, unionization is by choice.
2: Yeah, but they were interested.
1: I think regulating Nidia. The Ministry of Transport. Well, that was the promise.
2: Masa, because. Me kwai na metiwa na medwen ho sese se even kwai de trackers e bo wo mo bike no.
1: Eh, ka bi aka ho.
2: Yeah, because
4: na, police no mutie.
2: Aw, me ma dwene de sese e de track because obi ontimi mama me se obi ka.
1: Na unyane nkosa.
2: Na unyane nkosa.
4: Why legalize it even in the first place?
2: Because I see a timid tracker. Oh, what did I mention?
3: It's becoming nuisance.
2: You see a timid tracker. I bought every bike. I see a starting a conglomerate one into a group and know where they are. Because Obi, what is going on? And they are also killing themselves.
4: Oh, that's for any dear.
2: What am I saying? They are killing themselves. It's a mraso says they say you know yet nasi as a country because they are useful a means of transport. Yes. Ah, I say well you traffic near they were umbet me they augment vehicular
1: but what is interesting, the last year Abani take you over for Frono, the Minister of Transport, the DVLA boss, and National Road Safety Commission boss. Is he got a more authority? Rwanda. Echo study Rwanda system. How
3: Rwanda no more call for best practices.
1: Yes. If you want to Ghana no more say now they are going to implement in the policy way any
2: be. But Obi, I didn't say I am say a woman DNA.
1: A yet drivers.
2: You brightness called Uganda, called Kenya. They fly more than butterflies. But I'm telling you, sir, because the way I want my home, my Kenya, Uko Uganda, same. So, whatever it is, no, there should be a reorientation of their minds.
3: Uganda and Nasa Rwanda.
2: Uganda
3: and Nasa Rwanda.
4: Uganda,
3: yeah.
4: Uganda,
2: yeah. Uganda, they augment your friend is saying road traffic, like big cars.
3: Yes.
2: Uganda, you're more Uber, smaller cars. Any Kenyan, you know, but we see almost the same. So sometimes I'm wondering, say the DNA the same. And now what's not bike? No, so I will
3: say India for now. Oh, yes, I did. It's almost a problem.
4: BRP. No, why can't we have a public transport, an efficient and effective public transport system?
3: Yeah. Ah, that will be the need for some
1: kind of concept. Yes, top.
2: But Obi, the point is that it is a useful. It is a for fat.
1: Yes.
2: My brother Kwame Krah one day no could deliver a year friend is saying.
1: Oh, you're late.
2: And of parking the car and of Fabi. Otimas you. Are you useful? But we need to find a way. Yen yina. A dear bako cramp. Apart from say you a dear bako swear ham you be. Amount for Drew Junction, broken lines or ho. As I say, Ujina, now we shall say care be back. Only are no matters. Obi, I am so synonymous with Ghana driving. They say, "Oko bebiya mikota malemi kumubi." I was mortified because who you see main road that you have the right of way. Obi, I will see you. Nessa, we should left. We should right. Obi, I know a sim.
3: But born fit.
2: What am I say? Who born in fit? They say you are in trouble when your accident straight.
1: Yeah, I'm a bull crowd. They are saying,
2: "That is the point," and this is something that we should all educate people and talk about it. Because Obi Uber shall know what yes him. It is a one yet careful per what a pine and one on Utria Yanne, Yamede Chow. So, what one hour most seat belt? Yeah, then you are gonna. We are looking at this. Yeah.
3: Your problem, see.
2: And because you are
4: no politicians, the money. If the government says we are legitimizing,
3: as a rational human being, that be I am far about more.
2: I mean, sometimes because human rights, it's not every choice we make that is rational. Public transport system to sell London. Even America, Chrome public transport system.
4: No, it's easy to get a car.
2: But I am saying, carpooling, for urban centers.
1: It take government policy.
2: That is so Uko driving school, you catch also Drew Janshi Mwajina.
1: Yes.
2: You can't draw. You can't so Uko behind broken lines. Yeah. Because there's a
3: give way to
2: traffic. Yes. Do they do it?
1: Banana. See, if you Uko DVLA registration, Uko Ghana card.
2: Yes.
1: ewo a capture onto a system.
2: Yes. Mm.
1: Yabo car fixes speed cameras the whole Ghana. City.
3: Mm.
1: It is obi yes hardy na. Say camera na capture.
2: Monsieur, oh,
1: you interested in the
2: Obi, I am sure. I am
3: there. Another problem. So the police for ni so say bam. Visibility for normal modi moto.
2: Obi.
3: HS in Crawford, you just can. Missy, I will have time for them.
2: Obi.
3: But nye, ne. I'm telling you. Adwuma eso mon kwai normal say adwuma
2: no. Ono na wo tiesi mu no.
3: Ah
2: wo wo kan. Obi odidi watem.
1: Oh, and they say no.
2: O tem say so the policy is there say eni say wo awo no wo ba no. Once you see a broken line, stop. Eno nye mreda ho.
1: But there is no consequence. Nipa and nipa na o break e odidi watem no. E den e tro no. Bibi anto no.
2: Never so ko.
1: But speed camera bit
2: me. But I am telling you there are times to call police ni gina ho. Ojina ho the last time say na me nam a higher baby me hwe ne police ni ni mom dru junction ni wetwam mo haya mo kona isu ya
3: no
2: police ni no beti no
3: wetwam
5: I don't know
3: yeah, obi messer say ya fre ncc for no me nam for no
1: okay yes.
3: Na sa civic responsibility civic education all the mod
1: yeah baby on mind do CC
3: no tio
1: how we na dey be here share NCC NCC
5: yeah we are
3: no but no it's a constitutional republic where institutions have been mandated to place specific no
2: your
3: budget
1: I dey be make say for moral suasion we in the media can do it.
2: Yes,
6: but politics policy.
1: An elected politician must should not be doing moral suasion.
3: No, listen. Institutions.
1: Yeah, but what would in budget for fixing cameras in Accra? Do you know the budget?
6: Huge amounts of.
3: Not money. CCTV.
1: Yes, and we've done all of that across the city.
6: Yeah,
1: it's a simple like thing, sir.
3: But 100,000 cameras, I move yes, the motion for
1: but
3: that.
1: But who the Ghana car and the very register will car?
3: No, defense and interior.
1: We are told, sir, Ghana car, the very everything about you. Which speed camera pick you? You pick your car number. You could give you information in Abba. Who fear Yaba?
6: Yama ticket.
3: And a real time image. So you can't lie about it.
1: Yes.
3: Institutions have been mandated to play a specific role. Now, NCC, civic education. Even in discipline on our rules. Almost fat topic ni say ya no abet no crachin ni etuani ka wo o ma your education even how to vote kwa ni kwa say electoral commission ene ke be chere ni okay the work of NCC
2: almost o mu ye adwuma
3: ke me pesa me chere say framers of the constitution no sabi no ma dwun mu bo bi o because mo hu say eba education ya yam pa ba sun ko bi ensi ho
1: time and now we MP no
2: college me bo
1: me
3: ni ya no yes
1: da ben I visit MCC office e hoda. Who called share said he hosted?
3: I'm a regional officer.
1: Even who district office.
3: Of course, me the regional officer send me call. Now you may know I'm fine.
1: District office.
3: District office. Now I'm a district office. Yeah, regional office at that time. Regional office. I do more than no more.
6: Every district. NCC office.
1: NCC office or district.
3: Me say mention of every new.
1: The
3: old mention of district every new.
2: Oh, don't you know, men share the other thing.
3: Me see, you're not metro.
2: But me, as media for me, meet me a camera because I'm one of you. Some of them break it to a beam post 5 minutes.
1: No, I mean,
6: free
1: those things, you know. See, if you don't back
2: Obi,
1: it,
2: with, oh, Obi, ah, Obi,
1: you
2: Obi,
1: have a powerful media than the British press.
2: Obi, say, oh, can the baby, I will can be betty,
3: yeah, man,
2: because I'm raw.
3: Social media is becoming the biggest constituency.
1: But say, police visibility. The policemen are thrown onto the street for a reason. So I'm going to say, why don't we evaluate and take remedial way?
3: That is the point.
1: They be on to your WhatsApp. So every WhatsApp, no more change in the echoes were quite in inform.
3: Or her TikTok.
1: I mean, it's.
3: And our TikTok has so be so my banner day. Almost by bunny crowd, you mean who's anchorphone be that. Sa platform. And just say, it's a so, yeah, educative platform. I was say yeah, the boy of mine. I don't know what did you tell.
6: And there's a matter of choice.
3: Did you tell me gum penny for who fee?
6: And there's a matter of choice.
1: Obi, okay. Obi, I mean, what is that? I come 15 minutes.
2: Yeah. Obi, but you're busy.
1: 5 minutes each.
2: It's a question. Yes. One question. What's up, but me who be a yampa. That's a friend is a wound to me. I plea bargain for a
1: In a lawyer, I file a request for plea bargain.
2: Ah, they were guilty.
0: No.
1: The new plea bargain act
0: doesn't say you have to be guilty.
1: In the new
0: you must
1: act,
0: be told that
1: yes,
0: you are
1: your
0: innocent,
1: innocence is still guaranteed until proven guilty.
0: Yeah.
1: Into NIPA will now rely on Section 35 of the Court Act, but because there is a specific
3: act, 2022. Yes, no,
1: will take
3: about 2022.
1: Into now,
3: and Kasa
1: will
3: be guilty.
1: They've come under
3: the new
1: you'd go into the agreement with the AG.
0: Yeah.
1: The AG will send same to court.
3: Yes.
1: Based on which the court will convict you and ask you to deliver on your the terms of the agreement. Failure to do that, then you
0: they'll go back to the original to win.
3: Exactly.
1: Good. So see what they've done with the new act, and they say
2: you in charge.
1: No, you and yes, sir.
3: No, we are so obsessed with that issue. Me too, I say. You charge one.
0: That's
3: a man I'm okay.
2: No, you be charged before the negotiations begin.
1: But this time, with the act, now a new introduction. Now, even the charges against you can be withdrawn completely.
0: No, okay, that can be one of the products.
1: Two.
0: But you need to still be told your charges.
1: Oh, of course.
0: They need to make that.
3: I prefer charges against you. And based on that,
2: you'll
0: be charged. Then you can negotiate.
3: Yes.
1: It is now you can negotiate for those charges to be dropped.
0: Yeah.
1: You walk. You can negotiate for your sentence to be reduced. In the Nioma, no, among the Nioma, be 4 or 5.
3: Exactly.
1: You can choose any of them.
3: Yes. Based on option.
1: It is not what caught under. It doesn't mean he's guilty.
0: Yeah.
1: Uh-huh. Mm-hmm. Let's see the Omoni Attorney General. But the most way in say on the Samra Boy case now, judgment about July 3rd. The lawyer said, or withdraw from that case.
2: And the appeal could be Kwame and the Osiwa withdraw.
1: Yeah, become here.
2: Say the event here.
1: I see what many reasons Monday is a quarter.
2: And you know, see what anyway. Me, you mean you
1: take
3: oh, but I saw who can withdraw.
1: And, yeah, the lawyer has that.
3: He has right. Okay. And I'm not trying to grant 10 them to do.
0: But I'm just going to relate it to because next week, hopefully.
1: Yeah.
0: We need to begin discussing.
2: Over next week.
0: We need.
1: But we're back Tuesdays mostly, and then this week.
0: Mining and how national we need to be protecting national resources. Nintia Mika Sanza, Unimse, Ntokwa e Kukosi, like you know, the war between the Israel, America, Iran war. No, it's going to have serious implications for the global economy in the coming years.
1: Yes.
0: Oh, why not use your she wants to distract my chain of thoughts. But then I'm patching say Ntokona AC between, you know, in the Middle East, it's going to have implications in the coming, you know, years on global economy.
1: Yes.
0: Teach you a Benyansu Sansu be on the dollar as a reserve currency.
1: Okay.
0: Look, Enche, there is a likelihood, say, there is going to be some serious return to the gold standard. Intina, eba issues of mining any your gold semsema ye can e say Ghana for 18 year mabiase
1: na ye fan serious
0: very very important because how much your currency is valued in the coming years will depend on gold that war in your vault as a country na nyamisu aye adum aye Ghana for adum en se say ye yeko bibi koto gold and e hia say be koto gold no bibi ye will be ohadada ntina eye very important say bebo ho ban and not just give out our gold to individuals. I have no difficulty and we let it be, you know, imprinted on record say me ni problem say Ghana for be ye gold ejuma. As a matter of fact, my advocacy has been that we need to have a three-tier gold mining sector. Small scale mining, medium scale mining and large scale mining.
1: Large scale.
0: Obi wo ha ni capacity, ni capacity at trust small scale mining. But onion drew large scale mining. Yeah. But because there's no midway between the two extremes, you know. Have you been who are not the galamse na kam. Na Ghana for do no. Nintia, you don't have so many Ghana. In fact, 90% of the players in the large scale sector, no. Eh, foreigners. They are experts because it is capital intensive. I have always made the point that we need to have, like Nkrumah did it, we had special banks for special sectors. We had bank for housing and construction.
1: Yeah.
0: It was for a reason. Agriculture Development Bank, it was for a reason. A DNT na yenti mean like a resource, I mean mineral banking and gold mining, whatever, gold bank, whatever. Just to support Nkrofo Mpeso Muye mining. Inti have no
2: other minerals.
0: Yeah, extractives. Mineral resources bank. What you say? We can have a national mineral resources bank. Ah, the omu focus in say.
1: No, myth was not necessarily that.
0: It was just to manage the income
3: flow. And also to support and provide mining support equipment. In the same concept in the Yakofa Dubai.
0: It was not to give them financing.
3: No, but training. Supposed to. It's part of their responsibility.
0: Myth.
3: Yes.
1: I think it was part of their
0: responsibility. The idea was to help in the development. You see, it was to help in the development of the sector in the sense that maybe I'll be like deposits of minerals and so on. That's what they were supposed to do.
1: Okay.
0: What is a MIF and Mobi Loander?
1: Yeah. No, they have not done that.
0: They were not supposed to.
1: Okay.
0: If you take our income, our mineral income, and yours is to share it to people, omu ye mistake be. Na ye kan waze, omu chesi keni bi mankrofu
3: bi. Which is, that's what I know.
0: Which was wrong.
3: Yeah, that's what I know.
0: But ye be kan waze mdachi.
3: Yeah.
0: So my issue is I have many problems in Ghana for be year like large scale mining.
1: But Ghanaians should go in.
0: They actually must.
2: Is it quite there's a petition says normally by
3: almost the
0: gold fields here.
2: Oh, almost
0: gold. But you see,
3: almost emotional busy. Almost the same bar no matter yes if you see a brand be very rough.
0: But Obi, in a bid to empower Ghanaians to play major roles in the sector, no, we just
3: Ruff, no, and, access
0: to and that is why I had issues and will continue to have issues with the diamond mining, mine, you can send transfer. No,
1: okay.
0: I have no difficulty saying Ghanaian, who fuck when personal the mawa? Mini problem. But once you consign our national, our collective asset to an individual through a processor that is flawed, I will raise concerns.
1: That's fine.
0: Because you're person Ghana for ENT. Obi,
3: you see,
0: You differ from the position.
1: No, you may be a campus.
0: The Deportation Act is very clear.
1: Yes.
0: The Minerals and Mining Act and all the amendments are very clear. So, uchi expert are oil galamsia.
1: I was
0: Debbie, try the person, convict the person. You're convicting you are. Then you look at the Deportation Act, you know, and sana wa manako.
1: Yeah.
0: Umutaka chini pana. ntemara na odipot no
2: we ka excavators and we fa
0: enyo no ko sizika excavators
2: there be na we fa so ya chi obi
0: eye galamsi mu na ni we nyine
2: ni abuja enyi excavators was wo ka excavators maka
0: simple na
3: eye na eye na
0: we was to restrict
2: the
3: name was for no na omo confiscate
0: the final question is almost 30 adwuma ni na 70 pen omutim as season
2: we dey yes next week
0: you dey know na me bi sa me bi
1: so far
0: so far how many
3: 116
0: since last year
3: 116
0: galam dia
1: at the same
3: 116 three buses
2: until when you are in estimation gas omuje say
0: there's galam say everyone
3: and a three payload there say 110
0: yeah galam say
3: but
0: we dey when you unim konongo before you get to konongo
3: Obi,
2: Asama.
3: Difference between.
2: Obi, Asama.
1: Trouble. Obi, Asama. Nana is the only lady here. Nana.
2: Uh-huh. I will be in a medowi.
1: Hey.
2: Oh, are they
3: AFR? Nana, Udo, Udo, Obi.
2: Papa, I did Obi.
3: Nana, so Chena, Udo, so Chena, and then we move.
2: Nana, the Obi, and then the Obi, and then.
3: Now, Doctor Kubun Zamzo.
2: On so now.
3: On him, no.
2: Oh, how?
3: I brand you a popular.
2: Please, I beg you.
1: Now, I'm so person come last time.
0: Ghana match.
2: Obi, yes. Say your Bible, Quackable match. Yeah,
1: first match.
2: Yeah,
1: Canada, yeah, Panama.
2: Yes, yeah, mommy, Beko.
1: Yes. But, yeah, mommy, as in vice president.
0: But Ghana, you support us, Ako.
1: For now. I don't.
3: Yeah.
2: I won't. Obi.
3: It is supporters in the budget and one money.
2: Yes, ni enhwe na go in she because there ya na omo ye no e ma ya koma
1: eti
0: na you should speak about players or mo di call you know
2: oti ase
3: na na ya ka say the oya black queens obe coach you
2: da be me princess kram ko bom pa e ma omo Uganda e na omo she go
1: yeah
2: ye friend say me say me ka say me chere o
0: they are ruling by divine authority
2: oh ma men kasa unyi ni a na say unyi
0: me ka say me gidi
2: because yakopon
0: kram but I'm just buttressing your point
2: yakopon kram
0: say they rule by divine authority
2: yakopon kram ka say say etimi e de ye
0: no
2: me gidi e ko for ma obe ye de obe body a nation am
0: sanity
2: ain't you know your friend said yeah me catch the woman say yesre wo mo ye dem pa bo ta wo machi any bibia but sa wo mo nie ma bi na ya no mo ye no wo pitch no so no yesre me doesn't matter the team bi wo hokura mpa wo mo ye very new
3: o
2: kai bafana
3: when one go bo bia
2: bafan oh
3: empa bo go ahodo
1: south africa
2: sa wo kai bafa they were not on the scene kra wo kai wo mo bai
3: fo empa bo go ahodo
2: o timasi inti no ye power mo chew mimi say sa go me ka kire mo e na ama man hwe football bio
1: asamwajan
2: de no the one Chelsea in kwa na mche so hwe me pen ya Chelsea supporter
1: oh okay
2: o ti de me chen inti no
3: hello ka wo na Chelsea egui
1: as a Chelsea coach ya hwan
2: they said they mean Shabby or Magu. They said they chose it there. Time and
1: support Kotoko.
2: Me so, hey, Kotoko, they support
1: you. That's a one can.
2: Oh, there's a Kotoko, they look at that. Me can't say me. Oh, me did Black Stars a cheer. So I go to buy a man.
3: I mean, it's
2: not me. Yeah, can say, yes, sir. I saw Moko with the pride. Of what
0: comes with authority
2: with the pride
1: of the nation of the flag, everything
2: so Ghana omunku omunhu no omunkai Kwame Nkrumah
1: wow
2: omotu omo bobo no mu for many into your papa
0: ngenje keto kreku
2: o de nko boss e de enye no na eka
0: because selection enye
2: o wa to bo ene selection
0: be
2: ya no
3: obi obi ma men ka bi ma fans
2: I am encouraging them as
0: baba na man how can
2: they cheer them on they should understand say we are with them
1: and score for us
2: nana
1: ya champion jump to Charlie
3: obi may I'm a realist empire go ahodo
1: okay
3: I kwai bi on ba fast bi on ba din kunim na yehwe
1: Okay.
3: Omo di ja Yesu.
2: Ya sa wunya papa
3: o di ja Yesu a ye jitum.
1: Okay.
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2: O bi ma me ka sa mo.
3: O te demete.
2: Me pre.
3: You don't do that. O ye so for mama atena say. Na ye. Ya yeah, yeah, you manna,
2: because she our black princess. Oh, Uganda. Me na me catch her.
3: And I know you're fasting.
2: Prayer warrior. Me go to omo keke na me catch her. Girl, girl, na see 8-9 minutes.
3: Obi,
2: or te pitch no so no see. Omo na see.
3: Me amenu, me amenu.
2: Era de omo. 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
3: 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Me so so me de beja Yesu. Ananananum abosom unim
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4: That's why I was asking. 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
1: 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Mexico ene South Africa na ebo 7 p.m. Enti yen pre-match discussions no ebe shase. After this short break, sports team no e take you over. Have a good evening.
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0: Any tea, Tia Bruchenko, Aqua Manqua, Akuntejo, Eddie Bro was Sempa, 94.7 FM. So,
2: it drew me down as the Indian woman on it. You almost see a cracker, you almost will know. Yes, you are here. You need Nasia. Yeah, Kabum.
3: Memory Debia, a bonusia, a Pemusia, a question of what a change lay your home, our approach, said the Akuhu, any diabet drufi, the Yahu, near her, the Ye, near the Abba, the Anyano, and you can say,
2: yeah, say. Abrochin come on a dim tintim pa.
0: Yabere no ma hudua. 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
5: 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Okay, yeah, Amsterdam.
4: Cause you have to for Abu Chipwe, Omo Waman, and then Omo Asaman, and then Omo Tipi, Omo Kuran, after program, Omo after project, Omo Ewa.
0: Shannon, say a minute of beer. 6 p.m. Bogan near Abu Chipwe.

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0: Whatever the germs, brush them away with the new Pepsodent, now in limited edition World Cup packs. 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
1: Certainty has a funny track record.
2: You were very sure about that bet, weren't you?
1: But what if that certainty actually paid off? If you're that sure that your team will not be conceding the Curaçao today, or that your defense will look something like this, then don't just say it. Bet on it. If you're not sure, then bet smart and play Sporty Bet.

people. The hustle is real, but Ghanaians are pushing it. 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

0: Right, I'm saying Samuel Kwaba live on Adam TV. Coverage of the FIFA World Cup, yes, 2026 edition. And I'm here, bro, live. Yeah, live on Adam TV. Yeah, live on Asam Perfum. Yeah, live on Adam 106.3 FM. Early on, now you can have the opening ceremony in Akko and a repeat of a 2010 opening game. And it makes it interesting.
1: Yeah, it makes it interesting because you come from Shema Kumaku, it doing 16 years. Yeah, in South Africa. Or say, I'm saying, share Mexico. Now, 2010, 16 years ago, no, near South Africa, and a host Mexico. Yeah, baby, don't pay so now Mexico, and a host of my meeting, South Africa. But no, if we are seeing a good king city, say World Cup, yeah, and yes, South Africa, na fe any Mexico, maybe catch a chemo, but South Africa say, no, we any almost a fourth appearance when it comes to the World Cup since France 98, or Mukobium. Omuko Japan, Korea 2002. Then, Omunya the hosting right in 2010. In this, yes, Omunya hosting right, Omunya the pass mark, Omu hosting the 2010 World Cup, a more automatic, you know, slot in the World Cup. Now, South Africa, Ban is a more qualified, Unko World Cup. Yana extremely difficult at the Mawadmo. In the Neoma say no opportunity, no. Yeah, just 16 years ago, after 2010, I had the insult met me, but 2018, they couldn't qualify. 2022, our cut and the last World Cup, moment me and Mabi, and I feel me to make it to the mundiality. And come on, South Africa for, you know, AFCON 2023, I'm going to be third, you know, and the players who are going to be, and I'm going to meet me down my world stage, and I'm going to be here, and I'm going to be South Africa for, even though the 2010, no, I'm going to be here because I'm going to share first goal. Then Mexico for was so much ebe priano on the ticket and on mobile 1-1 and war, you know, final game in this particular game and yet different from that game. You know, I can tell you say and yet different from that game, even though Obia Kase, Quia Mexico for first to prepare the atmosphere and the ambience, you know, you whom ever the famous stadium, you know, and in your question, maybe a bit to me a play to the advantage of a man he did in Mexico, but trust me. South Africa for no one among what they know, ASA, I'm a place in baby, no moon to coin.
0: Yeah,
1: I'm coming.
0: I was to say, I'm going to Bakum, you know, because
1: Bakum, you know, but baby, now I'm going to go in the banner. So I'm going to say, and coach and he did Hugo Bruce. Why are you going to my experience? A very, very experienced manager,
0: a former AFCON winner,
1: exactly. In the banner, sir, from the technical point of view to the playing body, no, or your coach, be a. Also used to walk up with not the MOB who is a Ninsa team in so and I never call me yes, sir. Ever to Myanmar, South Africa for no a lot of motivation. Hey, as a coach in a culture, I'm say after this particular walk up, no own coach. What you say, ni coaching career in a no on ya kunya and coach you a World Cup. We any break the Kenya obe coach you a World Cup. I wait to me a guide South Africa for one or the Kankaya, sir. AFCON, you are GB pain. The last AFCON, and I say. 2023 AFCON ebo Ivory Coast no otumi guide South Africa this same team ya de omukoya omukodi ted e was AFCON mu nti was atena ho na nko ye free 2023 AFCON by how many coaches in yapam but this same coach no why very consistent atena team no abedi sam pempeso a meji tum se South Africa for no so mu ni send off package bia de mahu go bruce wa
0: some ye bibi
1: I was so mu chere bibi say qualifying from the group stage be the first time achievement at the nation also to me, no DJ coach and he did the Hugo Bruce.
0: Wow, then you have a call straight into the lineup now. Share how Mexico are lining up against South Africa and in post and Rangel Raul and of course, Cesar Montes or a captain and Vasquez Juan, Eric Lira, Afels Alvaro, Fildago Jimenez Raul and Raul Jimenez. Yes, that's a very familiar name. And I have him so with me, Abuja Mohanmo and Obobo NHS, Obawa Caprabesh, and EPMO, Kahwa Habakaho. So, Israel Reyes, and Quinones Julian, Jesus Galado, and Alvarado Roberto, and Guterres Brian. We're more on Ajidemo and Yama, Mexico. Now, on the part of South Africa, this is it. Rodwin Williams, can we say, Africa's best goalkeeper?
1: He is, yeah. He is, yeah.
0: Rodwin Williams,
1: he
0: is, yes. Tepoho Makwena, Aubrey Modiba. Lyle Foster, yes, very familiar name. So you're saying that Odwuma Bojuma, Nafiso, no, yeah, as for fellow, Sit Holy. I have a can Sit Holy. Sit Holy. Yeah, Mudini Hupa. Mbekezeli Mbokazi, and Nafiso, no, Ikram Reines, Nafe Nkosinati Sibisi, Kuliso Madao, Ime Okon, and a Jaden Adams. We will and a first 11 South Africa and Mexico at the airpim. So how does we quality no overshadow the other and vice versa?
1: Well, Mexico for no L quality. We started from goalkeeper Raul Rangel, Wadapon, Mosia kind of my chiefers. Now chiefers no a club will be in Mexico Chromeho. Inti eban goalkeeper nensemwa or your homegrown goalkeeper and kofo penasem omu don omu believe no. Even though supporters ni bebrea or my beshago pramana sumano, nanka mumbedi any bejese the veteran goalkeeper Guillermo Ochoa awa make ni safe appearance ewo ni walk up ni munu nanko fu se obetumi 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since 2013 the iconic stadium of Mexico besi akan obi antumi ensure mu hoda.
0: Okay.
1: Since 2013, so counting the number of years, Mexico aboha.
0: Since my Jumani di ma.
1: Oh yes, Jumani di. When the football be beer to tumuno this year, Jumani di di ma South Africa dada. And the number is so sad because we come and ask how could you di mo? Instead, no need no ma me di emang. Play a bit is Julian Guinenos. Guinenos he Osi Academy Quadisia. Ewo the Saudi Pro League. In fact, the Saudi Pro League ya. Ekwa Cristiano Ronaldo.
0: Yeah, Sadio Mane.
1: Sadio Mane, Muni Adini, ya bo league ni wienu. Sa play no image as the top scorer. Mm. Ewa the Saudi Pro League. Moshe 33 goals. Edman club and didi al kwa desia. And then you will see a kind Edman Mexico. Apart from that, in this particular lineup, Obu Bobo, so the famous player of Womu, Raul Jimenez. Raul Jimenez, he wabu premiership clubs in the and now man, okay, so you see a kind of Wolverhampton Wanderers. All about me, or the experiences are war with the English Premiership at the air bus particular game we what you say into an idea I did back one me am here Ghana ni MVP about South Africa a your goalkeeper Rowan Williams who share
0: solid
1: yes and when we say oh see so two teams depend on our then any brand tank as you can see so and also then the ball boy now bent to say base bra or qua so hakaso but Rowan Williams Eric Osiris so started say all but professional football as a senior player we about two teams pair SuperSport United then Mamelodi Sundowns go so see akai on two kwankwa manani o obobo was South Africa but guess what in 2014 your voting is say African best goalkeeper of the year waji Sabasu body no on two kwanko bebio ochi ewe the South African League ni mu ochi ewe the CAF Champions League or CAF Confederations Cup again yebano CAF interclub competitions as our goalkeeper while you stand out in 2024 or say we need best goalkeeper ABM and now me no kasi umu tumi meka goalkeepers omu ya diwe bibi muha yes umba South Africa keeper ninka in fact the AFCON course so in 2023 Rowan Williams or no energy the golden gloves, you
0: know? Golden gloves
1: even though the county they tell you but no di first no di second am first abas banade am far mom on na je sabas we ntino say me hwe player bi e was South African team no me feel say and the adwuma ne kase no abegina no so dia then na goalkeeper ne din Eddie Rowan Williams me nim say on a good day Mokwena mo ever try say ombe yin kunyaka kra ewa go pamane so but Eric trust me the quality are a what Mexico team nemo no ebe mo kono ayo kokase even though South Africa for to me ne I mean Mexico ebo 1-1 draw ewo 2010 but 2026 way quality omo dey ba any home advantage having the voices behind Mexico no okono a bear to say mountain, yeah, South Africa for so to me from.
0: Wow, all right. And so building up, yeah, building up to that opening game, Mexico and South Africa, Bebono, or live on Atom TV, 0249136744. We'll be trying to message up and yeah, I can come out. But if you're here, if you're here, so we'll check 0249136744. Now, you need to be in Brian, the two coaches, and say, what do you can't go Bruce there? And Javier Agua, honestly, very experienced. I've been in Africa here, be up in club football, so I didn't deal with mu. And they back to Mexico. Compared to coaches now, what per experience I say will be our kaka, but they be a because I go and be also watching Hugo Bruce, right?
1: Yeah, I go and was so kaka watching Hugo Bruce because I ban Africa to send Odika. What ever happen? What be coach Egypt money and now what be na namha and walko again? We are talking about a coach here. When you 2 years, I mean, stint with Mexico. The last 2 years, you can talk about consistency and longevity. At the moment, it is a Mexico. Say 2 years, it will be an answer. In February, 2024, before Jubano, Ebe Primus Habri, only Mexico for now and Atna, into the Mexico team. No, that is something that is very significant and similar between the two coaches. And then they say, two coaches in the will be Atna team, no more than Ache, into the answer at that team. So, but then again, Osha consecutive games here, coach, you know, upon homebody, any Mexico for now. Ya omu lusu gamer mi fu se omo ho din ni na no ewo ho and bi bia dia dan se coach no any players odi omo ye den odi omo eye se adwuma nti coach ni influence ewo Mexico for dia no so mi gitu mu se ebedu sam pepe so dia ebeburo that of the South Africans. I'm not taking anything away from the South Africans, but mi fu se adwuma coach no any Mexico for no eye any kwa Mexico for fa so omo qualify no omo bewre mu any this particular stage no mo adu ni dia. So coach you ha me retino ahead of the other there. Then I think said the Mexican coach, you know, me the number two so now me the South African coach, you know, I
0: well, that's by the fact so my more qualifiers because some more a host nation, you know, the experience, you know, I know what coach in the La Liga, Saudi Arabia, you were qua Mexico, Aquaba, and one in them more friendly Egypt, the more like Ghana, Munina, Mallorca, Munina, Zaragoza, and of course, former coach of Atletico de Madrid. So, one of them, a journeyman.
1: Yeah.
0: And so, such a game, big games, you see, big boys.
1: Yeah, big games.
0: And we hope that coaches can be party. Because sometimes, so I didn't know what the coaches have to come to the party.
1: Yeah.
0: When I saw what I'm going to do.
1: And where your World Cup stage? And World Cup stage, when I say, players in every different clubs, and even though we know you're Mexico for, but they are coming from different clubs. Into be a banana and your chain when the club in Nano, Omo Baha, now for coach, national team coach, and so the Nedia, Eddie Akamo, Adibakwa, Ayana, a boy, a pano, a experiences for the past years, you know, coaching it to me, Agada, and when coaching career, which is saying now, Wobosi, for the club side, don't also rule out the fact that a banana national team level, so or you'll be a 190 year power. What coaches Japan
0: pay,
1: what coaches Egypt pay, and coach your mind to say Mexico. You know, a balance on your way in the number of years are what spending as a coach in so will come to play in this particular game. And if you say, oh, kuno mwaya dia, maybe even more difference, you know, and as much difference, you know, a coach is in wa, we're more LED countries, and I don't know kwa. And none of my countries in be any coaches in be a down so a war a full front academy. The fact is, be much now watching into or you play a frame, not the player B abemwa.
0: Right. Okay, so we had on TV. 2026 FIFA World Cup near the Browns and my catch now. So we feel it, show. And that there's a whole lot of programs, you know? A host of programs be bring the Brew. And then I FIFA World Cup and see SS Haya then I can be so and of course, my you know, China at the China 11:30 now near the highlights now. One PM, your sign, the Yawan Ramati, yet a war, what pimping one, some 11:30 my one, the Cassiana Bruno Pakra, or Big Jones. So, see, Nana, I hear there's so much even that messages already coming in. Sister Sunday be a guy, I was say, wow, say, and I am born, no, yeah, shadow, yeah, Sister Sunday be a guy, say, wow, see, as they say, South Africa, I won't want able. We aren't tell much you won't quench now. And yeah, yeah, yeah. And also, at the Mr. Sunday be a guy, Mr. Sunday, fantastic. Evening going out to you. And at 7 p.m., we kick off. Yanko Kofodia, we say, Martin from Bridgely, US, you are doing a great job. And you guys are looking sweet. Wow, thank you so much. We also say, Lamte Ken Rashid, or say, I'm a Ghanaian born in Kumasi, New Suami. I hail from Wichi. but I'm supporting Mexico. Hey, Jale, it is in my name in South Africa for me. Wow, and I want some America, Manajua, watching live from Yoko Kufridia. Yoko, they say, Akasam, 18, 90. Message is named and cost from my Yoko Sebek in Kaby the amount 0249 136744. A text message and I finish no WhatsApp message. Inko Joseph, Joseph, I'm Zisho Chef. Inko Joseph, and so I did about, hey, Inko. I say great start from Atom TV, okay? Say I need a brand my filia. We so as Kevin. Kevin said Mexico all the way. I think Mexico fans na dosso.
1: Yeah, Mexico fans, you know.
0: He's 70.
1: Oh, and yeah, he's some cramp. I mean, a bad football man.
0: African country back on Kwakusia. Woman, the Antia, no Morocco, Ghana, Egypt, Ubudi, Algeria. Oh, woman, the Antia, no, my
1: Tigres,
0: the Arco, Omo Antia, no, ye, Nakadi, Shana, being also.
1: Yeah,
0: niggas will be also going for us.
1: To trust someone, a man home, so I will South Africa. Yeah, I'm a South Africa. My name, it's me, Mufoni B. Asoletia, a man who do for so I'm a Ghana for Kranano, Yako for Bibidia, but then so maybe I know so can who be a man call for, Odra, or Muma South Africa. No, I say, or my teacher, I'm gonna say a kaka, but to send a medical car, you know. We are good in Tokwa Nair Koswana, maintain one says South Africa, and chase a play be. So at this point in any day, young Fasadi and Emma Omoa, Omoya Sano, Manemo, young support footballers no Musake because they've been so career and they are staking this.
0: Even well, so be so Jumania Copamon if you know. I have Pamodo Bagan
1: and don't so call.
0: Mr. Samuel Brian Boabain said the best of luck to Bafana Bafana. I mean, I was a footballer there, and somewhere born now on Tokafono so and common there. A call browser said, or OTL live from the United States of Apam. The United States of Apam.
1: Yeah, that's Apam.
0: Yeah.
1: Apam.
0: Okay. United States.
1: Of Apam.
0: King Currency said, what's here live? In fact, we're super analyst and super host. We are going to enjoy this welcome. Multimedia always sets the pace. King Currency, and thereby, what's here live on our Dom FM? Live on Asempe FM, and I will share live on Adom TV. About on TV, the commentary brought live over BF Philly. Then on radio, they brought live from Electroland office, Ring Road. Yes, Ring Road Central, Electroland office. I want the commentary, you know, as we feel on radio. You know, Okumanka, Kobe Stone, and the brought radio. So, near so ya papa mu, ATV, and so World Cup with your son, yeah, Cornia, dear, Negus and Nissan and Seven. I'm Nee Sola watching you live from Ghana. Dumase was a South Africa 0, Mexico 7. Don't do that. 7 saying, Ubi, oh, he cry, Nasa, Jaisa, Jaisa, Nia, dear, it's a Nissan and Seven, so I see at here. Walking,
1: yeah.
0: Where Sanya opening games are caught over the years? Say about opening matches, per records, no. They are trying to be an host nation now starting in Talusu. See, maybe we are looking, say, best and repeating who are. And Tensi, maybe South Africa, they don't know more country. Royana, no one host nation for the start of Motarini.
1: Yeah, but it depends on opponent, you know, just your opponent, you know, so ever count too, because Obiti say Russia in 2018, Russia all bought the first game, you know. On Egypt in a boy, and that particular game, now I quite remember Russia, she Egypt for no by 3-1. Then, yeah, by the last World Cup, that is Qatar. Qatar opening game, you know, almost struggle,
0: yeah.
1: Almost to be the ending could him. Then, which is South Africa 2010 at the center, okay. South Africa for SFS go, Mexico for EBBT, I'm no more EBO 1-1. So, opening game, Sinanka Sanso, no matter quality, yeah, now I will team them, no, it comes with its own pressure. Because the expectations from home supporters in Ankasano, so some sort of burden or set players, you know, a deal with. In Tebanisa, the unwanted pressure, be any bad team, you know, so I am a team, you know, Enya Omoho. In Tobafia, most of the host countries, you know, just upon the first game, upon the second game, and San was started so any, or you know, who a tournament, you know, so emo. But me feel, say, South Africa ni Mexico de at this particular level when Mexico ewo everything be also mutumi edi nkunim ewo match we mun de me nya sure say okunu be difficult e de ama o man de edi Mexico emu ye de nkura san ya me wojide pass Mexico de be pon match no mutumi edi nkunim ewo man de South Africa for so
0: this is my first time watching you Eriko and King Kaninja on TV. I didn't know you were this handsome like that too. Evangelist Justice na dear by.
1: Oh, okay.
0: Evangelist Justice na dear by. And the DBA was a Mukwin.
1: I'm
0: quite from my community too. Mexico will win tonight. People, I'm up for a belief person there, Mexico Naito. Yes, I request Kanija. My name is Julio Asiedu from Compriso, but I am Julio Asiedu Hernandez today. You, your friend Julio Asiedu. But send your friend Julio Asiedu Hernandez. Other African countries can't support Africa because they will accuse us of taking their jobs. It is to Safa of Kolebu Oncology Department. Or say, yes, support your mom to come when you cry. I'm going to say, I'm going to support the press. And she said, I'm going to support her. I support my brother here. And then we support to my dear. Yes, we support your Mexico.
1: Yeah.
0: Yes. Shagali, watching the.

0: mini matches e ba ni se ye nje 3 point info obi ho dia o me ya ni gidi mexico e wo soro e che south africa south africa dia so make me ya bibi wo mu dia e be bibi a e won won a o mo nka se e ye e world cup no mu against mexico mexico che south africa enye news bi asa what you say inty what the previous games e kura no a akoso between the two now the friendly games on my boy a preparatory game where do we now be do this pempen so a wo mu be see aka world cup no mu dia then what if you are now say unye wrong is over case Mexico especially South Africa because Mexico on paper I'm holding a chance South Africa for
1: like I said
0: I did
1: all right and so I know say no no you betray one party and yeah sika share live South African boga sika share this is cover support South Africa and I'll be supporting
0: me. I'm sure all Hananka, ABA one support to my BB base, but I'll be a Benu Kumidi. Also support you.
1: Okay. Sika, I heard live. Fantastic evening going out to us. You guys are looking great. Yeah, live on Adam TV. Live on us and perfect and Adam FM. Kid one and Gasani, Erica Sidu Bueri, King Kanija, and I'm in a take on your Sunday. Mexico vs. Africa game in the opening ceremony, BBA, bro. You train Waba, because I Adam TV, it's Adam FM, yes, and perfect.
2: Se win me yari and nan mini petye mwa and ke we win yame rough cra.
3: Oh, sorry.
2: Kakra nanan siatemi. Mechinka say as a mubu.
3: A de wuni Lawson herbal mixture of you.
2: Lawson herbal mixture. Any a word you my pa. If you say, semi malaria ne kame huan.
3: A chin ye say and na Lawson herbal mixture so edusun kunimunu. When I'm yapa. We won't be a umiano cra one teshe and so a chileno. Ne yan ya afe malaria. Koko. A fitikum woman who waposo tire we ya. Lawson herbal mixture. I bet in the time I want to cry.
2: 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Mammy, what Tommy dear? Medawas, and I went and yes, you can't have the
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2: Ennity, Tiabro Chenkomo, Akwakua Mankwa, Akuntejo, Eddie Bro was Sempa, 94.7 FM. So,
4: it drew me in that I say, you are no more man on it. You almost see a cracker. You almost see a hunu. Yes, you are here. You are here. You are here.
5: Memory Debia, a bonusia, a permusia, a question of what you change your home, our approach, said the Akuhu, any diabetrufi, the Yahu, near her, the Ye, near the Abba, the Yeno, and you can say,
4: Ye, abrochin kumo ne dimu tintim pa
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0: tie de di kan from Adum TV live. Yes, yeah, to us on the live commentary, no, so at your bro. Can I send a success? Mexico and South Africa. And at the Epim Suo. Manager Vicente Abiu. Manager, good evening.
1: Evening, Kobe.
0: Bibi, I find you.
1: Bibi, I find. Bibi, I find.
0: No fear no your juba.
1: No fear no your juba.
0: No fear no Kamidin.
1: No fear no Kamidin. Yeah.
0: Afine, who watches him? Yes. Call Mensa and so Tim and Mekisha say Bibi Abeko Kama Ewo a year Adum 106.3 FM. 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Afe ye kwa takwa Mediama 92.9 and also ewa takwa ene nishi ya so. Ene station sa udu wa mwafe nina ano ya mwa kwa apa. 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And Yoma Etie, as far as this very game, the historic game, it's on 11th June 2010, the same game, and a Koso, this time the answer can say, when a Koso, our Mexico City, and I know a Koso, our Johannesburg, Senate, our game, Wimo.
1: Yeah, Kobe's, it's game, yeah. I repeat it after 16 years. And Mikai, the night before the game on Thursday on South Africa was not easy at all. When they had a Vuvuzela night till daybreak. And game neighbors so, were, I think, 54 minutes. And Chawala Jani go. You can imagine the roar. Omutie go was South Africa. No? Maybe I want to be able to say, I shall go. Yeah, because that was the first goal.
2: Of the tournament.
1: And I say the first goal of a goal that was scored on African soil. I think say the jubilation alone when that goal came in, not easy. Then I think the 79th minute, Mexico canceled the leader, given it by. So all of a sudden, after 16 years, Asan Shisha, Asakoye, an event, a match on the between two teams. On the same date, same month, same everything. Like who can know the slight change? Abani said, they said that's Mexico City. Then it was Soccer City in South Africa. Then, and I think say it was a good opening game. You see, and what are we looking at? Another good opening game. I think Mexico want to make history. Park now, yeah, Bobo, you know, I witnessed three opening games. We can one, I very third one. It's as you say, Abako SMBD. Mexico Fuechi over this particular tournament. Getting through history in the same tournament. So I didn't
0: know. But we iconic park and casa.
1: Yes, yes.
0: It's Hona Diego Maradona ne Pele Munyano e Tebri Womukrua. Ewa Pakwa Sema Ewa Hopa.
1: Our rich history. And I think sir, whatever it takes now, it is the excitement about we saw whatever that has gone through. Only say when it comes to Mexico coach, no, they retained the same coach 16 years ago. Omodi Omukosa, South Africa tournament, no. On one university in seat today. So, Kobe, with the players available, any lineup ever available, Sisi Anide, Usha, I think, say, Obianin approach, South Africa is coming with more defensive minded approach. When Mexico airbound with the idea, say, they'll be able to score goal. Who check in the last five friendly matches? Mexico has shared almost 9 goals. And South Africa is struggling with the friendly games. And who share tension, kakre wa hointi. Prediction ya kwa ye, one-sided prediction. We've lost the African touch prediction right now. It is real football prediction. For Yankee, maybe say a maybe in Asia. Obon say no, be a say Africa must win. But I think so. With the game today, a game statistically it look is veering towards the Mexican team. They look more compact in defense in terms of attack. They will be coming with the back four, three in the middle, three in, on top of attack. Then South Africa are likely to do the 4-5-1 or the five back, three in the middle, two on top of attack. It's a moment. Nyama be prepared. Add up to the game. No, a little change in weather. Yes, I saw money. We shall weather this one. I think say said any bad sir. Humidity was so kakra, but speed of the wind, averagely good. Iti, whatever be the case, we're going to witness a nice game. But Kobe, we'll share the sort of players available. It looks like Mexico, our international recognized players, our upper hand, our South Africa. So,
0: okay, Iti, manager Vicente Abiu, Nessa referee, you know, Sabri, and chair, Womba Bapeno, São Paulo Wilton, one of a Brazilian international. Sanso and Perez Bruno and they on also if you Brazil Achese Oshe and yeah the two Brunos and a Sabre one more Elboa the center man São Paulo Wilton Ama Omashama Sa Gameway Etimi Akonka El Honum Tino Mause Ruffis Nelson Tadiano Efe and need the Hokama. Na Oyom Butina with the Otum say one tak polo the enemy. Titi one tak polo na binaja. One more ejine jinamu kama. Woman so Eddie Ejinema here. Amasa Gameway Akoso. But Gameway and one bakwasem ebi bribi. They sign et ye and se Oshe South African. Omo Tima Omri Babi Sia Kaina. Every single South African player in the starting lineup no afin wopon work up edikain.
1: Omu
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0: Ori compare Mexico Tima. Ekita 17 previous FIFA World Cup appearance. Nese, we know, Mecca say, experience against excitement. You know, any game asabri, yeba abeshe, na yehunu said, no man so, esifa etie elhonum. Now, Rahul Rangel, one of any team, Sanso, and a captain, Montel Caesar, one of ejinemo, nafe Vasquez Johan, and so ejinemo, nafe eye, Lira Eric, and so ejinemo, Esia Kanibi, Nese Avaro, ejinemo, 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Ama, eye Mexico, na yahese sen ene beko makachiro se omu kita 17 previous FIFA World Cup appearance players wamu nina ehese sen ene beko ede ama wom afe uko eye South Africa afema William Rowan enso 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Now, experience versus excitement. Coach, Sena Ohese, Ebetimi Ako, our the first 45 minutes.
1: 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You full as if Rancy

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1: 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And as I pray, we'll go so out here. We are FIFA World Cup 2026.

0: Right, yeah, to our case here, so. Coach Edema. Javier Aguirre. Head coach Edema Mexico. Tunse, Nene Fiepa. Nene Fiepa, papa, papa, papa, papa. I was just experience to pay a Juma Ediamano. And South Africa, Uko Mwafema, and they, we are Kesie Bakwa, Hugo Bruce, Belgium International. We kita team na che ye pa pa pa pa pa pa pa pa pa pa. A free kicker, Eko Ediama, Mexico. Timeho Avaro. Abrantia Avrato Roberto Gina Bonetti Baby Aponi Danny Duan Chada Kano Ewa Short in a corner so Human War Mrantia Mienu Gina Bonetti Mino Womido Mwa Hwa Jipon Ama Atrashe Throwin Throwin Yabeto Adietia South Africa Israel Reyes One on a Roberto Bono. What to worry? Tintin, the Atumo Bono Abedi Avarado. What cross the ball? Chance for that's a beautiful save. Goalkeeper William. Goalkeeper Williams. What's it? The idea and they South Africa. Woman Benti. Experienced goalkeeper. I just said, Chani Sifu. Any Abrantia Ricardo MND Wamadina to Podimo a corner kick. Your president that to make track of him. Goalkeeper didn't sabe Puba on Epi. Born in a swaye who Nasso, the head of him. Still, I appear South Africa. Woman Yomitia did him. Woman Yomitia did him Nasso. A Kunya Kodiama South Africa so meet me. Aribona Tipraka. A chance for South Africa and so goalkeeper Rahul Rangel. Na coach William Ka Foster bit me aye Jumano Neso went to me and Yanni calculations ye.
1: Yeah, I think sir, one calculated ye. They were so slow. Nani reaction very, very poor. I think sir, that could have been a different thing altogether. I call quick reaction. But Kobe, that was a very good save from William.
0: Oof, of course.
1: One of the best
0: of course all you are seeing. Where you good save power, your power. Where you put yourself short in the major woman.
1: Major woman. I say almost a grounder. Normally, ball, I said, even top goalkeepers. It tells you why he's one of the best in the world in Africa as well.
0: Garado, Jesus, Lusupono, Neso, South Africa. 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And so, Abopo and Aguba Bikra. 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Womo Eshe, Bona Siwachiro, Vasquez, Johan, Wapia, Ediako Benkuma Femo. Beautiful, Abrantia, Caesar. Captain of the side, Edema Mexico. Shannon Susan Mexico, woman a team, Blasters of Ghana and Namia. Emma, I am Gufa Kinsia, Yadi Epimusuo.

0: omo boye e kamienu mexico bona nam tentenoa garado jesus nanso atrasia ema south africa brantie mudu ebusase na ebani sei ebani sei as a refugee say omo fa pono and to form no mon chasse fem free omo chira oti goalkeeper williams upon in tempaso south africa as omo ehye niam aye because Mexicans no at the pono as omo swatch coach
1: yeah coming say south africa omo western me catch say they've got to stay back and they want to defend but you can't defend a game of this magnitude for 90 minutes we shall nipa 5 akoshet you know we mo show money part 3 now on top of attack we saw show me the word nipa 3 na 2 na we chi before more defensive so that so naturally you give them space to operate into a space but the top shall not on more concede goal they want to defend for a certain time to frustrate them say we ball home as a host I want to hold you the first 15 minutes say go and bar say na pressure I bet that also so South Africa has come with a certain strategy a year juma man a negative by year juma man ever born in South Africa no? Now frustrating the Mexicans
0: yeah we said you back row Bafana Bafana one more stand the firm under pressure Sanso and Mexico one more share near my say said your fans no and so meet me as a moment no sapa pepe no my chassis a chance for Mexico. AT Apostle shot in a court this time. They found the net. A goal for Mexico. A branch here. Quenonos Julian. What in a decay? Ediama Mexico. Julian. Quenonos. What in a decay? Ediama Mexico. Sima Bese and Crow and Yapo and a Brantiano. What in any kind? Ediama Mexico, you see, a South Africa Fona and a Lusupono because a Chirono, Usana Mekasa, Oman Sena Maya, Ewa Chirono, Ebe Hajine, because Gokipano, Obukosu da Ben, Obukosu, a Sevu, and this time, maybe I'm a pop on fire, no. I was any because Sulia Nessanam Nahemu Emma Pono Atatinem manager Vicente Abiu.
1: Kobe, I think sir we had it right. You couldn't stay deep in your goal
0: point. Yeah.
1: Anything who are goal scoring air close to your goal point. Then you are sitting close to your goal
0: goal kick, I say, wow, what's your goal kicker
1: say? What's your build up for
0: 89
1: I'm high pressing. I'm high pressing, I'm pinning me down. It will say a little bit of obstruction or G-ball now. And Mexico is, I think, said they come up with a particular type of shot. She type of kick on here. I'm saying the same kick on me here, the same grander, you know, like you said. This time, I'm calling here, no, yes, I'm not weak now. So if they are not careful, they might be considering more. I was saying two initially, but it looked like almost stay with this planner. They might concede more than two goals before the first half ends. It is, I think so. South Africans are sitting too deep, and I remember we might be comfortable. I'm a man we know.
0: Sima, I do 10 minutes. Any apple I can see more. South Africa. And the form Mekabako, Omuntimente, and a South Africa for us, you see, Omukrasa Bayahi, Hugo Bruce, what's not say, and I wouldn't say Tunano, what you know, I want to say, because when it is, I mean, goalkeeper, oh yes, sir, and for sweat, he said, and you'll have a bottom,
1: but Tunamu started all over.
0: Bottom,
1: they've stayed back with a Gusucha number. Look at the number of players.
0: And what is the hall? Bebre. Eti. Mexico have started a sally as the home fans know. SSA Womobaye. Dear Womo fans, Nation Summer, and Osapa Pepe. And a Mexico. Womo Asiasiano. And a new team say Raul Jimenez. Why a danger man, Edema, Mexico. Na William and so a make it safe out war. Edema South Africa. But in Kusida Bay and Abe Kosoa and save.
1: Oh sir, Kobe, that's the right word. You must save, but you must not be catching all the time.
0: Uh-huh.
1: Two different things.
0: Okay.
1: Who catch you all the time? You are going to lose yourself. You consider go out to me. But also, then I go to a friend save. They say, yeah, yeah, baby, I say, no. Now what about it is a rescuer. But also, we on your rescuer, he's picking the ball every minute.
0: Mm.
1: Every minute.
0: Mm.
1: When you say, sir, you start, we are weak.
0: Yeah.
1: It's any ball, so he's no more saving the team, but he's just picking the balls all along. It's a minute service, Biabio, before we shall also consider another goal.
0: It's Mexico aboard two corner kicks in this game. Gianni Infantino. At his stance anymore, as a game, maybe. Sima Edu Mianuni aboard. Mexico Sebaku South African team in Shabi. Betano. Believing makes it real. Ochilase Utidia. Abebo Amao Betano. Verna Water. Changing people's lives. Sanso and a big go energy. Big refreshing moment. Yentua Kinsini so South Africa Neso Oma Pimona Ma Bona Free Wajina so Wachiro Ma South Africa Bono Petirowa Yana Misuro Edemaum Esanso me ye free Edia Piano Edemon pa.
1: Yes, I think so. They are struggling. They are struggling to start the game.
0: Born in fifth, no crowd, won't even be
1: more. And I said, I'm on position, Mumu, come here, Berdin. Berdin. I'm going to continue, sir. We are likely to see another goal in the next few minutes, Ebeba, because I had to say, the entire game has been played in the deep half of the pitch. Eomu, first half. Opponent, third half. You know. They play all the game around that area. As I had to say, they have no idea and no antidote for the game.
0: Ya pia blati eba kwashi form CBC Inkosinati Wano Ena Kudi Seni Amon Semino Enosha South Africa Abrantia Mudao Enei Naokika Awo Game Nimo Anua Dini Anua Dini Referee, a review. Neso, go in here. A two man, a Mexico man. Oh, Febrita. Mexico man. Ah.
1: Oh, my, the color.
0: Oh, Fe. Unya worry, I try to call Mexico. I don't worry. Mara, yeah. Atia Tiangua. Ah. Atia Tiangua. Live commentary at 106.3 FM. Asempa 94.7 MD Eric Kobe Stone. And name in manager Vicente Abiu. Mbukazi in a general born at Chile, South Africa. Wapomi Sentum. Born out of Mokori, South Africa. Neso, some of the born by Yajumano. Tum say Hugo Bruce at Chiron Plan. A jump so with deep plan so but Mexicans you know essay some plans now. Yet you know no.
1: I think so. It's a man why stuck. I just said the actual and run on mobile.
0: And run on mobile. And Mexico for us so
1: what do I saw plan now? And yeah, you hubo groups no. And now what chalky say no.
0: Yeah.
1: We go
0: Nipo Bakua, Meneno, Aya Commentia, Monsieur Diapa, Aya Manager. Vicente Abiu, yellow card any kind. The first yellow card in this game. Sima Edu Enciani Apo. yellow card edi kan ewa kensie mo akọ ediama teboho mokuena wosina kan ni masara africa oshe kwan ya wakwachi ni na tintintin ediko fidago avavo eswa nanu odini
1: it's one of the best box to box midfielders ever game we won Africa since he so he's part of the one of the best box to box midfielders
0: okay
1: me tackle na bani ya mani nya wa wa
0: yen to also live commentary president do the two and you may choose me no answer wada brush your teeth two times before you sleep watch ya no pa and on chile se fakoda sa the guy who did for us this who do say you ready to go but born again I'm saying but shout out to moi my boy you ready again I'm saying big shout out to my boy we watch your name you ready mama yenye the two do the two choosing premier Rush energy drink. Be bold. Be you. Empensunum. Sports water. Baby mommy. Don't just play. Dominate. I like their tagline. Sports water. Or see, don't just play. Dominate. Goalkeeper Williams. South Africa. The first goalkeeper wa consider. Our tournament we mo I don't know. One sunny goalkeeper or your first save in this tournament. Manager Jamie Boa.
1: One of the first save.
0: One of the first
1: save. One of the best saves.
0: That was a crucial save.
1: That was a crucial save.
0: I don't know. One sunny our first goalkeeper wa consider.
1: When your history both sides.
0: Yeah, to us all. Born here Yehudi Ama South Africa. A branch here Avarado. Wapia Edia Padachi Paco. Jepo nama Reyes. Wanu shwete amo shot na bekwana. Shot na kona so. Bona enti miyanko. Kosi ankosi. 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Akwe se tefra shiasi ye. Wanda ya. Nu wabutu. Shot na diya neja wum. Abranche Julian. Na anuwa si. Neso. Enampo ni nche ya. Enti mi. Anto atina ni mo.
1: I think sir, one of the best players and one of the best attacking players is Julian.
0: Okay.
1: I'm forward no. Julian and Raul are the most dangerous players in terms of attack over this particular tournament. And you can see exactly what Julian is doing on tormenting the entire defensive line. You can see the way they've been able to divide the pack and they're able to press the South African opponent very well.
0: Yeah, so I can see this. Raul Jimenez. Kuchaye ntino ya chifao di etia Mexico. Bono South Africa. And now share etilewa South Africa. Omo bo defenders ahuduo enum. Entina manager say omo city back no. Five defenders and a South Africa bo. And obo three midfielders and then two attackers. Eti di aukaye no.
1: I've had disadvantage over him.
0: Okay.
1: It will keep said and your balance, sir.
0: And I'll share Mexico. I'm about three attackers. Three midfielders and then four defenders.
1: Okay. They seem to have the balance in every angle. Okay. When they attack, there will be six against your five. When they are defending, they'll defend with seven.
0: Vim energy drink, Vim Day inside. Alive soap. Feel fresh. Azar paint number one since 1925. Fortune spread, yummy, delicious, always on point. Sigma appliances create possibilities. Lawson Herbal Mixture. Nese Ejinemo Brutal. Yeah, so I can see this up. Akunya Badiama Mexico attacking on. Yeah, we said a bit of a chance now. So, Uma Clepon and French of South Africa. Uma Yamitia did him. Bonaba Abrantia Foster Neso went to me uncontrollable Yema Bona trash here and no shame penny for a kukudamia sabri one more PMO Ewa Agupramesua Anua Dini Shadowsuse FIFA World Cup Afid Yeno Aye Mexico USA NFA Canada Obia Subaboni opening game. Obia Beboni opening game.
1: And that's the unique aspect of this particular
0: Obia Beboni opening game.
1: Obia Beboni opening game.
0: It's way Mexico opening game.
1: Opening game.
0: And Omo Bono. Obia Subaboni opening ceremony.
1: Obia opening ceremony.
0: Wow. It's next 4 years. And also Spain and Portugal. And three countries and also
1: Obia Beboni there.
0: Spain, Portugal, Morocco.
1: Morocco.
0: Wow. Yen to us all. 22 minutes near Paul. Yellow card. Ako. Adiama. Mexico. One more attacker. Or your midfielder. Abrantia Gutierrez. Brian Gutierrez. On your midfielder. And. She said, "Your quad down, hustle." She said, "I know what did it."
1: Pitching you good.
0: Parking it there, and since I know what's in the grand final. Parking since that way. Oto hustle, what you say? Oda umpaso. Hey, a free kick. Hey, Kwadiyama, South Africa. Me who said, "Teboho Makwena." Jina Bonachi, Ewa, the right side, Nifa Femo, Ewa baby, Jina, Atubono, Setroeno, Ekika Kopono, Osano, Etino, Eya Friki Kaya Podietia, Mexico, Manager Vicente Abiu, Awaha, Midi, Eric Kobe Stone, 23 minutes near Bor, Mexico, Shabako, South African TV Shabi, the Pedro Bonachi, Tumunasu, Debi. Born and Timianco, my born Abedi, a branch here in Bakazil, a Lusu Bornama, a goal kick, a Kodiyama, Mexico, a Kodiyama, Mexico, and Usha Mexico, a Kika, what did Jinema? It's about 24 minutes. Senia FIFA Mrana Cicero was here. Boca Crabia, Mongo Pensio, Enum. When here, Emra, Omadia Tua said, this time, walk up in the Sania Babono. It's Menoka say, two teams, no players, no beer, Yamamu break. Semina Mongo Pensio, Namon.
1: Mongo water break.
0: Water break.
1: Water break, especially that part of area. Now, heat waves, no dorsal. Any temperature, no was Rukakano. You must go for the water break too. Control the system. You can't even say with other countries.
0: One say I'm a FIFA so eco break.
1: FIFA so eco break.
0: And also bought advert.
1: And also bought advert.
0: It, you know,
1: so the commercial aspect of the game.
0: It's a commercial new mo.
1: Commercial new mo.
0: And manager, I'm so many adverts. It's a be here the advert. It's me say mo Betano was he believing make it real. Sanso and Averna water changing people's life. Of a big go energy. Big refreshing moment. Pepsodent. Do the two with Pepsodent. Brush every morning and every evening. Odifo. 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Rush energy drink. Kikitemu. 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Be you. Sanso and a sports water. Don't just play. Dominate. And so Crochet dominates Vim energy drink Vim day inside Papa Vim energy drink Vim day inside Sanso and alive soap feel refreshed Azar paint number one since 1925 fortune spread and I imagine spread over spread a womb it compare fortune spread in Ibi. So Eddie and Wamo, Mamuta, Bo and Wamono, Odi and Wani Guma. Now the fortune spread, Nicka Cassai. I want to know that flavor. No, oh, Oni ma duane nua de amika obeti ase. Odi anwa beye de. 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
0: 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Sigma appliances create possibility. Lawson Heba Misha. Lawson Heba Misha. I know what dine. I say a home nasir ye in kind. Yes, I ababiem. 27 minutes. Eti yakob break na ayesema beye miensa water break no
1: water break
0: omu wiya no maba
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1: so akob break
0: na o de yi na ye
1: na so ni commercial kakra
0: ye ton ade kakra eti live commentary at 106.3 fm asempa 94.7 and all the affiliate stations asabri mo biemo na mo fajume die live ye mamu nyina kwapa ye tuaso South Africa wo mo enwene bonu se 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I'm a pian born in Tempaso, South Africa. Usha ball possession. South Africa about 38. And I feel Mexico. About the academy, a child for Mexico. A child for Mexico. 80 about no more. What shot no? National B. Sabre will be in Wajima. Born in Timianco. 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
1: yeah omo ka so omo PSL
0: ah
1: omo bo PSL
0: no I done the hope or 8 year boss
1: come introduction here now they look so confused it's a stage a different stage even though we are top professional footballers no oh said the World Cup no more PSL Sarah ni bibiana fena or more justy. And I like you rightly say no. Whatever Hubo groups has taught them. Who said, Bo, which say no, no quite too artificial. I am over born a show. A idea as creativity and a critical thinking. It's we copy and chew. Now only sounding your tricky question make a cry. Now watch you. Intentional answer more troubles. So in full of Uhuno. But they don't know how to solve it.
0: Yeah, to us all, 30 minutes, any up ball. 30 minutes, any up ball, I can see more. South Africa. Woman, the former come back home to me and to you. But be a OT and Kibiano, Shannon says, we are FIFA World Cup 2026. And many an TSA mini Abema William De Bos war United States of America Denver Colorado. Sabre Otie Jumedia Nikamapa. William the Boss. The boss man himself. I mean to check a sea pan for mao. Since you met you come on. William, open quine chair, baby. I'm quine. Obi your chair, bro, you're deep quine say, or written up say, there will be that. Oh, friend, you're my bad, Robert, and I'm quine. Hey!
1: Boy,
0: coach. Oh, born in crisis, yeah. William, the boss. You're to chair, mamunina. And it will be Pierre Otimi Kasabri, taxi drivers, trotro drivers, Mwamu Pamadie, barbering shop ahuduo, provision shops ahuduo, filling stations ahuduo, but Pierre Otimi Kabiano, me to check a sea party amount, online drivers titre, me to check the Amamunina, Sense, Yanimuana, Eba Beshiaboom. And then so Angola, Beba, Angola. Angola, Angola. Ebe bomb come up. Here to us, 32 minutes in the Apono. Mexico, Oma City back, our much in all. Bibia dana kwemo FIFA kura ko break
1: FIFA ko break
0: ah FIFA ya ko break oro aga so ko break ntino ebe jaguma se de egusu jaguma a chance for South Africa we be to ehu e de ma South Africa and so oh dapi wapopo na gubabi nan ko pa brantie mudao nan 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waso mexico wamene bona tipracao mexico wamene bona tipracao a brantia ya Roberto when it's not born a slow. That's so beautiful. Beautiful play by a brantia in Bakazili. Jipuana to baby Kramer. South African Yamuchadidim. Israel Rice. One on Akota money, but you are throwing. What you want in Tempaso? Bono. Erasukita. Mexico. Referee na cross on and so watching the wedding baby come on. A chance for Mexico. Oma Retia Bosnomo. Cross Nako. Beautiful save goalkeeper. Williams. Williams. The performance on the day. Our first 45 minutes in we. And your bad. Then found say what consider go. And found so what consider go. But the performance. Our Sima. And your son. And Numa Yapoi. Manager, Bidini sir, Estrani Anisa.
1: Copy on my scorecard. Karen Lone, leading man of the match. Say, your points is here.
0: I assure you, Bono.
1: Honorable man of the match. Say, points is here. So, wow. If he's able to maintain this low level, or consider less, he's likely because Julian, I'm vying for man of the match. But currently, we shall say, play scorecard. Go ahead, William is ahead of Julian at the moment.
0: Yeah, to also Lira Eric, a piano in Tempaso. Still, an Osha go attempter. Mexico, Abo Asian. South Africa, Mobile Kukra. Attempt on target. Mexico, Abo Mienu. South Africa, and Mobile Kukra. It's a Charles Sampa born in here. Mexico. And what the bono, a ye catcher, Sedia, Abua, Abretire, what the brother bar, I said in the dome, not what the a ye catcher. Mexico, Rahul Rangel, goalkeeper, Wapom Setum, Atra, Efifrino, Ma Edasua, Ekita, Mexico, Johan wane jira po ane seno wajia mwadi ama Jesus wano so apone so Jesus ya lusu possession buwana mwadi South 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to that be that was a super one by Foster. Foster dignity elbow bottom same thing in that song Kosi and Kosi Koda and Koda live on a Doom 106.3 FM Asempa 94.7 we are Mexico and South Africa. And I want to be so 37 minutes near ball. Mexico, Sebaco, South Africa, ATB and Shabby. Mexico, Sebaco, South Africa, woman to me and Shabby. Pepsodent, do the two. Brush your teeth twice a day. That's a morning and evening. Rush energy drink. Sports water, Vim energy drink, Alive soap, Azar paint, Fortune spread, Sigma appliances, and Afri Lawson Heba mixture. Yeah, to us all. And Oshé defense, you know, Edema Mexico, Cesar Montes, captain. Johan Vasquez and Israel Reyes experience, you know, El Ho Edema Mexico is a social capito Caesar and they will lead in and that's what we're trying on what to pump him at the moment. I know what did it now who say Mexico Eric Lira Edago Pramaneso what Dago Pramaneso Sima Ediasa and watch it. Any up what Dago Pramaneso Esha said, I want Dino beat me Abba. What she said, I want Dino beat me Abba. What saw the agenda so to reference Yantuaso Sima Ediasa and Crown Mexico Shabako. South Africa, Entimi and Shabby. Chino, and also key player, Edema Mexico. Brantier, Fidalgo, Alvaro. Oyobia, Otimi, a creative boy, yepa. Make us a creative heartbeat. Edema Mexico, side, you know. Brantier, Alvaro, Fidalgo. 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The Pia born in Tempaso, Neso, a Pimbono born in Timmy Pierre, which is a South Africa, Oma City Wacho, Neso goalkeeper, once again, goalkeeper Williams. Goalkeeper Williams. And ne South Africa, Enka, Owofino Opa, Kamachi Soria, Obesa Adjino, Match.
2: after match. Can you easy cry? Sense, who's a canny on Jumi? Can we no motto? Obi ba wuli a fauni na to form. 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Obi ba wuli a fauni na to form. Nanka yesa na utia yo kono.
1: And I was supposed to be there.
2: But I know I've been no. But be ever could be a chance once again. Born up and go personal. South Africa. You know I'm a born again. I am a shabo pao. Now what you say?
1: Oh, baby.
2: No, I'm a born a bit now. So, no. Live on a dome. 106.3 FM Asempa 94.7 It's a born I am born. Are you a more? Are you sense of you? No, let out be a ma. Ref is no moon. The equation and the end to just on just out. It says you have a sister and tempa. So it's a few moon tempa 10 seconds.
1: I have a quick guess.
2: Nothing I'll be with theater. What put up? Very impure on change.
1: Na give name Koso.
2: Koso, is it any bra brew about Bobino? Go your mouth 3 minutes, Safa Konmuzio. It's no bono, and say to me, Ranisa.
1: As I recover, then I FIFA H. Egusu change in 90 minutes. Only said, Timbi and you are born 90 minutes now. Even though I'm born 90 minutes, no. Born Nankasa Casano.
2: Uber, you know,
1: never
2: best 70
1: Ghana minutes. Premier League, about 30 minutes. Ukon of Africa. I'm about between 45 to 55
2: wow.
1: minutes. And I will call Europa, I'm about between 55 to 65 minutes. It's FIFA say I achieve it. Since I tell I'm about with Serena Eddie Cowan. It's we want, so no team, including the likes of Barcelona, nobody has even played 70 minutes. I'm about born in 70 minutes.
2: Next, so Ejina Jina, I need to tell you, FIFA, Andrew, 90 minutes.
1: Yeah, they need to, you call, CAF Champions League now, Omusheno, because you go subo 30 minutes, out, or you ball only 30 minutes
2: out of 90 minutes. Manager Vicente Appio, what the science, you know, scientific, and near baby in the research, you know, a come out here, short, you know, Nesu goalkeeper. Rahul Rangel Wasobonimo Ediama Mexico South Africa out to me so I'm plan is ye jine chile kwa ye babobi entino ye mpreye ho emberlin
1: uze na kamu di plan we pe draw e kosa no manya counter bi no mde anya one goal but sile nye juma because Mexico fa position omu ye and they are sitting too deep. The action is always at the, is in the opponent's half. Come give me the Ebediama South Africa.
2: Ebediama South Africa. Nana Kwame Benfield. What's the comment you know? Emudao Bruta. And Mami Tuchenso, Name Weshe. One sweet baby girl. Jacqueline Ansuma Yabua of Joy. Joy News. Jacqueline, may wish you a speedy recovery. A radi mawa huwa den wate, bibi abe kama. Ne huwa fe bruta. Jackie. I see you, Jackie. Etino, bibi atitana kwemo, live on a doom. 106.3 FM Asempa, 94.7. Sima and I, 4 minutes. Sima and I 4 minutes and a referee there to so. Betano. Believing makes it real. 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Changing people's lives. Big Go Energy. Big refreshing moment. Pepsodent. Do the two with Pepsodent. Brush every morning and evening. 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Sports water. 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We don't want to catch a blaster's bow. 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I can't dominate.
1: Maybe because of when we only back home.
2: 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And also, Zako Chelani. 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What you watching now? And no other sabre. 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
1: nation
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1: ɔnka I think sɛ mexico anya all the experiences 86 you could mention all the tournament and almost all the world icons Nyafa Mexico. And yeah, history of Mexico.
0: Okay.
1: So I think, sir, and yeah, just being the football nation, they've actually participated and hosted the game as well.
0: And you know, and then almost somebody host and win.
1: Host and win.
0: Which first 45 minutes, almost LED. But don't share Abakwa seminar 2010 is here now. South Africa no obo home. Wano eshe first half. And a Mexico ebeti. So what I say?
1: Yeah.
0: Ewo last minute.
1: That was.
0: Wait, ebi beti mi abani say ana.
1: That we call me game na yeshesi. Game na yeshesi send the call me ebedi say miracle being ebeti ya ombeti kano because South Africa air struggle to go pass the ball around the center circle. Creativity a poor of the South African team. Interpositional play, positioning and repositioning. Foot preparation, angle preparation. Then you also the part of South Africa so poor. So I don't think say a decided. But this start to show a car say history be at the horn of no. It's a destiny history.
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1: Now repeating the home. But technically, tactically, I don't think that with a tactical play, whatever Mexico is doing now, because Mexico has a chance to move ahead in the second half to push the game to the top. Indeed, whatever it stands now, I don't think say they will be able to get an equalizer. I see an add up. So there are people who say we are likely to see another goal that South Africa may come out with maybe one goal.
0: Okay, Eti, when is summer manager Vicente Abiu Wade Atuja? Live on Adum 106.3 FM, Asempa 94.7 FM. So, it you know, yeah, said the normal etiano, senebeko, na, yebe room kakra, nafe, yeti, and community in Ansono, yeti abro, kamapa el honum, na, on suahu, and shishaya, igua kwemo, ma, minfa, we, enti chetrem, nafe, we are, yasai, atuaso. The Etienne is Betano, a football's betting company, but I make one some natural. And then him say the biggest football tournament, and a Sabri, a Gusua El Cosono. And there's no better way, Obetimi, a de Abaku team on Betano. Nese, dancer, and they all sign up. Na, also no Betano. And she shall do a omudia gua kwemono on so what me any be. One more bonus, oh horma, welcome bonus no. 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Nese come up S O L. Ah, and we have to. We don't have to get trillium. So, trillium. And you know, that's a Biaro, the Akahon and Industrial Company Limited. Aha, Tiana, Washington, so Eddie Amame. Now, Pepsodent, World Cup PDA, Oma Biemo, in football. Untimi and Richie just the World Cup without discipline. Oti ase de bia meka se ball body a discipline and ya na ewom. It when it comes to say obesere na fe won the rules of the game and also at the same time be pacho world class defense. Eye defense a wo mu ejinom na so ne we Mexico team na utum se omo ato akire wo pampe. 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
1: Kobe, I don't think so. In the past of South Africa, they all kind of, they almost considered another goal. Just almost feel after anybody.
0: Yeah.
1: And if they keep to the same style, and they bad, they say, on am going go.
0: Somebody say, yeah.
1: And this somebody decided to take him risk.
0: Now, who go Bruce Nestala, Pimana?
1: Hey. Who said our trust in us? The body pushed off the coach.
0: That's
1: why we can't be with you. Say, I'm sad in the name banner. What's your body inside? I didn't hear you happy. But I think the game is still open.
0: Okay.
1: We have about 40 minutes more to go. I won't give him one. We check him in my 15 of 3. I think the Mexicans who are being cautious. I'm going to win. But if they should go on attack, I think they'll be able to get another goal easily than South Africa.
0: Yeah, referee, is it a penalty for red card? Nessa referee penalty, Diama, Mexico. Referee penalty, Diama, Mexico. Emma, red card, Aquariama. Abrantia Sitole. Watch your red card. It says no a last man. Nemo Bono and your penalty. Ochano Wachire, but Abrantia no koto.
1: 18
0: imu. Oko piano said that koto tone nemu. Tina say. Timinana no one timi, Almanana no ato. Almano ato dama. Eh, Oshia, Onye. It is South Africa ever bought 10 against 11. Adena Sima Yenyabin and then a Mexico play an A no. FIFA, Onya Ward, no show. Mon Shadan Shishamra, our bra only so.
1: I think it's one of the new rules.
0: Yeah. And a Mexico player, no, only Okasa still ordered in San Catarano. Oh, Chabon Grofono. A free kick, Kodiama Mexico. Eda Kankofane, that do a cheddar can even know. A Honabono, Eda. Kofa neda duwa cheda kaneni mno edemu pe Mexico Jimenez Raul wane jina bwane chi Raul Jimenez nasudabi wabwa manapim mabo bwane gubebi sensurao
1: I think so come so far Mexico for set pieces has not been good at all because manya also set pieces American game no your moment of the game no they around 4 so set pieces American I have 5 until unya until we shot this particular season Arsenal made good of the set pieces we shot very crucial goals almost say near free kick or corner kick And then at this level of this competition, and Mexico are about five. Even entra war no and sana keep an investi. I think said they need to work on that. Because Ushia TV normally a good at. That is why I can just say, Ghana, watch out for Panama. Because they are good at set pieces.
0: 51 minutes near Pono. Mexico. Asha South Africa Bakwa Muntimi Antia. South Africa Edim Rantier Edu. 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When your red card, I'm a Sabre wa Frimu. When your red card, I'm an Efrimu. A corner kick a Kwariama. 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
0: omo package cheo bia
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0: betano. 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Azar Paint, number one since 1925. Bigo Energy, big refreshing moment. 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Any Ghana Blasters, UMB, proudly serving Ghana with speed since 1972. Pepsodent, do the two with Pepsodent, brush every morning and evening. Yet was all South Africa. Brantier, Reina. Apopona pa infinfini. South Africa. Is it cried on Fabon and Kumpo? No Akobi. 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Asa soni bo mu kama ujidi se wene be bo because so she bo a modiba e bo ye she be bo free ye ujidi se wene bit me abo South Africa na aso mo se se do mo fa nko 18 year boss ni mo wo mo jina chire na obo ni tum
1: no come your birthday a birthday with this type of goalkeeping keep an eye on who born straight there eh I head in say obo sa distance na ashe because the speed of the ball very important in this situation but so 35 years when you'll be an inimbo. So that distance now will cover a body when you're speed when you'll be an inimbo. It doesn't say they need to move closer to the goal scoring. Omo echi said there, keep an inya clear view. Eh, an echi nyedi. It would actually start the chie. He only tap it and pick it from the floor. That's all.
0: South Africa, A.E. Foster Efrimo. Foster Efrimo. Ama Imbata. Talented. One on NFM. Wapeyi. Attacker Efrimo. Eddie defender Bako. FSA. 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Onse. Womu player ni yini Efrimo no. No a defender. Etine na se. Woyi attacker Efrimo. Nafi wadi defender Zamba.
1: So onse they still protect. That same area. It's almost strength habit to say we want to protect our goal area, defensive area, no. Because sometimes it's not necessary to say whoever we patch you on, because already now we are five. It's the corruption to four, the four playing from behind. But I think, sir, our money, sir, if they don't go that way, maybe they might concede more.
0: Woman himself, someone calling, sir, I'm going to concede, baby, baby. South Africa, I'm going to chow off. Eti, Menoka say, Lira Eric, Edda form. Wada form. Wada go pamane so ma ya ji free kick at the Etia South Africa. Oma bre bre. Magic phone. Magic phone a bre na South Africa phone so a bre. Hey.
1: I think coming
0: World Cup you mundu baby am boy.
1: This year World Cup no one dey see. Because of the waves in America so many out we share humidity in this area, man. About 30 speed, about 30. Into any counter attack, baby. You couldn't do like 10 counter attack in just one game. Even 5 counter attack. I said we are very cautious. Into, or there's going to be problem. I any sir speed now. Players in my war on various league, no. And yet some are brown league, no. But especially games are very close to America. Very very difficult, man. My team sleeper.
0: Yeah, to our can see any so Sima Adionum and watch it. FIFA president and I think Kunyamino Sima Adionum and watching a poor Mexico Shabako South African Timmy Shabby. And I'm into Chema, my Facebook followers in Nina Otu Isaac Abeku Otu. Isaac Abeku was who tie commentary in live. Kevin Datte was a more fire. Sanso and a brilliant palace. One also SA OTA Jumedia Kama. Nese. And you share to Tuana and a almost 18 live commentary. No. Sanso and a Jacob. Icicle. And so ATA Emmanuel Amponsa on also ATA Jumedie NFA Miami Police Officer John Mac Ampofo Oko Tesano Police Oka Ghana Police Band no or a lead vocalist John Mac Ampofo oh you nipa say. Hey, police in your side, Nipa. Oh, yeah, Nipa Brita. Mm-hmm. Ah, John. Everybody shrow, Minia. Everybody shrow. The tone catch it. Mac Kennedy, Enso ATA, Eugene Sparkling, Ewa Doko, Osuo Tiege Media Live, Frederick Bamfo, Enso ATA Media, NFA, Julius Fisher, Bonoso ATA Media Live. And then here post on Facebook, you know, woman commented earlier. To my mean to chem for my own. Yeah, to us all. Sima Diosia and Yapo. 60 minutes. Serebekano El Potoka Semino. Born on the Swekita South Africa. Ewo H.O. Williams, goalkeeper. We change that born so. Williams Pia the Aquarium Bako. A Pierre Brantian Ashwama Refugee Fire Yama South Africa. Modiba. Anna Yapiana Shuano. A Brantian Zwene. Enso Abem. Waba Abeyi Adams. Jaden Efrimo. Jaden Adams Efrimo. Ama Zwen. Enso Abem. Abisha Kanibidi Yama. South Africa. We be see a kind of video about South Africa. Throwing Mexico. Oma Tobon in Tempaso. Shana Susa. We a FIFA World Cup match edikai. Ewa Jumediemo. We a match edikai kra. Na South Africa. Ene Mexico. The year 2010 FIFA World Cup no e koso awo South Africa no womo and a ball opening game eji FIFA tina sidi no sidebi sewe die onso Mexico u host wa and onso ni South Africa monso momo opening game
1: yo
0: na yen hese da monso mo die ne beko ti akwa se home and away home one for South Africa no and okoye draw 1-1 and then away for South Africa yen hese sen and onso bekro and onso be 1-1 and as I say and beko and dey wo Mexico City yewia ene ebe hu se debe kro maro hwa ebe timi 1-1 ana goals ne de o se South Africa some mechan ebe edin
1: some mechan ebe edin ebe edin
0: just some mechan ebe edin
1: omuko ebe
0: is a penalty bi
1: penalty bi but
0: yakapo am build e fango
1: na be so far there build up there embomo na they seems to be struggling with how to construct the game forward. Obo say, Kobe, this is where introduction here, no, FETI, here, the inexperienced part of the game, air show the side of the South Africans. Uyi, William, as a goalkeeper, need to change. I think the rest have not lived up to expectation. You couldn't even get over 3.5 over 10.
0: Wow.
1: Apart from William, on number about 6.5.
0: Yeah.
1: Omar Kaninga, around 3.5, 3.7. They are not even up to 40. William not keeping on winning the competition because at least young Kai Cry bet me a Kai 3 saves. Dangerous. That could have resulted in a goal. So I think South Africans are struggling. But Omunya go about who's here and can bet changing the face of the game.
0: Okay.
1: Baba game now, Peja. Definitely, you can't lose in front of your president. President definitely will not win. I think, sir, the excitement is to get a win so that the fans can jubilate in town. But with the system that South African body there, it looks like Omunya drank Omope.
0: I had to say, Omunya draw Omope, and then some manager Vicente Abiu, Wadi Tuja. It is said, she said, game one, a crossway. A match back one. Mexico. Woman president. Any emperor for who do you need? A Chesia group of Manasua. Obia Elbonani Akoma. Goalkeeper. Edema, South Africa. And then now here now, Kikana, and you want to cry. A woman said, watch it back, watch it on there. Now, so, what about all my day? Oh, I can't see him. Bono, Abedi, Mudao, Walusu Pono, the Bonache, Ma, Akunya Batiama, Mexico, Neso, goalkeeper. Williams once again. Ajina bo na so boko e wa chi do. Aperi bo na tu anymore. Sima Adiosia enum ene yapo 65 minutes. President osi do the two. Mexico ebeyan sakraye mienu abom. Mexico omo beyan sakraye mienu e di abom. Guterres Frimo Sanso Anna Omede Mora Enso Abem Tino Yemhe Sesen Ebeko Ediyama Omumienu Ewa Kinsimo 0570 533 343 0570 533 343 and we me WhatsApp number ube timi edu message no afaswa mame and ne ejuma amashishegu platform ne sono anu otene Betano wasi believing makes it real Vena Water changing people's lives Akonya Badiama Mexico cross na ko echas ego goal number 2 for Mexico. Goal number 2 for Mexico. Raul Jimenez experience. Raul Jimenez and he has 17 players on my appearance and he has Mexico na is one of them and you know and you want the experience no and we go no cross the fire no one in the tea and pick up on the same panya nese on one exchange man I say Pierre Tobin in Fafamo we no Ramona panya. Manager, that was a beautiful bit up. And my Mexico over 1.5 Dodona air channel and also at me abo.
1: Yeah, coming to way. Your friend, the giver is the scorer.
0: The giver is the scorer.
1: Into she build up no. On run a man first assist no.
0: And a back on so G and cross to no.
1: So now
0: we cross the bread.
1: We, who goes score your opportunity, Dada? Enter that on my pass now, no creating space or moving to space, no more creating. No. So we time it, the giver is the scorer. So he gave it. So the first assist came from him, and the final assist, every on planning one or heady two. No. That was an experience goal, and it was one of the ways to be able to beat William. Who said they were able to beat him very well. Omukoni straighter, and yeah, the ombetimi I shall go. Quickly go on the flanks and make sure the ball is nodded into the pole. It is a good move.
0: A good move, Edema Mexico. Menoka say, Yakonumusio, Muntieni, FIFA Mrano, what is Mami and Sal Konumusio, Eti Gono Bayanope, Ossian Konumusio, Eti Filippo Tuo, the gunshot man. 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Bigo energy drink, Bigo, big refreshing moment. 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Efri 1972, and oma sum Ghana adiabedu san pomponsui. President. Do the two with Pepsodent. Brush every morning and every evening. Rush energy drink. Be bold. Be you. Rush energy drink. Be bold. Be you. Sports water. Don't just play. Dominate. Madam William Becker said water. Water. On what you brought to water America. It's so good to drink water. Yes, water.
1: Thank
0: you. Do you want water? You see, yes, my brother, I want water. I want water. Eti, no water, papa. No monsieur, papa. Wabra, onom, yes, post water. Nese, no, so I come at your mouth. Vim energy drink. Vim day inside. Vim energy drink. Vim day inside. Alive soup. Feel fresh. Fortune spread. Yummy delicious. Always on point. Sigma appliances create possibilities and of a Lawson Heba mixture. Nese Ominada Ekitema Yadi live commentary bro. Yanum Swe Yantua some farmer Ghana for here to I can see this so Mexico Ashemianu 71 minutes in a boy South African Timmy Shabi. Mexico, Ashemienu, South Africa, Womo, Entimi, and Shebi. Mexico, Ashemienu, South Africa, Entimi, and Shebi. Mami Petuno. Ami prepare mo kama MTN. 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a odi senis cafe abrochire odi ye bibia ewo umomo no so MTN mo apiafo president do the two almost so ekite ma chance for Mexico na so referee Mexico wo mo na chere he se referee be di penalty a na so be a referee ni such no nanka wo mo he se referee be di penalty jama Raul Jimenez and they watch the first goal at this very tournament. I'm a Mexico. Raul Jimenez. Now so refuse any BBA who to watch the South Africa.
1: I think we two attackers national goal.
0: Yeah.
1: Julian and yeah. Raul.
0: And Jimenez. Yeah.
1: Two attackers, no.
0: Yellow card called Yama South Africa. South Africans, you know. I'm a baby, then can't play about go crowd parking.
1: Because I'm going to struggle throughout the tournament.
0: Because first game when you're red card.
1: Yeah, I'm going to struggle throughout the
0: first game when you're red card. The player will miss the second game. They say, you know, and she said, after group stage, you know. And a FIFA best scrapple all the cards
1: away.
0: Being yellow card, red card, whatever. But in real group stage in India, cards no a year juma. And I'm a boy.
1: A year juma.
0: Sembra no de buy an insanity.
1: A year juma.
0: Okay. It in a se sa enetia pepepe. And Oshe Mexico. Omo po Raul Jimenez. And a Julian. Sanso and a Roberto Alvarado. And the three attackers and a mopo mienu ashegu ubia shebako bako etiaka Roberto Alvarado sonon subetimi abobiatum MTN download my MTN app no fegu fonso o mobile phone oko app store anasa Google Play Store no one download my MTN app no e de gu fonso jume die bia udie no app no betime apuao and then you mrey omo nyina na ka ho a ye de live commentary to say ye de ebrewo ye to aso born ayehu na so South Africa omo yi born born ntimi anko ama omo san aperi born afia chiro South Africa omo betime nya kwenya no e de akwa na hwe wati ahwe refugee foul e de ama South Africa Abrantia Mokuena. Wano and Atia Shiama refugee for the Amano. Let's say your channel reform. South Africa, Omo Aye changes. Uyi Mokuena Frimo. Mexico Mom. Enedika Yanidia. 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
1: Yeah, I think say Mexico a changer obe keeping the game alive at the center was starting resting. Who said this tournament one of the most important where they are recovery rehydrate recovery very, very important in this tournament. So once you're able to get a very comfortable lead, certain players must go out. So I still feel the balance of the team. South Africa, Egusu struggle with the 10-man play, you know. They want to make sure say, they keep the team balanced. They keep the team in line. Especially on defensive shape media, Omu Pesa versus Sam. But I think Sekobi game media, either they will add one more or they can only get one goal.
0: Eti Raul Jimenez was in the first World Cup goal no Jayine Frimo. Eye Nenisu Adiwunu Kesie Pase Obeshe World Cup goal. Ene Wasebi Nemum Jayine Frimo. Mexico Esai Ayan Sakrayebim. Vega, the danger man. Abem Ediama Mexico Yetua Akensie Neso Ahaya Sempa 94.7 FM Adum 106.3 FM and all the affiliates I'm offered you media Sabri Midiama 92.9 Kings 89.7 ATL 100.5 Aseda 105.9 live commentary manager Vicente Apiu I am a co-commentator Midi Eddie Kobe Stone Okuman Kra Baku Amaka Ensroja Edura Enyono Nomere Uno and Asabri Metin Kunyam Filippo Tuo the gunshot man the pressure man Misu Susa FIFA cry my breakers why advert. Flip the only say FIFA my breakers why advert too. Hey, quick baby. Ah. Mi baba. Abba. Okay, Sunday and Bob. Yeah, to I can see this a customer, Edu. Tia Bossima, Edu, watch it. 80 minutes. Sunday, I'm back on Porto Casemino. 80 minutes. Any a ball. Sima, Edu, watch it. South Africa, Edda Form, Ekamienu. 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
1: South Africa.
0: Ah, I didn't money for one. Etino, Yantuasuna, Yan Hesaria, and Shishano, and so Betime Ako. And Osha, Mexico, Bentua. Two goals, no crowns, and you enough. Head him out, manager.
1: No, come here, enough.
0: Supporters, Nidia, they are almost team, you know. I mean, no one of Gusso, you know.
1: At least it's here, And again, I just said seal.
0: Yeah.
1: Only say in the next 10 minutes.
0: Yeah.
1: We'll be going home with a whole lot of smile.
0: Yeah.
1: At least. And more advantage our top you group. Please.
0: Good.
1: So it gives you guarantee, sir, you could go to the next stage of the competition.
0: Referee Echo Cheki, possible red card. He say South Africa for no. Ombe free musa. Bonin Kwan omu di wabon mu. Bonin Kwan. Bonin. Diomu yo ukromu an omu huwa nom dom sa. Apra wa ni mina. Nwa nom de bobo no. Bonin Kwan. Possible red card. Ye kwa cheki. Because player ni jina ho. Ano anon su wa sugar ne tuwa gu baby. Ewa kobrane de nisa wone ni se so che aso wo shina suma free a chire no obi bo suma free wa sun tell me no tiere se say and a referee no oka aso obi an kwanachi obi an kwanachi mo mo chimu kromo etutura seven na moye mo sa na be bobo wa ha. And you know, and you want to say South Africa. And a branch here. Mudao. Yeah, red card. Ever call. Red card. Ever call. Red card. We are saying your tone. And you know, I saw them now. Yeah, yeah, have a snap. Yeah, car. Go in. Go in. Go in. Go in, go in, red card go in, red card go. South Africa, Temba Zwane, Obe Munchaye, Obaye, Obejini red card kude. Obejini red card kude. And Wafrim. So two red cards for South Africa. Ewe uchaya usika bebre
1: agatomo
0: ah utimindi eti South Africa ebepo 9 against 11 afena Mexico ebesuagum 9 against 11 afena Mexico ebesuagum

0: Echino yanwe se se enebeko. 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Yasho mumienu. Omu mnantie mienu suwa frimo. Ah, asemru krasa ya ureho. Oh,
1: come right from the lineup. And from the introduction, you know, we knew, sir.
0: Oh, yeah.
1: Imagine, sir, Mexico cry a little bit calm. Because if you know the top European teams,
0: yeah.
1: But this time, you're trouble 7-8 goals.
0: And okay.
1: Because Mexico are too cautious.
0: And okay.
1: Too cautious. They are not even attacking through the middle. Because who South Africa for? When you attack them with speed, another card versus Babu. Another card versus Babu. Because who attacked them with the speed? Once you come back with the defensive mindset and you don't get it right, you'll be conceding. Mm. Two goals, no? Plus five saves now, William Ayer, no? Mm-hmm. We are around the seven goals now, you can, no? It's almost there.
0: Yeah.
1: So by this, I should have been four. If, maybe right now, like you said, Mexico could change their tactics and attack them more. They could now go three back.
0: Hugo Bruce and Casal Jr. said, the tactics, no, the real game, no, yes, sir, no. And I or give you up.
1: Say you're in any movie.
0: You
1: catch us any coach of a transit. Or didn't you serve it to the jaw? Oh, yeah. I say,
0: manager Vicente Abiu now in Kano. I'm on 4229 MSG. Wow, person who join it. And catch us on page in the normal name. Hey, I'm back up here. 0570533343 Mexico on the attack. Mexico, Omar Radu, a Chadda Kanemo, Nesso Bonapier. Mexico, Tumuse, Aokekano, Ewasro, South Africa, Omitimise go back, Kukrawa, Kenzima, Nessa football, Kano Gray. You got Boro, Omo Boro Pass, a manager. Oh, make me that's so good, and that's a war on Canada.
1: Maybe mom 2-1.
0: Okay, yes, but.
1: Only few players that was our quality, no?
0: And a bit me.
1: You could mention Ronaldo, Xavier Alonso, Stevie Gerrard, no?
0: Sule Montari, Stephen Apiamo, Mike Christian, no?
1: They could do the 40 years, but what's around here? Move Bobo away.
0: Stephen Leroy, Ronaldo, Apia, Capito. No more fun of Mingabwe. Oh, fun of Mingabwe. Inagasi, Boke. Inches Kumi, Moses Ama, Chairman, Unsumi Tucha Kasia Padimao, Moses Ama, Yura, President, Edman New Edibia Ain, Mediama, President Manu Edibia Sino, Abdul Salam Yakubu, Chairman, Sumi Tirin Kacho, now Angola, Nabana, Angola, Philip, Angola. There be a saying, yeah, where you man? That's Angola about. Angola, do you have a papa fee? And money, you still come on. You may be in the name of a manager, but I say, she added that. Because contracts now. I got to. Oh, Hugo Bruce. Then you mean you're going to have to. Oh.
1: Because we didn't say you are senior, you might be a difficult say to my world.
0: Coach you on. A difficult,
1: and it's abnormal, Juma, and your normal work.
0: Ah, Juma was as you super baby coaching a difficult,
1: very difficult, abnormal.
0: There's a coach there, all the talent there, Juma.
1: What do you mean? What's a worker? You be a worker, maybe. The money watching, not in the
0: shoe. Aye, you're two taxes now.
1: Aye, I'm abnormal, okay. You understand? But maybe I toss you near Koye Mawa.
0: Yeah.
1: Who said, who this is in Pep Guardiola? And do we who send on the supporters here and your fight? The extra glory of Man City, what those days? And all of a sudden, until Okachi up, a lot of normalities. And you're normal.
0: Okay. Manager Vicente Abiu Sima Edio Crown Akasima Paco. Akasima Paco Nasima Edio Crown Aso. South Africa. The Bugankwa. Hey. Number one woman Jeniana. Bugankwa. Hey. Awe. Yeah, yeah. 7 minutes. Sima and Crown and Song. And our refidia to Sima Dio Crown and so. Potokasem, Nese. 7 minutes additional time. Serebeka bro for Kasem no. Nemum Chika Samudia. Nese Sima and Song. Any idea can Sima and Dio Crown. Ewa Kensimo. Mexico. Omukrana to Mubuasi. Anybody check South Africa. Kasom Suagum. Born in a Swakita Mexico Mrantiano. Wacha Edia Bachire. Obetime Dia Koranimana. Israel Reyes. A chabon in the amount the danger man. Reyes as such born in a one action form. Referee said play must continue. Nase yantuaso and queen him South Africa where they are tia fasuda South Africa. Ah ya chana shuo. Ya chana shuo referee. What you foul? And you see a branch here, Chavez. Yeah, we say on a subitimia red card and a red card.
1: Referee no.
0: Red card, last man on the bama.
1: I'll try to discuss your back pocket. Who they watching? Or your boy whistle and then discuss your back pocket.
0: Oh, captain of the side, Cesar Montes, and a Wadi red card, you know. Captain of the side, Edima Mexico. Captain of the side, the experience. Caesar, when you red card, you red card me and saw the tablet. I was sick of over 2.5 red card. Hey, it is a say they acquire 9-10. First, 9-11. They say, no, Mexico, Adam Rantiedu. And a South Africa, Adam Rantia and Crown, and Asia Kain. Oh, any yaw, Obemisi next game. The crime, Yamano. But after group stage, all this card, you know, he has crapuning in a group. Eji, Emra Fifa, the Abano. Yaposima, Mienu, Ewa, Sima, and Crownimo, Betano. Believing makes it real. Verna Water changing people's lives. 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Mokwena, Jina Bonetti, Waperi, Nasudabi. Nanka Washese, Mbokazi, Ebetimia Yahubi Binanso, Wantimia Yahushe, Ma Kosian Kosi Kwadan Kwada, Bonat Rashia, A throwing. Pepsodent do the two with Pepsodent brush every morning and evening. Odifo with Pepsodent brush every morning and evening. Benghazi with Pepsodent brush every morning and evening. And you ready? I know they are chemi ache. It's now if you don't go and find chemi. And you ready to say an idea? Special who could not watch Chebia. Obi, I want to tell you, go to Josiah. Yeah, Urafu Hogra. And I want to see her. But Pepsi, that is it. Do the two. For sure, Hona, do the two. Sanso and a Rush energy drink. Be bold. Be you. Sports water. Don't just play. Dominate. Where they come up, blaster straight. It's you. Sports water. We do America, but can water. Was it don't just play? Mamun Kobobi Kake. Dominate, Neo Zama Dominati. And the blaster Vondin and Zoe about Vim energy drink, Vim day inside. Alive soap, feel fresh. And of a fortune spread. Yummy delicious, always on point. Sigma appliances, create responsibilities. And I said, possibilities, mum. Create possibilities. Lawson Herbal Mixture. And what's it that? Aye in kind. Woman in a kitamu. And a yakun equianim. Betano. Believing, make it real. 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For Blasters line. Etuyemu ahase. 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Umpo, umpo. We will force them to play better. Ghana Blasters. Umpo. Umpo. 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Masa. Ska de maun in yankwa de ska u. Minister Bessie, almost 100,000. But so very specific, Claro, which means guy. Basis at was one quarter officer of her document, Mama. And then that's what he is. Bibia, Bibia, DJ Viper. Oh, you brutal guy. Etino, and Cherafree. South Africa. Abakwa Sema, Nankomo, heard him so much me aye. Award the year 2010. So many Mexico. Airport 1-1. And they. It's all over. 90 minutes, you know. And it's Sima and Krona Refidi Tosono. Sima and Somum. Ninina Panevye. Emma, South Africa. Womo da form Ekamienua. Womo Antime Antie. Jimenez and Julian. I'm gonna say two goals, you know. Adima Mexico, full time scoreline, you know. Nessa Mexico, SMU, you know. South Africa, one more, Antime, Antibi, Betano, Ekitem, ten, Betano, no, Homo Bambia, Betano, Homo Bambia. Manager, my member, 90 plus 7 minutes. And Abemino, yeah,
1: I think, sir, Kobe. Game in the no, me catch us, say. I originally predicted 2-1. But as I was one, me catch us, say, I don't think they can even get a goal.
0: Yes.
1: Because on attacking, the South Africa attacking team cannot pass 6 balls in the opponent's half. Mm-hmm. They said deep in their half, on deepness, you can be home with that. On cockra, come po omu. Look at how they consider the first goal. So it tells you, say, they'll be one of the difficult teams, sir. They are going to struggle in this particular tournament. Mm. You can't come into a game with a host team or no what yourself about attack you. Now we bought 3 back, 5 back, 3 in the middle, 2 on top of attack. On we are comfortable, attack you. I think said the best side win, which is ball possession, passing accuracy, any Bibiano, everything played well for the Mexicans. But some person who come with him, so they have a tall mountain to climb. And so they've not shown us the best, but it's the first game. Mm. And I mean, catch you say, the weather conditions should best slow down the players. As the games go on, we'll bring more scientific facts about the game, changes have ever given them, any effect ever have on the players, any how teams will be able to adopt quickly. It could be simple. One word down for Bruce. Yesterday, I pointed it to him, he said, I'm it's a feeling now when you say the system, no, I lock, you know,
0: I lock
1: I,
0: it. And because game na the beginning now to say Mexicans no as so near ma bia no ama or the tarea na wari kosi kosi koda koda
1: and I will say na nya wanya chief or no for all people wanya chief in Kobe I think say the best side won. The Mexican team coach, technical team, was able to read the game very well. And I'm plotting a year. So it's a good start for the World Cup. And I said, Anya Boris, it's a good start for the World Cup. I set it tone for the game. And yourself, myself, you set it tone in the world. You're a bit floppy. You're a bit if you show this. So I think it's been a good one today.
0: Okay. Meda Sentino, manager Vicente Abiu and Otin and Kano. Maminda a Seahorse Fonso Ase. Nessa the right choice and they who make no Ediama U engine. And it's so bit me I've said Debiano Ode Ensua Sefata. 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

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It's my mean to chem farmer
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0: 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happy 50th birthday to an extraordinary husband, father, and a friend. 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You make us a ne and a udu awoda. 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Nese Mr. Richard Kwame Abochi Kwashi. Mr. Richard Kwame Abochi Kwashi. And ne udu awoda. Happy happy special birthday and confirm out. We are golden, a milestone, kasiya pa. Na if you are u dearest, a Richard, and wase a young wish you happy, happy, a special birthday, and they, and also a call at the amount. Nessa Sandra Koba, wase or a nest, and as a nest specialist, a war international maritime hospital. Womo, and a busha foninina, and a kabuma, womo, a wish you, Sanso, and a umma. 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Manager, mamintie o last words. World Cup na ne yashase no. O expectation in general e World Cup ni mono. Countries ni bi a wo hwe ni so metimi. Ti said the South Africa aye ene Mexico aye. Mexico a surprise o. Ana countries ni bi wo a omo so betimi a surprise o ene ade a fe no etwa to o ma me na fe yemfa o die no AC e wa hanom.
1: I think Kobe, I think say first game we dey any surprise. Odi ball it, you know what your baller. We show the caliber of players, both teams skitter. Any exposure teams skitter, I think say, and your surprise. The best team for the day won the game. Until World Cup media, we might be seeing some few surprises. Cape Verde will be one of the teams I am training. Over to your course upset.
0: Okay.
1: Everyone in group move. And your tough games, I'm sure you know there's a Brazil-Morocco game.
0: Mm-hmm.
1: You know there's Germany, Egypt game, I have a game, but you can't take the top European teams out. France is going to prove a point. Mm. Portugal is going to prove a point. Spain is going to prove a point. Netherlands have a proven point. You see, all the big teams. With Africa, I think, sir, we are going to come from the dark side of the game. You see, each game, I don't say, I don't say, Senegal, any Morocco, two in Chen Kakra, you're from the dark side of the game. Now, can I do? Where I do? That's a sort of tournament. A tournament, games in America, a little bit of low performance
0: okay.
1: In terms of the heat. These are some of the changes. Brazil in South Africa because of the weather differences. Humidity were high, sun were high, but some of the new entrants have upset in some of the games.
0: All right.
1: And I like Mikacho, no? You're starting.
0: Yeah, you're starting.
1: It's a pace.
0: I'm going to pace in any tempo now. You're starting. I'm going to go. And a be combined into no medasipane at a ground so when ya a de amae Benghazi for when you chim is answer Angola Newtown Zongo Rice and they officially almost eka home I help wa ama a year work up he 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

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And only because I bought a mamma, mobile tattoo radio, so and they are Dome FM and they are Sempe FM, say ya near body mammo. Yana Brasta, Eti Bangazi, big shout out to you, Sansuna and Conformer DJ Viper, DJ Viper, the Super Viper, and I feel OD4. And confirm our Philip Otuo, the gunshot man. Fantastic evening to you. Maybe I will be our ultimate gun.

0: Okay, eti my me yana me fancy na me njemu enfama DJ Viper. 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
1: And now can say you betty. So what you say?
2: Matse.
3: I want to make a cross. I say the
2: other. Matse.
1: So what's wrong, come on? Onels in a sofa. Onels in a phone. A phone. A microphone. A microphone. A microphone. Ah. Justin, don't go good.
3: A quacka.
1: Justin, don't go good. Justin, don't go good. I say I phone.
2: I had the papa.
1: Eti and common
3: and then there's a true back now, and okay, and
1: okay.
3: The confession be in him.
1: Confession
3: be in him.
1: Okay.
3: Confession was the BM catch you said Mondays, on a Wednesdays, and then the confession ending.
1: Eba.
3: Okay. See, I then address a confession, a big person busted you because man be a only in Yanoma da. See you. Only in Yanom. Obi ni ne chi ba o e ma mi nu ada
1: omo ti ase e
3: da bi omo nya we ana on isania no no ba ko ba one na da
2: mhm
3: ana oba we nyin sai ayi obi yere one na
2: da
1: ni po ba ko pe no
3: eh one apim fo be na ba ko de no so ne girl ne ti ana girl no e ko ware ana girl ko nyin sai no sa bai no ne dan ti in all no oba wi ase ni na we mamma ne papa to in chan. Eh? And mamma kuma ku 231.
2: Eh.
3: And on your mind.
2: And what it counts.
3: Yes, in see of fair no confess it. So confession does bana mo as a stone.
1: Me about to bo. Wakain.
3: Wakain.
1: And mamma kuma ku say.
3: 231.
1: And on no mada.
3: On no mada. Man for you will come to us.
2: And cried you okay.
1: Was shom kekana so no mada.
3: And ma was the new mada. And do some of the branches in a corner and a cost trade until we confess here.
1: When you
3: need? Yeah, when you need.
1: And
3: John Wajia to Miss Opera Sober Studio, because
1: okay.
3: Otil confession, say Hannah and Yakopon Betum didn't bona any. At the action, because Bonia would do.
1: At the confession, I'm confessing you are never ready at your home.
3: That be so who say, Unsay Yakopon say, and ask them say. So we pay more can unu now pay more can uponia.
1: Oh DJ Viper. Ono,
3: yes, oh DJ Viper soon is a bibia bibia soa. Ono nyanku point no kwa for say.
1: So the betcho.
3: Odo boni betcho. Inti uye biya di eha unu se adi e biya obeye biya no ewo effect. So, cause what goes around comes around.
2: Yeah.
3: Boni biya udi biya the best abo so. 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
1: Di ame ne se. Emano no madano. Di ehi ne mane. Ne do do na ama o so e bone na na
3: no ama fo yin mo ni o ma da no
1: e ma ro
3: da da bi ne do do na ye problem
1: e ma
3: ne do do na ye ne do do na ye problem ba obi ye we
2: a pimfo
3: a oba won yin sai on the bema foforo enete
2: yeah
3: oni na da se ebia oni wo de ti oba we no de ti oba we fine but obi ye we de
1: ene enko
3: ene o se
2: extreme
3: confession do do na kwa me master beti ena meni obi ria da meni madam fo ria da enti odwunwa
1: onta se beje enzo omoka
3: emeka
1: se obi
3: yes obi amase beti
1: wazo so de ho abaro
3: obi amase beti 20 years obi ye 15 years obi kwa amase beti amase ano wonya weak erection
2: wow
3: yes ne be ma no se bi o entumi ngina so ye. So, was a weak erection, so bad, and you because veins, you know, more na over brew, not veins in me, embre. No, Vince no so na moja ne den.
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3: Oh. Adu do no na ne ka Yvonne say ene de enye bone. No se na se ba se.
2: Ba na se ba na se na ade du do no.
1: O se na enye bone.
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2: 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Ade na o mi sa me.
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2: Enye bone ka. So you remember
1: philosophy.
2: Yes. Yvonne chapter 33 verse 3.
1: Ba be man a wono ade ne ho di agro na ebone.
2: Oh, what's a wolf is ebone a?
1: So now maybe say na
2: maybe at mo no on e da we ni mo.
3: Ko ni ni na ebone in a way say.
2: Bibi en we ebone.
3: Come on got you.
2: Then I just say.
3: Me ba tum ti o. Na kupon me dey be janya me asem so. So if you believe in the scriptures there, me janya me asem so na akasa. Yeah. 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
2: oh
3: ade bi ade bi o ba
2: nyanko po wehu ne da
3: eh
2: wo ye nyame
3: me hu nyame da ba mjinwi
2: ana se
3: ana me jina samsudi
1: em se bebi adu no meja mo haya na
2: I just so jay
1: na ba nti no na se ma ko tu asu e kiro na in fact wo ye adjuma
3: eh be that say we shall so the senior man
1: I must commend you o ye adjuma
3: na me shall
1: o se adjuma no e ya de ba radio no so no pe na omo omo a kire na omo ti o
3: yeah
1: but de kom no ene ma kom ansa e de saka kra na ba no
3: aba na amfo ni
1: e omo ni
3: yeah no crepa
1: me tie Usain Bolt interview bi
3: yeah
1: o se otumrika otumrika a make time be se abia mfanse 10 seconds bi an abia o de fanse 60 seconds
2: yeah
1: and o make it that time no but wo ye training na it me taking the whole year
2: yeah.
1: Just to train for that
3: Kobe Jamisha.
1: And as he says, sweet baby girl, I'm a cow.
3: Yeah. Yvonne.
2: Aye, we sweet baby girl, and
3: I want to see Yvonne, I guess I'm sure you are. I say, Achino, as Achino.
2: Oh, never mind.
3: As Achino.
2: I'm not sure.
1: Eti bra betwa so na emse kakra akeyi me so se uno won se ti o
3: yeah
1: one thing a master study won ho a ama me ma obi a oti radio I stick it to it ne se
3: yeah
1: you don't need much time
3: yeah.
1: To perform
3: yeah
1: uno wa ko se Stephen Appiah bi all blasters
2: I suppose we do at mo ye 2 seconds man and
3: no that be your person che se me here time be as me deliver yeah
1: open microphone here
2: 2 seconds
3: I won't lie to you.
1: Na lady we me shi anwa chido.
2: si ginger ni gine mu.
1: Friends is your boy ho adwuma nyina ma. Me share no akiro na.
2: Ah friends o buy dem ho adwuma.
3: Stone, let me show, let me show. 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Let me show pa.
4: I'm sorry. 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
1: ah e ko bodi
4: na wo do ko te we o ase bo news o mo kan
1: o se go no o ye se
4: mo je ta ni mu nya bo
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4: oh the day you on your debi anya se ga na go ngu
1: ai
4: bo ya se bo lo bo ni na no
1: go la he na wa se
4: oh on she ko wa se be se 30 ne bi obo do bo a
1: Cristiano Ronaldo go sa he na wa se
4: oro mo no bo
1: unim di oye
4: oye dai
1: o tum di kasa no twa mo ya se na ka na sam ni no at
4: debi on you what you go
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so far, I'm going to add some of my crab and remember some pan 94.7. Lady at DL Chaskota was your daddy Luma. Running a couple of fun to cry, say, I see Teresa. Yama Sadama, a Kobe Stone or Kumakra Baku Pawaka. Say, or the commentary brain. 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Baby, I will be a Michelle Badi and Shua at the Mount and then Ray.

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1: Thank you. Eh Benghazi kwa o ma me chocolate, wa fe dey me da I'm so I'm for girls.
0: Yeah, I'm a chocolate da ben.
1: Me your friend is on Tuesday no.
0: Eh.
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0: Hey, sugar, sugar boy, sugar boy.
1: Why am I for girls? 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
1: Okay.
0: And near my makin na to you. Hmm. Day and the deba. 3 minutes now for here for quality.
1: DJ Viper, me da se pa. 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
1: viper she ye ka green flag na red flag no you will see signs una wo bebu ani eguso sometimes love bombing no you can love bombing na eh real like you be blinded by the love bombing na obedwin say oh eh odo interfere when reality hits you say say there ma ware ma anya like awo nyem
0: okay
1: na afi na wo behu ba man suban pa ana asa wo behu oba ni suban pa wo be say ho say eh am I dreaming? It's not in your dreams.
0: Okay.
1: Not your reality.
0: All right. Yeah, Cody, and yet, for Cody, come on, Accra. Mary, so Accra, and a quick one. Yeah, what for like that? So, many years in the band, so I worry, so. Now, so maybe now, worry, and yeah, my uncle, you're so for crowd to be worried. Now, true, na ye, I worry, Sam, now, fee, so for no, tomorrow, you're crack, where, but, and then, and the sun, your money bar, full line activated. 0548-955-947. 0548-955-947. And no, and then I'm a na waba juma desire sampa 94.7. Who experience? Who a victim? I wouldn't come out yet. You wanna share with us? Hello, good evening.
2: Good evening.
0: Bibia.
2: I do a few shoes with the home pie stitch with them for Yakupon. Because Mr. Sick Business and all that there. And if you can accept it, you be one of my Yakupon, but don't want one home for prayer for your papa and I am born. If you want more, one hour you give, oh, you are seeing an hour of peace while you need any good and you should care enough for your ma. If you know, so if you are safe, you will stay for a banner, we have the women who get that.
0: Jimmy Bacho, Ubersoch, a warrior, one more piana, and quay and femoana.
2: One more, the dean of well being, and yet,
0: but I saw from a beer, so warrior, a quaviacina, a warrior, and na eno no ana banasay.
2: Dear man, a bassan, a babo and the Gibia, all bars in a mocacusiano. If you crampa, near me, Bobran, my enemy, you a metia, and Copacu can send me a family. I'm a sister, my family, but we could not our way and a situation be my whole identity. A demon interest, I mean, my cough of fear, meaning when you get. And sit down so a barn also. If you are what to Iabra, but you are the three ban or the baby unison. My fear and a punishment, and my mom pay an initial ability.
0: Okay. Yet I say, and then what you share 0548-955-947. I suppa 94.7. Bibia, bibia. Now what you so bibia. Hello. Good evening.
3: Hello.
0: Good evening.
3: Hello.
0: Good evening, also.
3: Good evening,
0: Naga
3: Sophie. Good evening, DJ.
0: Okay. I saw my phone now here. Okay, Yanchomina, Bibia. Quick one, Yancy, what didn't you? 0548-955-947 0548-955-947 last caller na fei yes sorry Jimmy so na Yvonne Akabiga Kanafia wrap it up. Hello, good evening. Okay, good evening.
4: Good evening.
0: Good evening, Sophie.
4: Make a sexy action of a mass.
0: Okay, good evening.
4: Your friend again, then. Make a sexy action of a mass.
0: Okay, Bibia, Bibia.
4: Bibia, Bium.
0: Okay.
4: Oh, boy, you are fired. There was snake, my power, old boy, old boy, my Ghana.
0: Yamishos.
4: Oh, yeah, the papa pay.
0: Yamishos.
4: Yes, you say, I did back when I was saying Africa. We ain't hear me.
0: Sanatye nyame ambemwa ana mfimpade asem no meme ivon mene omo nyadwen se nyame bon no wabon mfimpade na ana me jesa sofo bebi aware mkofo bebi aware ogu omo mfimpade ne wen ana omo ntumi connect
1: sa pepepe I think say sometimes no ye de yesu ban bone ne ye de akoshye nyankopom
0: yeah
1: yanga se yesu ban bone you know pattern I keep telling people say busum be before be any baby wa usu ban ene ye bia
0: oh before the bio bible kan
1: oh okay well
0: I see to me sa to me bonini nina no before na am na make to small but almost no have been according to the scriptures
1: me ko timo na yeah ko timo me
0: na but say o cham no bro
1: aha into said na make no sometimes na yeah yesu ban oh for you to study pattern your repeated action no and on a better the American and papa back no friend and so kind I worry and a kind what into no so why I know I ye say a day may call papa more for sa for better for worse no I was out with you too because sa worse needs can come at any time
0: yeah
1: just like the way I better no so bet me aba at any time no aha and I think say a honum na ye problem no
0: okay Yvonne ye call yemre no I am bibia bibia e de no di twato de ma be chi obi quick one afi
1: I me pese me da your friend is saying Empress clothing I say no na ne wa ma me ho aye fe
0: yeah
1: me da na se pa wo doko nti wa wo hia no bia wo ko or TikTok en so nti wo do TikTok na wo bo Empress clothing a on sabe kano.
0: Okay, Yvonne, thank you. What's Yvonne and Cam? Didn't shake. I would have got one some pure too, huh? We got she, two she, Baba. Yeah, so they could DJ Viper. Benghazi, and the real moons at the time, Miss Auntie. Yeah, you're quite with your own. Pray Johnson, the producer showing in I'm a international producer, Papa. God bless you. Or divorce, Sujamichi, Albumichi Dom. Skittles, man. Ever toss to the amount. Nyamia, too much. Tina, we ain't. Monday and obehuyen Tuesday, Wednesday, Thursdays and the bibia jumadi ebro 8:30 p.m. to 10 p.m. Now you draw a curtains down. So wherever you find yourself, stay tuned. Don't touch your dial. 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
5: Na
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0: 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Aye wo Merton Hotel my 7. Eye sorry fiada. Anopa 8 o'clock to 12 o'clock. And on a Sunday, the same venue. And so you're hearing from 8 o'clock to 12 o'clock. Now, Wednesday, dear, you were Achimota Forest Station 42. Now, also for Pon or that Asafia, no, no, no, Reverend Emmanuel Owusu, the seer, the end time prophet, the end time seer. 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
1: Yes.
0: Nyankopon no de abedu se mpempe so inti on the source of our living.
1: My God.
0: Inti na nyumre the radiasi, begin to thank God. The radiasi, on a humo brunning a doye, what fear was so, or the walk of Jumamu, or the walk basum gemu, who made that suwo mu, one poly one shifama, and then you break danasi, danasi, danasi, danasi, where you were fio fidisu for fidian, fidia susu mao, and in guasia fidia, a can fidia, a mania fidia, a gachu fidia, a fidia bia your sumano, a radia you were frimo. Oh, yes, Lord, begin to thank God. Abaka baba ba, ila baka baba ba, ila babe la babe ha, ima kaba baba ba. Father, we thank you tonight. We thank you, Lord. We thank you tonight. We thank you, Lord. In the mighty name of Jesus, we thank you, Lord, for your provision. We thank you, Lord, for your benefits. We thank you for your goodness, Lord. We thank you, Lord, in all things, Lord. We acknowledge you this moment. We thank you, Lord. We thank you, Lord. We thank you, Lord. We thank you, Lord. In the name of Jesus. And then you pray. And Papa Trasi.
1: Yes.
0: And then I make her say, na titinu ni yo wo, commentator bi a ne friend Joe Latte that 70 to 88 to 90 no papa no the season commentator obiara ni wa se be ye bobo pa ne ye se ball no mu ye pe commentator no because it's a season and also who ye the season in this entire it is a say no the season prophet and ye baba handed the baton amano na nim say na de yakopon asem o de ade ahye na num 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
0: amen
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2: titi o se ye di free ne fi ba na ewrade emoye ho ba
0: wow
2: dear for your ministry, this is the Church of Ashing Feet Resurrection. Always Tuesday, 10 o'clock, and also we finish 11 o'clock. And then the Thursday was 12,
3: 11
2: and
3: we finish
2: 11 to 12. Thursday, 11 to 12. And then Tuesday,
3: 10 to 11.
2: 10 to 11. Amen.
0: Amen.
2: And then we are just giving to the Monday and as the shadows.
0: Wow.
2: So that you can be able to follow the church.
0: Yeah. Amen.
2: And then, Obipe saw bad, sorry.
3: Okay.
2: But he was able to check the church, how our doctrine, how our yeah, expressing the word of God.
0: Okay.
2: Send your city.
3: Okay.
0: Okay.
2: But between the viewers also, me started here maybe quite 2 years, 3 years.
0: Wow.
2: Sanity, Ababi Ugo is so.
0: Okay.
2: This is Bia Ababone.
0: Okay.
2: So Ababone Kurano, see Ababone, a seed or fruit.
3: Yeah.
0: Okay.
3: Yeah.
2: The Ugoni or Bonnie.
0: Yeah.
2: The Indian Indian. People are checked and they are still checked.
0: Okay.
2: And then I believe them at the right time.
0: Wow. Amen.
2: Opportunity that you meet me at the amount is Thursday,
0: yeah.
2: 11 to 12.
3: Yeah.
2: And I have
3: Tuesday.
0: Tuesday, so 10 to 11.
2: I'm sure you have to do my every Tuesday.

0: Ujuma no bia de handkerchief.
1: Yes.
0: Ebo Russia dem.
1: Amen.
0: Nyankopɔ ahwɛ ne ɔde bɛyɛ.
1: Amen.
0: Amen.
1: Amen.
0: Paul sɛ mo ba mo fa ngusuo mra. Nti handkerchief is very important.
1: Wow.
0: And then when they bring it, they also Paul braids it.
1: Amen.
0: Yeah, juma papa.
1: Ampa.
0: Nti yɛtu yɛn sa frɛ sɛ wo ba fa handkerchief bra.
1: Ampa.
0: Na dwumadie no onyame ma onyame mfa so.
1: Amen.
0: Sunday bia so Sunday bia ye Christopher ye home die de kotwe nyame ni so no ne so koso Sunday no pa 8 o'clock ne upon 12
1: mpa
0: ye tu ye zafre o e wa shim fit u bi za za sori wo yin e wo
2: Timota
0: ma 7 wa there's a bigger hotel bi wa Timota ma 7 from Timota park na u bora ma 7 7 or no and your mass of impact.
1: Yeah.
0: Who do an old teachers at Mary School?
2: Yes.
0: Who born in Kakra and met in hotel?
1: Yeah.
0: Or Kwan Pay? And ye rabba. I saw indeed the ashing feet.
1: Yeah.
0: We were near Banabo, a hotel, and him. Right inside, Naka Jones, who could be a prophet? Aya, sorry. No.
1: Amen.
0: A your conference hall.
1: Yes.
0: I honor your issue.
1: Amen.
0: There, you ever see a Kajun and Obisa phone to coin.
1: Ampa.
0: Now, the other man will be an ear. Obisa no no.
1: Yes.
0: If it's all trotro. Not Sunday be on Yeshia, Friday on Yeshia.
1: Amen.
0: When is it? Station 42.
1: Two.
0: Yeshia. Now you bumpai. Now do a sura kafa on you.
1: Wow.
0: Yeshia.
1: Amen.
0: Yes. Amen.
1: Amen.
0: But to these for our sembre ready.
2: For our sembre ready.
0: And I dream.
2: Thank you.
0: Yakosu bia. And morning. You just bring to God.
1: Ampa.
0: Who there are many parching. The padada watch toy away tuntum fita akwanchre senu krefine betum. There's nothing about that.
1: Oh,
0: the truth is let the power of God be used.
1: Amen.
0: And on the bar, he move like sorry nanti no.
1: Wow.
0: So koye ye.
2: Okay.
0: Yes, yeah, spoken way.
2: Thank you.
0: So may ye we are my kofa way, kofa way, kofa way. Busum be hot is here for ya quantra. A demonic art.
1: Power.
0: My junior one of yours, a dos. This is a Christopher. We are tend to become rituals. Too much. For brave radiant. My 2:11:28. When I saw this, I brain will come up.
1: Oh,
0: Embrain, I mentioned Robert Siawo. What can one can Peter chapter 5 verse 7, cast your burden unto me, and I will care for you.
1: Oh.
0: We are still carrying the burden, going up and down, because we are not believing the spoken word. We believe differences are not there. Because difference way. Difference way. One for baby, I'm lost of one to me.
1: Oh,
0: son, one cock of one, so I'm a man. This is a chaco, as a wajia.
1: No,
0: like also for semi danidia.
1: Oh,
0: also for your danidia.
1: See,
0: a dian way. Also a crow, body or crown. So what does it? And you do your body, you know.
1: Yeah.
0: Do a body.
1: No body, you know.
0: What does it? And this is your body, dear. Now, this is a canoe. You have the word.
1: Yeah.
0: What does it?
1: Yes. Amen.
0: Praise God.
1: Hallelujah.
0: I have a match of the two. And they are starting verse 8. Who's that? Now, Gina, more Michael.
1: Yeah.
0: But I'm starting 3 near by 8. But this year, you're penning town bottom, bomb pint.
2: Okay.
0: Did it for beauty of your ready? We're about to pray.
1: Okay.
0: We almost 10 minutes pray non stop. To breaking things. Match of the two.
1: Yeah.
0: Verse number 8 going.
1: Okay.
0: Yes, sir.
1: 8.
0: Verse 8 going. Yes, sir.
1: Okay.
0: Yes, this is the power of God. This is the word of God.
1: Okay.
0: I want you to hear the word so that you see the glory.
1: Mark chapter 2.
0: Yes,
1: Mark verse 8.
0: Yes, sir.
1: Or see, immediately Jesus knew in the spirit.
0: Yes, sir.
1: That this was what they were thinking in their hearts.
0: Yes, sir.
1: And he said to them.
0: They said to them.
1: Why are you thinking these things?
0: Why are you thinking these things?
1: Which is easier?
0: This which
1: to
0: is
1: say to
0: easier.
1: This paradise.
0: This is
1: man,
0: easier to say to
1: your sins are be forgiven.
0: Your sin I forgive.
2: Amen.
1: Or to say.
0: Or to say.
1: Get up.
0: Get up.
1: Take your take your mat and walk.
0: And walk continuously.
2: Thank God.
1: But I want to know
0: yes
1: that the Son of man
0: yes.
1: has authority
0: yes.
1: on earth to
0: forgive sins.

0: sin
1: continuously.
0: Yeah. So he said to the man, I tell you, get up, take your mat, and go home. He got up, took his mat, and walked out in full view of them all. This amazed everyone.
1: This is amazing.
0: And they praised God.
1: This is amazed everyone. And they praised God. When you be a woman, now you die when you go on.
0: I see.
1: This is the life.
0: Wow.
1: Where did you go? Was the son? Your sin has forgiven.
0: Ah.
1: The way son came there, Papa, is made peace.
0: Okay.
1: If you are so sad, if you are so frustrated, and if you hear somebody call you son, and that person has something you don't have,
0: okay.
1: Say, we'll bring you an article.
0: Amen.
1: Okay.
0: Wow.
1: Yes. John 8, verse 32. If the son sets you free,
0: you are free indeed.
1: So,
0: yeah.
1: At the verse 36, but verse 32, you shall know truth.
0: The truth shall set you free.
1: The person may come out here for the other. Abrantia yeke, who you bubuani.
0: Okay.
1: Nani bubuani muno, abrantia, mrantia naya swanu deniba yesu. Number do something about you, and that yes, only my man.
0: Okay,
1: yes, you preacher. Because get your
2: power.
1: Look at the crowd in John chapter 6. There are 5,000, and look at the stress. So, as I say, and if you just send the person, they give me opportunity for there. Like from Hania Quatria, Papa Nia loading about 5,000. So, I'm going to do 5,000 people to a chair. I'm telling 5,000.
0: Yeah,
1: easy. Sorry, I say,
0: yeah.
1: To keep people 5,000 at your mountains.
0: Yeah.
1: But Jesus quite a Floyd.
0: Yehovah.
1: It bombs after all. Not done by your man. It wouldn't have been found. Not any man, you. No muko to dinosaur.
0: Jesus.
1: Papa, you may never know what you are saying.
0: Yehovah.
1: Be a super sumin.
0: Amen.
1: But I acquiesce, I yap a say medi, I yap a frankie di, I yap a so usu di, I didn't buy you confused.
0: Okay.
1: Since I am called Radin Jerry, you're called before.
0: Oh.
1: Sad and misro. Misro, papa, papa. Mempesendi papa, no mujanya, missy bed. We go to Christ.
0: Wow.
1: Yes, in him there's life.
0: Yeah.
2: God.
1: In him, only him.
0: Wow.
1: There's no any man of God that's alive.
0: Yeah.
1: We thank God, say, Eradia raise it.
0: Oh.
1: What my answer?
0: Yeah.
1: Or do I so my answer? Bobby, Kunya, me fear. And so, oh, Kunyesu.
0: And pap.
1: No, Yamia, you cassama for being in a cassa.
0: Wow.
1: And no, your friend was suffer.
0: And pap.
1: What is
0: yeah.
1: Who come is a president to Mahama? Who come ho? Now, could do our spokesman.
0: Yes.
1: So what, are you getting the difference?
0: Yeah.
1: If you have followed the woman where he said, and ethical way, made me yard your child and suffer baby in
0: some.
1: It is will be by a wall, but so no, no, Mosan, no, Munyam, Yenimunyam.
0: Oh, Neddy, watch it.
1: I'd rather so be here. We don't tempt a God. Yamin go for ya dear can't tell your home. Ya dear see and so. I saw so many a yadia. Yamin ni yenia. Papa Kaze was it. Yamin catch your Moses said, May you yam coupon.
0: Yes.
1: I'm a fellow. And then yamu.
2: Baby.
1: So different.
0: I'm a fellow.
1: And then may you want my me.
0: Baby.
1: Because men be uncompatible.
0: Yes.
1: No minimum check, many mun yam. Ti ma so wi
0: ti wu nyam ne ye feru
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0: debi
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0: yes
1: na ye wia ade sign ade saache na wufu ewu e sori e do ho go chere what you want na wunu abia wu no your tin ni ya wa be fia ma wa che wa mama ha wa every who's row
0: hey
1: ni nyina se ani bi
0: ni bi akakasa
1: Psalm 24 was a more prunkasie. Mom mum with Tiriso.
0: Wow.
1: Was he? If you send him yam hin and all ba. Say yes, so ba. As I said, was
0: so.
1: Quite right the whole.
0: Amen. Power.
1: I saw four. Your boy, who don't run the door. Yeah, dear hunting.
0: Hey.
1: Who is that you got about? And Trina. Yet, Trane.
0: Hey.
1: Yet, Trane. Yet, Trane.
0: Yes.
1: Yet, Trane. Since you are one, I will share. Do you know what Sracha will be? Sound out to share. Do our man was Sra?
0: Yeah.
1: Conho.
0: Conho.
2: Jesus.
1: Quell Randy Ho.
0: Yes.
1: Friend, I would trim.
0: Hey.
1: No badge was so. Kawasem trim. No badge any. One in Wakuma.
0: Oh.
1: One in Wajinamo. Friend, hear them. No, Betty, Missy, won't you walk home?
0: Oh,
1: what you watching in a bow? Frammy, here, no, Betty. This is the church of the ashing faith. The prophet Emmanuel, when you're meeting Woka Krebia, Missy, Missy, Jesus, for what some conho,
0: yes,
1: for Dano, and I do me cassa, Flasia Bompire,
0: amen,
1: for Dano,
0: yes,
1: Radicassa,
0: Cassa,
1: Radicame,
0: Jemme,
1: and the Dasso, the Quantina
0: Fast,
1: abandoned Jesus, or Kukudu Fast, Nansa Fua, Nibia Fua, Hobin Wane, Hobin Wachi, Nabecassa,
0: Cassa,
1: Cassa,
0: amen.
1: Yadena check.
0: Hey,
1: Nazunku, a
0: check. Ah,
1: and so say, who are dancing? Oh, we are in a
0: yes.
1: Who are dancing? Woman who not who are dancing?
0: Amen.
1: Mr. Man Cobosom,
0: Man Cobosom,
1: Man Cobosom, Man Cobosom. When you're Japan, Mr. Gabon, some demo be out of how dear today.
0: Yes,
1: the Hardiman,
0: upon some demo,
1: how can you say dear today? Ube tuya honka. Fisa duwa ni mauni nyani diya.
0: Yei.
1: Kwa nuankasa wube buhu wakonta.
0: Buhu wakonta.
1: Ndiya se mwonsa wube wakonta ni se. Duwa diya mo nipe biyala na ayo onlofri.
0: Okay.
1: Woni right.
0: Yeah.
1: Otiye dro. Wube buhu wakonta. Sahabani nyani diyo.
0: Yes.
1: Iti mre di mao seta kwa ibi wade titi nro nyina lano. He will come and will be judged.
0: Yehoah.
1: Iti duwa nipa wube biyala. Babo se unyamine di mao. It will be no what we are saying. Only pane ye.
0: Yes.
1: No matter how nipa creating fidye. And no mune ye. We say nyansan in the farabai.
0: Yes.
1: And no ne dia ye fidye.
0: Yes.
1: It is signed him the honor de ma.
0: Nyame.
1: It is what I don't know. Say, Obroniso, I had ye. Nyame boadye, no Obroniso, abo bobi. Be careful to speak that cheap word. This was cheap word.
0: God.
1: Nyame asayadye, ame sumi sayadye. Stupid man.
0: Hey.
1: Keep quiet. Yamina yo.
0: Amen.
1: I am Tiramusao. Shut it in your tunumbi. One farman, one farman, Sikaya Nediao.
0: Famano
1: Yamin, the bossike, Sikaya Nediao.
0: Famusi
1: Wunyana Wayana Doyen Fenu Yamba Rade.
2: Amen. Amen.
1: I don't know, yeah, Yamina, yeah,
0: yes.
1: He's a surprier.
0: Wow.
1: Philippians chapter 2, verse 19. Wow. I will supply you all your needs according to his riches in Christ
0: Jesus.
1: Nyamina, you are pushing for a boy. Wow.
0: Hey.
1: Nyami tiase what?
0: Tiase.
1: How bejani?
0: Hey.
1: What did he bejani? Ukodanda bejani?
0: Ampa.
1: Usu bejani?
0: Ampa.
1: Kwabire rade.
0: Amen.
1: I'm brand dear sorry. Nwes me biedu nde se denu mwa yemu.
0: Ah.
1: Se denu wanu nye mu. Me unye u se papewe hu.
0: Yeah.
1: Menye wo se Kristo wo ho. Ani da so wo ho. Don sani wo ho. Odin si o si abra Yakobon. 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Me wura den.
0: Amen.
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0: Jesus.
1: 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Se ni pa ehuru Yesu a. Ehi na den be fa.
0: Kadaba.
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0: Wura
1: 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Bible say na brantian did Zakio. Na oyo tudini ewuska.
0: Okay.
1: Ehunya de ofanye.
0: Ah.
1: De na chire no so. Yo ko hwe Yesu.
0: Ah.
1: Se bi odi owo.
0: Mm.
1: Onko pesko.
0: Ah.
1: E na Ghana fo ko aso na bi iska.
0: Iska.
1: E di ni pesre ye.
0: Yeah.
1: Ghana fo ko bi ya wane. Ni pesre ye. Ghana ni ko aso bi ya bondi o ya. 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
0: Amen.
1: 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Ya de na dwane.
0: Amen.
1: 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Awade na ba.
0: Amen.
1: Asabne tina wo mu ha. Akontu na ba.
0: Amen.
1: Ba we ye ko fa ko. Nabisa say, when Yame, I can't you know why? What buy for your salvation?
0: Amen.
1: What buy and quadje?
0: I'm past.
1: What I said,
0: and quadje,
1: and Yamid and quadje,
0: amen.
1: Quadje, your son,
0: amen.
1: Give your wood, Tim.
0: Wow.
1: Sister, be a wood, Tim. Brother, be a wood, Tim. Won't quadje, son,
0: a son,
1: and quadje, son. Come on, receive it.
0: I receive it.
1: Go and find God there. You will
0: power,
1: receive God
0: power,
1: in your room
0: power,
1: and your house.
0: Power,
1: He's the author and the finisher for your
0: yes,
1: faith.
0: Lord.
1: The burden will take it
0: Amen.
1: Away. Curses will take it
0: Amen.
1: Away. When you know Jesus,
0: yes, Lord.
1: You are free forever.
0: Amen.
1: When you know Jesus,
0: yes.
1: you will be achieved.
0: Amen.
1: Yes.
0: Yes.
1: Power. May we read them. Na abrantie ma abrantie ba na no so ano hede ne fro sabio edan e si ho
0: Jehova
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0: Amen.
1: Be a one from so.
0: Oh, yes. And
1: from 20 years to buy, or gentry years to buy. Minimum of your yes on your bonnet.
0: Wow.
1: Now, subject is a Christopher. Yes, so bonimu. Now you can go so. I said, would you just say that? Yes, who said, and that no more to soon, and you're right for. But you do okay. Well, who in GD?
0: GD.
1: Catchers or bat. You do bonnet.
0: Achso.
1: Now, one Chesiano car at the end, no, Nipper Ben or was as he saw, or Tony Bonnetche, shed breath at Rubia Wood, and at Debia Wood. Now, yes, you discern ye,
0: ah,
1: no more cancer,
0: yes,
1: or catcher on say, dear name, Mira was as he saw, so Nipper, and now so Nipper do Nipper Bonnie,
0: etch.
1: Now, say, if it is so, dear, Mammy,
0: ya,
1: dear, be so rad, dear, be so bas, sorry, not fork it. Papa Yesu bemu Abrabo ne ka ho Yesu bemu Elisio ne dane Yesu bemu Abraho ne dane Yesu bemu Sudadie ne dane Yesu bemu Don't to call to coin Yesu bemu Sobonire wo nta Yesu bemu de na sori nkoso
0: kaso
1: Brother Hina wo ko bi
2: Come to Jesus
0: Come to Jesus
1: I have friend named called
0: Jesus
1: He's of the friend named called
0: Jesus
1: He will change your story.
0: Yes,
1: man. He will change your life.
0: Amen.
1: And the dream mini pa catch us. But we are deep what to in Zafiro.
0: Oh, yes, Lord.
1: What to in Zafiro.
0: Ampa.
1: Zaki of fruit, dear. Now, I didn't want to say, do you free?
0: Yeah.
1: Na a walk on a year so cofaso. A brand 10 year demarcation, pa. Or you, yeah. He can see, say,
0: yes.
1: He know how to demarcate
0: yeah.
1: things. Say, yes, who ba. No, we didn't cast survey. He's a surveyor.
0: Yes.
1: Baby, yes, who befa. And then confobi tell me, let them survey.
0: Amen.
1: And find a church.
0: Yes.
1: And see yourself in the church Sunday.
0: Amen.
1: Let them survey.
0: Yes.
1: And find believer church.
0: Yes.
1: And go and worship
0: Amen.
1: God there. Because God was able to take them as a friend forever.
0: Wow.
1: Bible say, no what fruit there is see when Yesu go fast. Na Yesu do the anasino. Oh God, who paja na ni so sro. No say Zacchaeus.
0: Zacchaeus.
1: No Jesus o ura no say for mbra. Nene wufi.
0: Oh, what is dene?
1: Papa, go to show Rade.
0: Ah,
1: nyame ne kofi ampa de wofi ho no me bi ho de mo bi nye
0: ye
1: de mo bi nkoso so fa yesu ono be kofi
0: ampa
1: ebia me kan abrante me ye fie kamaka fie no ye nef
0: okay
1: to de yesu kofi ho
0: okay
1: no ka che yesu se e den wa nyina
0: okay
1: e me dia
0: okay
1: ba wo die e ye pii ni ase
0: okay
1: hanam dia mo
0: okay
1: tram mo ne nye
0: yeah
1: e bibia yesu su da na
0: se okay
1: no tuna day.
0: Okay.
1: Habu siyafo. Hoti day ni muana. Ena an robes.
0: Okay.
1: Mbefio. Tuan mbefio no. Wano ne day no man tempti.
0: Man tempti.
1: Den wofio ni no mu brutal.
0: Jesus.
1: Na brandi se no say. Hey, tu wula mama u dain. Na miniso how ba. Ube diabo.
0: Yeah.
1: Tete ba ube diabo. No di an robes. Di tuyo jire suyi na wampi.
0: God.
1: Wishe dem. Abo bruno ofre yes no. Kasi no say. Oh. Mi ba ye no. Wisi da we na emi dia.
0: Okay.
1: Da can you know see I would yeah.
0: Okay.
1: It did yes woman me yet then my baby. Sanny be brabra with you. Woman yes as she sent me a
0: bitch.
1: So how bano couldn't me fee? Was me a Christ when you Christ on the W on your daddy? Not that gin you know an idiot. But oh how man share.
0: We're
1: beautiful like two more perfect. We're frost upon
0: permanent.
1: Major Monson, upon permanent will be on pass. Sorry, you enthroned the new book will be. And I saw for year, that's a waffle near Bompire Mano. Bear then when I'm quite yet. Who can send me? What's a farm? Who got so was off a penny? I got a fire. Who is all Roman Quatras over? Who knew yet? Yet, treacher won't.
0: Okay.
1: And woman who said, I got a nechino. They bet me a son, baby. Na mo so tina kwan we soa na fa brabo we ya kwata ne mabia ansa no mo din sukrojen apete won so na ye subo
0: wow
1: what you say ah no mo indose
0: amen
1: ne edu akokire na me fie se kwata ne no onya na ya de sa afre mu hunu a ye nsi na bo
0: okay
1: na sori se ne be ye Nyame masere ne be otie radio di radio ay ne church radio ay be church
0: okay
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0: ko
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0: head.
1: And yet now, now you have to show you a dear. But in your
0: game,
1: yes, I'm in the war. The material for one is it.
0: Wow.
1: Brother Radinche.
0: Brother Radinche.
1: The work I could do now.
0: I'm pa.
1: Boyfriends, no, oh my jaw.
0: Amen.
1: And no, be a friend of one
0: fat.
1: And only when I'm around the other. They do what down high pay. No one would die.
0: What do I to
1: what that would boss us up and down and pay and talk about? Let's move on. You know, so your dad tremble pay.
0: Hey,
1: no, I've been saying so. He just destroy your
0: girl. Yehovah.
1: He just destroyed the future of you. So for and then my honey, you know, sa brand here back on to me, you know. It didn't prove for Sarah McCutcheon. Then, yeah, yeah, sorry.
0: Okay.
1: Now, I am Pabota.
0: Yeah.
1: I'm sorry, down in him. Then, Miss Akatesia be a Yako.
0: You who are.
1: No catching nippon no phones. You said, no, sorry.
0: Oh,
1: or two me cabbage dinner gate. Minnesota, Ramampa. So for, who didn't come on the corner.
0: Oh, that's Yoko.
1: Or my name who saw, sorry. That's when you may be a Yoko. So,
0: yeah.
1: So that another boyfriend will give him more money. Is it this life can give you hope?
0: No way.
1: And then he was about to call pastor
0: Amen.
1: To pray for glory.
0: Yeah.
1: How can you get the glory?
0: No.
1: Oh, Jesus.
0: Oh, Jesus.
1: Steadfast love.
0: Amen.
1: For the Lord is always giving
0: you.
1: And pray for you, God. Don't stop.
0: Don't stop.
1: No, you're bubweni. No, adaka teso.
0: Yeah.
1: Nesu Yesu say. And they're sorry.
0: Sorry.
1: Na fa kete.
0: Kete.
1: Na kufi.
0: Oh.
1: Eru adu asi kufi.
0: Jesus.
1: Uye so so nye bebi na.
0: Ah, abu nye bebi
1: na. Afi tu otie ye. Unyami bema ufi.
0: Amen.
1: Shwe wa upeska ye nyami bema ufi.
0: Amen.
1: Ba tu anamo. Fifi Jesus.
0: Wow.
1: Fa Yesu. So ura no kra. Menim dem di manua bosu o nyame nye.
0: Debi.
1: Menim obi oba mi cho hiye nyame ye ni mu nyam. Ha nyame nkasa ye.
0: Ampa.
1: What he has here? He had yet no idea who he is. And fear be brain. Oh, sorry, ne. Sorry, Mrs. Sorry, ne. Maujidi enya we say when ya yarasa. Now we are doing a call for me. Now when ya yarasa. Now we kofie. We super kofusiam. Abusiam for fear brunya. We no amu nebedi.
0: Yes.
1: Can make us.
0: Amen.
1: We no abusiam bedi brunya.
0: Oh yes, Lord.
1: I feel we won't nafum. I feel we won't catch him.
0: Amen.
1: Juma sama we no bi. We be nebi.
0: Amen.
1: We for Jesus say.
0: Amen.
1: Yes. Enokra.
0: Ampa.
1: Ajenkwa.
0: Amen.
1: One day boom. One day boom. According to this, a term is a.
0: Yeah.
1: Was him Japuna chibo.
0: Boom.
1: Do a bit him.
0: Ah.
1: Meshemu.
0: Amen.
1: Namina said it.
0: I did.
1: I said a major.
0: Yes.
1: Edina Nakunya mammon.
0: Wow.
1: Sanam de Makunya. Ebeman.
0: Amen.
1: Who can some nente tua? Was a meta woman young coupon abinyasu.
0: Ampa.
1: It won't cast our own when you made the woosin a cognac.
0: Amen.
1: Would the engine answer? You just give yourself.
0: Oh, yes, Lord.
1: You just introduce yourself.
0: Yes.
1: You just telling God, I am so sad today.
0: Oh.
1: Now I am coming to you.
0: Amen.
1: You are my hope.
0: Yes.
1: Conphobia catcher. Said, do I want you? Won't be, says, won't be free in chain. No, no, no. You just pray for you.
0: Amen.
1: Taking Jesus alone, a possessive, you are taking a God that's a bigger than the gods.
0: Amen.
1: There's no way nyamibe phobia, but submit me automatically. Now, if you don't know God, that's opportunity for Satan to torment you.
0: Amen.
1: God is a bigger.
0: Amen.
1: Papa, you know Abba, I'm the president. I a fellow. Mr. Mahama,
0: okay.
1: Now your name changed to become a president.
0: Yeah.
1: Excellence. You decide anymore. You do to now swear in. When are we impro ministers?
0: Okay.
1: I impro all the directors.
0: Okay.
1: And Abayin Numenina.
0: Okay.
1: Tibisa say, say director be no watch. Now Mr. President Abema. Director no one.
0: Oh, yeah, fire.
1: Praise God.
0: Hallelujah.
1: When him say Joseph Kodafi, yes, a fellow, a young and Kuabako, a fellow Potiphar.
0: Okay.
1: And Joseph could do for his own power, for his own ability. Come in, Makua. Do I am in pain? But now go to fear.
0: Okay.
1: When he said, we'll bet me a general, this year you'll be a bigger than the man.
0: Yeah.
1: Who your shows will be your under
0: Debbie
1: Potiphar?
0: Debbie,
1: what you
0: are going to me?
1: Number two, tell my fellow, call you Joseph. Had a Potiphar known you?
0: Hey,
1: well, who
0: wanted
1: what he wants him? His authority.
0: Authority has cast.
1: Abusum in control by name of God.
0: Amen.
1: Why am I saying that? Philippians chapter 2.
0: Yeah.
1: Bible says, yes, indeed. And I could do it.
0: Yes.
1: Tetrama.
0: Yes.
1: And could
0: do
1: it. Neomodin.
0: God.
1: It when you mention the name of Jesus, all names are down.
0: Man,
1: it take Jesus so that we suffer one year, your first one year, suffer one year, we will suffer.
0: Amen.
1: It didn't suffer one year, two years, one year, beer.
0: There be.
1: We will suffer.
0: We will suffer.
1: Nana Bernard was just suffer time. And so what I
0: say what I
1: baby, I know I can't just say that be for Jesus, no. And I be just ask someone over what I'm. Me say, brother, Jesus in
2: church.
0: Jesus in church.
1: No, cry woman say, say when him Jesus a over what. If you say you draw,
0: yes.
1: When we confess it, do we question us?
0: Yes.
1: No, my name is Jesus.
0: Jesus.
1: Now when we say Ukraine, do a boss on your side. Did the Jesus guy? What he said? The nipa ben we say. The papa no what to me?
0: Yes.
1: I was asking.
0: Yeah.
1: And I answer.
0: Ampa.
1: Much of the two.
0: Yeah.
1: 70 born in China, one day I see idea.
0: Oba
1: sorry.
0: Yeah.
1: Now maybe I see you now. Me will to
0: me.
1: I was asking.
0: The born in China.
1: Now or Kasa, you know. As one sorry.
0: Oh, sorry.
1: The scribes, you know.
0: Ah.
1: He did rise.
0: Yes.
1: They said after Yahu say.
0: Ah.
1: Unipebi, Abeyasia, or your Kessia, and they all praise God.
0: Jesus.
1: And the scribes are the people. They don't believe the Spirit.
0: No,
1: believe the exercise of the Holy Spirit. But now they believe.
0: Yes.
1: If it's someone who changes, someone who different
0: life. Yes.
1: I want you to come to Jesus.
0: Amen.
1: Who fear by before.
0: Come to
1: they
0: Jesus.
1: Will see different life.
0: Amen.
1: I want to come to Jesus.
0: Oh.
1: The evil mindset, the evil character, though that race against
0: yes.
1: you, they will see the power.
0: Amen.
1: No, me be do it.
0: Oh.
1: Or how many do it? The entire account want to say, you are not taking Jesus. Yadi ano ni enti ya akau. Then pani da so woman impo se. Se yadi impo ebe kuwa. Watro se. Ese se ni pe u prekope. Nani weche no. Onu onyango pa bumpu numpu. I am telling you. Last time we kaje nyamika James. The devil is a seed for a resurrection. owo eye aduaba e ma owo sori e ti ma don't talk about
0: it. Amen.
1: Them. And anything happens about them, I am giving you a power to rise.
0: Amen.
1: Praise God.
0: Hallelujah.
1: Be a wood ye ma wo now.
0: Nebi.
1: No mon yesu no. And quad ye wra. And it does wura. Jesus Christ, come to him.
0: Amen.
1: He will give you.
0: Amen.
1: This night,
0: yes,
1: God will give you word. This night, God will give you hope.
0: Whoa.
1: This night, God will give you future. Go to him.
0: Ampa.
1: He will give you.
0: Amen.
1: We are praying.
0: Follow
1: may God.
0: God
1: present any room, any house, any location. Your bonfire. When I'm present. Because I say, pray for my presence to take over to people room, people house, people chamber.
0: Yes, Lord.
1: I will take over
0: yes, Lord.
1: Every heart.
0: Yes.
1: Every I've been trading.
0: Amen.
1: Let that heart
0: Amen.
1: Come to me.
0: Yes.
1: And I will take it.
0: Amen.
1: And I will sow that heart. Power. I will use him.
0: Yes.
1: Sister, Nami Sobeyusu. Smami Safo. Nami
0: Sobeyusu.
1: Don't condemn yourself. We are about to pray.
0: Yeah.
1: Say in the name of
0: Jesus. In the name of Jesus.
1: We pray.
0: We pray.
1: Come upon.
0: Come upon
1: our life.
0: Father,
1: cleanse our life.
0: Cleanse our life.
1: For any sin.
0: From any sin.
1: Any burden.
0: Any burden.
1: Any burden.
0: Any curses.
1: Any curses.
0: Anything.
1: Anything.
0: Rise.
1: Rise.
0: Again.
1: My soul.
0: My soul.
1: My spirit.
0: My spirit.
1: To me be a.
0: To me be a.
1: Apeja.
0: Apeja.
1: Etia.
0: Etia.
1: Mekra.
0: Mekra.
1: Mabrabo.
0: Mabrabo.
1: Meni munyam.
0: Meni onyam.
1: Misika sem.
0: Misika sem.
1: Mkwajie.
0: Mkwajie.
1: Let the power.
0: Let the power.
1: Of the Holy Ghost.
0: Of the Holy Ghost.
1: Deliver me.
0: Deliver me.
1: Deliver me.
0: Deliver me.
1: Deliver me.
0: Deliver me.
1: Free me.
0: Free me
1: right now,
0: right now,
1: right now,
0: right now,
1: right now,
0: right now,
1: right now,
0: right now,
1: right now,
0: right now,
1: right now,
0: right now,
1: right now, Father, deliver your people from there. Any bandage,

0: in the name of Jesus.
1: Yeah.
0: Osime yo nyankopo. I'm a fairy.
2: I'm part
0: God. Nyamio.
2: Okay.
0: I will make you
2: God.
0: God.
3: God.
0: For
2: Pharaoh.
0: Pharaoh. Now, there's a house in Biancofobi Tima. They must be a God.
2: Amen.
0: For the spirit.
2: Amen.
0: And that place.
2: Yes.
0: Wow. To become a God.
2: Amen.
0: For the spirit before.
2: Yes.
0: Amen. To become a God.
2: Yes,
0: for
2: a God.
0: All the pressure.
2: Amen.
0: All the press.
2: Wow.
0: All curses.
2: Amen.
0: To the highest office.
2: Amen.
0: Oh, raise you to what?
2: Yes, highest office.
0: Highest office.
2: Highest office.
0: You must be favor.
2: Amen.
0: We pray for favor.
2: Amen.
0: We
2: favor.
0: Pray for grace.
2: Amen.
0: We pray for healing.
2: Yes.
0: Say the name of
2: Jesus. In the name of Jesus.
0: Vampire. Samaria.
2: Samaria.
0: Sister can be Samaria.
2: Samaria.
0: Brother can be Samaria.
2: Samaria.
0: Sisia. Mayarisa.
2: Mayarisa.
0: Ewo nyamisa.
2: Ewurade.
0: Ewurade. Ewurade.
2: Mayarisa.
0: Menimudie.
2: Menimudie.
0: Ewo nyamisa.
2: Maminimudie.
0: Menimudie. Ewurade.
2: Ewurade.
0: Minyansa.
2: Minyansa.
0: Ewo nsa.
2: Ewo nsa.
0: Maminyansa.
2: Minyansa.
0: Ewurade.
2: Ewurade.
0: Majuma.
2: Majuma.
0: Ewo nsa.
2: Ewo nsa.
0: Majuma.
2: Majuma.
0: Ewurade.
2: Ewurade.
0: Ewo nsa.
2: Ewo nsa.
0: Mama wade.
2: Ewurade.
0: Ewurade.
2: Ewurade.
0: Favor.
2: Favor.
0: Embra.
2: Embra.
0: Meso.
2: Meso.
0: Sisia.
2: Sisia.
0: Ayarisa.
2: Ayarisa.
0: Ayarisa.
2: Ayarisa.
0: Ojie.
2: Ojie.
0: Faundie.
2: Faundie.
0: Deliverance.
2: Deliverance.
0: Right now.
2: Right now.
0: Embra.
2: Embra.
0: Embra.
2: Embra.
0: Embra.
2: Embra.
0: Embra.
2: Embra.
0: Embra. Embra.
2: Meso.
0: Ayua.
2: Deliverance.
0: Eba.
2: Embra.
0: Ayajuma.
2: Meso.
0: Ayajuma.
2: Eba.
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2: Embra.
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2: Meso.

0: Rena, Rena, Rena, Rena, glory, glory, glory, glory, glory, glory, glory, glory, in the name of
1: Jesus.
0: Everybody say sorry,
1: sorry.
0: Not for Kete.
1: Hey.
0: Not Kofi.
1: Oh.
0: Shaziah.
1: Ah.
0: He said, arise.
1: Arise.
0: And shine.
1: And shine.
0: Sister, the other one said,
1: arise and shine.
0: When you bump the other one say, sorry what?
1: Sorry.
0: What trouble to swat? What trouble?
1: Hey.
0: Why are you saying?
1: Oh.
0: A bang.
1: Oh, sorry.
0: A trouble to me. Dear Kasi.
1: I'm back.
0: I'm not to this. Brevradin
1: chain.
0: Do you name me bay yen?
1: Oh.
0: Oh, Matthew. Ah. Anode.
1: I'm back.
0: But I'm saying, man, cause of.
1: Ah.
0: Kwawrade ho
1: ampa
0: ene me na me ka jiro kwawrade
1: ampa
0: ono no do ogie
1: ampa
0: be fa ne chia me
1: ndi
0: fo so because am fo so he dia mo
1: ampa
0: be si sie be bia wote be bia woda be bia do o crash be bia ka wo se wo nyambe mo aso
1: ampa
0: ka se ne ne mo
1: di
0: be bom pa
1: e bom pa
0: e mo sra
1: e mo sra
0: e ma ya so
1: ma ya so
0: e jina
1: e jina
0: ye na so
1: ye na so
0: ye ba
1: Lazarus
0: so
1: so
0: no pie
1: no pie
0: fri adam
1: ne fri adam me
0: I'm
1: Ejuma,
0: Name,
1: Ejuma,
0: Engusra,
1: Emra,

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0: Now raise your hand. Emra me do any more favor. Me yim paye. So when you are here, there be a with them. There will be a with them.
1: God.
0: Everybody is sound with them.
1: Yes, Lord.
0: What's the sound of you? A cow with them. Everybody trim.
1: Amen.
0: Samaria.
1: Jesus.
0: Nyamia suma. Nidi fo. So me can to say.
1: Oh, my God. Yes, Lord. There
0: de be a kuti awo. Ma wo benyame nche no. Aya teni.
1: Jehovah.
0: Na ma wo ntimi ma.
1: Jehovah.
0: And Everybody ye fi.
1: Amen.
0: And there ye si akwa.
1: Yes.
0: Everybody ye fi.
1: Amen.
0: Kase Awurade Yesu.
1: Awurade Yesu.
0: Ene matu asem.
1: Ene matu asem.
0: Mafao se.
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1: Fa wasem.
0: Eduye mimu.
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1: Maya wudia.
0: Wone me bofo.
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0: Wone me nida aso.
1: Wone me nida aso.
0: Meda ase.
1: Meda ase.
0: Se wa jim.
1: Se wa jim. Ewe
0: wu Yesu.
1: Oh Yesu.
0: Nazrin.
1: Nazrin.
0: Edim. Afyen kami.
1: Amen.
0: Afyo nyame de deliver.
1: Oh yes Lord. Amen.
0: Ayare saba.
1: Yes Lord.
0: Afide wuntim ye ne ye.
1: Amen.
0: Ye fun ya de bia metwam.
2: Amen.
0: Stroke bia metwam.
1: Amen.
0: Afide ye.
1: Amen.
0: Awo wuna kenya.
1: Amen.
0: Ye wo nchira.
1: Yes.
0: On count.
1: Amen.
0: Amen.
1: Power.
0: The all kind no sisi ano. Wa be nyame de.
1: Ampa.
0: She shall sorry bi. E ke nyame asembu. No ogie. No mo kire se Yesu ba. Ne me to sumye no ba. No mo je wo gonkron.
1: Aki
0: me die nyina di no. Fa hurem.
1: Ampa.
0: I'm telling you. You be blessed.
1: Amen.
0: Yawo wini baba bia chicha wo nyina no. We are not call you say come to our church, but we are call you. Christ is calling you.
1: Amen.
0: Hold him.
1: Hold
0: He's
1: him.
0: The author and the finisher of
1: life. Amen.
0: We have prayer meetings.
1: Yes.
0: We have church meetings. Hashing faith. Every Sunday, every Friday,
1: yes.
0: And every Wednesday.
1: Wow.
0: Wednesday is a tomato for it. Sunday, no say, I sorry the auditorium. Yes. Hey, what meeting with it?
1: Yeah.
0: A tomato myself. Sana Friday, Chiranopa.
1: Yo
0: ho. I know a day, pa, it to go. Yeah, two and suffer will be beer.
1: I'm pa.
0: Sabra, me and Cambodia, mom pie.
1: Yes.
0: Now, sorry, beer won't be.
1: Hey.
0: On Yamido, Jia. And I go so I
1: am.
0: Amen.
1: Amen.
0: God bless you.
1: Bless
0: continue. Over to me, I'll frame my number. 0244 70 26 5 6.
1: Or
0: just 10 minutes. Ah, me no edge course. Na me no abom pai. Me bi a ufem bi a daya so. We seek a seven year man ko ye bi ano. Na me introduce you my Jesus.
1: Amen.
0: Na ufra domo.
1: Yes. Amen.
0: Na oje kasi e. Wow. Na nyame di ama o.
1: Amen.
0: Ene me ni aje pa mu abrabo.
1: Amen.
0: Se unye nye ye. Etie nyanko pa se. 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
1: Wow.
0: No mani e 0244.
1: 0244 70 26 5 6
0: Prophet Emmanuel Usu.
1: Hey,
0: friend, no man. Na me no mom pai.
1: Wow.
0: And I join nyina me receive call. Cause this a china ye be hie mo sori no.
1: Wow.
0: And I join nyina me receive call.
1: Ampa.
0: Me receive call.
1: Ampa.
0: God richly bless you.
1: Amen.
0: Yes, prophet ni. Yeah. But who frefi you dey say?
3: Hello.
0: Hello sir. Who frefi you dey say? Nungwa, God bless you, sir. Who did he say? Yeah, down so. Are the way of Santini? And the Mebra, no, because Mebra paying the dance so. Yeah, down so. Abbe bless him. Mumran, he didn't have a bless you. And the Abbe bless him. Be a wuko mubi. I'm the yes, you made a trip.
1: Amen.
0: Mini, I'm Patoka, sir. Okay, okay. Me bom paya ma ba me tu me zaso freo. 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
1: Amen.
0: Ifi neko, unyamye biye pramo. Kona kudi.
2: Amen.
0: In Jesus' name, ka amen.
2: Amen.
1: Amen.
0: Hosofu danso, God bless you, sir. Bye. 0244 70 26 56 0244 70 26 56 0244 70 26 56. Prophet Frank, then I will cover Ojie and as a founder and evangelist. And how people now, we are seeing God just to hearing from men of God, and we are seeing believe only the men of God that will take their burden from them. Mm-hmm. 1 minute, I'm coming, sir. Hello, but if you didn't say. Okay, or test here, say yeah, 0244 70 26 56 0244 70 26 56 Yeah, then I walk a phone.
1: Papa, unim say this end time, no?
0: Yeah.
1: Yeah, well, assembly, I can say if you follow.
0: 1 minute. Yeah. Hello, but if you didn't say.
3: Hello.
0: Hello, if you didn't say. Okay. Who frefrey? And so, but your mother was in the baby, but it was so near to you. Then, I go so. A radiant word, Daniel, ready to me, but also in Jesus' name. Amen.
2: Amen.
0: Okay, God bless you. But your faith, you did the same.
4: Hello.
0: Hello, who faith, you did the same?
4: I don't
0: have a question. Oh, question, who faith, you?
4: It's
0: referring to Fulvia. Then, I go so. Every now and then, you know, baby.
1: Amen.
0: Receive the power.
1: Amen.
0: Receive blessing for the Lord. In Jesus' name, amen.
1: Amen.
0: God bless you. 0244 70 26 56 0244 70 26 56 Who faith you did say? Pastor say. Okay, who did he say? Nanaya, God bless you. Then I go so. Father, bless him with favor.
1: Amen.
0: As you said,
1: yes.
0: I will make you God fulfilled.
1: Amen.
0: Receive the favor
1: Jesus.
0: Of God. In Jesus' name, amen.
1: Amen.
0: God bless you. A tramp of Modi and the Intimisha will met him, but just on your direction, you know. Yeah, a chamber more than any mimeshi, and I may not tell you why. God bless you. 0244 70 26 56 But don't feel you didn't say. Yeah, but don't cast 0244 70 26 56 0244 70 26 56 But who feel you didn't say? Hello? Hello?
5: Hello?
0: Yeah, cast who didn't say. Eh? Okay, then I go so. Receive God glory and God power.
1: Amen.
0: Take it by the power of the Holy Spirit. Amen.
1: Amen.
0: You two and suffer, baby, a man has to be a yard, sorry, a meeting with her.
1: Yes.
0: Atimata Master, a china, far up, red, red, and chain. Let me show. Hope I may not tell. God bless you. Hello, if you did the same. Hello? Hello. Okay. 0244 70 26 56 0244 70 26 56 God bless you. Who faith you did the same? Don't do it. Then I'll be saying, Radinyamo. Take the God glory.
1: Amen.
0: Take the favor. In Jesus' name. Amen.
1: Amen.
0: Hello. Who faith you did the same? God bless you. Who faith you? Amen and amen.
2: Amen.
0: Yes. Who faith you did the same? Hello? Who faith you did the same?
6: Good evening.
0: Fine evening, boss. Who did the same? Who faith you?
6: I did the back with me. Faithfully, Kolebu.
0: Kolebu. Then, of course.
6: Better than I open by my mama.
0: May God change your life and make you great.
1: Amen.
0: Take it by the power of the Holy Spirit. Amen.
1: Amen.
0: Abrante nyame frɛ wo so. Na ubedie wo abrabom te bra na me anonte why? God bless you. Pacho say. Pacho empathize now. Pacho yewo Achimota ma 7. Pacho ni mo. Achimota. Wo de onya do ma 7 up from Norman. Wo so come Martin Hotel. E wo kwa ho pay why? Etram ya anointing service obranam ya anointing why? I love you. God bless you, sir. Bye. Boss. Then no more the best friend I'm ready for 0244 0244 70 2656 56 0244 70 2656 56 0244 70 2656 56
1: yeah it say you were saying me I can say if you follow church
0: yes
1: you end up in the church headquarters
0: okay
1: but if you follow Christ
0: okay
1: you end up in the right place.
0: Okay.
1: Send an outcast. Say, oh, bubu ni no.
0: Yes.
1: And now saw bar na. Yes. Moje tuno no.
0: Yes.
1: Osi waso. I saw for be brief. But I'm far.
0: Me dem yani ekwai. Yes. Saw for be brief.
1: Yes. But also.
0: My shini meja padi e njana.
1: Oji eradi di e no.
0: Yes.
1: Oko eradi.
0: Oshu she eradi no. Onya answer.
1: Onya answer. Now one time so Israel for a year bonia. I want to kick out.
0: Yes.
1: Nyanko ponka chum se.
0: Kobre wobo. Edu ba se mi ano so.
1: Enye mwosisi na. Kwa jina ho se.
0: Debi. Debi. It was the kobre wobo.
1: Kobre wobo.
0: It ubiya wa onbe kabe. Nwa nyo ayana sa.
1: Yes.
0: It ye ye chino. Onyamine wo.
1: Onyamine wo.
0: Oye juma.
1: Oye juma.
0: No comparable.
1: Yes.
0: And the sister, yeah, and the idea would try.
1: Yes,
0: you are. Yeah, said Brian.
1: Yes,
0: Brian.
1: Yes, yes.
0: Who about to Webra?
1: Yes.
0: May you wear mom?
1: Yes.
0: Fancy dress?
1: Yeah.
0: Yeah.
1: But I say, who did he say?
0: Jesus is the only hope.
1: Yes.
0: He gives Jesus
1: yes.
0: for the life of
1: yes.
0: people. And then we are not talking about that. And then Ute Yaba, we are mentioning the name of Jesus. But then the day, no near the idea of
1: Yes.
0: I am the end time prophet and bishop. How can we be end
1: time?
0: Who flew our want what was obo?
1: Ampa.
0: Yes, say yes, Umaya, you are not can be end. Abri says, Lord, I'm going to end time. Obi any you.
1: Yehovah.
0: Because from then, look at the way the generation is still going. It is some time, no? It can't be your hand time.
1: Yes.
0: Aye, dre.
1: Yeah.
0: And so, Unyami is free, yes. So, we are beyond now.
1: Yeah.
0: We have ordinary. Because one was upon a time, the day and nipper be home poor. No one say very great, no more bunko. They just say, no.
1: Yes.
0: Everybody arise. Because one will see the same thing.
1: Yeah.
0: To a different, like the Christ in God.
1: Yeah.
0: That mentions his name, and we are seeing grace.
1: Yeah.
0: But without Christ, we are normal person.
1: Yeah.
0: God rich and bless you.
1: John can be or say, God I'm my decrease.
0: Yes.
1: That Christ must
0: that
1: decrease.
0: Is a medium echo
1: yes.
0: from
1: yes.
0: never
1: yes.
0: Because the job is in Yamakos only say, Bibi Beto.
1: Yeah.
0: Now we need somebody bigger than you. Now in a quiet part, now some to who is the person.
1: Yeah.
0: How until that be a we must bless God to be up.
1: Yes.
0: And also to be respect.
1: Yes.
0: Now yen yen you be a keke. But not yes here. Home yen mungu yes.
1: Ampa.
0: Uba fan of man of 0244.
1: 0244.
0: 70.
1: 70.
0: 26 56 56. I'm sorry, yeah, Ashim Fit.
1: Yes,
0: the Shemo Melting Hotel.
1: Ampa
0: Hachimata Master
1: 7.
0: Nana Bessa wouldn't frame it. No bumpire throughout. Conagidia, Unamid in Shrashman,
1: nobody
0: for you to be blessed. The Chiranopa for all you know, Brenya Miffy, Fabra Yesu,
1: Ampa,
0: oh, Melting Hotel.
1: Ampa,
0: the starting part about 8 o'clock.
1: Yes,
0: near Paul 11:32. Namisa and Shoto and Shanto from Ubra.
1: Ampa,
0: now you're very big on the top.
1: There be
0: you just pass through. Never did be young